0: would you like to buy some cookies?
1: Well, hello there, honey. Yeah, I'll take some cookies.
2: Red. Can you guess what it is?
1: How many?
3: 10
1: boxes of cookies? You're a good little girl, Skye.
4: She said she was getting ready to play cards because she always plays on Saturdays. And I said she could give them to all her friends.
1: Well, you got a gift, girl. I think we got to get you set up with brushes or vacuums or something. Get you out here making money for this family.
4: I'm a kid, Mama. I'm not selling vacuums to grandmas.
5: That is too bad, because I thought we were on to something here.
3: Speaking of grandmas, yours are waiting on us. Hurry up!
4: Last one.
3: Hey, Daddy.
6: Hey, baby.
4: Grandpa!
6: Whoa. You having a good day?
4: Great day.
6: I like to hear that. Hold on, little man. What about your old grandpa?
7: Hi, Grandpa.
6: Go ahead, go on.
1: What about me?
6: Hey, darling.
1: She sold half the cookies in Texas today.
6: Including us?
1: No, you're buying the other half.
6: I was afraid that.

0: Hey, Donna.
1: Hey, Mama.
0: Where's my grandkids?
2: Right behind you.
3: Bye, Grandma.
0: Bye, Grandma. What, don't you want a snack first?
3: We'll be back in 5 minutes.
1: Oh, you got that right.
3: I know.
4: Hey, one time around the loop, that's it. Then straight back here and you stay with your brother no matter what.
3: Okay.
5: Ricky, you stay with Sissy now, you hear?
6: I will.
3: Okay. Oh, Ricky.
5: Oh, you got it. Go on then. You got it.
7: Don't hurt nobody.
3: Grandpa.
1: Bye-bye. So y'all gonna feed me or what?
0: Well, of course we are.
1: Let's go.
0: Come on in.

0: That's not your style.
1: Wasn't it just yesterday she was coming home from the hospital? Tiny little thing all wrapped up in a blanket.
2: Amber? Donna.
1: You got a point there.
0: She's growing up, huh?
2: School okay?
0: Yeah, she's doing great. She's reading 3 books a week, getting A's and everything. Teachers say she's a dream kid.
3: Well, of course she is.
0: Well, I wouldn't. I'll tell you that much.
2: But it skips a generation, sweetheart.
0: Why are you laughing?
3: She got you there.
4: Go on, Ricky. I'm right behind you.
5: Mama said.
4: I'm right behind you.

0: Where's Sissy?
1: I know, Mama.
2: Well, what do you mean you don't know, baby?
1: Amber went to the loading dock, Mama.
2: Oh, go on and get her, because we're waiting on her for dinner.
3: I'll get her.
4: Ricky, you come with Grandma.
2: Spoiled, spoiled, spoiled.
5: And we'll put you back away. And we'll get you something to drink.

0: one that called this in, sir?
1: Yes.
0: Okay, now, is that your residence over there?
1: Yes. Now, this is her bike. The little girl that he took, this is her bike. It just fell here.
0: Mr. Redden, sir, I need you to stay calm, okay? Tell me exactly what you saw.
1: Well, I was in my backyard. I heard her screaming, and the man came out of the truck.
0: The black pickup, sir?
1: Yes.
0: Now, could you see the license plate or anything else about the truck that stood out to you?
1: No, my eyes are very poor. I know it was black, and it was a truck. And it was the man was white, and he was wearing a hat, a cowboy hat. That's all I could see. She was screaming and fighting, and he just ran up and grabbed her off the bike and just grabbed her and threw her in the truck.
0: Okay. Thank you, sir.
2: Excuse me. My name is Jimmy Whitson. We're looking for my granddaughter. She was on her bike. That's it. That's Amber's bike. That's her bike.
0: Sir.
2: Where's my granddaughter? What happened?
0: My name's Officer Perry, Mr. Whitson, okay? Now, we don't know exactly what's happened just yet, okay? But there's been a report of a child abduction at this location.
2: Abduction? What are you saying? Somebody took Amber? Is that what you're saying? Somebody took Amber?
0: No, sir, I'm not saying that, Mr. Whitson. I can't confirm anything, okay? But someone reported that they did see what happened. There's an eyewitness.
2: Oh, Jesus. Sweet Jesus.
3: I got a grandson.
4: Look who's here.
3: Yes, he is.

0: This isn't how the story ends.
1: Hey, good looking. What are y'all doing? Hey, Daddy.
2: She's gone, Donna. Somebody took her, huh?
1: What?
2: The police are after Winn-Dixie now.
1: No!
3: You was an eyewitness.
1: No.
3: A man in a black truck took her.
1: No.
3: You gotta stay, Donna. The police are coming.
1: Oh my God!
3: It's gonna be fine. The police are coming. They're gonna find her. They're gonna find her, Donna.
1: Get off me! Get off me!
3: You gotta stay, Donna. It's gonna be fine.
1: No, Daddy, no. No, Daddy, no.

0: 350,000 kids a year abducted by family members. So we're going to start there. I got a list from Mrs. Whitson. Names, addresses, phone numbers, everybody in the family. Aunts, uncles, cousins, brothers, sisters. Let's start with the ex-husband, Richard Hagerman. He's out of the picture. He lives halfway across the country. Let's see if he's in town.
1: If it's a family abduction, 5 out of 10 times, it's the father who took him.
0: If he's here, he's got her. Make sure everybody in Arlington has this. All right. Speed is everything.
2: Can you run that for me?
3: Okay. Griff. What if it's non-family?
0: Stats say we're looking for a white male, late 20s. Unmarried, probably unemployed.
3: Right.
0: Amber lives 5 minutes from here at Clearview Apartments. They visit their grandparents 3-4 times a week. They keep their bikes here. I want both neighborhoods turned upside down.
3: Right.
0: Gentlemen, we're gonna find this little girl.

0: taking so long?
1: These things take time, Doc.
0: Where is she? I mean, who would take her? Why haven't they found her, Daddy? I don't understand why they're not doing anything.
1: They're looking, Donna.
2: Yeah, right. They need to find her. I mean, they need to find my baby now.
3: They're calling everyone we know.
0: I can't believe this. I feel so guilty, my God. She's done that loop 1,000 times, y'all, 1,000 times.
1: Oh, Donna.
0: What'd she do? She didn't do anything to anyone. Who would take her? Where is she? I'm gonna go find her.
1: You can't leave.
0: Why?
1: Griffin said you gotta stay here in case whoever did this is after you or Ricky.
0: I don't care.
3: You have to be here in case she comes back.
0: She needs me, Mama.
3: I know that, darling, but...
4: Donna, the press is here. They're right outside. They asked my permission to put something on the air. I said yes. We need some way to get Amber's picture out in the world. People need to know she's been taken.
1: Are there no leads?
4: It's been over 2 hours, Mr. Witz. We've been all over your neighborhood, Amber's neighborhood, Winn-Dixie. We've called every name in that list. No one has her.
3: What about Richard?
0: Mama!
4: He's 1,000 miles from here. He doesn't have her.
5: Is there anything you can think of that maybe you forgot, slipped your mind, anything that would help us identify and find her?
0: No.
5: You're right. Amber needs you. Help us find her.
6: I'm standing here in front of the house.
7: And it'll be on the 6 o'clock news.
6: Where earlier today, just a few hours ago.
4: No, we're going to miss it. We'll be on at 10.
7: And everyone will see it, maybe even Amber and that man who took her.
4: That's what we're hoping.
6: Now, Jim, we'll see if we can get a comment from Amber's mother.
0: Okay.
6: Donna, hi.
7: How are you?
6: Good. What can you tell us about your daughter's disappearance?
7: Well, I could just say that my daughter's out there somewhere, and that her mama really loves her a lot. And that her mama wants her to come home. I could just say that I'm hurting so bad because I can't touch her right now. Please, I beg you, don't hurt my little girl. Please bring her home for me.
6: Donna, thank you. If you have any information regarding the disappearance of Amber, please contact the Arlington Police Department at 555-0101. Jim, back to you.

0: Detective, have you received any new information today?
1: We have no comment at this time.
0: Have you had a chance to speak to the family?
1: There's nothing in Clearview.
2: We got everybody in the complex twice. No trouble of any kind. No police records, no fights. Nothing suspicious in any way. Sweet mom, sweet kids, good neighbors.
1: Highland?
2: Same. We got everybody who was home. Nothing. They're all in shock. Except for Redden, Winn-Dixie came up 0-2.
1: You hit them all again tomorrow morning. Something has to give. Make sure the media is up to speed and accurate. More information we get out there.
2: The better, I know.
1: Right. Redden remembers the black pickups of Ford, so get with citations. Get a printout of all 82 to 87 black Ford pickups that have been ticketed last year.
2: You want to cross the list?
1: Pool's empty. I want suspects. I want them tomorrow morning.
2: All right.
3: Regarding the disappearance of Amber, please contact the Arlington Police Department.
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6: What you have before you is a list of all black Ford pickups, 82 to 87, sighted in the last year. I want every one of them accounted for the next 3 hours. Also, there's a list of every sexual predator who fits the profile within a mile radius of the abduction site. It's not that long a list. You make sure that none of them have Amber. It's Monday morning.
7: Can we take a look?

0: want you to keep talking to the media, radio, TV, magazines, newspapers, all of them.
1: Goes out one little bit at a time. Maybe people are hearing it, maybe no one is.
0: It's what we can do, so it's what we will do.
1: Like this.
0: It's standard procedure. To get the answer, I have to eliminate everything that isn't the answer.
2: Is your name Donna Whitson?
1: Yes.
2: Are you married to Richard Hagerman?
1: No.
2: Do you live in New Orleans, Louisiana?
1: No.
2: Is your daughter's name Amber Hagerman? Was she abducted Saturday, January 13th, 1996?
1: Yes.
2: Did you abduct Amber?
1: No.
2: Did you plan Amber's abduction?
1: No.
2: Did you have anything at all to do with your daughter's abduction?
1: No.
3: It has been 2 days now since 9-year-old Amber Hagerman was first reported missing in Arlington, Texas. Now, as of today, police are telling us that they have received absolutely no new information, no new leads that could possibly help them in this missing child case. Now, Amber's mother, Donna, has just arrived on the scene. We'll see if we can get a comment from her. Donna, hi. Ashley Chambers, KNBC Fort Worth. Can you tell us what you're feeling right now?
4: I guess I feel the same way every parent would feel if their baby girl was taken away. I have a picture of her. She's just the nicest, sweetest little girl.

0: if you find her... Please, please call the police and try to help her. And tell her you know who she is and that everybody's worried about her. If you're the man who took her, please let her go. She'll find her way. Mama's here, baby girl. I'm right here and I ain't going nowhere. We're not gonna stop looking for you.
1: Thank you very much.
2: Donna, thank you. And once again, Arlington police still have no new leads in this.
1: You find her, detective. You get out there and you find my baby girl.
2: Regarding the disappearance of 9-year-old Amber Hagerman, to contact Arlington Police Department and leave any information
3: Griff.
2: That you can. That number is 555.
3: Anything? Every print in the place has been accounted for. Have her name on her phone book, have her message on her machine. We questioned everybody twice, and the FBI got them after us. Nothing.
4: What about your truck?
3: We're checking every black Ford in the county. Rangers have everything we have. Now, we're contacting other agencies and their highway patrols. They're looking, but no tags, no positive ID.
4: Needle in a haystack.
3: Exactly. Griff, you're gonna have to tell.

0: It's not safe for you to be here.
1: He ain't after me or Ricky. He's got Amber, and that's all he wanted.
0: We don't know that yet.
1: What the hell do you know? You don't know anything. That's what you know. My baby girl is out there all alone. And you still don't know where she is or who took her. What are you doing here? What the hell are you doing here? Get out there and find her. Do something, damn it. Do something. You got kids, Detective?
0: 3. One's in college, Houston, she's living there. 2 in high school, yeah, they're home.
1: It's hard to picture you as a father.
0: I gotta leave it behind some days.
1: When it comes down to it, all you want to do is keep them safe, you know? From, well, I don't know everything out there, I guess. Just keep them safe.
0: Got it. Donna, it's been 48 hours.
1: It's been. Don't you think I know how long it's been?
0: It's all kind of statistics about
1: this. I don't want statistics.
0: Family abductions, non-family abductions.
1: I want my daughter.
0: Non-family abductions

0: daughter, damn it.
1: After 24 hours.
0: I don't care how many hours it's been.
1: Chances of recovering the child alive.
0: Don't you say that. Don't you say that. She's alive, detective.
1: If at all. Or very small.
0: She has to be alive. Instead of telling me that, get out there and find her.

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Dublin, don't go too far. 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Dublin, where'd you go, boy?

0: Is it her? Griff. It's Amber. Any idea time of death?
1: 3-4 days, probably 4.
2: Saturday night.
1: That's about right. Let the coroner confirm it.
0: No blood.
1: I guess he killed her somewhere else and dropped her here.
0: Any signs of restraint?
1: Not that I can see.
0: Anything else I want to know right away? I mean now.
1: Okay, detective.
3: Well, what do you think?
0: He took her to Winn-Dixie Saturday, killed her somewhere else 4, 5, 6 hours later.

0: Need some help?
1: I'm fine.
0: You've been cleaning for 3 days now.
1: Keeping busy.
2: Is he asleep? Ricky asleep?
3: He's exhausted.
1: Oh, and you're not. You haven't slept since Saturday.
3: Well, I can't sleep, Mama.
1: Well, let me fix you something then.
3: I'm not hungry.
1: Just a little dinner, sweetheart.
3: No, thanks.
1: I've got cold cuts and salads.
4: Mama, I don't want anything, but thank you.
1: I could heat you up some soup.
3: I said no.
0: You need to eat, baby.
3: Daddy, I can't eat and I can't sleep, okay? Just leave me alone. You know, we were reading The Biggest Bear. Lord, he loves that book, my God.
5: Amber loved it, too. That big old thing keeps coming home no matter what little Johnny Orchard does to it.
0: Well, Amber's coming home, too. We gotta keep believing that.
6: Clear across the state. Everybody knows about her.
4: Took him 4 days to find out, Mama.
0: And everybody's praying for her. All of Texas.
3: News is on.
1: Everyone, the news is on.
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9: Earlier today, a man walking his dog came upon a pale, white female child dead in a creek bed. As of now, there is still no official identification of the body, but police believe it could be Amber Hagerman, who was abducted from the Winn-Dixie on East Abrams Street last Saturday at approximately 3:30 in the afternoon. Despite being abducted in broad daylight, Arlington police were able only to track down one eyewitness to the break of time.

Part of crime, see now. Move everybody off the lawn, away from the house. No exceptions.

I just

0: Donna?
1: Donna.
2: It's not her.
0: We have fingerprints.
2: It's a mistake.

0: It's a positive ID.
1: No. I want to see her. I want to see my baby. I want to see her.
0: I'm very sorry.
1: No! No! No!

0: We started Paiso in April, 3 months after Amber was murdered. We knew that we were going to call it People Against Sex Offenders, and that if we were going to get together, we were going to really have to do something. But we didn't know what it was we were going to do at the time. But we kept meeting, because we were never going to let anybody forget Amber. And then one day, we all just kind of said that we have this emergency broadcast system for bad weather. Why can't we have one for abducted children? 20% of the kids reported to the National Center for Missing and Exploited Children in non-family abductions are found dead. 3 out of 4 of them, 75%, are found dead within the first 3 hours. I know that these just might be facts to you, but they're more than that to me. To us. My precious little 9-year-old girl was just riding her bike. She didn't do anything to no one. And yet she paid the most terrible price within those first 3 hours. Congressman Frost. So we're here today to ask you if there's anything that you can do to help us. For Amber, you know, and for all the other innocent children.
1: Donna, I have 2 daughters myself. Keeping our kids safe has got to be our first priority. No, I'm not going to lie to y'all. Politics is a complicated business. I can't promise this is going to happen. But I can promise that I will fight to make it real. Seems like first off, we're going to have to get the police on board. And then we're going to need to find a radio station to sign up. Then we're going to need a bill.

0: I am so sorry that I'm late. You know, I started doing something, and I lost track of time. Let's go, little one.
1: Hi, Gwen.
0: Come on. How was school?
1: Okay.
0: Here.
2: See you tomorrow, okay. Nicole.
0: Bye-bye. Here we are. So, how did you do on your spelling test?
1: Good.
0: Evaporation.
1: Evaporation.
0: Bang! Precipitation.
1: Got it right.
0: Oh, my God. You've got them all right. They're all... It's... Well, perfect. Oh, my gosh. I think a reward is in store for you, young lady.
1: Mommy said no more shopping.
0: Oh, come on. Look, you worked hard. You deserve something pretty. Yeah, we won't be long.

0: walking along the beach, holding hands. I've had this dream for so long.
1: What?
0: Look, I know that it sounds crazy, and I was practically a kid when you left, but for me, it was always you. And it still is you. You can trust me.
2: Are you sure this is what you want?
1: I've never been more sure of anything in my life. What I feel for you is priceless.
3: Love happens to a person, whether they like it or not. You know, it sneaks up behind you when you're least expecting it, and then

0: I want to break up. We don't love each other. I don't even think you like me.
1: Is there another woman?
2: I'm so nervous. I'm just so nervous. What if the wedding sucks? What if the marriage sucks? Right? Whoa.
3: You wanna go?
4: In the water? At night?
3: Yeah.
4: It's cold and slimy, and I have no idea what's living in this water.
3: Yeah, but it will be fun.
4: But what if it's not fun?
3: Well, how are you gonna know unless you try it?

0: Hey, Linda.
1: Hey.
0: Are you doing Vegas next?
1: No, Atlanta. Are you?
0: Yeah, I got Vegas, Seattle, San Diego, Denver. I'm actually going to be gone 10 days this month.
1: No idea why I do this.
0: Yeah, well, I know why I do it.
1: Thank you.
0: Nice house. Nice car, nice truck. One daughter in college, one at home. No husband. Wait a minute. Scratch that. Ex-husband.
1: Girl, I knew there was something.
0: Okay, hey, listen, 514 and 672. Do you know where they're going?
1: Yes. 514 to Denver, mm-hmm. 672 to San Diego.
0: Great.
1: So who watches Nicole?
0: Her dad when I'm out of town.
1: Well, what about when you're here?
0: Got this guy named Glenn who picks her up after school. He just lives around the corner from us, basically behind the house. He picks her up and then takes her back to his place. I spend Thanksgiving with him. He helps Nicole with her reading. He helps her with her homework. He has her waiting out front for me when I go to pick her up.
2: Then why don't you sound happy?
0: He gives her junk food when I tell him not to.
2: Oh, come on. All kids love to eat junk food.
0: Yeah, listen. He takes her shopping when I tell him not to do that either. Now, I'm going to find somebody else. They've got this great new aftercare program at the school I'm thinking about.
2: Let me ask you something. How many babysitters did you burn through before this guy?
0: Five.
2: And you've known him how long?
0: 10 years.
2: So what's the problem? You've known him forever. Give him a break.
0: He does things I don't want him to do.
2: Is that a crime?
3: Very nice, isn't that nice? Mm-hmm. Come on, turn around. Isn't that nice? Mm-hmm. Okay, just these, then we'll pick one, and we're done.
4: You look adorable, sweetheart. She's cute.
3: Thank you.
4: Is she yours?
3: Yeah, she might as well be. I watch her every day after school. Her mother worked very long hours and travels all the time. I'm just like a parent to her. Yeah, that's what I meant. I'm just like a parent. How you doing, Nicole?

Glenn, hi. It's Sharon. I'm sitting out front. Where's Nicole? Glenn? Oh, sorry.

0: is your problem? But you have no right to talk to me like that. No, you have no right to talk to me like that. You have no right at all.
1: You know what? I have every right, Glenn. She is my daughter. That's enough. Let's go.
0: Well, you're never there for her. You're working. You're always working, working, working. I am the one who's raising her. See this? You think it's easy being a parent? Well, trust me, it's not. But do you appreciate me? No. No. You take advantage of me. You treat me like dirt on the top of your shoes.
1: Glenn, you are sick. I don't know what is going on in here, but it is not right.
0: Yeah, I'm under pressure.
1: Okay, well, not anymore. From now on, she goes to aftercare at the school, Glenn. Do you hear me? You are done.
0: Well, you know, you can't do that, Sharon. That's unacceptable. That's unacceptable. Sharon! That's unacceptable! Sharon!

It was just over a year ago that we started working on this with Congressman Frost, and now Amber Alerts have spread all across Texas. Communities from other states are calling the Arlington Police Department and radio stations KRLD to find out how they

0: they can put it together so that they can have Amber Alerts too. I can't think of anything more important than getting Amber Alerts set up all across the country. So when Attorney General Stovall invited me to come here to talk to y'all about Amber and Amber Alerts, it took me all 1 second to say yes. Except she didn't tell me that she'd be scheduling 4 schools in the same day, followed by a room full of state senators at the Capitol, so you'll have to excuse me because my head's spinning just a little bit.
1: I think we can agree that the statistics are overwhelming, what is the cost in hard dollars based upon implementing the statewide alert system? And how do we reconcile that cost with the statistics?
0: Statistics? How do we reconcile the statistics?
1: Yeah.
0: Well, first, I think we really need to understand them. Amber loved school. Her favorite subject was creative writing. Her teacher said she was a little perfectionist. Her favorite food was rice-a-roni and spaghetti. And Bluebell vanilla ice cream. It had to be Bluebell. The day that she was abducted, we were selling Girl Scout cookies. Me and Amber and Ricky. She was laughing and smiling, and she was just so happy and full of life. She wasn't a statistic to me, Senator. She was my baby. She was taken, man, murdered for no reason, and no one knew for hours or hours. And no one could help us find her. So, I don't think that we can just sit on our hands and do nothing. I mean, these are children we're talking about, not numbers. Your children and your friends' children. So I think that we need to do everything and anything we can to make them safe, because we're responsible. And I don't think that we can take sides on this. And we can't do nothing. It's too important.

0: me what you got.
1: I like that. We do it better.
2: You weren't waiting too long, were you, sweetie? I'm sorry I'm late. So, did you have fun?
3: Yep.
2: And do you like this new program?
3: Yeah.
2: Yeah?
3: Yeah, yeah, yeah.
2: So what do you want for dinner? Okay, you're in, your seatbelt is on. Thank you.

0: Good girl. Good girl.
1: Hi.
2: Hi.
0: Are you going to do that to the judges?
1: No.
0: Okay. Good. Very good. All right. Now, how do we finish? Remember how I heard her say something about your chin? How are you going to... Perfect. Let's do it again. Are you ready?

0: stay home tomorrow. 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
1: Well, I can't do that, sweetheart.
0: Why not?
1: Because I have to make enough money to pay for all the things I'm responsible for.
0: Like me?
1: Yeah, like you. And your sister, and this house, and our cars. When you're a responsible grown-up, you have to go to work every single day, even when you don't want to. Even if, more than anything, you want to stay home with your daughter. Mwah! Oh, now look what I did. We're gonna have to wash that off, aren't we? Look at this big, huge red lipstick. March. Back in.

0: I'm making a note that this money is for an MP3 player.
1: Well, that's a good idea.

0: should we come? Come on. 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
1: What are you doing here?
0: Well, we're going to the mall. See, your mother said I could take you to the mall and buy you a new backpack for school. Come on, let's go.
1: Mall's not open till later.
0: We're going to a different mall. We're going to a different mall. Come on.
1: My mom wants me up at 7.
0: I'll get you back by then. I'll get you back by then. Come
1: on. I don't want to go.
0: Nicole, shh. If you make any noise, I'll hit you with this. I'll hit you in the head. Come on, you understand? Please. You have to put this over your mouth? Okay. Come on, let's go. Okay. Come on. Hurry. Nicole, we've got to hurry. If you want to get back in time.

0: easy. 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Nicole, come on. Come on now. Come on.
1: Four days later, she was found in a creek bed. She'd been sexually molested and brutally murdered.
2: And that was?
1: January 17th, 1996.
2: 3.5 years ago.
1: Yes, sir.
2: Did they ever catch the guy?
1: No, they never did.
2: Well, as impossible as this is for us to understand, I mean, the loss you've been through and the pain you've had to endure, you have found a way to keep going and a way to keep your daughter alive and a way for you and Amber to save other children.
1: Yes, thanks to the help of the public and state governments, radio and television stations, police departments, and the wonderful people from the National Center of Missing and Exploited Children, we've been able to set up Amber Alert systems in more than a dozen states across the country.
2: Now, for those listeners who may not know what that means, can you explain it for us?

0: Yes, sir. An Amber Alert is an SOS broadcast immediately over a very wide area to alert the public that a child has been abducted and is in great danger.
1: And is it working?
0: Oh, yes. Every day and every time it saves another child, I think of Amber. I look up and I say, "You did it again, baby girl." Excuse me, I'm sorry.
1: Are a dozen states enough, though?
0: No, we're adding new ones all the time, because kids are taken every day in every state. We'd like there to be Amber Alert systems all across the country from coast to coast.
1: Now California doesn't have one yet.
0: Not yet.

Linda, it's 7 o'clock. 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You're going to make me late. Okay, just be ready and I'll pick you up in 20. No, just be ready, okay?

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0: I want to go home. 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
1: Say one word to anyone. One word. I'm gonna have to hurt you. I'm gonna get some gas. And everything's gonna be fine. It's all gonna be fine now. Don't worry.

0: I don't want to have to hurt you. 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Just like my daughter. But I swear to God, if you do anything, I'm gonna have to hurt you real bad. You understand? Well, let's go to the bathroom. Come on. Okay, give me your hand. Watch yourself. There you go.
1: Well, is Daddy okay? Because I hear him in the back there. All right. Will you tell him it's Donna Norris now, in case you forgot?
2: And in today's latest headline.
1: Mm-hmm. Hold on a sec, Mama. Hold on.
2: The Amber Alert continues to be a powerful partnership between law enforcement, broadcasters, and the general public. California is joining some 33 states across the country in passing into law a statewide Amber Alert plan.
1: Your sister, she's away in college. I have to tell her. I have to call her.
3: Let us call her, all right? Let us do that for you. You have her number in the house?
1: Yeah, it's on a desk in the kitchen. It's in my little phone book.
3: Okay. I need you to stay out of the house for now, okay? Because there might be some evidence in there that we can use. Let's just step back here for a second, all right?
1: She wanted an MP3 player. She was saving her money for an MP3 player. She has her money box with her because she stuck this on it last night, and I found it by the back gate.
3: Okay, I'll send some officers over to the local mall just in case she walked over there. And I'll also check with the neighbors and her friends and her classmates.
1: Oh, God.
3: Sharon.
1: Oh,
3: Sharon.
1: God.
3: I'm going to need you to make a list of those people for me. Sharon?
1: What?
3: Sharon, I'm going to need your help. I need you to be here with me on this, all right?
1: Okay.
3: And who's mad at you?
1: What?
3: Who do you think could have taken her?
1: Terry?
3: Tell me.
1: Boyfriend. We broke up last month. He asked me to marry him. I said no. And he got really angry. I've never seen him like that before. Do you think he has... Oh, God, please tell me. Do you think he took her?
3: Well, I don't think anything yet. Terry's boyfriend. His numbers are in your phone book?
1: Yeah.
3: Who else?
1: I don't know. Oh, God.
3: What? Who? Who?
1: Ralph. It's Nicole's father. He's going to the Philippines. He's marrying a woman there. I don't know if he's going to live there. He's going to work there, but he wanted to take Nicole. And I said no, and we had this huge argument. Oh, God.
3: Okay. Stay with me. We don't know that he has her. When was he supposed to leave for the Philippines?
1: This morning.
3: Okay.
1: He left this morning.
3: All right. Well, we'll find him, and then we'll know. Is there anyone else? A friend? Somebody from work? A relative? A babysitter?
1: Glenn.
3: Glenn who?
1: Park. Glenn Park. He used to watch Nicole for me after school till I got off work. I let him go, and he did not handle that very well at all. He just lives around the block.
3: Okay, that's good. That's very good. Okay, now, Sharon, what I want you to do is just stay here for now. I'm going to get everybody going on this, all right? Sharon?
1: What?
3: We're going to find Terry and Ralph and Glenn. And then we're going to find Nicole.
1: No, please find Nicole. Please, she's just a baby. Please.
4: Nicole. the matter with the ice cream?
5: I'm eating mine.
4: Nicole, please. You should eat your ice cream. It's good.
5: What's the matter, Nicole? What is... Nicole, what's the matter? What is... Please. Come on. Come on. Come on now. Now, wait here. Didn't I buy you some ice cream? And now I'm going to buy you an address.
6: I don't want a new dress. I want to go home.
5: You want what I want you to want. And you're going to do what I tell you to do. If you can't do that, if you don't listen to me, now you take this dress. That's a real pretty dress. Now you go. I want you to be pretty. Now come on, and you put that dress on, all right? And stop complaining.

0: Philippine Airlines, Philippine Police, Philippine Customs. Ex-husband arrives alone. He doesn't have her.
1: What about the ex-boyfriend?
0: Rock solid alibi. Two confirmations.
1: Stevens. Hey. Yeah, we're coming over. We got something. Jesus. He was in a hurry.
0: When I called for the warrant, I called DMV. We got his picture, license, registration, insurance, everything.
1: All contact information is being sent electronically.
2: We're receiving now, Detective. I need to ask you four questions.
3: Are you ready?
2: Ready.
3: One, is it a confirmed abduction?
2: Affirmative.
3: Two, is the victim 17 years of age or younger?
1: Affirmative.
2: Three,
3: is the victim in grave danger of bodily harm or death?
2: Affirmative.
3: Four, have you obtained information that will help the public identify the abductor, the victim, or the vehicle?
2: Affirmative. We've sent you everything.
3: What do you want us to do, Detective?
1: We think he's headed out of state toward Nevada.
3: Okay, we'll activate Riverside East to the Nevada Highway Patrol.
2: Good.
3: Let's get this guy.
1: I've ordered an Amber Alert. Here's what's going to happen in the next 45 minutes. First, they'll put together the message, everything about Nicole and Glenn and the truck. At the same time, they'll put out a written electronic alert, which simultaneously notifies all communications, law enforcement, and public service personnel in the Amber Alert area. That means police, fire, EMS, phone company, state lottery, all their people in the field get the message immediately.
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7: What? What? What'd you say?
6: We're on TV.
7: Oh my gosh. Nicole, we have to go. We have to leave. Wait, get your stuff in the bank. Here, come on. Oh, why, you know, just get it in the bank. Just, come on, let's go. We gotta get out of here. It's just not a good motel, that's all. Bad motel. Yeah. Bad motel, that's it. The motel. Like, just... Come on now. Hurry up, please, please. Get your shoes now, come on. Hurry up, get your shoes, hurry. Oh. All right, come on. Hurry up now.

0: 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All the identifying information should be in today's briefing memo.
1: Got it. Phone OE 1 headed south on 95.
0: There's no one within 20 miles, Tommy.
1: Roger that.

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1: That's them. You have confirmation, Tommy.

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1: Go ahead, Pono Wii 1.
0: I'm 10-6 traffic, US 95 northbound, mile marker 276. I have a gray pickup Ford, two occupants, adult Caucasian male, juvenile Caucasian female.
1: 10-4, Pono Wii 1.
2: It's 12:45 p.m. Be careful, Tom.

0: It'll be fine. I'm going to get you home.
1: Good afternoon, sir. How are you doing today?
0: Oh, we're fine.
1: I need your license, registration, and proof of insurance.
0: What's wrong, officer?
1: Sir, if you give me that information, I'd be happy to tell you.

0: Sir, will you step out of the vehicle for me? And walk back here and I'll show you exactly why I stopped you.
1: I'll be right back. Won't be long. Now just stay quiet.
0: Shh. Back here.

0: Mr. Park.
1: Huh?
0: Do you know why I stopped you today?
1: No, I don't. Is it about me and that little girl? Isn't it?
0: Correct. You and the girl.
1: No problem. No, it's fine. Everything's fine. I was just on my way to, Fallen. I was going to drop her off.
0: Sir, you're not going to make it to Fallen today.
1: What do you mean? But officer, I said there was no problem. The officer,

0: Amber Hageman, whose mom is with us today. A good Texan, I might add.
1: We did it again, baby girl.
0: Was 9 years old when she was taken away from her parents. We are acting today in her memory and in the memory of so many other girls and boys who lost their lives in innocence and acts of cruelty. No child should ever have to experience the terror of abduction or worse. No family should ever have to endure the nightmare of losing a child. And now it is my honor to sign the PROTECT Act of 2003.
2: Excuse me? I'm sorry, I don't mean to bother you.
1: Oh, no. You're not bothering me in any way.
2: I'm Sharon Timmons, and this is my daughter, Nicole.
1: It's very nice to meet you. I know who you are. I saw you on the news. Hi, Nicole. I'm Donna.
3: Hi.
1: I can't tell you how happy I am to see you here today.
2: I just wanted to thank you so much for all of your hard work. If it wasn't for Amber, I wouldn't have my baby back. Thank you.

0: Reset! What are you doing?
1: Ripping my shirt off wasn't in the script.
0: Was it 10 minutes ago? It was.
1: Somebody should have told me.
0: Look, just... the scene needs more provocative visuals. Okay?
1: Like flashing?
0: Exactly. Okay, now that you understand, let's get back to work, everybody.
1: What if I'm not comfortable with that?
0: Get comfortable or get fired. Your choice. Reset, people, reset.
1: I can't do it.
0: Well, then you're fired. You're fired.
2: Get out.
3: Somebody call casting. Right now, give me somebody that can act. Maybe a stripper.

0: Drinks are on the way. I was really counting on that job to cover my rent. Totally broke. Credit cards are all maxed out.
1: Okay, I'll lend you the money.
0: Really? You are the best.
1: I know. This is on one condition.
0: Anything.
1: I want your credit card till you can pay me back.
0: Oh, that's my agent. That can't be good. Hello?
2: Dana, Wallace River here.
3: Mr. River, I'm so thankful you took me on as a new client, and...
0: I am so sorry about the screw-up today, but when I accepted that job, they didn't say anything about nudity.
2: Well, first of all, call me Wallace, and don't worry about that director. He's a hack. I got a great part for you. A very, very interesting role.
0: Really? That's great.
2: Can you meet with these people involved tomorrow afternoon?
0: Absolutely.
4: Okay, great.
2: What do you say I pick you up 1 o'clock sharp?
0: Great, thank you.
2: Okay, I'll see you then.
0: That was my agent. I think he got me another acting job. Must be karma.
5: If you don't get your sorry ass to work, I'm gonna show you karma. It's called the unemployment line.
6: Okay, Sal.
5: Am I talking to myself? Move it, ladies.
7: How's it going?
5: Hey, what can I get you?
2: I'm feeling very confident that this role is yours. Of all the pictures and resumes they saw, they picked you.
0: And it's a paying gig, right?
2: Well, it's a very well-paying gig. This is going to be a big break for you, Dana.
0: I really appreciate this. And I promise I'm not going to let you down.
2: I know you won't. Okay, well, here we are.

0: place. It's beautiful.
1: Sure is.
2: Hello. Hi. Nice to see you again, Wallace.
1: Nice to see you.
0: And you must be Dana.
2: Yes.
0: Yeah, hi.
2: Nice to meet you.
0: Come on. How was the drive from the city?
2: Wonderful.
0: I really appreciate you taking the job, Dana. It's,
1: Yes, your flight is confirmed. And we look forward to meeting you.
0: Sorry.
1: All right. We'll safe journeys.
0: Okay, this is my husband, Mark. And this is the very talented Dana Tilly.
1: Pleasure.
2: Hi, nice to meet you.
1: Good to see you again.
3: How are you, Wallace?
2: Your home is stunning.
1: Thank you. We designed it ourselves.
2: Oh, wow. I would love to live in a place like this someday.
0: Oh, yeah. It's not always this glamorous.
3: Somebody had to unplug a sink this morning.
0: Oh, okay. All right. Anyway, please, have a seat.
1: Go ahead.
0: We are really very happy that you're doing this for us, Dana. It's very important to us.
2: What exactly will I be doing?
0: Oh, Wallace hasn't told you, has he?
1: Guilty as charged.
0: Oh.
2: All I know is that I'm perfect for the role and that the pay is great.
0: Yeah, well, I think you are. So why don't you get us some drinks and then I will explain.
3: Will do.
0: So we need an actress who looks like me to double as me for a very...
2: So, let me get this straight. You want me to pretend to be you for a meeting on October 12th?
0: Yeah.
2: Won't anybody notice?
0: Thanks. No, we've actually never met these investors in person, but I have to be at another meeting in Chicago at the same time.
3: Lisa and I are business partners. She has to be here if we want them to invest in our development, and since we haven't figured out cloning...
0: We will pay you $10,000.
2: $10,000?
0: Are you serious?
4: We are.
2: How can I say no?
4: You can't.
2: You do realize I've never impersonated anybody before.
4: Well, it's all about acting, right? And after all, you are an actress, right?
1: She's a great actress. And it's why I'm her new agent. And it's why I believe in her.
4: Well, I'm sure you'll be just fine.
3: Mm-hmm.
4: And I will be sure to get you a copy of our infomercial so you can watch my mannerisms and hear my voice and...
2: What about wardrobe?
4: Well, you can check out my closet. After all, we are the same size.
3: One last thing. You gotta be quiet about this. Not a word to anyone.
2: Of course.
3: Okay.
4: All right.
3: Okay.
2: Where do I sign?
1: Right on the line, sweetie. There you go.

0: Oh, big night. All right, your share of the tips comes to 26 big ones.
1: Oh, damn. Wow, $26.
0: Right?
1: Yeah.
0: Speaking of money, 10 G's from your new job. It's a lot of money. What are you going to do with it?
1: Oh, I'm going to pay off some debts to start. And pay back my friends first.
0: Thank you. Don't you think it's a little weird? I mean, some rich couple paying you to pretend to be the wife?
1: Shh. Has anyone told anyone?
0: Well, you know the saying? It sounds too good to be true. It probably is.
1: Can't you just be happy for me?
0: You're right. Yes, I can. Congratulations.
1: Thank you. I know you're just jealous.
0: A little bit.
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0: you so much for bringing me. I really appreciate it.
1: Of course.
2: Besides, I have a vested interest in you since you owe me money.
0: I know. I haven't forgotten. Wish me luck.
2: Break a leg.
1: Dana! Forgot your purse!
3: Oh.
0: Thank you so much.
2: I guess I'm a little freaked out. Hope I can pull this off.
4: You'll be fine. Besides, you have to be a better actress than you are a waitress.
2: Get in there. Go kill it.
0: You know what? I don't think I can do this. You know what? I can't do this. I need to go home. I need to go home now.
2: I'll get you home.
0: Gotcha. I guess I am a better actress than I am a waitress.
4: Good. You better get in there before I do something I'll regret.
0: All right. I'll call you when I need a ride.
4: All right.
0: Bye.
4: Bye.

0: you do?
1: Allie, what do you want me to do?
0: Mark!
2: I was starting to worry you weren't going to show.
0: Oh, no, I'm here.
2: You look great.
0: Thank you.
2: You ready to earn your money?
0: I'm ready.
2: The guests are going to be here any moment.
0: Okay.
2: Let's go over the plan one more time. In phase one, the detached units are going to be just under. Thank you for joining us. Enjoy yourselves. Enjoy yourselves. Freddie, you're coming to the presentation, right? Don't miss it.
3: Mr. Thomas.
2: Mr. Mora, this is an unexpected visit.
3: Yes, it is unexpected. I had some other business in America, but I wanted to make time to see you.
2: Fantastic. You remember my wife, Lisa?
3: Yes, of course. Lisa, you are even more beautiful than your videos.
0: Thank you. Thank you for saying so. And please, call me Lisa.
2: No one looks for you. She is as gifted with business sense as she is with beauty.
3: I'm sure that's true. Perhaps your wife would be so kind enough as to entertain us.
2: Of course. Shall I go to the bar for a drink?
3: Please. I'm sure you could spare a few moments of your wife's time. I'd like to get her personal insight, and you did say that she is gifted with business sense.
2: Certainly.
0: It would be my pleasure, Mr. Mora.
2: We'll get him, Lisa.
3: Please refresh my memory. Was it last April or was it May that we met in Paris?
0: If my memory serves me, it was May.
3: Yes, you're absolutely right. Dinner at Maison de la Rose. The evening was spectacular. Enough of the small talk. You know, when I heard that Mark was presenting another venture, I and my associates felt compelled to visit.
0: You made the right decision, Mr. Morrow. It is absolutely a great investment. The fall in property values has made California a very attractive opportunity for those with a vision.
3: So true. You know, 2 years ago, I invested in one of your husband's ventures. He persuaded that in crisis, there is opportunity. Unfortunately, I'm still awaiting my return. Now, this new venture, what actually does it involve?
2: Willow Acres. Hi. Lisa, can I have a couple of moments with Mr. Moore?
0: No problem.
3: Great. Thank
2: you. This is causing unnecessary attention. Can we please have a private moment?
3: As you wish. Make sure no one disturbs us.
2: Samara, this is awkward.
3: Enough excuses. My associates and I are concerned. Where is our money?
2: Give me another 30 days. You'll have your money, I promise.
3: Same hollow promises we have heard before.
2: I'm onto something big, huge. You gotta trust me on this.
3: Trust you? And should I trust your wife as well?
2: Of course, I trust her with my life.
3: Perhaps you'll have a chance to prove if that is true. Your wife, where is she?
2: We just left her near the room. You want to talk to her again?
3: Not the imposter. Your wife. I asked, was it April or was it May that we had met in Paris? Of course, she had no idea that we'd never met in Paris.
2: Let me explain.
3: The only thing that concerns me is the money you owe my associates and I.
2: If you give me another 30 days, I'll get you your $2 million plus $250,000.
3: $500,000. And you have 30 days.
2: Done. Lisa, here you are.
3: Your husband is a very smart man, Mrs. Thomas. Now he understands that investors need to be taken care of.
0: Oh, you will not be disappointed, Mr. Mora. My husband has made a lot of money for a lot of different investors.
2: Everyone will do well in this development. Everyone.
3: I look forward to that.
1: once my investment from our last venture has been recouped.
2: I assure you again that all the loose ends will be tied up shortly.
1: Good. Then we understand each other. You've been a very gracious host. And you're very fortunate to have such a wonderful wife.
0: Oh, it was my pleasure, Mr. Morrow.
1: Now, I guess it's time for us to leave. But my associates and I will be keeping a close eye on this venture.
2: Great. Tillman. No. Should we attend to the other guests? We still have work to do. If you would all like to join us downstairs for the presentation, right this way, please. All right, I think we did it. Dan, you were amazing.
0: Really? Mm. You think so? You're not just saying that?
2: No, you were perfect.
0: Hey, you know, I couldn't help but notice you arguing with Mr. Moore.
2: It was nothing. We just lost some of their money on another real estate deal. That's why they wanted to be here in person. Anyway, it's all cleared up. A little bit of bad blood, but business is business, and they're going to be fine when they make a fortune on this deal. You were great. Oscar-worthy.
0: No.
2: Hey.
4: Hey, honey.
2: So, how'd it go?
4: It went great.
2: Excellent. Excellent. So it's done?
4: Yep. Wasn't easy, but everything's taken care of.
2: Good.
4: You?
2: Well, Mr. Moore showed up.
4: You're kidding.
2: No, everything was fine. They're on board.
4: Everything went okay with the girl?
2: She was a superstar.
4: Glad to hear it. All right,
2: when are you coming home?
4: I'll be leaving here soon.
2: Fantastic. I love you.
4: Love you too.
2: Doubleheader. Wow. Let me tie things up here, and I can give you a lift home.
0: Oh, no, my friend texted and... She's outside. Had her pick me up.
2: Your friend?
0: Yeah.
2: You didn't say anything to her, did you?
0: Nothing. Oh, I didn't tell her anything.
2: Okay, well, thanks again.
0: Yeah, you should probably get going.
2: All right. See ya. You are very talented, and thank you.
0: Thank you.
2: Okay,
0: thank you, Mark.
2: I'll send the check to your agent.
5: Great. Sounds great. Thanks so much.
6: Hey, so how'd it go?
0: Good. I was a little nervous. It's kind of creepy playing a guy's wife.
6: Hey, if someone offered me 10 grand to play their wife, creepy or not, I'm in. Found a shortcut on the way home. We'll take the scenic route.
5: Sounds good.

0: doing? Why is he following so close? Leaving. No, no, who are you calling?
1: The cops?
0: No, don't call the cops. Oh my God.
1: Are you sure?
0: Yeah, just, it'll take forever for them to get out here. You know what, let's just get out of here before that idiot comes back. Let's just go.

0: reached Wallace River, please leave me a message.
1: Mr. River. Wallace, it's Dana. I've called you the past couple days a few times, but I haven't heard back from you. I wouldn't be pestering you so much if I didn't really need the money, but it's the end of the month and all, and my rent's due, so if you could just give me a call back, I would really appreciate it.

0: Appreciate it. Thanks. Bye.
1: Hello?
2: Landlord.
1: I'm not decent.
2: Just warning you, if you're late with the rent again this month, you're out.
1: Okay. I understand.

0: reached Wallace River, please leave me a message.
1: Hey, this is really embarrassing, but can I borrow $20? Seriously? What happened to the money from your acting gig?
2: I can't get a hold of my agent. He has the money. It's been 3 days now.
1: Well, did you go down to his office?
2: No, not yet, but I really, really need the money, and my rent's due.
3: You, your shift is done. You, get on the floor.
1: You are such a... Last time.
2: Thanks. Thank you.
1: Bye.

0: Wallace Rivers, please leave your message.
1: Great.
2: You okay?
1: Yeah, I think so.
2: I got a code 5 coming out of Sal's parking lot, south on Floral, heading east. Dark sedan, tinted windows. I didn't get a read on the license.
3: Roger that. We'll alert local units.
1: It's twice in a week.
2: I'm Detective Rob Billings.
1: Detective? Wow, you're fast.
2: Right time, right place. What can I say? You sure you're okay?
1: Yeah, I'm fine. Thanks to you.
2: Okay, I need your name and number. Here's my card.
1: Oh, thanks.
2: You know, just for the record.
1: Dana Tilly, 555-869-2585.
2: Thanks.
1: Thank you. I gotta get to work.
2: Okay, you sure you're okay?
1: Yeah, fine. Thank you. Thanks.
4: Hey, okay, spill the beans. Who's the hunk?
1: It's a cop.
4: You're right.
1: No, he just saved me from almost being run over.
4: And you want me to believe this story?
1: Are you still coming over for movies tonight?
4: Yes, but I'm changing the subject.
1: What?
4: Man, that's unbelievable. What a scam.
5: Tell me about it. My agent is nowhere to be found.
1: And things were starting to go so well.
4: All right, well, don't worry so much. I mean, it's probably all going to work out.
1: I hope so. Thanks for listening to me.
4: That's what friends do. We stick together, right?
1: You want to spend the night?
5: You can sleep in my room and I'll sleep out on the couch.
4: Oh, sweet. I get the bed.
5: Deal.
4: What's up with the hot cop?
1: What do you mean?
4: Oh, come on. There's a little something there.
1: Oh, it's nothing. Oh, God. I am so tired.
4: You like him.
1: We should go to bed.
4: Sounds good.

0: better statement, please?
1: If you're not sure, Henry, just go.
0: He said he was how tall?
1: Henderson, can you have this
2: case? You okay?
0: Yeah.
2: Your friend Isabel's alive. She's gonna be okay. She's lost a lot of blood, but she's gonna be all right.

0: She came over to keep me company because I had a bad day.
1: Guys, hang on. Listen. If you're up to it, I want you to take a look at the attacker, see if you recognize him. Can you do that? Are you up to it? Take a deep breath.
0: Oh my God. That's my agent, Wallace.
1: Okay, guys. Okay. I'll take you back to your apartment, okay?
0: Thank you.
1: You probably won't be surprised to find out that this guy is not Wallace River at all.
0: Who is he?
1: David McWilliams, 2-time felon. Charges for assault and bank robbery. And the office address he gave you doesn't exist. This guy's a career criminal to the core.
0: Great. My first agent is a sociopath.
1: How did you meet this guy?
0: He ran an ad in the newspaper. He was looking for actresses. So I sent him my headshot and resume. He got me a couple jobs. He got me a low-budget horror film. He got me the Thomas gig.
1: And what is the Thomas gig?
0: I was paid to impersonate this rich woman named Lisa Thomas at a business function on October 12th.
1: Now, what do you mean impersonate?
0: She had a business meeting in Chicago, and she had a business function here in town, so she couldn't be in two places at the same time. So they hired me to pretend to be her.
1: And how much did they pay you for this?
0: $10,000.
1: Wow. They had to have planned to scam you. I mean, no one pays $10,000 to someone new in the business. No offense. I mean, McWilliams probably figured that he'd hit the jackpot with your thing, and he got greedy. Did you get your money?
0: No. Wallace, or David McWilliams, he had everything. He had the money and the contract, everything.
1: Well, my guess is that he was scamming actors looking for a break. Look, I'll talk to the Thomases and see what I can dig up. Are you okay?
0: Yeah, I really want to get to the hospital and see my friend.
1: I understand. Look, we're done here. CSI will clean up, and if you need a ride, I'll give you a lift.
0: Great. Let me just change.
1: Okay. I'll wait for you outside.
0: Okay.
1: I'm sorry about your friend.
0: It's my fault. If I had never met Wallace, this would have never happened.
1: It's not your fault. She's gonna be okay. Don't beat yourself up over it. How'd you get into acting?
0: I've wanted to be an actor ever since I can remember. I'm from a small town, Pennsylvania. I used to go to the movies every single Sunday. I told myself as soon as I could, I would leave that town and I'd try to become a star. Sounds cheesy, but it's always been my dream to be an actor.
1: Well, here you are. You're pursuing it, which is more than a lot of people can say.
0: Yeah. Look how good I'm doing. In my first low-budget film, I get fired. And then I almost get my best friend killed.

0: Hi, I'm here for Isabel Johnson.
1: She's in the OR. You're welcome to wait.
0: Okay.
2: They said she's in surgery. I'm gonna wait.
3: Okay. Is there anything I can do?
2: No, I'm fine. Thank you so much for your help, Detective Billings.
3: Sure. Call me Roth.

0: Go big.
1: We do it better.
2: I can do this.
0: Give me what you got.
3: I like that.
1: We do it better.
4: We appreciate you taking the time to speak with us.
5: What is this about, Detective?
4: Do you know someone by the name of David McWilliams?
6: Doesn't ring a bell, honey?
5: Nope. But we know a lot of people, so I can get my secretary to check our logs.
4: How about Wallace River? Dana Tilly said that you hired her through his agency?
5: We don't know either of those people, Detective.
7: So, you didn't hire Dana Tilly to pretend to be you for a business function a week ago?
5: That is absurd. No! Do we need to talk to a lawyer?
7: I don't know. Do you?
6: I'm sorry we couldn't be more help.
4: One last question. Where were the two of you on the night of the attempted murder?
6: Attempted murder? Oh, we don't know what you're talking about.
5: You're scaring us, Detective.
6: Yeah.
4: It happened 2 nights ago.
5: Oh, well, 2 nights ago we were at the Hyatt, speaking to about 150 possible buyers for our new development. I can get you the contact at the hotel. I can get you the guest list, if you like.
4: Thank you. My email's on the bottom of the card.
7: If you think of anything, let us know.
5: Great.
7: And we'd appreciate that information.
5: Of course.
6: All right.
8: Thank you. Appreciate your time.
5: Best of luck.
7: What do you think?
9: I don't know. If their alibi sticks, which I think it will, and something's not right with Dana's story,

0: Dana?
1: You scared me.
0: I'm sorry.
1: I've just been a little jumpy lately.
0: I understand. This is my partner, Detective Maitland. Is there somewhere where we can talk?
1: Sure. Right over here.
0: You said you work for Mark and Lisa Thomas.
1: That's right.
2: Yeah, well, we spoke to them this morning. They claim they never met you.
1: What? Why would they say that?
0: Do you have any proof you work for them?
1: No, I told you. Wallace, the guy who tried to kill me, he had everything, all the paperwork.
0: We also received an anonymous tip from someone who said that you and McWilliams are together.
1: What? No, that is ridiculous. He was my agent. He hired me to impersonate Lisa Thomas. Why would I lie about that?
0: I'm not saying you're lying, Dana, but people lie all the time for all kinds of reasons.
1: Okay, I'm telling you, I was hired to impersonate Lisa Thomas by Wallace, or whatever his name is.
0: McWilliams attacks your friend, almost kills her. The Thomases claim they never heard of you or Wallace River.
2: Now, the department is not happy about where this case is going. I'm warning you, obstruction of justice is a criminal offense.
1: I'm not lying. You have to believe me.
0: I want to, Dana. I really do.
2: Now, let's see if the good cop, bad cop routine shakes anything loose.

0: Sal, do you mind if I left? I don't think I'm going to be any help to the customers.
1: Sure. That's fine. We're good here. How's Isabel?
0: I don't know. I'm going to go and see her tonight.
1: Give her my best. All right?

Please don't believe me. You think I'm lying. I promise you. I'll be here for you. I'm so sorry this happened. I promise I'm gonna find out who's responsible for this.

0: Hi, how can I help you?
1: Hi, I want to see Mark and Lisa.
0: May I tell him who's calling?
1: Dana Tilly.
0: Mr. Thomas, there's a Ms. Dana Tilly here to see you. Oh, okay. Absolutely. No problem, sir. I'm sorry, but neither of them are in the office today.
1: You just talked to him.
0: It connected to his cell phone, but if you'd like to leave your contact information, I'll be happy to pass it along.
1: To hell with that.
0: Excuse me. Excuse me, you can't just go running down there. You can't just go barging through our offices. There's people trying to conduct work here. Mr. Thomas said that if you leave your information, he'll be happy to make an appointment with you another day. Ms. Tilly.
1: What the hell are you doing?
2: You are?
0: I tried to stop her, sir.
1: You know damn well who I am.
2: No, I don't.
0: I'm going to have to ask you to leave the premises.
1: Get your hand off of me.
2: Easy.
1: Look, I don't know what your deal is with David or Wallace or whatever the hell his name is, but my best friend is in a coma because of him, and I was almost killed.
2: I'm sorry to hear about your friend.
0: Would you like me to call the police?
1: Oh, yeah, call the police. That would be great, because then you could let them know how I know the layout of his house and about his meeting with a group of Asian businessmen.
2: It's okay, Rachel, I'll deal with this. She's obviously mistaken.
0: Sorry, sir.
2: Not a problem. Having fun yet?
0: I'm not gonna let you get away with this.
3: Hey, honey.
2: We have a problem.
3: With the girl?
2: Yeah.
4: Crazy about that guy, huh?
0: What guy?
4: Philip Hatcher, the president.
0: What happened to him?
4: Shot him right between the eyes.
0: When?
4: Oh, about a week ago, I guess.
0: October 12th?
4: Yeah, I think so. Probably looked him right between the eyes and pulled the trigger. He asked me if he was involved in organized crime. All these guys are. Right.

Bingo. Not as smart as I thought you were, Wallace. Let's see who you've been calling. Matney, Terrence, and Guilford.

0: Why?
1: I'm here to see Dana. Tried to warn Billings about you, but he just wouldn't listen. Can't say I'm surprised.
0: What the?
1: That's what happens when you stick your nose where it doesn't belong. It's a restraining order. I wanted to personally serve you. And just to make sure that you understand, I'm going to spell it out for you. Stay at least 100 yards away from the persons or property of Mark and Lisa Thomas. You are to have no direct or indirect contact with them by any means written, electronic, or by phone. And you are not to follow them or disturb their peace. Understood?
0: Yeah.
1: Have a nice day.
2: Dana, it's twice the police have been here to talk to you.
3: I got some bad news. People are complaining and they're not comfortable.
0: What are you saying?
2: They heard that you were a stalker and that you can't be trusted, all right? There's nothing I can do.
0: So you're firing me?
2: I'm sorry.

0: Did you see his face?
1: You don't believe me, do you? You think I'm making this up?
0: Well, don't you see what this looks like? You claim that a high-profile wealthy couple hires you to impersonate them, and they say they had never met you. Then you assault the husband at his work, and they take out a restraining order on you, and now you claim he was in this apartment.
1: I went to Mark's office because I wanted him to admit to hiring me, and that he knew Wallace. What would you do?
0: Look, Dan, I want to believe you, but some of the stuff just doesn't add up.
1: I found this earlier. It was underneath my couch. It's Wallace's, no doubt. He must have dropped it when he attacked me.
0: Dana, if this is evidence, you've compromised it.
1: Can't you just look into who he called? I don't know who they are, but he called Mackney, Terrence, and Guilford several times.
0: Okay, I will look into it. On one condition, promise me, if I don't find anything, you'll stop this.
1: Absolutely.
0: Meanwhile, stay away from the Thomases.
1: With pleasure.
0: You all right?
1: Yeah.
0: I'll call you if I find anything.

0: next. Mr. Mackey, Detective Billings, this is my partner, Detective Maitland.
1: Rather unusual to be asked to meet outside the office, Detective. Why the clandestine meeting?
0: Well, we thought it might be better if we met you down here.
1: And what can I do for you?
0: We're searching out some information concerning one of your clients.
1: I'm afraid without a warrant, I can't release any confidential client information to you, Detective.
0: We're not looking for any detailed information. We'd just like to see your client list.
1: Are you harassing other law firms or just ours in the pursuit of this case?
0: We're not harassing you at all, Mr. Mackey. We're just pursuing a lead that may involve one of your clients.
2: Yeah, do we really need a warrant?
1: I think it would be best for all concerned if you were to do that paperwork now.
0: Mr. Mackey, we can certainly go back to the precinct and fill in all the paperwork if that's what you want. But if we do, then it will be for a full search, not just a look at your client list.
1: Well, then I look forward to your return when you have everything in order, Detective.
0: But I don't think you want to run the risk to your firm if we find out you've been aiding a felony, specifically a homicide.
1: Are you threatening me?
0: We have reason to believe that through the use of your firm, you may facilitate a homicide. Now, all I'm asking is to see your client list.
2: Yeah, I think he's offering you a choice. Unwilling victim or accessory.
1: Give me 20 minutes and I'll have it ready for you.
0: Who's to say a little gentle persuasion doesn't work?
2: Yeah, remind me not to play poker with you. I couldn't afford it.
3: Thomas and Hatcher, how may I help you?
4: Hi, this is Rhonda Griffiths.

0: From Merrick Architects. I was wondering, is Mark or Lisa in the office today?
1: I'm afraid not. They'll be at Mr. Hatcher's funeral all afternoon.
0: Oh, I am so sorry to hear about that. Do you know if they'll be in the office tomorrow?
1: They should be. Can I take a message?
0: Oh, no, I'll just call back then.
2: Thank you so much.
1: Have a good day.

0: Okay, let's see what we got here. Meeting to discuss details. Willing to meet at the date and time of your suggestion. Business separation. Let's meet in person. Suggest your house on October 12th. October 12th. That this will constitute my final correspondence. I want nothing more to do with your reckless and stupid schemes. Looks like somebody ticked you off, Lisa. Lev Goldblatt. Unfortunately, I can't make the funeral today. But this is just to confirm our meeting. It'll be a pleasure to finally meet you in person. Oh, I look forward to meeting you in person, too.
1: Goldblatt, Kirchner & Jones, how may I help you?
2: Hi, this is Lisa Thomas. I was wondering if I could change my appointment with Mr. Goldblatt.
3: I could see you at 4:30. Do you have anything earlier?
1: I'm afraid not. That's the only space in his calendar.
3: Well, I'll just have to make 4:30 work.
1: All right, very good then.
2: Thank you.
4: Okay, are you sure she didn't see your face?
5: I told you. It was dark. I was wearing a mask.
4: Okay. I'm sorry. This is just, we're so close.
5: If she goes to the police, they'll think she's even crazier than they already do. Tomorrow we go to Goldblatt's office, we finalize the paperwork, then we deal with little Miss Hollywood on our own time.
4: Wait.
5: One good thing about Wallace's unfortunate accident.
4: What's that?
5: We don't have to pay him the $100,000.
4: True. Did the lawyer talk to Philip's mother?
5: Not yet.
4: Okay, we gotta get on that. She is Philip's executor. She could really throw a wrench into the works if she talks too much to Goldblatt.
5: Oh, it's all legal.
4: If she gets an injunction, she could slow us down for 6 months and we will be bankrupt, honey. Okay?
5: All right. I'll call him.
4: Thank you.
5: We still gotta get changed. We're gonna be late for the funeral.
4: Who cares? He's dead.
5: Because, sweetheart, it's gonna look bad to be late for the funeral of our business partner. You could be so cold. And that's what I love about you.

0: What are you doing here?
1: Well, I just dropped off Lady. She's inside getting something. You know, she looks just like you.
2: You two could be sisters.
0: She was here.
3: I need officers at 1-8-7 Hollywood Crescent. We have an intruder. Patrol cars in the area.
0: Beatrice on the computer.
4: She might still be in the house.
0: Yes. I'm gonna check the bedroom. You go upstairs.
3: Right. Where'd she go?
0: I don't know. What are we gonna do?
3: Nothing. She's buried herself.
5: Holding hands. I've had this dream for so long.
6: What?
5: Look, I know that it sounds crazy and I was practically a kid when you left, but for me, it was always you. And it still is you. You can trust me.
7: Are you sure this is what you want?
6: I've never been more sure of anything in my life.
8: What I feel for you, it's priceless.
9: Love happens to a person, whether they like it or not. Well, it sneaks up behind you when you least expecting it, and then

0: I want to break up. We don't love each other. I don't even think you like me.
1: Is there another woman?
2: I'm so nervous. I'm just so nervous. What if the wedding sucks? What if the marriage sucks? Right? Both.
3: You wanna go?
4: In the water? At night?
3: Yeah.
4: It's cold and slimy, and I have no idea what's living in this water.
3: Yeah, but it will be fun.
4: But what if it's not fun?
3: Well, how are you gonna know unless you try it?

0: what you got.
1: I like that. We do it better.
2: What the hell were you thinking? Breaking and entering, posing as Lisa Thomas?
0: What am I supposed to do? These people are trying to kill me. And you think that I'm lying or crazy or both.
2: You were supposed to give us a chance to talk to the lawyers.
0: Yeah, well, I didn't think you'd bother.
2: Well, I did.
0: What did you find out?
2: Okay, you were right. Mackney, Terrence, and Guilford represent the Thomases.
0: Well, can you arrest them?
2: For what?
3: Lying about knowing David McWilliams?
0: No, for obstruction of justice, for killing Philip Hatcher.
3: Oh, now you're saying they killed him.
0: They were partners. I think that's why Lisa had me pretend to be her, so that she would have an alibi while she's killing Philip.
4: Do you know how crazy that sounds? That he didn't have a restraining order against him and they weren't caught breaking and entering, were they?
3: I talked with the head of homicide. He said he wants to close this case and close it now. I told him we need you to crack this thing.
4: First, he had to argue there actually was a case.
3: You're going to be released into our custody. Time is running out. We need to do something.
4: Yeah, we sure as hell can't bring this alibi story to the chief. He'll laugh us out of our jobs.
0: Wait, you have a better idea?
4: Yeah. You're nuts, and he's a sucker. You know what? Don't start thinking that you're some kind of partner in a crime-solving trio. You know what you are? Bait. That's it.
0: What is he talking about?
3: When you're released into custody, we're going to put the word out. We're going to put all the surveillance around you, and when Mark Thomas shows up, we're going to arrest him.
0: No, that's not going to work. They're not going to risk attacking me within the next 24 hours. You need to go after them.
4: You know, this is not up for debate. The paperwork to release you into our custody has been signed.
0: You don't actually think they're going to show up here, do you?
2: I don't know, Dana, but this is the best I can do. I'm putting my neck on the line.
0: I appreciate that.
2: We've got surveillance around the building.
0: Thank you for your help.
2: If you need anything, you call my cell. Do you understand?
0: Okay. Well, I'm not gonna stay here like live bait. Not a chance.

0: She must be getting to you.
1: What do you mean by that?
0: You're not sticking your neck out for this woman just because you think she's the greatest detective since Philip Marlowe.
1: You saw the client list at the law office. Was that more than a coincidence?
0: You're gonna need a lot more than that, my friend.
2: I'm telling you.

0: Come here.
1: Hi. What's up?
0: You girls looking for some action?
1: Aren't we all?
0: You see that car over there? I think they might need some company.
1: They look like cops to me.
0: Do a girl a favor? I need a distraction.
1: Okay, let's go.
2: Check these two out.
1: So, what brings you two around here?
2: Soliciting is against the law, girls. Take a hike.
1: Now that's insulting. Suggesting we're working girls?
3: You're interfering with police business. Keep it up. We'll run you in.
1: Ooh, last time I checked, it was a free country. Maybe I should call a cop.
2: Get the hell out of here. Get out of here.

0: Mrs. Hatcher?
1: Yes.
0: Mrs. Hatcher, I'm Lisa Thomas. I'm so sorry.
1: No, you're not. If you were Lisa Thomas, you'd know better than to show your face, especially here. Frankly, you're lucky you're not her. Because I'd do more than call the police, which is what I'm about to do.
0: No, you're right. I'm not Lisa. But they hired me to impersonate her, and then they tried to kill me. I think they were using me so that Lisa would have an alibi.
1: An alibi? For what?
0: For killing your son.
1: You're crazy.
0: They have a meeting today with Philip's lawyer. They had their lawyer call you so that they could reach some sort of settlement.
1: How do you know that?
0: Look, I just need proof of what they've done.
1: How can I help?
0: Just tell me anything you know. Did Philip have a falling out with the Thomases?
1: They blame Philip for a real estate deal gone bad, as though he were responsible for the real estate market. It was Lisa's stupid idea. But when it went belly up, they threatened to sue Philip. They didn't, of course, because they had nothing.
0: So is that why they ended their partnership?
1: It was too late. They lost everything. Philip was going to have to sell his house. They'd be bankrupt, too, if it weren't for the fact that they got some loans from some very dodgy people.
0: They were broke?
1: Yes, that's why it makes no sense that they would kill Philip. To what end? All they'll inherit are his debts.
0: Thank you. I'm so sorry for your loss.
1: If they killed my son.
2: She's not answering. That's the third time we've called.
3: You think she,
2: I don't know. Let's go.
4: Dana! Dana, open the door! Let us in or we'll break the door down!
2: Check the bedroom. Damn it.
5: Clear!
3: She played us, buddy.
2: Let's go.

0: All right. All right, bye. Mrs. Thomas, right?
1: Yes.
0: Mr. Goldblatt is just finishing up. He won't be long. Have a seat. Can I get you a coffee?
1: Oh, no, I'm fine. Thanks.
0: Okay.

0: Really? That's amazing.
1: Goes quite nicely with my eyes too, doesn't it?

0: things.
1: Give me what you got.
2: I like that. We do it better.
3: Mrs. Thomas, I'm terribly sorry.
2: Oh, no worries.
3: It is such a pleasure to meet you finally. You're even more beautiful in person than on your infomercials.
2: Oh, thank you. You keep that up and my lawyer is going to sue you for stealing me away.
3: Come, we'll make this a high-speed meeting so you don't miss your next appointment.
2: Great. Great.
3: You know, Philip left pretty much everything to his mother and sister. Except, of course, for the business which he left to you.
2: Well, that was nice of him.
3: Oh, I'm sorry. I thought you were being ironic. In any case, please, sit down. Fortunately for you, Philip's death will solve many problems. The joint insurance policy that you and he purchased will pay out the entire amount, and that ought to cover all of the current liabilities.
2: Oh, and how much is that policy again?
3: The total amount, after deducting for the various charges and fees, is $8,753,482.26. And after the standard investigation and processing procedures, payout shouldn't take any more than 30 days.
2: Great. Could I get a copy of that?
3: Sure. I'll have Lana mail it to you.
2: Oh, I'd like to take it now. I'm going to be seeing my lawyer tomorrow morning, and it would just be more convenient if I could just pass it off to him in person.
3: No problem. Lana, can you please give a copy of the Hatcher insurance file to Mrs. Thomas on her way out?
4: Certainly, sir. I have a copy here.
2: Thank you so much, Mr. Goldblatt. You've been quite a help.
3: Lev, please. It's been my pleasure. And say hello to your husband.
2: Yes. Hi. There you go. Thank you. Thank you.
5: Where the hell are you?
2: I'm at Lev Goldblatt's office, Philip Hatcher's lawyer.
5: Are you crazy? You were supposed to stay at the apartment.
2: Yeah, and wait around for nothing to happen? You should be thanking me for getting you more evidence.
5: Evidence that we probably can't use, Dana. There are rules to this game.
2: Yeah, you wouldn't be calling it a game if it were you they were trying to kill.
4: Goldblatt just gave me a copy of the life insurance policy that
2: Philip and the Thomases had in common. If any one of them died, they got a payout. Almost $9 million.
5: They're already rich, Dana. Why would they kill for an extra few million dollars?
2: No, they weren't rich. They were about to lose their shirts on the Willow Acres deal.
4: Look, I've seen enough CSIs to know about motive and opportunity, and they had both.
2: Almost $9 million worth.
5: We can't use any of this as evidence, Dana.
2: Why? I don't need a search warrant. I'm not a cop.
6: You're released from custody under our supervision.
5: Any judge will say we got around seeking a search warrant because we didn't have any evidence.
2: So what now?
6: Let us do our job.
5: Now stay there.
2: Okay. Just get here, all right?
7: What's she doing here?
8: Spiders. Go, go, go, go, go!

0: That's truth.
1: You took forever.
0: You were running after her. Quiet.
1: We gotta get her back. We gotta get her out of here. You drive.
2: You know, you really gotta stop bossing me around.

0: I'll check the offices, you check here.
1: Hi there.
2: Hey.
1: I'm Detective Billings.
2: How can I help you?
1: You had a Dana Tilly come and see you recently?
2: Sorry, I don't think we...
3: What is it?
1: I'm looking for a Dana Tilly. Blonde, attractive woman. She was in your office last 20 minutes.
3: No, I don't know anyone by that name. What is this about?
1: It's a murder investigation.
3: The only woman I met today was a Mrs. Thomas.
1: A Mrs. Thomas?
3: Yes.
1: Did she say where she was going?
3: No, but she left in a hurry.
1: I see. If you hear anything, can you give me a call? This is my card.
3: Of course.
1: Thank you.
4: I got nothing. She just disappeared. If we don't get her back, we're done.
5: I'll drop you off at the precinct. You get a search warrant for the Thomas's house. I'll head straight there.
4: Chances of getting a warrant are slim to none.
0: If we can get into their house, maybe we can get some answers.
4: Well, that's an awful lot of ifs, my friend.
0: Have you got a better suggestion?
4: Stay in bed this morning.

0: We have to get rid of her.
1: We don't have time to do that right now. Mr. Morris already entered a site.
0: Then what are we going to do with her?
2: We do a quick tour of the site, get him to sign the papers, send him on his way. Then we do a Hoffa. We bury her in the foundation. No one will ever know.
0: Then we're all free with $9 million. I told you planning a great alibi would work.
2: Yeah, you did, baby.
3: Yep. How's the warrant coming?
4: Well, no, it's Judge Seal. I'm not sure he's going to buy it.
3: Well, do what you got to do. I've been waiting for you at the Thomas's.
5: I'm on it.

0: Just smile.
1: Hello.
2: Hi. Oh, Mr. Mura, our sincerest apologies for being late. All the paperwork has been done. The funds will be transferred into your account within 30 days.
3: Oh, how fortunate for you, considering the circumstances.

0: The circumstances.
1: Yes, the tragic loss of your partner.
2: Yes, very tragic.
1: And to think that my investment was saved on her unfortunate death in an insurance payout.
2: Philip was a forward thinker. He didn't want the company to suffer in the event that one of us would meet an untimely death.
1: Well, a smart man.
2: Mm.
1: Well, shall we look at the property?
0: Yes.
2: We have 1,500 townhomes overlooking the hills.

0: Yeah, talk.
1: How much longer?
0: It's hard to say. He's still in chambers.
1: Well, get another judge if you have to.
0: You got it.
1: Screw it.

0: Hey, I'm inside the house.
1: I couldn't wait for the ward. There's no one here. I don't have a good feeling about this.
2: Well, what about their cell phones?
0: Good idea. Let's put a trace on Dana's and Thomas's cell.
1: See if we can get a GPS lock.
2: I'm on it. Well, hey, Philip, not so fast. I need you to track a couple numbers for me, and don't even ask if I have a warrant, all right?

0: Hey.
1: No ping on Dana's cell, but we got a hit on both of Thomas's phones. They're about
2: 10 miles south near Lincoln. They could be anywhere within a 1 mile square.
1: I know where they've gone. The development site near the Lincoln Golf Course. They're at Willow Acres. Yeah, I'll send backup.
0: I'm on my way.
2: We'll keep pinging Dana's phone.
3: So, Mr. Mora, what'd you think?
4: I thought it was very impressive.
5: Okay. Very impressive. Thank you, and we look forward to working with you.
3: Safe journeys.

0: There's nowhere to run, Dana. Look, we don't have to do this.
1: No, I'm afraid we do.
0: Seriously, I don't care about Philip. It's none of my business.
1: You think we're gonna trust you after all you're snooping around?
0: You don't want more blood on your hands.
1: I don't care. You're nobody, and

0: I will give you $1 million to disappear.
1: How do I know you won't come after me again?
0: Just imagine what you can do with all that money.
1: Cash?
0: Crisp $100 bills. Do we have a deal?
1: You know what, Lisa?
0: What?
1: You're such a bad actress.
2: Drop it! Sweetie, you okay?
0: I know the perfect place we can bury her. They'll never find her body. She'll just disappear.
1: Please, please, you don't have to do this.
2: You couldn't leave it alone.
1: The cops are gonna figure it out.
0: Figure what out? There's gonna be no body. And of course, I have the perfect alibi.
2: This circumstantial evidence, but $9 million gets you a great lawyer.
0: Do it. Just do it. Now.
3: Right here?
0: Yeah.
4: You put a scratch on her and you're done. Drop the knife and back away.
2: All right. Just take it easy.
4: Don't even think about it. You okay?
1: Yeah. Just a sore fist.
5: No, that's fine. Just leave it there.
6: Good news. They both confessed. Lisa said it was all Mark's idea. Mark said it was all Lisa's idea.
7: Oh, well, lock them in a room together and let them fight it out.
6: Well, they're about to discover there's no get-out-of-jail card for throwing your partner under the bus to save yourself. Now this is all over, I'd like to take you to dinner to thank you for your help.
7: Oh, my help?
6: Yes.
7: How did I help?
6: Even though you almost got yourself killed, if you hadn't been so stubborn, we'd still be looking to solve this case.
7: You're right. You do owe me dinner.

0: Yeah, we're gonna have to set up those lights right there.
1: Hey.
2: Oh my gosh! Why the flowers? You're not in trouble?
1: Not yet. I can't believe they're making a movie of this crime with Billy Bob Thornton playing me.
3: And Julia Roberts playing Dana. It's so crazy.
2: I know, who would have thought that a simple alibi would turn into this?
4: The best part of it is that my favorite actress is playing me. The wonderful Dana Tilley.
2: So thank
5: proud
2: you.
5: Of you.
6: Thank you.
1: I couldn't agree more.
7: Dana, to your mark.
2: You're up.
6: It's showtime.
1: Good luck.
7: All right, stand by, people.
6: It's really pumpkin.

0: Good morning.
1: Good morning, Sabrina. Hi, Mrs. Reed. It's so nice to see you again.
2: You too. I'm excited to see what you've prepared.
1: Okay. The furniture's sleek lines balance the curve of the natural elements.
2: I don't see my family's heirloom throw pillows. Where are those going to go?
1: Well, look at the aesthetic clarity. It's much cleaner and more balanced without the additional throws.
3: I just don't see the unique elements of this design of yours.
1: The couch is already a statement piece.
2: I see. Sabrina, can I speak with you privately?
0: Of course. Can you give us a few minutes?
4: Olivia. Nobody wants you to succeed more than I do. But these designs, they're textbook. Where is your unique point of view? What makes this an Olivia Wilson original?
1: Well, I always include the white shag rug. I mean, that's kind of my signature.
4: Olivia, you have so much talent. But bottom line, these designs lack heart. A good designer follows the rules. A great designer puts a little piece of herself into every single detail. This is not about being perfect. It's about being fearless. I'm sorry, but I really think that the biggest gift that I can give you is forcing you to move on. Please keep in touch. I do want to see where you're at.
5: Thank you.

0: What are you doing here? Did you forget something? You all right?
1: I got fired.
0: What? Okay. You gonna be all right? What's that?
1: It's my dad's 25th work anniversary party this Saturday. I wanted to go, but I thought I would be here decorating Mrs. Reese's apartment this weekend.
0: Spend some time with your family. It'll be good for you.
1: Yeah, I think I just need to organize my thoughts.
0: I think you need a break from organizing.
1: Thanks.
0: Feel better, okay? I'm here if you need me.

0: Hi. Can I help you?
1: Hi. I'm Olivia Wilson. I'm Neil's daughter.
0: Oh, I was beginning to think you were an urban myth. Neil talks about you all the time. Scott Norrell, crew leader.
1: Nice to meet you. So you've been working for my dad for a while?
0: Yeah, a while, yeah. I worked for another moving company just south of here for a couple months after college.
1: Yes, I've been so caught up with work, I have no idea what's going on around here.
2: Well, I'll be darned. Hello, Angel.
1: Hi.
2: Good to see you. I see you met Scott.
1: Yeah.
3: Look who it is.
1: Hi.
3: Hey. You've been out for a while?
1: Yeah, just came for the party.
3: Your dad can't stop talking about you. He's a New York designer. Karen's gonna be super pumped to see you.
1: Oh, I can't wait to see her. Is my dad around here?
0: Yeah, he's in there. He's doing stuff.
1: Okay, I'm gonna go say hi.

0: Are you kidding me? My baby girl!
1: Hi, Dad. How are you?
0: I'm great.
1: I brought you this.
0: What is this?
1: Oh, it's for 25 years of business. Oh. Just a bunch of little knickknacks from New York.
0: Would you look at that? Thank you. Okay, let me see. Okay, it's perfection. Thankfully, you look like your mother. I just don't know how you're here. This is crazy. You're so busy. You're a big designer, all that's going on. And have I told you how proud I am of you? Okay, look, I'm closing up. Let's go home. I'm going to make some lasagna, because you look like you need somebody.
1: Lasagna?
0: Lasagna.
1: I just didn't know you knew how to cook.
0: You know, things change, right? Oh, I can't believe you're here. This is incredible.
2: Robinator. Talk to me, buddy. What's up?
3: I don't know. I'm a little worried about alienating the neighborhood.
2: Just think about the money.
3: And is it even worth setting up shop here?
2: Look, I'm gonna pretend you didn't just say that.
3: All right? Now, your work is not done until we have driven out every single independent mover in Southern California. You got it?
2: Yes, sir.
3: Perfect.
2: Now, who's the main competition?
3: Wilson Family Movers. Been here forever.
2: Yeah, that's no biggie. You're gonna drive them into the ground, man.
3: I got a meeting with the owner tomorrow.
4: Good. You know, there may be a spot for you at the home office.
2: I know you'd like that.
4: All right, man, I gotta dash. I'll
2: catch you on the flip side.
5: Karen?
1: Hey, what's up?
5: So, yes, going on any online dates today?
1: Nope. We're gonna have to exchange war stories.
5: Well, not bad.
1: Oh, worse than you can even imagine.
5: It is rough out there, hard to find love these days.
1: Well, at least you love your job, right?
5: Wait, I thought you liked working at Yankee Fabrics.
1: Well, I'm a receptionist, right? I love textiles, but all they ever want me to do is answer the phones.
5: Why don't we work on your online profile thing?
1: Yeah? You do that?
5: Whatever. Here. Alright, we're gonna have to change your what I'm looking for section.
1: Why?
5: Someone who isn't creepy? What?
1: Exactly. That's exactly right.
5: So let me see what kind of damage control I can do here. Okay, yeah. No one with complicated facial hair must have all their teeth. Yummy grilled cheese is what you like.
1: It's not bad.
5: Not bad? Right.
1: Mmm. This lasagna is good. Mm-hmm. I'm impressed. So, you've been exercising?
0: Not as much as you would like me to be, but I swear I have started hiking on the weekends. And how about you? Oh boy, you're seeing that guy, Dave.
1: Garrett?
0: Garrett!
1: No, that ended a while ago.
0: Oh, I'm sorry.
1: Yeah.
0: Well, how's work?
1: Well, it's,
0: Honey, I know I probably don't say it enough, but I'm just so proud of you.
1: Thanks.
0: So tell me, how long are you here for?
1: A while. Is that okay?
0: Sweetie, I love having you here, absolutely. I just wish I'd known, as far as I planned that fishing trip.
1: Oh, your annual guy fishing trip, right?
0: That's the one.
1: You have to go.
0: No, I don't. I can cancel.
1: Dad, you would have so much fun. And plus, I could stay here and help with the company.
0: Is that how you want to relax?
1: Working relaxes me.
0: Which I've never understood. I mean, if you want, you can, you know, come with me to the office tomorrow.
1: Yes, Dad, I will come into the office tomorrow.
0: Okay.

0: Hey, how was your flight?
1: I slept, ate some peanuts.
0: That's the spirit.
2: How are things?
1: Hard. With my mom gone, I just didn't have the guts to tell my dad I was fired. He's just so proud of me. I don't want to disappoint him.
0: I'm sure he would be proud of you no matter what. I got your list of how to keep things tidy around here.
2: I plan on completely forgetting it even exists.
3: Hi, guys. Is my dad here?
4: No. He had to run to a quick meeting, but he said that you'd be helping us move today.
3: Oh, no, I was actually just gonna stay here and do some paperwork. That's what I used to do.
4: We could really use your help.
3: Okay.
4: Great. Meet us back here in 5.
3: Are you serious?
4: Ready?
3: Actually, I used to stay in the office with my mom.
4: So this is your first move?
3: No, I just haven't done it in a really long time. What do?
4: We pack up everything and we move it.
3: No, I know that, but like, where do we...
5: Watch your back.
3: Start?
4: It doesn't have to be perfect.
5: It's all about efficiency.

0: I am impressed.
1: Good rally.
2: Thank you. Excuse me, Mr. Fuller.
3: Yeah, Mr. Neil Wilson.
2: Yes.
3: Hey, it's a pleasure to meet you. Please, have a seat. Can I get you something to drink?
2: Oh, no, thank you. What is this about?
3: Well, it's just such an honor to meet you. I've heard so much about Wilson Family Movers, everything you've done here in the community. It's really remarkable. You guys have been here for how long? 25 years?
2: That's right.
3: That's a long time for a local business. We really value that kind of commitment.
2: You know, I appreciate your kind words, Mr. Fuller, but I'm just not sure where you're going with this.
3: Well, I have some good news. Acme is in a very rare position right now. We have the means to make very generous offers to smaller businesses, and we would like to buy Wilson Family Movers.
2: Well, I'm not looking to sell. In Acme, it seems like a fine company, but, well, Wilson Movers, well, we're a family outfit.
3: And look, I understand that, really. I do. But small companies like yours are losing the market. Consumers only care about speed and convenience. The family feel is just not so important to them when it comes to moving. Look, Neil, just hit me with a number.
2: Mr. Fuller, you should come to our 25th anniversary party tonight. I think you will see why Wilson Movers is here to stay. Goodbye, Mr. Fuller.

0: One down, one to go. Thank you. Hey, can I see the clipboard? Who else are we moving today? Mrs. Norrell.
1: Yep, we're moving my grandma.
2: I know. I said I would, but I'm still not ready. And I'm sorry to be an inconvenience.
3: Grandma, you don't have to do anything. We're gonna make it really easy for you.
2: It's not that.
3: But you live in this big house by yourself. It's hard for you to get around. We have this amazing place at Golden Meadows. I promise you, you'll feel more comfortable there.
2: I've lived in this house for 50 years. It's where I raised your father. And where your grandfather spent his last days. I'm just not ready to leave yet.
3: Okay. I'll get everybody, we'll go back to the office.
2: Okay, sweetheart. And I'm sorry again, you know? I really don't mean to be a bother.
3: No, Grandma, you're not a bother. Hey, I love you.
2: I love you too.
3: Let's go.

0: That's it? Only two moves scheduled today?
1: Yep, we like to leave enough time in between clients, you know?
2: Also, not a lot of moves coming in lately. See you at the party tonight.
3: Hey. Thank you so much for helping out today.
0: I can barely lift my arms. They're so sore.
3: Well, that is because you insisted on lifting an entire love seat by yourself. So.
0: I don't really like to ask for help.
3: Yeah. I'm starting to get that. So now what we usually do is we go through the day's checklist just to make sure everything went smoothly. You know, we also track inventory,

0: Oh, hello. Can I have one of those? Yes, thank you so much. That's very sweet.
1: Hi.
0: Those bags.
2: Yeah, those are mine. My idea.
0: Good work.
2: So, hi. Anyone of interest?
0: Well, give it time. We just got here.
3: Wait, why? Do you see someone?
2: Well, Midge is looking quite elegant this evening. She's a couple decades younger than my usual type, but I'm feeling a little adventurous.
3: You know, if you want, I could put in a good word for you.
2: Yes, please, mm-hmm. Please. Thank you.
3: But seriously, we should set each other up.
2: Good idea. Double date.
3: Done. Let's go say hi to Olivia.
4: Let's go simple. Let's go have a beer.
2: Okay.
5: Great party.
6: Mr. Fuller.
4: Glad you could make it.
5: I wouldn't miss it for the world, Neil. Congratulations on all your success.
4: Thank you. It's, it's just incredibly exciting.
5: Listen, I was hoping we might be able to continue that conversation we started in my office.
4: I didn't invite you here for that. Excuse me?
7: Olivia!
8: Karen, it's so good to see you.
3: I can't believe you're actually here. Pete was just telling me.
8: The pie shop?
3: Yeah.
8: I love that you guys still have that ritual.
2: Well, I enjoy a good tradition.
3: And I enjoy pie.
8: After all these years, you guys are still such good friends, and I've lost touch with most people.
3: Well, actually, it's not my choice. I can't get rid of him.
2: Wow, I'm gonna pretend I didn't hear that.
9: There you are. Oh, you look just like your mother. Except you're far too serious.
2: Hey, Mitch.
9: Hi.
3: We'll see you later.
9: Okay. So, are you married?
8: Hey, Dad.
6: Hey, honey. How are you?
8: What are you doing out here?
4: Just needed to think. You?
8: I was being interrogated.
4: Midge.
8: Who else?
4: Well, she's harmless.
8: I don't know. She pinched my cheeks pretty hard.
4: That's Midge. Anything you want to get off your chest?
8: I don't think so. Anything you want to get off yours?
4: Yes. Actually, yeah. I wasn't being completely honest before about the company. It's not doing so well. In fact, there's a guy here tonight, Robert Fuller from Acme Conglomerated.
8: Yeah, I just met him.
4: Well, he's chomping at the bit to buy us out.
8: Well, are you going to sell?
4: No, I can't. No, your mother and I, we built this company together. I mean, going into the office every day, helping with the moves, that's what keeps her memory alive. Just can't throw that away.
8: Is that why you haven't changed the answering machine?
4: Yeah. I don't have the heart to delete it. I don't know. It's just, it's all hitting at a bad time with my trip and all.
8: Dad, I could help.
4: What do you mean?
8: I can get the business back on its feet.
4: No, I'm not having you on your vacation work. No. Thank you, though.
8: Dad, come on. I want to.
4: You sure? Sweetie, I really appreciate this.
8: Come on. Let's get back to the party.
10: Hey, gather around, you guys. Don't be shy. We are here to celebrate 25 years of the Wilson family moving things. So I figure it's only a matter of time that we should have Neil come up and give us a few words. Come on, Neil. Don't be shy.
4: I am not one to make speeches. Craig, you know this. First of all, I just appreciate that you're all here with us to celebrate this big day. My beautiful Debbie and I started this company 25 years ago, and we could not have done it without your unwavering support. You are all truly like family to me. All of us at Wilson Movers, we have gotten to witness first apartments, first houses, new business ventures. And we always say that every move was and is a new beginning, a new possibility. And it is truly an honor to have been able to be a part of that. And speaking of what matters most, my beautiful, if I must say, daughter Olivia is here. She is visiting from the Big Apple. So be your

0: for a while, and I just want her to say hello to everybody. Give a big wave, sweetie. Isn't she beautiful? Okay, anyway, thank you, everybody. Thank you for coming out to celebrate with us. And what we say now is let's enjoy this party! Yes!
1: Most people clean up after the party is over. Let me help.
2: Thanks. So, what brought you to Sierra Verde?
1: My grandma, actually. I wanted to look out for her, so I moved in with her for a while. Initially, the plan was to save up money for law school, but things happened.
2: Is that still the plan? To become a lawyer?
1: I don't know. We'll see. What about you? Interior design is your passion?
2: Absolutely. I love it.
1: That's awesome. I hope that you can bring this enthusiasm to the office. You know, Neil told me that you and I are going to be working together.
2: I'll try not to step on your toes.
1: You don't need to worry about anything. I'm a mover, so I'm used to getting stepped on.
2: I see. Quite the fiesta.
1: Oh, hey, you.
2: Hey, I'm so sorry I'm late. Oh, no. Ooh, book club got a little heated tonight. Oh. Hi. I'm Heather. Olivia.
1: Oh, this is Neil's daughter.
2: Oh.
1: Yeah.
2: Oh, okay. It's so nice to meet you. You too. Oh. Do you think Neil's gonna retire soon?
1: I don't know.
2: No better person to take over the company than you.
1: I mean, let's not jump the gun here. Yeah. Pete has a real passion for it.
2: Yeah, but you're great with all the legal stuff. Neil loves you for that. Plus, he didn't put Pete in charge while he was gone. He put you.
1: I'm not even sure this is what I want to be doing long term.
2: Well, you're not gonna be doing this. You're gonna be a business owner. And then we can start living our lives.
1: I thought we were living our lives.
2: No, you know what I mean. Take the next step. Yeah, sorry to call so late. I know you're 3 hours ahead.
3: Lucky for you, I'm a night owl. So how was the party?
4: Did you meet any guys?
3: Ugh, definitely not. That's a bummer.
2: No, it's fine. Well, in other news, my dad's leaving me in charge of the company while he goes away.
5: That's kind of a big deal. Doing that all by yourself?
2: Not entirely by myself.
0: Hey, thanks for coming in early today, guys. I really appreciate it. I've got to leave for my trip in a few minutes here. So as a thank you, breakfast burritos on the house, Mr. Craig Scott, and no peppers, Pete. Now, this is a professional, gentlemen. Take note.
3: Thanks, Dad.
0: How are you?
1: So that's really what you're going to be wearing? I thought you learned that moving's a dirty job.
2: Yeah, I did. But, you know, I just figured I'd stick around here today.
0: I like it. That's a great idea. Okay, Olivia will be in charge of the office, paperwork, etc. Scott, you'll be in charge of the moves. Sound good?
1: Sounds good. We got work to do.
0: Before I forget, the accountant is going to be here in the next couple of weeks to work on the taxes, and I can't find the file with last year's receipts. Could you please take a look? It's a lot of papers, but I promise they're in there somewhere.
2: Yes, I'll handle it.
0: Thanks, sweetie. You're going to do great. I'm really excited about this.
2: Have fun on your trip.
0: I promise. Oh, thank you for doing this. I love you.
3: I love you.
6: He doesn't want to sell, Dave. He won't budge.
7: Relax, Rob. You're still establishing roots.
6: But I'm only supposed to be here to set up shop.
8: I can't move on until we've absolved all our competition.
9: All right, okay. I think I got a connection who can help.
7: I'll be in touch. Wilson Family Movers is going down.
8: They might as well go ahead and start packing their bags. True story, baby.

0: Where's Craig and Pete?
1: All the moves were canceled today, so.
0: Oh, does that happen a lot?
1: More and more now that Acme's prices are lower.
0: So what do we do now?
1: There's nothing much to do.
0: Should we check the inventory?
1: Done.
0: Wash the trucks?
1: They're so clean you could eat off of them, and I filled up the tanks too. Why don't you take a seat, relax, put your feet up?
0: No, I think I'm gonna start reorganizing the office.
1: Okay,

0: It's organized chaos in here, huh?
1: That is not organized chaos. That is just chaos.
0: All right, well, if you need me, I'm right here.
1: Thanks. But, you know, I do my best work when I'm alone. You know what? Why don't you just take the rest of the day off?
0: I don't know about that. Neil asked me to watch over the moves and to look out for you.
1: Oh, I'm fine. And as you said, there aren't any moves today. I got this, okay? See you tomorrow.
0: Okay.
1: Great.
0: Don't work too hard now.
1: I never understood that expression. If one's gonna work, might as well work hard. What's wrong with working hard anyway?
0: Nothing.
2: Okay, so I have this new girl from work. Her name is Lily. She's really pretty, and she has tons of interests and hobbies.
0: Will she laugh at my jokes?
2: Well, that's to be determined.
0: Okay.
2: All right, so who do you have for me?
0: I met this guy, Andrew, the other day at yoga class. Seems cool. He's really spiritual, and,
2: But is he a good person? I just want someone who's gonna respect me and care about me.
0: Look, there's no way that any guy in his right mind would not care about you. You're amazing.
2: Okay. You can have a bite.
0: That was good.

0: no, I'm glad that you're free from work. It's a treat. We don't get to do this.
1: Yeah, there's not much going on at the office right now, so.
0: How are things with Neil's daughter? Is she trying to take charge over there?
1: She's just there temporarily. She's an interior designer.
0: Have you ever thought about working at Acme? I saw an ad that they're hiring, and they're looking for more employees. That would be such a good job for you. It would be such a step up.
1: That's Wilson's biggest competitor.
0: Hey, I know that you have goals. I do, but we both know that you're just not the best at following through with them. I'm just trying to help.

0: Are you ready for our moonlight stroll?
1: Oh, I sure am.
0: You know, I just can't help thinking, how is Olivia doing at work?
2: When'd you give her a call?
0: I want her to know that I have faith in her, so. Now, anyways, she can call me if she needs to.
2: I'm sure everything's going great. And from what you've told me about, I think she can carry her own.
0: Well, she is a hard worker. Always has been.
2: Can't wait to meet her.
0: Yeah, one day.
2: When do you think that's going to be?
0: I don't know. She's sensitive.
2: I'm beginning to think you're using her as an excuse.
0: It's not true. I overheard a phone call. She lost her job.
2: Oh, no.
0: And I'm just trying to be extra careful.
2: Okay. I understand.
0: Thank you.
2: I'm sorry.
0: No, thank you. We will find the perfect time, I promise.
2: Good.
3: What's over here?

0: Hi.
1: What's that smell?
0: Clean?
1: No.
0: I'm kidding. Light floral notes have a soothing effect.
1: Cool. Nice work.
2: Whoa. Olivia, the place looks great.
3: Yeah, I'm impressed.
2: It's like one of those staged offices at IKEA, you know what I mean?
0: You've seen it before?
2: Yeah.
0: Like it's textbook?
2: This could definitely be in a textbook.
3: What happened to my desk?
0: What do you think? I try to buy some new chairs, but I'll have to order them.
3: Where's my rubber band ball? Do you know how long it took me to make that?
0: Well, surprisingly, it didn't take that long to pull apart.
3: No, your dad asked you to help, not rearrange your office space.
2: Hey, where's last week's paper? I always do the puzzle on the back.
0: I threw it out. It's easy for newspapers to pile up and just things get out of hand.
2: I've been doing that puzzle every week for the last 40 years. I mean, you can't just go through people's personal belongings and trash them, Olivia.
4: Where's my signed baseball collection?
0: It was making your desk look small and cluttered, and it's not a good work environment, so I just put them in that box under your desk.
3: Like, why didn't you talk to us before you started making these changes?
0: I'm sorry, I was just trying to help.
4: Baseballs, man.

0: I was just trying to do something nice.
1: Don't you think it's a little intrusive to go through somebody's desk without asking?
0: Yeah, I was just trying to get things organized.
1: Yeah, but none of us could find anything.
0: I guess I should have listened to the client.
1: Huh?
0: Never mind.
1: So do you always hide in moving trucks?
0: I used to. When I was 8 years old, I stormed out of my room and I said I was running away forever. And I ended up just camping out in Annabelle for a couple hours and then went crawling back into my mom's arms.
1: This truck has a name?
0: They all do. Annabelle's my favorite, though. There's Dillard, Susie Q, Kitty.
1: Kitty, why is it Kitty?
0: Because when I was little, I wanted a pet, but my dad said I could have a truck instead.
1: Ah, okay. I like his style. Hey, so you ready to get back in there?
0: I don't know.
1: But you made Neil's office all organized and smell like, what was it, light floral notes?
0: I don't know. It was inauthentic and textbook and cold and sterile, and that's exactly my problem, and that's why I lost my job. Please don't say anything. I haven't told anyone.
1: No, I won't.

0: walking along the beach holding hands. I've had this dream for so long.
1: What?
0: Look, I know that it sounds crazy and I was practically a kid when you left, but for me, it was always you. And it still is you. You can trust me.
2: Are you sure this is what you want?
1: I've never been more sure of anything in my life.
3: What I feel for you is priceless.
4: Love happens to a person, whether they like it or not. You know, it sneaks up behind you when you're least expecting it, and then

0: Thanks. Hey.
1: Hey.
0: So are they here yet?
1: No, not yet.
0: I'm not gonna lie, I don't know about this, man.
2: You're gonna love her.
1: Come on.
0: All right, let's do this.
3: I can't believe you talked me into this. I don't get set up. I like things happen organically. Besides, if he's so great, why aren't you dating him? Pete and I are just friends. Okay, when a guy and a girl are just friends, usually one of them isn't attracted to the other. You're gorgeous, so he must be displeasing to the eye.
4: Oh, no, he's so cute. We've just known each other for so long, since we were little.
3: So it's like a brother-sister thing?
4: I mean, kind of. Just come, we'll have a great time, it'll be fine, okay? For me, and trust me, Pete is, he's the greatest.
3: Okay. I don't know about this.
0: So you found parking okay?
3: Thanks.
5: Yeah, did you mind swiping for me?
0: This guy, he doesn't care if he walks a mile. He's so cheap, he doesn't, you know.
5: Thanks, Andrew.
6: So you've lived here your whole life?
5: Yeah, born and raised. Yeah, you?
6: I moved here when I was 8.
5: Oh, cool.
6: Yeah.
7: All right, so what are we ordering?
4: I heard the burgers are great.
0: No.

0: Vegan.
1: You are?
0: Yeah. It's so rare to find other people.
1: I know, right?
0: Oh, this menu.
1: Tell me about it. I mean, it is like totally not vegan friendly at all.
0: I'm sorry. Pete should have picked a different place.
1: I forgot.
0: So how long have you been vegan for?
1: About 5 years now.
0: What made you decide to do that?
1: On a trip to Montana.
2: Hey, Pete.
3: Hey, what's up?
0: Just at work.
2: Still?
0: Yeah. You?
3: Just hanging out with some friends from school.
2: So, how's everything been going?
0: Well, I accidentally told Scott I was fired.
2: So there's that.
3: What did he say?
0: It doesn't matter. I shouldn't even told him. I haven't even told my dad.
3: Definitely not the end of the world.
2: Everything will be cool.
0: Yeah, you're right.
3: So, is anyone else there with you?
0: No. I'm the only one without a social life.
2: Okay, you should
3: definitely get one of those.
2: Nah, I'm okay.
0: Well, I gotta get back to work. Talk tomorrow?
2: Yep, bye.
0: Okay, bye.
3: Okay, so what do you think? Pete?
0: Yeah, he's nice. How about you and Andrew?
3: I don't know. He seems a little new agey for me, but maybe if I hang out with him again.
0: So you think you two will go out again?
3: I don't know, because I kind of like him. Yeah, I did see that.
1: You know, it's so rare to find someone who likes heavy metal and practices meditation.
4: It is a weird combination.
1: I can't believe Lily has those same interests.
4: Wait, so are you not into Karen?
1: Who? Oh, this is me right here. You want to ride?
0: Yeah, sure. Thank you.
1: Great.
0: Nice meeting you, Pete. Karen, see you at work?
3: Yeah.
4: Yeah, nice meeting you too.
3: Well, I guess it's time to reactivate my dating online profile.
4: Yeah, me too. Let's go.
5: Robberino, it's Christmas time, buddy. What do you have?
6: I got a competitive advantage that'll seal the deal. I'm listening.
5: Just sent you an email. It has the closing dates of every home and business in Sierra Verde.
6: You see, when homes close, people move in and people move out, and they hire movers for that.
5: And I think they'd be more inclined to hire Acme if
6: you already called them.
5: I'm good with that.
6: Nothing like a little healthy competition.
5: My thoughts exactly.

0: Wilson Family Movers, Olivia speaking. Well, yeah. Okay, is there anything we could do? One last question. What company will be moving you? Acme. Right, the discount. Okay. Thank you so much. Bye.
1: Not exactly what was in the plan.
2: It's so peaceful out here.
1: Yeah. Oh, you spoke too soon. Okay, that is on you. Never say that out loud.
2: That is not my fault.
1: Never say, it's Olivia. Okay. Let me grab this. Hey, honey, what's up?
0: Hey, Dad. Is this a good time?
1: Yeah. I'm just, I'm taking a hike.
0: We had 3 cancellations today.
1: Really?
0: It's Acme's discount.
1: You know, I just don't understand it. Our company, we offer personality and heart and... Acme walks in and all they have are lower prices.
0: Sorry, I shouldn't have called. I don't mean to disturb you.
1: No, you're not. No. Of course, I'm glad you called anytime. Just feel bad I'm not there to help out. I'm not embarrassed to tell you, honey. I kind of stumped. I don't know what to do. I will take any suggestions you have.
0: Don't worry. I know what to do.

0: Okay, thanks, Woody. I'll see you soon. Bye-bye.
1: Everything all right?
0: Yeah, no, it's fine.
1: Neil, come on, talk to me.
0: The company's not doing so good.
1: The company's been causing you a lot of stress lately. And it's just, it's not healthy to be so on edge.
0: Ever since we met, I have been thinking about starting my next chapter of my life. You know, leaving the company behind, going into early retirement. I think, you know, I would love to spend more time with you.
1: I know you love the company, and it has lots of memories.
0: The company is all I have left of Debbie. That's it.
1: Okay. Wouldn't she want what's best for you? Wouldn't she want you to be happy?
2: I've been doing some thinking. We don't have any moves scheduled over the next 3 days, so I think that we should take this downtime to improve, gain a competitive edge. And we, as soldiers, need to be prepped for go time.
3: Well, hold on. I think you're being just a little bit too intense.
2: No. Okay. If we can't compete on pricing, Acme steals our clients. We have to be more efficient and do more moves in less time. Pete, I need to meet with you every day for at least 2 hours to go over all the potential moves and make sure they run efficiently. Oh, also, do we have any online systems in place?
4: Everything we have is in paper form.
2: That means the filing systems are ancient. Our setup is nothing compared to Acme's. I mean, they have a website with an easy access appointment system. You don't even have to talk to actual people. I mean, all you do is input the information and the moves are set. Look, I know you guys don't want to do this, but it's make it or break it time for Wilson Family Movers. My dad entrusted me with these responsibilities while he was away. I want to help. Who's with me?

0: have to load things without any scratches. Think ahead and be willing to transfer items that other carriers won't touch.
1: I'm gonna talk to her. Excuse me, Olivia. How is this helping?
0: I don't think you understand the severity of the situation. This company could crumble to the ground.
1: I get that you're a hard worker and you're passionate. And you know what? That's great. I respect that. But you can't just do whatever you want.
0: What is that supposed to mean?
1: You know what it means? It means that you've been here all of 2 minutes and already you're rearranging our office without input. You're putting us through some kind of boot camp. As if you know what's best for the company. You don't know how things work. You haven't been here.
0: Well, at least I'm being proactive.
1: What?
0: Your LSATs? They're great, Scott. You're just too afraid to send them in.
1: How do you know about my LSATs?
0: You want to go to law school? Stop being so passive and do something about it.
1: Bossy and mean. Now I know why you got fired.

0: Hey. Rough day.
1: Oh, you look nice.
0: Thanks. So, what's with all this?
1: Olivia put us to the ringer, something about moving wars.
0: Yeah, she always was a little bossy.
1: I wish Neil could see me in that leadership role.
0: Yeah, you'd be great at it.
1: Yeah, but it's not gonna happen anytime soon.
0: Yeah, but it will be. You just have to keep your nose to the grindstone. At least you like your job. I don't know how much longer I can be a receptionist.
1: Okay, so I say we eat this pie and go watch a movie.
0: I can't.
1: What, you got some hot date you didn't tell me about? Who's the guy?
0: I met him online.
1: It's awesome.
0: Yeah, and I have you to thank for fixing my profile.
2: This place is so organized. Olivia's driving me up the wall.
0: You are so worked up tonight.
2: You know, she's a perfectionist. It's like she has this picture in her mind about how everything's supposed to be and it's not reality. But at the same time, it makes me feel like I haven't been doing anything with my life. Like all I do is move people's furniture.
0: No, you make an honest living, Scott. You help people move into their homes with their families. That's amazing.
2: Yeah, but that's not what I want to do.
0: What is it that you want to do?
2: I'm applying to law school.
0: Law school? Scott, we talked about this. We'll go deeper into debt and you might not even finish.
2: I thought you'd be happy for me. Why would you say that?
0: Look, I didn't want to tell you this before, but I called Acme and Robert Fuller said that he would love to talk to you.
2: I can't believe you went behind my back and did that.
0: Well, I didn't know what went behind your back.
2: Yeah, but I've told you, Heather, I've told you repeatedly, I don't want to do this for the rest of my life.
0: You want to go to a big city and become a lawyer? That's not what I want.
2: I know.
0: Well, and I guess we don't want the same things.
2: Yeah, it looks that way.
0: I should go then. Okay, well, I should go.
2: Heather.
0: I hope you find what you're looking for.

0: I think it's working, Dave.
1: What'd I tell you, Roberto?
2: We're seeing an increase in
0: customers. Just need to make some more calls, remind them of our referral discounts,
2: our money-back guarantees.
1: Yep, gotta do that.
0: Wilson Family Movers will be a thing of the past soon enough.

0: guys, I shut my phone off last night and the alarm didn't go off. I came as soon as I woke up.
1: We can see that.
2: Okay, it's fine. Let's just get going, okay?
3: You sure you don't want to change?
0: Oh, no, no, no. It's fine. This is important. I'll just meet you guys there.
3: Not today.
1: I'm gonna drive her to Golden Meadows, see if Shona the place changes her mind.
4: All right, well, we're heading back to the shop.
0: I can come with you if you want.
1: I don't think that's such a good idea.
0: My dad wanted us to work together. I'm not gonna get in your way. Plus, we could take my car.
1: Okay. Fine. I'll go get her.
5: How can you do this to your grandma? This place is awful.
1: Grandma.
5: Sweetheart, why are you wearing pajamas?
0: I know, I'm sorry. It's not appropriate attire.
5: Oh, no. I love it. I should wear my nightie when I go out. It's great to be comfortable. Don't you think, Scott?
1: Sure, Grandma. Grandma, look. Look, we could make this really exciting. We could get you all new furniture.
0: Or we could just keep the things that are most important to you.
5: Go on.
0: Well, the window gets a decent amount of light, so we could bring those beautiful floral curtains in.
5: Those curtains aren't important. You could throw them out for all I care.
0: Okay. The kitchen table can go somewhere over there.
5: You can throw that out, too. Those things don't matter.
0: Then what does matter?
5: Oh, my pictures, the couch, my grandmother's coffee table, my father's chairs. I'm used to things just feeling a certain way.
0: Okay. Let's put the couch against this wall, right? With the coffee table around here. Oh, we could put your father's chairs on either side facing the window. The desk can go over here with those beautiful photographs that you have. Oh, the side table right there with that gorgeous lamp that you have. And then we could do the big oriental rug right here, right? And it would just bring the whole room together.
5: You really think all that would fit?
0: Not everything. Just what's most important.
5: What do you see for the bedroom?
0: Well, I think we should bring your bed first.
1: Hey.
0: Hey.
1: Thanks for what you did.
0: Don't mention it.
1: It's just, I have been trying to move her for so long, I just never thought to. Anyway, I'm really sorry about yesterday. I crossed the line.
0: No, it's okay. You're right. I've been really difficult to work with. Yeah, I shouldn't have gone into your business like that.
1: Don't be sorry. What you said, it was true. I've had these scores for a couple of years, and for whatever reason, I just haven't had the guts to apply.
0: You will, when it's the right time.
1: Yeah, I know, that's the plan. I don't know. I just gotta figure out my next move.
0: Well, taking steps will move you in the right direction.
1: Moving puns.
0: So I guess my dad taught you those.
1: He certainly did.
0: You know, my mom was the mastermind, but my dad and I, we caught on pretty quickly.
1: Yeah.
0: All right. I think we should head back.
1: Yeah, yeah. Hey, a couple of us are going to Brandy Rose Tavern tonight. Do you want to go? If you don't have any paperwork or organization.
0: Oh.
1: You don't have to go. I was just extending an invitation.
0: You know what? I'd love to.
1: Cool. But you may want to change out of the pajamas because that place isn't that casual.
6: You know, I read that Venus is in retrograde.
5: And what does that mean?
6: No idea. I don't know. I skim some woman magazine in the line of the grocery store from time to time.
7: Why?
6: Just so I can understand you better.
8: You don't have to read a magazine to understand.

0: about blue roses?
1: I don't have those.
0: Wow.

0: Zoe? That's amazing.
1: It goes quite nicely with my eyes too, doesn't it?

0: Can you guys just set that right there in the center? Thanks.
1: All right. I think that works.
2: All right, coming through here. Wow. Oh, this is great. You did such a great job.
1: Yeah, it's really good. Craig and I are gonna head to the truck, see if we left anything behind.
2: Oh wow, look at this. That's my dad.
0: He looks just like you.
2: That's what everybody says. The Norell genes are strong.
0: Is this your aunt?
2: Yeah, that's Auntie Nolene.
0: Nolene Norell.
2: Norell, yes, I know.
0: When I was a little girl, my mom and I would spend hours rearranging the furniture in the dollhouse. I know it's just my imagination, but I could have sworn the dolls were so happy when I redecorated their rooms. Since then, it's been my dream to design.
2: Well, I think your mom would be very proud of you right now.
3: Well, would you look at this? It's lovely, simply lovely.
0: It's definitely not your house, but we wanted to make it feel like a home.
3: It's perfect. Oh, get in here, Scott.
2: Thank you. Hey, what you did for my grandma today, it was just incredible.
0: Oh, don't worry about it.

0: about it. It's simple staging.
1: Yeah, but I could totally see it. I could tell you're really good at your job.
0: Well, my boss, my former boss, says my work has no heart.
1: Well, then change her mind, you know, show her what you're made of. We all have room for improvement.
0: I know. Is Heather coming?
1: No, no. We actually broke up.
0: Oh, I'm so sorry.
1: No, no, it's okay. She's great. Just, you know, we both want different things. Hey, do you want to go play pool? If you're lucky, I may actually let you win.
0: You don't have to worry about it, Scott. I always win.
1: Now there's that competitive spirit. We call next game.
2: Oh, you got it, man.
0: Hey, guys.
2: Hey, who's your friend?
0: Oh, right, sorry. This is Jesse.
1: Hey, Jesse. Scott.
3: Nice to meet you, Scott. Guys?
0: All right, we're gonna have a drink.
1: All right, pass me the ball.
0: Guys, I told my dad I would fix this, and the calendar is still completely empty.
1: You know, I've been thinking. I was thinking about the awesome job that you did. Also, what you said about finding an advantage, and I think our advantage is you.
0: What do you mean?
1: What you did for my grandma. The staging and redesigning of the space, I mean, that's something that Acme can never offer. Sure, yes, we may need to compete price-wise, but we have a person that can create a new home.
4: Yeah, that's good. I think you're onto something, actually.
2: But Olivia's not going to be in Sierra Verde much longer.
0: Yeah, but I just listened to Mrs. Norell about what was important to her, and I took that and I incorporated that into the new layout.
4: You know, Karen works at E&K Fabrics. I mean, she's always had an eye for design. Maybe you can show that and show us the ropes. You know, the website deal isn't really our thing, but we're old school.
0: Yeah, so Wilsons wouldn't just move people's things. We would help them design their new home by using old and new items.
1: Yes, yes.
0: Yeah? Wait, so yes. We wouldn't just move people out. We would move you forward.
1: I like that a lot.
0: You like that? Guys, okay, we have tons of work to do. Let's go.

0: Rob, you need to relax, man.
1: I can't relax. This new tactic is gonna run us into the ground.
0: To be honest, I'm kind of over these calls, Rob. Now you need to get your act together and stop relying on me.
1: Whoa, you're over these calls?
0: I'm over these calls.
1: I'd like to work for a human being, please, not just some voice on a speaker box.
0: Hello, Rohan?
2: I know, you're not gonna believe the changes we've made around here. I cannot wait for you to come home. Dad, I'm gonna have to call you back, okay? What are you doing?
1: I'm not.
2: You know, Mr. Fuller, the world is not driven by discounts, Mr. Fuller.
1: I'm not here to argue with you.
2: Okay, then what do you want?
1: I like the way you think. That whole staging thing, that was an interesting twist.
2: Hey.
1: That's a great hook to reel in some new business.
3: Dude, just go away.
1: Excuse me?
3: You heard me. And don't even think about taking our ideas.
1: I'm not gonna steal from you.
3: You poached our clients.
1: And I'll admit that was not the most moral decision. My boss assures me it wasn't illegal. Anyway, it seems like your company is thriving.
2: We are.
1: And you guys seem to be really good people.
2: What do you want?
1: A job?
4: Yeah, I think that's right.
5: Yeah, yeah.
3: Hannah.
2: Hey, that was nice of you to give him a job.
3: Ah, thanks. Anyway, if you need us, Craig and I are going to be working on Liftgate for Suzy Q.
2: Okay, thanks. What you doing?
6: Just thinking.
2: About what?
6: Company. My future here, my future in general.
2: What does it look like to you?
6: I really admire your dad. The way he and your mom ran this place. I mean, it's such a great company. And I want to own it someday. I mean, if that's what Neil wants.
2: I'll ask him. I'm sure he'd want nothing more.
6: Having a small, family-friendly business like this with my wife, or someone that I love. I mean, that's a dream, right?
2: No, a bunch of little Pete's and Karens running around.
6: What?
2: Yeah.
6: No, we are just friends. Just friends. There's nothing there. Absolutely nothing.
2: Sure, whatever you say.

0: Hello?
1: Olivia?
2: It's Sabrina.
0: Oh, hi.
1: I received your portfolio.
2: It's inspired.
1: I think I may have something for you.
2: There's a restaurant
1: in the Hamptons that needs a redesign.
2: We should talk.
0: Really?
1: Really.
0: That's great. I'll talk to you soon.
2: Looking forward to it.
3: Hey, what's up? So, yes, going on any online dates today?
0: Nope.
1: We're gonna have to exchange war stories.
3: Wow, that bad.
1: Oh, worse than you can even imagine.
3: It is rough out there, hard to find love these days.
1: Well, at least you love your job, right?
3: Wait, I thought you liked working at Yankee Fabrics.
1: Well, I'm a receptionist, right? I love textiles, but all they ever want me to do is answer the phones.
3: Why don't we work on your online profile thing?
1: Yeah, you do that?
3: Why not? Here. We're gonna have to change your what I'm looking for section.
1: Why?
3: Someone who isn't creepy? What?
1: Exactly. That's exactly right.
3: So let me see what kind of damage control I can do here. Okay, yeah. No one with complicated facial hair must have all their teeth. Yummy grilled cheese is what you like.
1: It's not bad.
3: Not bad? Right.
4: Why do you have your shoelbox?
5: Oh, this? Well, let me tell you, I have a new rule. First, do no harm. Yeah, it's the oath the doctors take.
4: Oh, and what are you gonna be repairing?
5: Honey, the stairs get really wet. They're creaking more than ever.
4: I like stairs I can hear.
5: Really?
4: Yeah.
5: Okay, all right.
4: Did you break the stairs?
5: No, I did no harm. But unfortunately, the creaking was incurable. Except for, of course, the fourth step. From the bottom. See?
4: Yep.
5: And a one silent step before the big finish.
4: You know what? I kind of like the variation.
5: Do you?
4: Yeah.
5: Creak. Creak. Just love me and love my toolbox.

0: Well, I would be lying if I said I wasn't nervous.
1: Dad! Hey, I have so much to tell you.
2: I can't wait, honey.
3: Honey, I want to introduce you to someone who's really special to me. This is Georgia. She's my girlfriend.
4: Olivia, it is so nice to meet you.
1: Hi.
4: Hi.
1: Dad, can I talk to you? Private.
3: Well, no, there's...
4: Yes, yes. No, no, no. No, absolutely. No, you just... I mean, you just saw each other. I...
3: Okay.
4: Thank you, honey.
3: Thank
4: yes.
3: you.
4: Yes, please. Take all the time you want.
3: Okay.
1: So this is who you've been vacationing with? Not your boys?
3: That's right.
1: Dad, you lied to me. How long has she been your girlfriend?
3: About 6 months.
1: 6 months?
3: Honey, you have not been around much, and I didn't...
1: Oh, that's your excuse, then? Way to make someone feel important.
5: What's wrong? You okay?
1: It's just... It's the classic case of he's just not that into you.
5: Jesse, right?
1: Yeah.
5: Did you even like him?
1: Well, no. I mean, why does this always happen? Do you think that there's something wrong with me?
5: No, nothing's wrong with you. You just, you go for the wrong guys.
1: What do you mean?
5: Look, I've been thinking about this for a long time. I want to take you out on a date.
1: You do?
5: Yes. Seeing with this guy for the past week, it's made me realize that I want you. All for myself.
1: What if we date and it doesn't work out? What happens to all the years of our friendship? I don't want to lose you.
5: You'll never lose me, Karen, I promise. No matter how awkward it can possibly get, I will always be here for you. What do you think?
1: Okay. Yeah. But if it goes south,
5: okay, deal.

0: Lydia. You okay?
1: My dad showed up with his girlfriend, and I said some pretty awful things.
0: I know you usually hide in Annabelle when you're having a bad night, but I think I got a better place in mind. All right, come on. It's not a mover thing, but it's a place I go to clear my head. I've just been coming here for so long. I haven't really shown anybody.
1: It's really beautiful.
0: So excited about your job offer in New York?
1: Yeah. But I'm terrified I'm gonna fail. And I hate leaving my dad on such a bad note.
0: Why are you upset that your dad's dating? Shouldn't you be happy for him? You have to get out of your head. Here, take my hand. You wanna go?
1: In the water? At night?
0: Yeah, so?
1: It's cold and slimy, and I have no idea what's living in this water.
0: Yeah, but it will be fun.
1: But what if it's not fun?
0: Well, how are you gonna know unless you try it? Let's both get out of our heads. You wanna do it? Yeah? Once in a lifetime.
1: One, two, three!
0: Whoa.
1: What are you doing?
0: Are you crazy? I'm not gonna let you go in the lake.
1: But you just said.
0: No, but you have no idea what kind of creature's gonna be in there.

0: So I'm sorry. I know it's tough to see me with someone else, and I never meant to upset you. When your mom died, I thought, well, I just can't move on. There's no way. She was the love of my life. And then I met Georgia. I think I've just been in denial about the whole thing, and having to tell you makes it very, very real. But I don't think I'm the only Wilson with a secret.
1: What do you mean?
0: Someone's recent unemployment. I overheard you on the phone.
1: You were eavesdropping?
0: Oh, gosh, sweetie, never. No, I was bringing you a cup of tea.
1: I didn't want to disappoint you.
0: And I didn't want to disappoint you. And I also want you to know that just because I have a girlfriend, it doesn't mean I've forgotten about your mom. I'm a little mad at her. It was supposed to be me first. That was the plan. But I'll always love her. So what were you doing at the lake with Scott?
1: Letting go, maybe?
0: You know, let's make it pact. From now on, we're just going to be more honest with each other, okay?
1: Okay. I agree.
0: Okay, let's think. We have a new company motto, a retirement. My little girl's going back to NYC. I think you know what that means.
1: Hey. I am so sorry about yesterday. Can we start over? Yes, I would love that.
0: So,
2: are you ready for this next step?
3: Yes, we're ready to move in the right direction, sir.
0: Good, keep those puns alive.
3: I will.
0: You gonna keep an eye on them?
1: Always, yeah.
0: Look, I know you have most of this down, but you know, I'll just walk you through everything. You know, you'll be all set to go.
3: Yeah, I mean, I can't wait. How about you? What's next for you? You ready for your next step?
1: Come here.
0: I think I am. Hello, gals. What's going on? Getting acquainted? Don't reveal too much. Hopefully not too honest.
1: Where's Scott?
3: Oh, he's visiting his grandma, probably playing bingo or something. Yeah, she's loving it at Golden Medals for sure.
1: Oh, that makes me so happy.
3: We're actually headed to Brandy Rose Tavern later on. If you want to come, I think you'll be there.
1: Oh, yeah. Try to stop by.
3: All right.
1: So you have to leave tomorrow? Yeah, I do. But I'll visit more frequently.
4: No, we're sure going to miss you.

0: At some point, it got what I was the fool. If I,
1: right.
2: God. Hey, Neil. Is Olivia home?
0: No, she went back to New York this morning.
2: All right, well, have a good night.
0: Yeah, you too.

0: Is that Mrs. Norrell's apartment?
1: Yeah. She liked it.
0: You should invite him to the opening.
1: Why?
0: He's the one who kind of helped you discover all of this.
1: I don't know.

0: Good evening, everyone. And thank you all so much for coming. I am Sabrina First of Sabrina First Interiors. We'd like to thank The Atlantic for the wonderful opportunity to design their beautiful brand new restaurant. I'd also like to introduce Olivia Wilson. She is our lead design on this, and she can speak more to the vision. Olivia.
1: Thank you, Sabrina. And thank you to The Atlantic for letting us be a part of this wonderful transformation. What we designed is, it's not just a restaurant, it's what I like to call the living room. What's important about a space, it's not just the lines, the colors, or the way the light comes through the windows. What's most important is that it feels like home and it resonates with you. With that said, we've incorporated objects from the old layout as a way to pay tribute to the former Atlantic restaurant, a mixture of staging and design. We wanted the restaurant to feel warm and comfortable, your home away from home. We know how important that is. Scattered throughout the restaurant, we have old family photos of the owners and the employees, making it even more welcoming and familiar. So, with that said, please enjoy and have a seat in our living room. Thank you. You came.
2: This place, it looks great. Your speech was perfect.
1: Thank you.
2: It really came from the heart.
1: Well, somebody told me I had to do that. So, how long are you in New York for?
2: I'm looking for a place. I start New York Law Academy in the fall.
1: You got in? Ah, congratulations!
2: Thanks.
3: Your dream school.
2: Yeah. Yeah. You never said goodbye.
1: No, I came to Brandy Rose Tavern and I saw you hugging Heather, so I...
2: Oh, no. No, no, no. She was there with her family, and I just said hello.
4: Olivia, can I steal you for a second?
2: You should go.

0: I want to break up. We don't love each other. I don't even think you like me.
1: Is there another woman?
2: I'm so nervous. I'm just so nervous. What if the wedding sucks? What if the marriage sucks? Right? Oh.
3: You wanna go?
2: In the water? At night?
3: Yeah.
2: It's cold and slimy, and I have no idea what's living in this water.
3: Yeah, but it will be fun.
2: But what if it's not fun?
3: Well, how are you gonna know unless you try it?

0: and a fist bump.
1: Nice.
2: La, la, la, la.
0: High five. Awesome. I'll miss you too. Bye.
2: Bye.
3: Well, that's the last of them. You know what time it is now? It's party time. It's party time. Party time. Party time in the teacher's lounge.
0: Well, I really miss you.
4: Me too.
0: I'm really glad you had time to talk. I just wish you could have come out here. You know, it's so beautiful.
4: I wish I could have made it work with my schedule. So isn't there a going away party being thrown in your honor?
0: Yeah. I mean, I could go to the party, or I could stay here with you.
4: Okay, anybody could walk in.
0: I know, you know, we could... Are you okay?
4: Yeah, that's why I always keep an emergency water handy. I love you 1 week from now, Mrs. Chalowski.
0: Aw, I love you too, current and... forever, Mr. Chalowski.
4: I should go. Enjoy your party.
0: Okay. I'll see you soon, honey. Bye.
5: Hey!
6: We were dancing.
5: Okay. I guess this is your last weekend of freedom.
0: Well, I always want to think of myself as free, whether I'm married or not, Mr. Shea.
5: You know, it's a party. You're leaving tomorrow. I'm not your assistant principal anymore, you know. I want you to think of me as Joe.
0: Okay.
5: And I know you have an interest in literature, you know, and back at mine I have some first editions that I would love to show you.
0: While I'm sure your first editions are impressive, you know I have my own waiting for me back home. So. Oh,
3: Joe, you sly fox, are you hitting on Miss Katie again?
5: yes, I was, but I had a better line this time. I've been working on it, and being dragged away now.
6: Yeah, okay.
7: Thank you.
3: I have no idea how to explain what that was.
0: It's okay. I'm used to it by now. And to be fair, he did put a little bit more effort into it. This time it wasn't all just smiling and, you know, bumping against me. So.
3: Yes, he is getting better.
0: Yeah.
3: As we all are, thanks to you.
0: Aw, you're sweet.
8: Oh, my God. Oh, come this way.
0: Oh.
3: Excuse me, everyone. As we all know, tonight is our last night with Kate. She's leaving us tomorrow morning, back to civilization, and to her family, and to get married. We want to thank you for coming all the way up to our little community and giving of yourself. It takes a special person to come up here and live and work with us out of the goodness of their heart. Because we know it's not for the money. It's not for everyone, but you fit right in. And we really wish we could talk you into coming back to us.
7: Me too.
3: Kate, although it's only been a short time, we will miss you. We love you. And you will always be a part of our family. All right, enough of this. Let's dance!
9: Wow, now that was some storm last night, huh? You're waking up to a record snowfall, Sorensen Lake. Be prepared, folks. Our little town is buried. It's going to be days before we get everything up and running again. On the bright side, though, if you're already, you know, toasty warm at home, maybe still in bed, stay there. No one's going to be working today. Stay tuned for more updates. Coming up next in sports, top of the hour, we'll have our hockey report and...

Hi.

0: Excuse me. Are you the pilot? When do we leave?
1: Do I look like a pilot?
0: Okay. So where are the pilots then?
1: Do you see a runway out there?
0: Nope.
1: Because it's under 3 feet of snow. You can't land a plane or take off without a runway. Hence, no pilots.
0: Okay, but I have a ticket for a flight that leaves today to Snowy Pines.
1: Yeah, so do I.
0: I'm getting married in a couple of days in Snowy Pines.
1: Good luck with that.
2: Hey! Where are you going? We just... Can you just stop for a second? I'm sorry. You were just gonna leave me here. You can't just leave me here.
1: Who throws a candle?
2: I just really need to get to Snowy Pines.
1: Lady, I mind my own business.
2: Okay, well, so do I, but sometimes I like to help people.
1: Lady.
2: Okay. When do you think the runways are gonna be open?
1: A week.
2: A week. What about the roads?
1: 72 hours.
2: 72 hours? I don't have 72 hours. So what am I supposed to do here? Are you going on this thing? Will you take me with you? Why don't I just go with you? I will pay you.
1: I'm sorry, no. I don't need the extra baggage.

0: I'm Kate Carter. I'm a teacher at Comatnac. Is it Preston? Hi, Preston. Hey, you wouldn't happen to have this snowmobile for sale, would you?
1: So, as we've discussed, we're thinking that maybe we could start here and then go back out through the other side.
2: Cindy. Cindy, what are you doing? I told you that the sign, it hangs in the center above to cover the...
1: hang the sign here.
2: Excuse me. Cindy, your sister's wedding, hello?
3: Pastor dude told me I can't stick anything on that holy guy. I don't know what to do with all this stuff.
2: Diane, why is he not cooperating with us? This was supposed to be a done deal. God, when is Kate gonna be here?
4: Brad went to pick her up at the airport.
2: Well, I should hope so. Because I am tired of all of this falling onto me. You know, because I don't need this. I'm married already. Am I not married already?
5: Are you giving me a choice, dear?
2: That is not funny. Do not say that. None of you are funny. Nobody listens to me. You're all against me, and I don't know why. Brad! Where's Kate?
6: Everything's fine. She's just going to be a little bit late.
5: Late?
2: How late?
6: Well,

Hey, so some bad news. Got a pretty bad storm up here, so no planes in or out. Probably no graders on the road for 72 hours, so I'm gonna jump on my sled. It's about a 3-day trek. I won't have any cell phone reception, so I'll call you when I can, but I'll be there.

0: Look, I'm not asking for any favors. You're not even gonna know I'm there. I'm just gonna follow you.
1: No.
0: Well, you can't stop me. What are you gonna do with that? Huh? Are you gonna shoot me? Is Mr. Big Man here gonna shoot me? Is that what you're trying to say? Because I don't scare that easily, Mr. Big Man.

0: out.
1: I saved your life.
0: Is that what that was?
1: Well, you're alive, aren't you?
0: This whole thing is your fault.
1: Lady, I told you to go home.

0: And now we're both here, and we both need to get to Snowy Pines, so...
1: You know what? I have an idea. Why don't you just push your wedding?
0: You can't push a wedding. You can't push a wedding. There are guests coming in. There's flowers that are supposed to be arriving today. The venue's been booked for like a year. Where are you going? Come on. Will you please, will you please just take me on your snow thingy? Come on, you can't just leave.
1: Come on, really? One bang. No more hitting.
0: No hitting.
1: And do us both a favor, no more talking.
0: Okay, I am mute.
2: You're the one who insisted, at considerable expense, I might add, that the muffs be real fur.
3: Yes, well, in your vast experience in dealing with muffs, dear, don't you think it's best to stick to the real thing?
4: Here's the latest. She's on her way here now, and she's still riding a snowmobile with a guy. But they'll be here in 3 days, and she says not to cancel anything.
2: Dear Lord, do you have any idea how this affects me?
3: Yes, dear. It's all about you. What else?
4: Just that she's sorry she's not here yet, and she knows it's a major inconvenience. For you, especially. Just don't cancel anything. She'll deal with whatever's left when she gets back.
3: Okay. I'll deal with the planner.
2: Brett. Why don't you go to your future mother-in-law and comfort her? Cindy! So...
3: Don't?

0: Whose place is this?
1: No idea. But it's shelter. Think you managed to start a fire?
0: Uh-huh. Yeah.
1: Kindling's there. I'll go and get some more firewood.
0: Okay.

nothing.

0: three things to make a fire.
1: Fuel.
0: Spark?
1: Oxygen.
0: That's it. For your face.
2: I guess I'll sleep on the floor.
3: That's okay.
2: I'll go get my sleeping bag. You just take that.

0: You know what? Let me do it. Okay, how do I,
1: remove one of the necessary elements.
2: There you go. Congratulations.

0: Redford?
1: What?
0: Thank you.
1: Night.
0: Night.

0: What the?
1: Lady, come on! Just a better time for this.
0: Oh, God.
2: In a row, cowboy. You'll let the cold in.
3: Oh. Looks like we got ourselves a menage a travoir here. This one here's yours, I suppose. What do you think this here belt's worth?
0: Not in the fur business.
3: Oh, take a guess.
0: I don't speculate.
3: My cabin, my rules, cowboy. What do you think this pelt quiver in the corner's worth in the open market?
0: I'm guessing not much.
3: I'm guessing you're right. You can go, Missy.
4: I can just go?
3: Yeah, go, get out of here. Get on that machine of yours and get the hell out of here and off my trap line.
0: Come on, let's go.
3: Not you, cowboy. You stay put.
4: Oh, you've got to be kidding me.
3: Do I look like I'm kidding?
4: Yeah, okay. Oh, I need the keys.

That's harsh. I had a good day today. Really, I did. But I didn't think it was gonna turn out this good. Come on, you gotta put him out there. It's just you and me. It's really cold outside. We're far, far away from everything. God damn it, lady, we had a deal.

0: what she worth to you?
1: Oh, not much.
2: What are you upset about? It's not your hide he was interested in.
3: Ah! Go, cowboy! I got the coonskins here for you if you want to stay. Ox belt! Beaver! I'm so lonely.

0: I can't believe that your heap of a fire is still burning.
1: Well, I can't believe you left my bags back there. And one thing we've learned is to not leave me in charge of building fires.
0: Yeah. That looks good on you. Better on you than me.
1: What a night. I'm starving.
0: There's some beef jerky in that bag.
1: So, what's your story?
0: What story?
1: Well, I mean, you live out in the middle of nowhere because...
0: Because it suits me.
1: Okay, well, what do you do?
0: About what?
1: For a living.
0: I don't ask pointless questions about that.
1: Okay. Well, in my experience, guys like you live out in the middle of nowhere for two reasons. One is money, and the other is to be alone. So I'm guessing a bit of both with you. Are you a oil rigger? Miner? No. Construction worker? Mechanic?
0: No. And why don't you just stop talking?
1: So we can take public relations off the list?
0: And what about you?
1: What about me?
0: What's a rich city girl doing living out in Swarson Lake?
1: What?
0: Well, I mean, you got, what, a $10,000 ring on?
1: Well, I didn't buy it.
0: Okay, so he's the rich one, yeah.
1: I teach out here because I want to make the community better. Helping people is what matters to me. It's 15, by the way.
0: 15 what?
1: The ring. You were impressively close, though.
0: I got up in price.
1: Oh, well, there's a little crack in the armor. Stoic Redford bought a diamond, but I'm guessing not for the girl you're about to go see. What's her name?
0: Jody.
1: Jody. Does she spell it with an I or a Y?
0: With an I.
1: Does she dot her I with a little heart? She work at Hooters? I'm sorry, I'm not being nice.
0: That's fine. Cause nice won't get you across the river.
1: And being a jerk will?
0: I guess we'll see, won't we?
2: You go make yourself comfortable.
1: Okay.
2: I'll do all the hard work, that's fine.

0: No, we got ground to cover. No, no. Before dark, if we don't make it...
1: Okay, it's your jumpsuit. Let's keep going then. I'll be 5 minutes. Less.

0: My zipper's stuck. Can you help me? Come on, hurry. Oh, God. Just...
1: Okay. There.
0: Thanks.
1: Think you can handle it from here?
0: Uh-huh. Yeah. Okay, go away.

0: Well, better some beans and fruit than us, right?
1: I don't think it would have been much of a question on which one of us it was. I guess now we're on foot. Come on.
0: Okay.

14.

0: We'll have to cross it. 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And we don't have the food, or we'll probably freeze too.
1: I also have to be at the church in 2 days, so yeah, let's go.

0: We gotta turn back.
1: What? Hey, why? I've seen cars go across lakes before. One guy even had a motorhome. It's gotta be like 2 feet of ice under us.
2: Yeah, but somewhere between here and that shore, this 2 feet of ice is gonna go down to a quarter of an inch.
1: I say we cross it.
2: Yeah, well, I didn't ask you.
1: Well, I don't wait to be asked sometimes.
2: Listen, lady, my hide is mine to lose or save. Yours? See, this is exactly why I mind my own business. Now you're my responsibility.
1: I'm not your responsibility, okay? I'm a big girl. I decided to come on this trip. All I'm saying is, if you're willing to try, then I'm willing to try.
2: You realize if we go through, there's no going back.
1: Yes, I realize that.
2: Okay.
1: Okay. We'll be fine. Come on. You're so pessimistic.
3: Hey.
4: Hi, Edward.
3: I know, Brad, that you're sick with worry. I know exactly how you feel.
4: I don't know what to do. I was thinking maybe we should send out a search party or something.
3: We've been through a lot, you and me. I think it's time I show you a special little something. I learned this along the way. Go ahead, take your socks off. Come on now. Okay, you see, some men prefer scotch. Other men prefer golf. And even others prefer the company of prostitutes. I'm gonna show you my little secret that I use every time I just can't take it anymore. Now put your feet flat on this carpet. And now take a breath. And try to pick it up with your toes as you exhale.

0: die thinks I made this up, but I actually saw it in a movie.
1: This is really good.

0: You need to stay at least 4 feet back, all right?
1: Okay, Mr. Nodal. So, let me guess. Are you a nature guide?
2: No.
1: Handyman? Janitor? Garbage collector?
3: You have a low opinion of me, don't you, lady?
1: Skate sharpener, professional snowshoer, birthday clown.
3: If I tell you, will you please shut up?
1: Yes!
3: Fine. I spend my time in the woods, quietly, avoiding women like you.
1: Redford. Redford. Redford. Listen.

Okay. 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We gotta go. We gotta get dry. Come on.

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0: so cold.
1: Oh.

0: You did good. Thank you.
1: Hi.
2: This is insane.
3: I don't know where she is, when she's going to be back, if she's going to be back, or even if she's still alive. You know, sometimes I think she does these things to me on purpose. I mean, how am I supposed...
1: You're tense.
3: Oh, God, that's good.
1: You need to relax.
3: Yeah. Yeah, you're right. I just need to relax. Whoa, hey, maybe not that relaxed.
1: Brad, you're almost family. What could be more right than comforting each other in our hour of need?
3: Cindy, I don't think Kate would go for this.
1: Are you saying that my sister is selfish enough to deprive her husband-to-be of solace when she herself has gone missing?
3: Oh, you make a good point. No, this isn't right.
1: Besides, would Kate do this?
3: Oh my God, don't do that.
1: Are you gonna stop me?
3: Oh my God, oh, I'm so sorry. Let me just... I think it might be broken. Sorry.
4: That up there, like that, and you can just spin around.
5: Excuse me, what are you? Oh.
4: If we leave the fire in damp clothes, we'll freeze in a matter of hours. And don't worry, you'll be next.
5: Yeah, you wish.
4: You ain't got nothing I haven't seen before.
5: How do you know what I have and haven't got?
4: Basic anatomy. You should probably allow an inch or so for shrinkage. Probably two.
5: Yeah. Oh. What is it with men? I'm just always obsessed with measuring your peens.
4: Oh, right. You women aren't worried about your cup sizes, huh? Earlier I had you pegged for an ample B, but now I'm thinking maybe a small B.
5: Excuse me. I am a full B. Thank you very much.
4: Believe that when I see it.
5: Oh, dream on.
4: Okay.

0: So I should probably say that you were right. I was wrong. And I'm sorry.
1: Don't be sorry. I would have done it whether or not you were with me. So I'm sorry.
0: Well, this is awkward.
1: Yes, yes, it is.
2: Karen?
3: Hey, what up?
2: So, yes, going on any online dates today?
3: Nope. We're gonna have to exchange war stories.
2: Well, not bad.
3: Oh, worse than you can even imagine.
2: It is rough out there, hard to find love these days.
3: Well, at least you love your job, right?
2: Wait, I thought you liked working at Yankee Fabrics.
3: Well, I'm a receptionist, right? I love textiles, but all they ever want me to do is answer the phones.
2: Why don't we work on your online profile thing?
3: Yeah? You do that?
2: Why not? Here. Alright, we're gonna have to change your what I'm looking for section.
3: Why?
2: Someone who isn't creepy? What?
3: Exactly. That's exactly right.
2: So let me see what kind of damage control I can do here. Okay, yeah. No one with complicated facial hair must have all their teeth. Yummy grilled cheese is what you like.
3: It's not bad.
2: Not bad? Right.
4: Why do you have your toolbox?
5: Oh, this? Well, let me tell you, I have a new rule. First, do no harm. Yeah, it's the oath the doctors take.
4: Oh, and what are you going to be repairing?
5: I need the stairs get really wet. They're creaking more than ever.
4: I like stairs I can hear.
5: Really?
4: Yeah.
5: Okay. All right.
4: Did you break the stairs?
5: No. I did no harm. But unfortunately, the creaking was incurable. Except for, of course, the fourth step from the bottom. See?
4: Yep.
5: And a one silent step before the big finish.
4: You know what? I kind of like the variation.
5: Do you?
4: Yeah.
5: Creak. Creak. Just love me and love my toolbox.
6: Katie! Your pants are ringing.
7: Kate?
6: Hi, Katie, it's Dad.
7: Of course I'd be interested in a free trip to the Bahamas.

0: I'm going in.
1: Any excuse to get naked.
2: Can you just leave your underwear on, please? I don't want to see any dangly bits if you need rescuing.
3: Yeah, you sure?
2: Yeah. Ugh. Wait.
3: What? What? Come on, lady. It's freezing out here.
2: Okay, can you stop it with the lady thing? I know you're trying to be a big man and everything, but it's a little demeaning. Just come back, okay?
3: Yeah, well, if I don't get food or more clothes, I might as well not come back, so.
2: Okay, well, give her.
3: Oh, thanks.

0: Would you like a piece of my dehydrated banana?
1: What do you think Jody would say about that?
0: I'm sure she'd say better you than me.
1: Well, she sounds like a special lady.
0: And that she is.
1: Well, we have some clothes, we have some food, and...
0: That is not for you.
1: Redford, I didn't know you knew how to read. And Emerson, no less. Huh?
0: Huh. Yeah, there's a lot of things that I know how to do that you don't know about.
1: Okay.
0: You know, you'll get yourself into trouble someday if you keep thinking you know more than you do.
1: To be great is to be misunderstood. Is that it?
0: None of us will ever accomplish anything excellent or commanding. Except he who listens to the whisper, which is heard by him alone.
1: Hmm. That's nice. I haven't heard that one before. I'm impressed.
0: And what were you expecting?
1: Oh, I don't know. Maybe a little Louis L'Amour.
0: I like Louis L'Amour.
1: You do? Surprise, surprise.
0: And I suppose you're all Margaret Atwoody, huh? Oh, woman is woe.
1: You know, Margaret Atwood isn't all...
0: And I'm sure when no one's looking, you're watching Sex and the City reruns.
1: You know, I have to say, I'm a little surprised that you know who Margaret Atwood even is.
0: Yeah? What's really gonna break you off when I tell you that I prefer Margaret Lawrence?
1: Break you off? You can't talk about female authors all intelligently and then say something like, break you off. You lose all ground that way.
0: I was making ground?
1: No.
0: Oh, I think I was.
1: Well, you weren't.
0: I think I was.
1: How long do you think we could survive out here?
0: I don't know. But I don't get the feeling that I'm about to die. I think if we stick together, we stand a pretty good shot.

0: Ooh. Oh, yeah.
1: What are you doing?
0: You gotta try this.
1: Yeah, no, I don't.
0: Oh, come on. Live in the sunshine, swim the sea, drink the wild air.
1: No, thanks.
0: You don't wash your face in the morning?
1: Yeah, I wash my face with glycolic acid cleanser, sensitive skin, and warm shower water.
0: Ah, no, no, no, no, no.
1: No?
0: No.
1: Why no?
0: Cold shower's the only way to go.
1: Yeah. Bet you need a lot of cold showers.
0: And your fiancé, does he enjoy glycolic, sensitive skin?
1: Oh, God. Oh, this is so cold. Oh, my God. Oh, that'll wake you up.
0: I think you probably missed a spot.
1: No, I didn't. Yeah. I didn't miss it.
0: All right, okay. Showers are over.
1: So what's for breakfast, big man?
0: Well, it definitely won't be eggs and toast.
1: No, that's okay, because I don't like eggs and toast.
0: Well, good, because there is no food.
1: You mean there's nothing?
0: No.
1: Well, that's not good.
0: Especially when we're planning on crossing the Snowy Pines Plain on foot.
1: Sounds to me like you didn't plan that one out very well there, Nature Boy.
0: What?
1: Oh, come on, don't.

0: Zoe? That's amazing.
1: It goes quite nicely with my eyes too, doesn't it?

0: Come on, Kate. Come on, Kate. Stay with me.
1: I don't think I can take another step.
0: Just a few more steps. Come on. Come on.

0: Okay. Looks like Rig Watch. There's probably only one camp attendant left behind. I'll go steal us some wheels. You steal us some food.
1: Okay, no, I'm not stealing anything. Let's just go in there and ask them for a ride.
0: Don't you have some place you need to be tomorrow? Because I know I do. All right, they're gonna shut down at the cost of tens of thousands of dollars just so they can give us a ride back into town. We'd probably have to wait a few days for the next guy to show up and then go into town with him.
2: Okay, well, I'm not doing that. That's ridiculous. Just leave it up to me. I will get us home.
3: Yeah, right.
2: Some stuff.

0: How's it going?
1: Carpool, Captain? Huh?
2: Oh,
1: take
2: Billy,
1: that.
2: We'll just ask you for a ride, huh?
1: Can I have a ride, sir?
2: Start this thing.
1: All right.
2: Let's do this.

0: shit.
1: You should have seen the look on your face.
2: Yeah, I'll take care of this, yeah.
3: Yeah, okay, I had everything under control.
1: Yeah, clearly.

0: serious?
1: Yeah. Yeah, I am. There's a town up ahead. It's about an hour's walk if you hustle.
0: I can't do this. I'm so tired.
1: Oh, I think you'll manage. The worst.

0: Excuse me. Hey, we need, 2 rooms.
1: Oh, I've only got 1 room left. But very special. Very nice. You 2 crazy kids look like you're up for an adventure. Oh, to be young again.

0: first?
1: Huh?
0: Shower. Warm up.
1: Oh. Yeah. I'll go first.

0: Hey, sis.
1: Hey, Cindy, is Mom around?
2: She's saying goodbye to Uncle Dave.
0: Where are you?
2: It's a long story, but...
1: We're in a motel, and I'll be home in the morning.
2: We?
0: I see what's going on. One last fling
2: before the ring.
1: That is not what's going on.
2: Is he hot?
1: What? No. I mean, he's handsome, but that can you just put Mom on the phone?
0: He is totally hot.
2: Hey, you're being ridiculous.
1: Just tell Mom that I am very tired and I need someone to come and pick me up from this motel in the morning and take me home, okay?
2: Okay. Have fun.
1: Yeah, thanks. And tell Brad that I'll see him tomorrow.
3: I want to break up. We don't love each other. I don't even think you like me.
4: Is there another woman?
5: I'm so nervous. I'm just so nervous. What if the wedding sucks? What if the marriage sucks?

0: You wanna go?
1: In the water? At night?
0: Yeah.
1: It's cold and slimy, and I have no idea what's living in this water.
0: Yeah, but it will be fun.
1: But what if it's not fun?
0: Well, how are you gonna know unless you try it?

0: walking along the beach, holding hands. I've had this dream for so long.
1: What?
0: Look, I know that it sounds crazy, and I was practically a kid when you left, but for me, it was always you. And it still is you. You can trust me.
2: Are you sure this is what you want?
1: I've never been more sure of anything in my life. What I feel for you is priceless.
3: Love happens to a person, whether they like it or not. You know, it sneaks up behind you when you're least expecting it, and then

0: you doing? Kate?
1: What's going on? What is wrong with you, lady?
2: Yeah, I'm sorry. I got so caught up in this. I know better. I was this close to throwing my life away. And yours.
1: You went through my stuff? You are unbelievable. You're all the same, aren't you? Why can't you just mind your own business?
2: Now I know why you live out in the middle of nowhere. And if you ask me, that's exactly where you belong.
1: I live in the middle of nowhere to avoid women like you.
2: This is why Brad is perfect.

0: tired. And beautiful.
1: Well, I missed you.
0: I missed you too. That was too long. No more, okay?
1: Okay.
0: Promise?
1: I promise.
0: You've had quite an adventure over the last few days. What the hell happened?
1: God, let's see. I was chased by a disturbingly lonely fur trapper, a naked rig worker, and a giant bear.
0: A bear?
1: Yeah.
0: A bear chased you?
1: Uh-huh. I also may have stolen a ham and a snow cat. We crashed into this frozen lake, and I almost froze to death, and I almost blew myself up.
0: My God.
1: Yeah.
0: Poor thing. I can't believe all that happened to you in the last few days.
1: Yeah. I guess it is kind of crazy when you think about it, but it was actually kind of fun and exciting in the moment. I mean, I wasn't even really thinking, you know, we were just doing what needed to be done.
0: Well, I'm just glad you're home and safe. I don't know what I'd do without you. Nothing will ever happen to you again.
1: They seem to be getting along a little too well.
2: Yeah, they are. It's almost disturbing.
1: So, what happened to Cindy's face?
2: I don't know. But as usual, her timing's impeccable. Did you get enough sleep?
1: Mm-hmm.
2: Liar. You know, I seldom worry about you, but this time, I must say, I'm glad you're here. You are here, aren't you?
1: Of course.
2: Does this have anything to do with the adventurer who led you out of Egypt or Canaan or wherever it is that you were?
1: No. Maybe.
2: Kate. In less than 6 hours, you're going to make a promise to love, honor, and obey Brad as long as you both shall live. After having been through the adventures that you've been through over the past few days, I can understand it may not be something one wants to jump right into. If you want to postpone this afternoon and just leave it for another day, I would find it quite a reasonable thing to do.
1: I'm afraid I don't have a very good grip on reasonable right now.
2: Well, that's why you have me.
1: Thanks, Mom. Did you have any second thoughts about marrying Dad?
2: Well, of course I did. He's insane. But he's what I really wanted. Make sure that Brad's what you really want.
1: I think he is.
2: Does this adventurer have a name?
1: Redford McMillan.
2: Redford McMillan?
1: Mm-hmm.
2: Like the author?
1: What author?
2: Well, it's not like he's on the best-selling list or anything, but I really like his work. As in all things, the blessings of nature abound. No. Lucky girl.
1: Mom.
2: I'm just saying. You know, there's a McMillan residence across the street from my office.
3: Sorry.
4: So sorry to disturb you.
3: Straight to the church, then?
4: Yes, thank you.

0: Actually, can we make a quick detour first?
1: Yeah, okay.
0: Hi.
2: Hello.
0: I'm looking for Redford.
2: Redford's my son. I'm Jody. Big day, huh?
0: Yeah, today's the big day. Is Redford...
2: He's just stepped out.
0: Okay.
2: You're Kate, right?
0: Yeah, that's me.
2: That was quite the adventure he had getting down here. Redford told me all about it.
0: So he came to see you.
2: He's never missed my birthday.
0: That's sweet.
2: Redford should be back soon. I'm not sure where he is. He likes to mind his own business.
0: Yes, he does. I really have to get going. But you should know that your son saved my life, like 20 times. He's a really good man.
2: He is. Most of the time.
0: Most of the time. You're right. Can I ask you, who's the little girl?
2: Oh, that's a complicated story.

0: That's really good, Alice. You're such a good colorer. And you're getting to be so big.
1: Thanks.
2: Alice, why don't you go play on the slides in the playroom? Mommy and Mr. McMillan have some things they need to talk about in private.
1: Okay, Mommy.
3: Mr. McMillan? Really? That's a bit cold, even for you.
2: I don't know what to call you. You're not her father.
3: I was her father for 3 years. She seems to be doing well. How are you?
2: Good. We're really good.
3: I'm happy for you.
2: I was surprised. Shocked, actually, to hear from you.
3: I thought maybe it was time.
2: Yeah, I guess I at least owe you that much. You know, I'm really sorry for the way everything turned out. It was never about you. Redford, I never thought he was coming back.
3: I know. I know. I'm sorry for the way I handled things. I truly am.
2: How are you?
3: You know, I'm fine.
2: What's her name?
3: Whose name? She's with someone, and it's none of my business.
2: You made me your business when I wasn't. We're not all the same.
4: I'll take that. Can you see in there?
5: Brad.
4: Well, he's just a few steps away, and you can talk to him as much as you want then.

0: day. Please be seated. Dearly beloved, we are gathered here in the presence of God and these witnesses to sanctify the joining of Brad and Kate of holy matrimony. Marriage is commendable in the eyes of God. Kate, Brad, as you move forward, may you look forward to each new season of your marriage, much as the world looks forward to the new seasons of the year. For each season brings with it new moments, memories. The key to a good marriage is to have a strong bond, friendship, and trust. It's an adventure, one that only the two shall share.
1: An adventure. I can't. I'm so sorry, Brad. I can't do this. I think you are an amazing man, but...
2: Kate, I thought we had a plan.
1: We did have a plan. That's part of the problem. We were always just following the plan. I know I went up north, but he never once came to see me.
2: I just wanted you to have what you wanted.
1: I know. But I think that's what you wanted. I thought I wanted that, but I don't. I'm so sorry, Brad. I can't do this.
2: Katie?
3: She's doing the right thing.
4: Poor baby.

0: What happened to minding your own business?
1: What do you think I'm doing, lady? You are my business. Ah! What the hell?
0: You ruined my wedding!

0: I guess it's not a bad thing.
1: I don't wanna write you a love song.
2: Let's get out of here. Well, you didn't think this through. Look what I'm wearing.
0: Always got your back.
2: I'm driving.
0: It's all yours, man.

0: I've never had my decorations up before Thanksgiving.
1: It's never too early for Christmas, Mr. Conrad.
0: Right you are, my boy, right you are. There's one other family that also believed it was never too early for Christmas. They lived in a magical place called Bramble.
1: Why was it magical?
0: Just the feeling of the place. The town was named after the Bramble family. My mother grew up there. You should have seen it decorated for Christmas.
2: Okay, you two. Sorry to break up the decorating, but it's time for you to get your backpack, and it's time for Mr. Conrad to get some sleep.
1: 1 minute. Wow, these are cool. Who's GFC Jr.?
0: My son, the artist, Greg Jr., he made this. And my daughter, Molly, the engineer, she made this one when they were about your age.
1: Where are they now?
0: Oh, I haven't seen them for a very long time.
1: Why?
0: I wasn't around much when they were young.
3: Hey, Scout. Backpack.
1: Okay, Mom.
3: Okay.
2: You should call your children, Mr. Conrad.
0: I'm not too sure they'd want to hear from me. I'll try calling them closer to Christmas. I promise.
2: Okay. Thank you again for letting me bring Scout to work today.
0: Stop. I love having him here. He's a great kid.
2: Yes.
0: How is he?
2: His doctors say he's a miracle.
0: Did your insurance cover everything?
2: Well, it was an experimental procedure, so...
0: How much do you owe, Willa?
2: It's a lot.
0: Like?
2: It's $100,000. It's worth it. Gave Scout a second chance.
0: Thank you.
2: My son is healthy. That's all I need.
4: Scout? You ready, hon?
5: Yeah, Mom.
2: No, I realize it's hard to place a new healthcare aide around the holidays, but anything you have, really anything at all, I would appreciate it. Yes, thank you so much.
6: I'm coming.
2: Scout, homework.
1: After this chapter.
7: Hi.
8: Hi. Willa Fairchild?
7: Yes.
8: Registered mail.
7: Oh, thank you.
2: Buddy.

0: Serious.
1: Everyday Sam's best friend's dog was kidnapped. And it's not the first one in the neighborhood.
0: What in the world?
1: What's a notice to
0: beneficiaries and claimants?
1: What does that mean?
0: Mr. Conrad left me something in his will.
1: After he died? What did he leave?
2: $100,000.
3: Who is this person?
4: Her name is Willa Fairchild. She was Dad's nurse during his last few months.
2: And he left her $100,000 and left us?
4: Something much more valuable than money. Finn. Finn.
0: Dear Willa, I can't thank you enough for everything you did for me. You and Scout are very lucky to have each other. You made the right decision to put your family first. You gave your son a second chance. Now it's your turn. This has to be a mistake.
4: Finn!
2: Leaving us when we were kids wasn't enough, huh? Never calling, never reaching out, and now this?
4: Look, I get it, okay? He didn't call when he was sick, he didn't reach out, he didn't want us to know.
5: Or maybe she kept him from reaching out, the nurse. He drew up a brand new will. Days before he died, and he left the entire estate to her?
6: Come on, you hear about these caregivers taking advantage of their patients all the time.
4: Finn, I...
6: What other explanation could there be?
4: That we were never in the will. And we were never going to be. Look, Finn, there's something else you need to know. It appears that our father arranged for this nurse to have an all-expense-paid vacation to a bed and breakfast called Bramble House in Oregon. 2 weeks over Christmas.
3: No. No, no.
0: Don't wait till it's too late like I did to figure out what you want in life. Be Scout's example. Promise me.
1: What does that mean?
0: It means that he's an incredibly thoughtful man.
1: What if I'm not all the way better yet?
0: Okay, so the doctor said you can do anything you want now, right? So we will just take it at your speed. Look, maybe Mr. Conrad is right. We both got a second chance, and we shouldn't waste it. Maybe this can be the Christmas we deserve after everything we've been through the last 2 years. What do you say?
1: Yeah?
2: Yeah, so I talked to the lawyer, and she said that if we want to contest the will, that we need to prove that the nurse used undue influence or deception to get the money. And we need to do it before the end of the year, December 31st.
4: How would we do that?
2: Well, I'm having her draw up an injunction to stop the will from getting paid out, and I'm gonna go confront this nurse and tell her to back off, or we will take her to court and we will win.
4: Do you really want to do that?
3: He's still our father. I mean, don't we have to find out if this woman was taking advantage of him?
2: I can't rest unless I look her in the eye and find out the truth.
1: Everyday Sam found out who kidnapped the neighborhood dogs. But now, the kidnapper is him.
7: How exciting.
8: Hey, buddy, I don't think that you have looked up since we left the airport. Why don't you check out your window? Look at the sky. Look how clear the air is.

0: pretty different than the city, huh?
1: Scout, isn't this beautiful?
2: Whoa, look at all those lights.
1: Oh, the lights.
3: Hello? Can we help you with that?
4: I'm fine, thank you.
3: Please, we have four hands.
5: Oh, are you Willa and Scout?
4: Oh, hi, I'm Mabel. Mabel Bramble, your host. Welcome.
5: Please, come in. Come in. Oh, this is just the worst time of year to be on the injured list.
1: How did you do it?
5: Horseback riding.
1: It's just not Christmas until the tree is trimmed.
3: Really? I think it looks beautiful. And, you know, we can help. You can just put us to work.
2: My mom loves to decorate.
4: Absolutely not. You're my guests.
5: All right. Let's find this register, and then I'll give you the tour.
4: My family's lived here for 130 years. It'll be you, our town, Santa, and then just one other guest. Those pictures are of my relatives who founded Bramble after Oregon was settled.
2: Did they all live in this house?
4: They sure did.
3: All right, let's continue.
4: We have games for those extra snowy days. We have skates in lots of sizes for the rink that's just down the road. In the afternoons, I leave treats, hot chocolate, cookies. Welcome to Bramble House.
3: This is magic.
2: Definitely.
3: I read that there's a hike that starts right out in back of Bramble House. What do you think? Hey, buddy. I love how much you read, but we came somewhere entirely new. So let's get outside and have some adventures, okay? What do you think if we go get some marshmallows and roast them in the outdoor fire pit?
2: Marshmallows?
3: Mm-hmm.

0: It's so good.
1: Mm-hmm.
0: Hey, Mom. Mm-hmm. Will Santa know we're here?
2: Yes, I wrote him a letter.
0: You know, I'm fine with just his presents this year. You don't have to get me extra.
2: Why do you say that?
0: Well, you don't have a job right now. So,
2: you don't need to worry about that, okay? Everything is going to be fine.

0: Oh, hey. Sorry, I'm so late. I couldn't find a gas station, and then I lost my GPS signal out on those back roads. This is Bramble House, right? And you're Mabel?
1: No, I'm Willa. I'm just a guest. I'm Willa Fairchild. Mabel, I think, already went to bed, but I can figure out how to check you in.
0: You're Willa Fairchild.
1: She probably left you a key right here. Although she probably wouldn't want me just handing it to a stranger. Let me make sure that she has your name in the book. What is your name?
0: It's Finn. Finn
1: Knightley. You're right here. Then you are who you say you are. I'll show you up.
0: Actually, I need to ask you a question.
1: Okay, I'm not sure I'm gonna be able to answer it.
0: No, I think you can. I think

0: This isn't how the story ends.
1: Miss Fairchild? You...
2: Mom?
0: Oh. Sweetheart.
2: I woke up and I couldn't find you.
0: I'm so sorry. You were in a strange place all by yourself. I'm sorry. Can I take you back to bed? Okay. This is Finn. He's a new guest at Bramble House. Can you say hi? Okay, let's go. Grab your stuff. I'll show you your room.

0: Scout. Scout.
1: I didn't want to turn on the light and wake you up.
2: But, Mom.
1: Was that guy from last night? Was his full name Finn Knightley?
3: Yeah.
1: He's the illustrator of Everyday Sam. He's staying here. Can we ask him about his next book? Maybe he'll be at breakfast. Come on.
3: Scout. Pajamas.
2: Mom, look.
4: Well, hi there.
5: Mabel said the town Santa was staying here. Hi.
4: Hi.
5: I'm Willa, and this is my son, Scout.
4: Well, hiya, Scout. Nice to meet you. You know, my real name is Ken. Did you know that Santa had helpers all over the world collecting Christmas wishes from kids? Oh. Well, my favorite thing in the whole world to do is hear those wishes. You got yours yet?
1: My Christmas wish already came true.
4: Really?
1: But maybe there's a few toys I could add in?
4: Sure thing, and I'll get them to the big guy. But here's my question. Does anyone else smell bacon?
5: Your favorite. Let's go get some.
6: Mabel, let me help you
7: no,
6: with that.
7: No, I'm fine. Thank you for asking.
6: Well, this is amazing. Everything looks delicious.
7: Can I get anybody coffee, tea, marshmallows?
5: We roasted some last night, and...
7: Did you put the garland on the steps, too?
5: I couldn't sleep. Fixing things up relaxes me.
7: I do the decorations and the dessert. What you did was very thoughtful. Don't do it again.
6: Yes, ma'am.
5: She is tough. I got yours.
8: Not too tough. We grew up together.
2: Oh.
8: I've been living in Portland for the last 20 years, but I always come back to Bramble to be Santa. She's just mad that she hurt herself ice skating.
6: Ice skating? She told me horseback riding.
8: Oh, she's always been a slippery one. Hi. Good morning, I'm Ken.
9: Hey, Finn. Morning.
6: Good morning. My son has discovered that you are the illustrator of one of his favorite books. He's a huge Everyday Sam fan.
9: Is that so?
1: I've read the first 10 books twice, and I'm on the 11th. Are you here working on the next one?
9: I am. Actually, the one that comes out next Christmas. Yeah. I'm doing some sketching later today in the park, if you'd like to check it out.
6: Oh, thank you, but no, we're planning a mellow day, and...
8: You guys don't want to miss the Christmas stroll.
1: Christmas stroll? Mr. Conrad said it was awesome.
8: Yes, and it starts today.
9: And I can always use help with a stand-in for Sam. When I'm drawing, you'd actually be doing me a huge favor.
1: I get to be Sam?
6: Well, I guess we'll be joining you.
9: Right.
1: This place will be great for your book, right?
9: Yeah, it's beautiful.
1: What should I do?
9: Why don't you go stand with those carolers over there? Pretend you're singing.
1: Is it all right?
10: As long as you stay where I can see you.
9: Perfect.

0: Sorry, I don't mean to disturb you.
1: No, please, have a seat.
2: I'm just roughing it out.
0: Really?
2: Yeah, come on, chat.
0: You have a great job, getting to go to beautiful places and always having a way to record them.
2: Yeah, it is. What about you? What do you do?
0: It's nothing as glamorous as that. I've been working as a health aide.
2: A nurse?
0: Not quite. I did all the coursework, but just...
2: But you didn't want to finish?
0: It's complicated.
2: Yeah. I'm sorry. I don't know your situation, so it must be... You must meet some pretty interesting characters along the way, huh?
0: Mm-hmm.
2: Any that stick out?
0: I'm sorry. I can't really talk about my patients.
2: Oh, yeah, no, of course. I was just thinking that, you know, they must really depend on you and open up. It's kind of like that.
0: Mr. Knightley, I...
2: Finn, please. And, yeah, I know I'm being nosy, but it's just kind of part of my job description to kind of hear people's stories so I can portray them in my work. And you do something I don't know anything about, so...
0: It is sort of like that. Everyone has a story, and when people are laid up or they're hurting and you get them one-on-one, they do tend to open up.
2: What kind of stuff do they say? I know. Okay, I heard it. Well, I just think that you seem like the kind of person that a lot of people would like to talk to.
3: There's a chocolate shop over there, and Mr. Conrad says they have the best hot chocolate here.
4: They do? Well, then let's go get some.
0: It was really nice talking with you.
2: And you.
3: Mr. Knightley's not coming?
2: Oh, no. Call me Finn, please. Well, I would love a hot chocolate if it's okay with...
0: Yeah, please, come with us.
2: Just okay. Let me... Put it right there.
5: Angels we have heard on high, sweetly singing over.
2: So, who's Mr. Conrad?
3: He's one of my mom's patients.
4: Scout.
3: What? He was really nice.
0: There were a few days when my childcare fell through, and he was very understanding.
3: We played cards, and he taught me how to bet in poker. We also watched skating on TV. He loves speed skating.
6: He loves skating? He did, huh?
3: He wanted to teach me. He taught his son when he was my age.

0: And he's the one that recommended this place.
1: He spent his first 5 Christmases here, and he had very fond memories.
2: He's the one who gave us this trip.
0: Mm.
1: It was a surprise for me, too. Scout has always wanted to learn how to skate.
3: I could teach him.
1: Oh, I'm sorry. That wasn't what I was saying. I just,
3: No, both of you. Yeah, I mean, I think I saw a rink by Bramble House, and I'm pretty sure Mabel loans out skates, so...
2: Could we?
1: Well, if if Finn has the time, then...
3: Yes, I'd be happy to. Yeah.
4: Hey, I'm Sage. I'm the owner.
1: Nice to meet you. You do amazing work. This is delicious.
5: Oh, thank you. Well, we just love it when families come into town.
1: Oh, we're not. No, he belongs to me.
5: Oh.
6: Yeah, I'm just tagging along for the sugar rush.
5: So. Well, hey, while you're here, you've got to try a sample of our famous chocolate truffles. They are to die for.
2: Can I?
1: Yes. You know, Scout has really loved your Everyday Sam books. A hero in everyday life. That's a great gift to some kids.
0: Wow, thank you. It's nothing like the hard work you do. Patients must be very grateful. Do all of them give you gifts like this?
1: Like this? No, no, never.
0: Why do you think Mr. Conrad did?
1: Well, because we connected. We shared things about our life. We were close.
5: I don't know, maybe I should have turned it down.
0: Why did you take it?
1: Honestly, because it's been a very difficult couple of years. And because I promised him I would take every chance I was given.
0: What did the family think?
1: You know, they never reached out. I really wish they had. I could tell them quite a lot, but I'm not sure they cared.
0: We don't really know them.
6: Do you?
1: No, you're right. I don't. I'm sorry. I really shouldn't have opened that door, and that's on me.
6: No, no. I get it. I've been... Sorry. Yeah, I should go finish up some work. I will see you back at Bramble House.
1: Finn, did I say something to
6: offend
1: you?
6: No. It's all good. I should finish up these drawings, and I will see you later.
7: So you didn't tell her about the injection? You didn't confront her?
6: Well, her son stumbled out of bed last night when I was about to, and he's been with her ever since.
8: So she's a mom.
9: A single mom by the looks of it.
6: You know, her kids met dad too.
10: Karen?
11: Hey, what's up?
10: So, yes, going on any online dates today?
11: Nope. We're gonna have to exchange war stories.
10: Well, not bad.
11: Oh, worse than you can even imagine.
10: It is rough out there, hard to find love these days.
11: Well, at least you love your job, right?
10: Wait, I thought you liked working at Yankee Fabrics.
11: Well, I'm a receptionist, right? I love textiles, but all they ever want me to do is answer the phones.
10: Why don't we work on your online profile thing?
11: Yeah? You do that?
10: Whatever. Here. All right, we're gonna have to change your what I'm looking for section.
11: Why?
10: Someone who isn't creepy? What?
11: Exactly. That's exactly right.
10: So let me see what kind of damage control I can do here. Okay, yeah. No one with complicated facial hair must have all their teeth. Yummy grilled cheese is what you like.
11: It's not bad.
10: Not bad?
6: Right.
12: Why do you have your shoelbox?
13: Oh, this? Well, let me tell you, I have a new rule. First, do no harm. Yeah, it's deal with the doctor's take.
12: Oh, and what are you gonna be repairing?
13: Honey, the stairs get really wet. They're creaking more than ever.
12: I like stairs I can hear.
13: Really?
12: Yeah.
13: Okay, all right.
12: Did you break the stairs?
13: No, I did no harm. But unfortunately, the creaking was incurable. Except for, of course, the fourth step from the bottom. See?
12: Yep.
13: And a one silent step before the big finish.

0: of those chocolate truffles.
1: Oh, of course.
0: I want to get a gift as a thank you for the owner of Bramble House.
1: Oh, you two are staying at Bramble House. That's my aunt's place.
0: Mabel is your aunt?
2: Mm-hmm.
0: Well, I was thinking of getting her some ornaments.
1: Oh, she won't like that at all.
0: She's a little controlling.
1: Well, I'll say she likes everything just the way she likes it. She's still mad she hurt herself sledding?
0: Sledding. Now, you know, I think I like your aunt more and more every day.
1: You know, my daughter and I were headed out to do some errands. She's about your son's age. You want some company?
0: That'd be nice.
3: Cool. Oh, hey, Finn.
4: Hey.
3: Did I hear that you're a children's book illustrator?
4: Yeah, that's right.
3: Because every Christmas Eve, I do a reading for the kids in town from the night before Christmas. And we try to get a special guest for them. Interested in that?
4: Oh, thanks, but I'm not going to be here through Christmas Eve. Home for the holidays, family.
3: Right, of course. Well, maybe another time.
4: Sure.
0: What about Bramble House? Has it always been a B&B?
2: Actually, it was a family home for generations. Mabel was living there till the recession hit. They almost put it up for sale. She single-handedly saved it by turning it into a B&B. Honestly, don't know how she does it all alone.
5: Mom, look, it's Finn's book. Can I go in and show Savannah?
0: Of course, sure.
5: There they are.
2: He likes that Finn. And you guys seem pretty friendly. Sorry, just kick me. I blur things out.
5: Look, that's my friend.
6: Really?
5: Yeah, and he's here writing a new book.
2: You're the opposite. Private?
0: I used to be. Yeah, I'm trying not to anymore. I just don't want to miss the world. These are so beautiful. You know what? I think we're gonna try a little homemade magic. Hey, Scout, come here.
5: Let's go. Look at all those presents.
0: Yeah, I bet Mabel is going to try to get all of them in herself, too.
5: He should help.
0: Good idea.
7: What are you doing?
5: Helping.
0: We saw these sitting in your trunk and thought we would help out by bringing them in.
7: I just dropped off a batch and then was going to head back out.
0: Oh, okay. Well, I'm so sorry. I should have asked first. That was my mistake. But since they're all inside now...
7: Yep. Right there under the tree.
0: If you ever need anything else or want anything else, just feel free to ask us. Never mind.
7: Willa, thank you.
0: You're welcome.
5: Can we make gingerbread houses now?
0: As long as Mabel doesn't see.
5: Hey, Ben, want to make gingerbread houses with us?
0: No, that's okay. We don't want to disturb you.
4: No. Actually, I would love to. But I gotta warn you, I'm a gingerbread house champion.
5: Are you really?
4: Yep.
0: Well, we will see about that because I think you may have met your witch.
4: Is that so? Well, game on, good sir.
5: Mom, isn't this one great?
0: You guys are amazing. You see, this is what happens when you put two gingerbread experts together.
4: Yeah, it is.
0: Mine, on the other hand, is having some trouble.
4: Can I give you a hand? I think I see the problem.
0: Dang. Yes, please.
4: Okay.
0: Oh, just keep sliding.
4: Extra icing on the top there. There you go. And then just no.
0: No, that's what I did.
4: No, I know, but you want to hold it up at the top and hold it to the guys.
0: Okay. Thank
4: you. Yeah. Sorry, I left so abruptly earlier. I'm the one who invited you into town, and it was.
0: No, it was nice. I'm glad we came.
4: Good. And so you two are staying through Christmas?
0: New Year's, and then it's back to reality.
4: What's reality?
0: Scout goes back to school, and hopefully I have a new job.

0: job by then because money has been tight.
1: I thought you just finished a job.
0: Well, we've had some extra expenses this year.
1: What kind?
2: I know. I'm sorry.
1: Well, I tell you what, why don't you ask me anything and I will answer.
3: What's the new plot of the Everyday Sam book?
1: Except that. I have sworn to secrecy. But I'll tell you what, the town carriage ride starts in an hour, and I actually need to draw Sam near horses because he rides a horse in the next book. So I was wondering if you would want another modeling gig?
3: Are you? Mom, we're going on a carriage ride right now.
1: If it's all right.
0: I guess we're going on a carriage ride.
1: Excellent. Finish this up.
3: Okay.
4: Oh, Christmas tree, your leaves are so unchanged.
3: We're next. I can't wait. This is going to be so much fun. Can I go say hi?
0: Yes, just stay with Savannah and stay right where I can see you, okay?
3: Don't worry, Mom. I got this.
2: He's a great kid.
0: He's really over the moon that you've taken an interest.
2: Well, I like him.
0: Have you ever seen anything like this town?
5: Next up!
1: You're up, bud.
0: Hey, Scout. Look around you and then close your eyes. Okay, put everything you just saw into your brain like a picture. That way you can keep it even after we've gone. Okay, now open them. It belongs to you now.

0: since I've seen Scout having such a wonderful time, and now you're drawing a custom portrait of him with Santa?
1: Ho, ho, ho! Merry Christmas!
2: Scout would lose his mind if some version of that ended up in Everyday Santa.
3: Can I tell you my wish?
2: No, because then it won't come true.
3: That's only birthdays. I wish... Can I tell you then?
4: Yeah, sure, why not?
3: I want to stay.
4: Oh.
2: Okay, well, now I want to know.
3: Too late. Now tell me yours.
4: Oh, well, I haven't made a Christmas wish for quite some time.
5: Well, you are going to have to get started on that soon. That's what Christmas is for, to remind us that wishes can come true.
6: So, skating tomorrow? And maybe make a snowman and...
7: What? You want to do all of that in one day?
6: I want to do everything now. The doctor said go at my speed. Maybe my speed is changing. It's really cool that Finn Knightley wants to teach me how to skate. He's really, really nice, isn't he?
2: He really, really is. Okay, get some sleep.
6: How am I supposed to sleep now?
2: I'm gonna be right across the hall in the library, okay? Hey, buddy, are you sure you don't want to tell me what your Christmas wish was?
6: I want to stay here longer, for as long as we can.
2: It is pretty great, right?
6: It's the best place I ever came to.
2: I love you, Scout. Good night.
6: Good night.

0: You look cozy. Sorry, I didn't mean to startle you. I was just going to, do you mind?
1: Of course. Job market, it's slim pickings.
0: Yeah. Do you ever think about going back and finishing your degree?
1: Yeah, I just don't think that'd be right for me.
0: Right, yeah. I guess managing school and work would be pretty hard, huh? And I guess Scott's dad isn't in the picture.
1: Well, we divorced a few years ago, and now he's a birthday and Christmas card kind of dad. You said that you and your dad weren't close. Was he in your life?
0: He was until I was 10, and then he disappeared 2 days after Christmas one year. The end.
1: And you never saw him again? That's so sad.
0: Is that kind of what happened with Scout's dad? He.
1: It was more gradual. I'm just still trying to figure out how to help Scout through it. If you don't mind, what helped you?
0: My mom, my sister, yeah. A decent stepdad, and my art.
1: You do what you love.
0: You don't love your job?
2: I love the people I've met. Really, it was Mr. Conrad who affected me the most because he showed me that it's okay to want a rewarding life for myself.
0: He said that.
2: He said so many things. I think the thing that stuck with me the most is that I'm Scout's example of how to live. And he encouraged me to do a better job of it than he did with his own children.
0: Oh, look at that.
1: Oh, it's snowing.
0: It's beautiful. Let's go grab our coats.
1: Can I ask, why do you keep asking about Mr. Conrad and my work?
0: Am I?
1: I just feel like you want to hear something bad about it or about me.
0: Oh, no. I think I'm just all out of sorts.

0: with what's going on in my own life. I really wanted to say some things to my dad, and I just really wish, now it's too late.
1: I could listen to what you wanted to say. That can be very healing, and I'm here.
0: Wow, no wonder people open up to you, tell you their secrets. I mean, being there for people, that's what you love.
1: I don't know if it's that simple.
2: What if it is? It's yours to choose. What's holding you back?
1: Scout might wake up and wonder where I am. And you need to work.
2: I'm sorry if I said the wrong thing.
1: Oh, you didn't. You didn't. You said incredibly nice things. Look, if you meant...

0: it about teaching Scout how to skate and me. I'd like that.
1: I would be happy to. Tomorrow morning? And you.
0: Okay. Night, Finn.
1: Good night. Good night.
0: Night.
1: Slam.

0: heck is that pan?
1: Excuse me. I'm not here to help or anything, don't worry. You said there were ice skates, so if you could just tell me where they are, then of course you can't just tell me.
0: Okay, if you tell me your sizes, then I can find them for you.
1: I can take it from here.
2: There she is. So maybe we're still on for that catch-up over coffee?
0: Oh, I can't. I have the dishes, I have recycling, and I have a handyman coming at 11.
1: Actually, Scout can handle the recycling, and we will be done skating by 11, so I can wait for the handyman. Look, I know you like to do everything yourself, but you have to admit that when I have helped, it's been useful, so why not let me do it?
0: I'm fine, really.
1: Miss Bramble, I have had half a dozen patients who won't admit they need time to recover. They sound just like you. Now, I think that you should go and have coffee with the man who has been coming here for 22 years, and I'm paid through the end of the week, so you can't throw me out for saying all that.
0: Fine.
1: Fine? That's it?
0: Yeah.
1: Okay then. Well, go get ready.
0: No more ordering around.
1: Quick. Go before she changes her mind.
2: Willa, thank you.
1: What are Christmas wishes for? Hey! Found him.
3: Pretty cool rink, huh? Like nighttime during the day. Okay, here we go.
4: Shoulders back and then relax. Just sit in it. Yeah, bend those knees. Gorilla. Yeah, loosen it up. What are you laughing at? You're up next, Gorilla.
5: Well, just teach one beginner at a time.
4: We're all in this together. So, make the pizza for me. And we're gonna go pizza, pizza, glide. French fries. All right? Step, step, glide.
3: There you go. Good. You got it.
6: Oh, Scout. Are you okay?
7: That was amazing.
4: Kids are natural. Lesson one of ice skating, falling down. Lesson number two, getting back up. There you go, buddy. All right, give me that pizza, pizza, french fries. Push, push, glide.
6: Okay.
4: Now,
6: okay.
4: Fun part.
6: All
4: yeah,
6: right.
4: You got this. Hold on tight.
6: Okay.
4: All right. And then just push.
6: Mm-hmm. Go.
4: Push. You.
6: Okay.
4: Yeah, there you go.
6: I got
4: it. Come on, you got
6: okay.
4: This.
6: Okay.
4: Nice.
6: Oh, there we go.
4: Yeah. Nice and gentle.
6: This is fun.
4: I know. Look at you. Olympics, here you come. There's a new job.
6: Olympics, there
4: oh,
6: I go.
4: Yeah, you okay?
6: Yes.
4: You got a little... Sorry, my hands are cold.
7: Look at me, I'm flying!
6: You're amazing! Go, go, go! Oh, do you know what time it is? I promised Mabel I would be back at the house by 11 for the handyman. Honey, we gotta go, okay?
7: Now? Please, Mom, can I stay?
3: Look, I'll stay.
6: No.
3: No, I'd like to. Yeah, we'll skate around for a bit, and then I'll take him through town. You take some time for yourself. A mom's vacation you don't get. Go.
6: Okay.
3: Yeah?
6: Yeah.
3: Great.
7: Okay.
3: Yeah.
4: There you go. Look at this. Look at your mom. Pretty good, huh?

0: thank you. Where's Aunt Mabel?
1: She's in town. What are you doing here? She forgot about the cookie bake?
2: Well, it's our annual tradition to make cookies for the book reading on Christmas Eve. It's also our tradition to eat several dozen while we make them.
0: But no Mabel.
2: That's on me. I sent her off to have her annual coffee with Ken.
1: Santa Ken, huh?
2: Okay, wait. You see it too? He's had a crush on my aunt for 20 years.
0: She has no idea?
2: I don't think Ken's ever worked the nerve up to tell her.
0: Or maybe your aunt's too scary.
2: Savannah's coming over later. Where's Scout?
0: With Finn. In fact, they are probably at your chocolate shop right now.
2: With Finn, huh?
3: How do you draw all those things in the books?
4: How do I draw all those things in the books? Well, I learned a few secrets a long time ago from a very special teacher. Basically, all it is modified shapes, okay? So if I'm doing a face, we start off with like a nice, just roughen an oval like that. Two little ovals for the eyes, and then an open triangle for the nose, and then a little line for the mouth, and then you kind of just go all crazy for the hair like that. And then there it is. Give it a title. Every piece of art has a title or a caption, so what do you think it should be called?
3: Scout loves chocolate?
4: Scout loves chocolate. Truth in art. Sounds perfect. There you go, all done. And whoop. There you go.
3: For me?
4: You bet.
3: Can you do another one?
4: Sure. What would you like to see?
3: How about me skating?
4: Me skating, sounds good. Why did you want to learn about skating? Was it because of talking to Mr. Conrad?
3: Well, I've always wanted to learn, but he told me a lot about it. And he was really smart. And he told me funny stories.
4: Yeah? What kind of stories?
3: About places he went, people he met, and funny things his kids did when they were my age.
4: Yeah, like what? What kind of things?
3: He showed me some ornaments they made, but I think Christmas made him sad.
4: Yeah? Why do you think that is? Do you know?
3: Because even though they were growing up, I think he wanted to have another Christmas with them.
4: Okay, I think one very last piece. Okay, get in there.
2: I've just been so focused on Scout these last few years, I barely even remember what it's like to have a conversation with a man, let alone date one.
1: Then it's time.
2: Why are we even talking about this? Nothing's happened.
1: Except you're thinking about it.
2: I had a patient who gave me an extraordinary gift. He challenged me to live the life I dream of.
1: So?
2: The problem is, I don't remember what my dreams are. And I don't want to just get by. But what do you do when you've been given a second chance at life and you don't know what to do with it?
5: What if you just took one step? And then another. And then another. All you have to do is ask yourself,

0: That's step one.
1: Scout.
2: Scout loves skating.
1: Scout loves skating. Okay, the Scout Love series, we'll call it. You, I'm our new copywriter. Done.
2: Maybe I could put these together, like a present for my mom. Your drawings and my captions. I could also write a story around them. Or we don't have to. I could do something else.
1: No, I'm sure she would love it. And maybe someday you'll even write your own book.
2: Me? Write a book?
1: Oh, why not? You've read so many. I bet you'd make a great writer. Is that what you want to be when you grow up?
2: I was really sick the last 2 years. I thought I might die.
1: Scout, is...
2: So everyone stopped asking what I wanted to be when I grew up. I had this operation on my heart last May. It was a new kind of operation that they didn't have before, so I was real lucky.
1: Yeah, that's, wow, that's amazing.
2: My mom says we both got a second chance, so maybe I could be a writer.
1: All right, one sec. Maybe that's your, yep.
2: What is it?
1: Oh, your mom says that she and Sage are making a lot of cookies.
2: Really?
1: Yeah.
2: Let's go.
1: Let's go. I agree.
2: You know, we have a lot in common. We both like skating and Everyday Sam. And our fathers weren't here for Christmas.

0: Thanks, Ben.
1: Yeah.
0: Cookies!
2: Just in time. Want to help decorate? Here, let me get these off. Welcome back.
1: Hey, Willa, can I talk to you for a sec?
2: Of course. Be right back.
3: Let's decorate.
2: Hey, is everything okay? Scout wasn't a problem, was he?
1: No, he's amazing. He's an incredible kid.
2: Thanks. So is there anything wrong?
1: He almost died.
2: What did he tell you?
1: He told me he had a heart operation and that for 2 years.
2: For 2 years, we weren't sure he was going to make it. But now he's just a regular kid.
1: That's what you've been dealing with for the last 2 years.
2: Mm-hmm.
1: And his dad?
2: Well, he doesn't really pitch in, so. As the medical bills mounted, Scout and I had to live week to week.
1: And so this holiday is...
2: This holiday, this is a dream, given what we've been through.
1: And your Mr. Conrad, he knew that.
2: And it's more than that. He left us enough money to pay all of Scout's medical bills. $100,000.
1: For the operation.
2: And I don't know how I can ever repay that, except to make sure that Scout has the best life he possibly can, and to take this chance to find what I'm meant to be doing too.
1: That's an incredible gift.
2: I just wish I could tell his children what he's done. You know, how much he changed at the end of his life. When he was younger, he worked hard, but he felt he was a constant source of disappointment to his family, and for some reason thought they would be better off without him. That if he left, his wife could find someone else to love her and raise his kids the way he thought they deserved.
1: But then in the end...
2: Well, at the end of his life, he felt it was the biggest mistake he'd ever made, but it was too late to change it. Leaving his children was the biggest regret of his life.
1: Mr. Conrad, his family, they are so lucky that you were there for him. Anybody would be lucky to have you in their life. I mean, it's no wonder. It's no wonder he wanted you to thrive, to have a second chance. Willa. I need to tell you something, and I should have told you when we first met.
4: What is happening in my house?
1: What is happening? we should...
2: Okay.
1: Yeah, we
5: should... Okay. I know this looks bad.
6: You're cooking in my kitchen? Sage, you're my own niece. How could you?
7: Oh, the heck with all that, Mabel. Did you have an accident? Did you hurt your foot?
6: Yes.
7: Right, so can you do all of this by yourself?
6: No.
7: Then either you have to let people help you or nothing's gonna get done. Your choice. Are you really that stubborn that you'd rather not have a full Christmas around here?
6: Yes.
7: These people care for you. If you're incapable of seeing that, I'm sorry.
6: Excuse me. Wait.
7: I'm going for a drive.
6: Oh, you're angry.
7: No, I'm not. I just don't understand people who can't see what's right in front of them.

0: So I was being a tyrant. And I'm sorry. It's just this place should be so much Christmassier by now, and I just didn't know how to accomplish that on my own. So if you amazing people would like to help me with that, I would welcome that.
1: What can we do?
0: Oh, thank you.
2: Have yourself a merry little Christmas.

0: Oh, it's beautiful. I brought you something.
1: You did?
2: Rock, paper, scissors. Let's go.
1: Oh my goodness, what is this?
3: Early Christmas present.
1: You remembered. Oh, it's incredible. Thank you.
0: Thank you. Look at what you did.
1: No, this is what we did. And hats off to your aunt for letting us.
0: Hats off to you. She's been different since you came. And someone else has changed too. He's wonderful with Scout.
1: You two seem pretty cozy. You still thinking about all that? My head knows it's crazy, but I'm trying to do what I promised. You know, follow my heart, embrace my life, take a chance.
0: There you go.
1: I went a little crazy and bought all sorts of treats for all of you. Oh, just look at that. Now it looks like Christmas. Thank you.
4: So the $100,000 was to pay for medical bills? Seriously?
5: She's a healthcare aide with a kid and a mountain of bills just struggling to get by. Dad gave her way out.
3: Or she's lying to you.
5: It was the son that told me.
3: Wait, sorry. So now you're bonding with her son?
5: Ma, just listen.
4: Look, I don't know what's going on there, but it sounds to me like she's got you turned around like she did Dad.
5: It's not what you think. Dad opened up to her.
6: He told her that he regretted so much what he had done to
5: us. And in his own mind, he thought at the time that he was helping Mom so she could get married so that there would
6: be someone there for her, for us.
3: Or she's on to you, and she knows exactly what to say to push your buttons.
5: She's not like that, all right? And this was never about the money. Money which we don't need, by the way. Now, it's time to let all of this go. I'm not sure under the injunction. I'm not going to pursue it, and neither should you.
4: So what, that's it? You're just going to come back to Seattle for Christmas and forget about it?
5: I'm going to stay here for Christmas. I'll see you at New Year's in Seattle. We'll raise a glass for Dad and think of the good times we did have with him. All right? You have a good Christmas.
6: I'll call you.
3: Ben, you

0: Okay, you can stop. You've done enough.
1: But tomorrow's Christmas Eve. I want it all to be perfect for you.
0: You know you act like you like doing this?
1: I do. Is that completely crazy?
0: Yes. Now, come on. Come have some of this.
1: No, I really shouldn't.
0: Three different kinds of chocolate?
1: Okay, if you insist. Mm-hmm.
0: Oh, Willa.
1: It's a sickness, I know.
0: Yeah.
1: Thank you. I don't know how you do this.
0: Oh, it's just an old family recipe.
1: I mean, running this place single-handedly, even before you broke your ankle. How do you do it alone?
0: Can I tell you a secret?
1: Mm-hmm.
0: I didn't break my ankle horseback riding.
1: No.
0: And that's just what I've been saying. Mm. I did it walking down the stairs, holding laundry while

0: while on the phone with a prospective guest. So you know it's too much.
1: Yeah.
0: I just didn't know what to do about it or how to ask for help. Kim was right. Okay. Can I be completely inappropriate?
1: Mm-hmm.
0: Ken likes you.
1: Oh,
0: I know. I've known since high school.
1: Well, do you like him back?
0: I do.
1: Then what's the problem?
0: What if he uproots his life and then it doesn't work out? No. I'd rather just bury myself in so much work that I couldn't possibly be open to a relationship.

0: way it won't happen and no one gets hurt.
1: Or bury yourself in caring for your child. Scout's been very sick the last 2 years. He's better now, but I think I've used it as an excuse.
0: To not join the world.
1: And the truth is, I'm starting to feel that there is a bigger picture for me, and I just don't know how to get at it.
2: You know, maybe you're just looking at this the wrong way. You're not a nurse. You're a caretaker. I mean, just look what you've done around here. It's not a job to you, it's who you are. You're a caretaker.
1: Okay.
2: Okay. You want to have a cup of tea?
1: Sure.
2: Good.

0: Hey, buddy. Let me talk to you for a minute. What do you think if maybe I didn't look for another healthcare job?
1: What kind of job would you get?
0: Maybe something completely different. Maybe something not in Minneapolis. Do you think you would miss the city if that happened?
1: Could we move here?
0: Is that what you want?
1: If I could live at a place like this, I wouldn't miss Minneapolis at all.
0: Okay.
2: Oh, hey, Ken.
3: Yeah.
2: You know how you told me about the book reading on Christmas Eve? Well, it looks like I'll be available now, so if there's still an opening.
3: Absolutely. We'd love to have you.
2: Great. Yeah.
0: Hi. I'll be downstairs in a bit.
3: Well, actually, I'm here for Scout.
0: What do you need Scout for?
3: Would you mind if we didn't tell you?
0: Where will you be?
3: We'll be in the craft room, but we'd really appreciate

0: It if you didn't come in.
1: So many Christmas secrets. Okay, go ahead. How long will you have me?
0: Don't worry about it. I got this. You take some time for you. Do something that will make you happy.

0: All right, so you wanted to put all these drawings together for your mom, right? So I did a few more, but you know what they need?
1: Captions?
0: Mm-hmm. You wouldn't happen to know any good writers, would you?

0: Scout loves his mom. Sure does. Perfect.
1: I was thinking about doing a back page that says Merry Christmas. What do you think?
0: I think... What?

0: Whoa.
1: I'm never gonna get to the Olympics if I don't practice.
2: Tighten your skates.
3: We might as well learn how to skate if this is gonna be our rink.
4: Your rink?
3: Mom's taking a job here at Bramble House.
1: No, I never said that.
3: Well, what about all those questions? Moving out of Minneapolis? Taking a new job? Come on, Mom.
4: Is he right?
1: Well, what if this is where I'm supposed to be? What if this is who I'm supposed to be? And what if anything is possible? Come on, hurry up!
4: There we go.
1: You did so great! Do stay. I think you're gonna have to come back and give me more lessons. Because otherwise, I'll never keep up with that kid.
4: Well, then I guess I'll just have to stay. I'll keep up with him. Here we go. Boy, I'm going for you.
3: Best week ever.
4: I thought that was for me.
1: Not yet. You didn't get to that.
4: I didn't get that yet. You feel those ankles yet? You did great.
1: So proud of you.
4: Molly.
2: What are you doing here?
5: Me? You're the one who's off on some sort of family adventure with the woman who stole from our father.
2: She didn't steal from us, I told you.
5: Well, I got here just in the nick of time, didn't I?
2: What? Okay, would you stop? What are you gonna do?
5: I'm going to do what you couldn't do. Confront her.
2: Okay, please. Nick, just stop. Listen. I have feelings for this person. No, okay, I know. But please, really, I think that I could... Okay, what if you're wrong, huh?
5: Well, then why don't we just tell her the truth? And see what she says?
2: What, that I came here to find out if she stole from us, that I've been lying to her? She trusts me now. She's opened up to me. I've opened up to her, and...
5: Except for the fact, Finn, that you've been lying about who you are this whole time. Look, we have a week, and then we will never be able to contest this again. If you let this go, you will regret it.
2: Okay, fine, but... Just let me do it in my own way, on my own time, all right? And then we will both get our answers.
3: What are we buying?
1: Well, we made so many new friends this week, I didn't even think to pack gifts. So something for Mabel and Sage and Savannah and Finn.
3: And Ken.
6: What? We're gonna get something for Santa?
3: I bet no one else thinks of that.
6: I think you're right.
1: So which one should we work on first?
3: Finn's.
1: Okay, then let's do Mabel's.
3: And then Ken's and Sage's.
6: And then Ken's and
4: Sage's.
6: Hey
4: there, I didn't see you back at Bramble House.
1: Well, I figured you would be busy with your sister.
4: Oh yeah, she's just resting back in her room.
3: I thought you were going to Seattle to see her for Christmas.
4: Well, I was, and then there's just a little change in plans.
3: Because you wanted to stay here with us longer? There is a display I wanted to go look at in the store. Can I see it?
1: Sure. Okay.
6: Hey, is everything okay?
4: Oh, yeah. I just really enjoyed our time together, Willa.
1: Yeah, me too.
4: And I don't want it to end. I mean, if you felt the same way too.
1: I do. And I don't really know what that would look like or... How that would work.
4: But we would want to if we could make, you know, I can work from anywhere. Not that I'm, later, can we meet up in the library?
1: Sure.
4: Yeah.
1: Yeah.
3: There's a poster with Ken on it in the store window.
4: No.
1: Really? What are you two?
3: We should get back and get ready.
4: Ready for what? I don't know.
1: Oh, all right. I won't ask any questions.
4: Yeah. Move along. Come in.
6: Well,
4: I started the ball rolling.
5: What does that mean? Wow, you didn't say anything. Finn.
4: I'm gonna tell her just after this thing tonight, okay? Just let me get through this before...
0: I want to break up. We don't love each other. I don't even think you like me.
7: Is there another woman?
8: I'm so nervous. I'm just so nervous. What if the wedding sucks? What if the marriage sucks? Right? Whoa.
9: You wanna go?
8: In the water? At night?
9: Yeah.
8: It's cold and slimy, and I have no idea what's living in this water.
9: Yeah, but it will be fun.
8: But what if it's not fun?
9: Well, how are you gonna know unless you try it?

0: Why don't you come with me?
1: Meet Willa, talk to her, talk to Scout. I think you'll see what I see.
2: You threw the papers out? You better tell her. Tonight. Because if you don't, I will.
3: Did you know that this book, The Night Before Christmas, was a gift from the writer to his daughter? After we read the poem, we'll celebrate the holiday with homemade Christmas cookies.
4: And there's one more extra special treat. We have with us tonight the illustrator from the Everyday Sam books, Mr. Finn Knightley.
5: Hi, guys.
3: Shall we get started? 'Twas the night before Christmas when all through the house not a creature was stirring, not even a mouse.
5: So I think what Everyday Sam shows us is that any kid can be a hero in their own life. And right here in Bramble, I met a hero of my own. And his name is Scout Fairchild. Scout, can you stand up, please? Scout here has a very special gift that he would like to share with us tonight. And it is his very first book.
6: I had a great time in Bramble this week because my mom brought me here. So, Merry Christmas, Mom. You're the best.

0: Best Christmas ever. Thank you.
1: Here you go.
2: Get your milk.
1: There you are. You make a good team.
2: We do.
1: Maybe I could help you clean up.
2: Maybe I'd be okay with that.
1: Really?
2: Maybe I should have said that a long time ago.
1: Well, better late than never.
3: And afterwards, all these kids came up to me to see Finn's drawings. Can you believe it?
4: I saw that. It was an incredible gift. And now it is time to go straight to bed.
3: It's Christmas Eve. Can I open one present?
4: No, because you had a big night and because Santa still has to come.
3: Real Santa?
4: Real Santa.
5: Excuse me.
4: Go ahead, go get your toothbrush.
3: Okay.
4: Okay. Hello. We didn't get to officially meet earlier, and your brother has been so kind to me and my son. I'm Willa Fairchild.
5: I know who you are. My full name is Molly Conrad. And Finn's full name is Gregory Finnegan Conrad Jr. Knightley's just his professional name. We're both great Conrad's children.
4: So you're Molly, and Finn is Greg Jr.? Well, why wouldn't he tell me that?
5: Because he wanted to find out the truth about what you did to our father.
4: What I did to him?
5: Conning him into leaving you $100,000.
4: You think I conned him? Finn thinks I conned him?
5: He had a lawyer draw up an injunction to file against you.
4: No, Finn wouldn't...
6: Molly, stop. Willa.
4: Did you do this?
6: No, Molly...
4: You thought I stole from you, so you came here to what? To get close to me and then...
6: No. I told Molly that you didn't do anything wrong. I understand that now.
4: Now? So it's true. You came here to expose me as a fraud, as a...

0: the truth. Excuse me.
1: Wait.
0: Goodbye, Finn.
1: So congratulations. You got what you wanted.
0: Finn, I...

0: There she is. Willa.
1: Mabel.
0: No, me first. I just want to be clear. I really do want you to come and work with me here. I admit that I just can't do this by myself, and you're exactly the... Oh, no. I take it all back if it's going to make you cry.
1: No, that's not what's making me cry.
0: Well, then what is?
1: It's how badly I want to say yes to your offer. And how sad I am to tell you that Scout and I are leaving.
0: Right now. Tonight.
1: I'm so sorry.

0: Oh, hi there. What can I do for you?
1: My father lived here for a short while.
0: Your father?
1: Greg Conrad.
0: We used to play together. He spent Christmases here. In fact, don't go away. 1 minute. There he is. Greg Conrad, that is just unbelievable. Whatever happened to him? Any chance he's going to be coming here to meet with you and Finn?
1: No. He passed away a few weeks ago.
0: Oh, I am so sorry.
1: Thank you. You just never picture your parent being a kid at Christmas.
0: Is that why you came here?
1: I came, I think Finn and I came. I'm sorry. Can I borrow this, please?
0: Yes.
1: Thank you.
0: Is there anything else I can do?
1: I need to find Willa.
2: Yeah. I can't believe that's Dad. He looks so happy.
1: Yeah, that's why he wanted Willa to come here. He wanted to give her and her son a Christmas memory like he had. And that's why he saved those ornaments. Because that was his last Christmas with us, too.
2: I was just so mad at everything I thought I had lost. Willa and Scout, they brought Dad back to me.
1: After you left, I got so angry. But it is not their fault.
2: No, it's no one's fault.
1: Finn, Willa and Scout left for the airport.
3: I don't understand. Why did we have to leave?
4: I told you already, Scout. It didn't work out at Bramble House.
3: But it's Christmas. We didn't even get to say goodbye.
4: I'm sorry, baby. I'm really sorry.
3: Mom, please stop. I want to see the tree one last time.
4: Okay. Just for a few minutes.
5: So what's your plan?
2: I'm gonna stop her plane. That's my plan. Oh, wait, hold on. Pull
5: what?
2: Over. Pull over, please.
5: What?
2: Just stop. That's them. By the tree.
6: Hey!
3: Mom! Finn!
6: Please, just hear me out.

0: seen you.
1: I'm begging you.
0: Look, Willa, I made a terrible mistake. So please, don't blame him for what I did. You hear him out? Hi, my name's Molly. I'm Finn's older sister. Will you show me the Christmas tree?
2: Mm-hmm.
1: I did everything wrong. I should have told you the truth from the beginning. But you have to believe me. The only lie I really told you was why I came to Bramble. Everything else, this was real.
2: I trusted you.
1: I know.
2: I hadn't done that with anyone.
1: I was just so blinded by what had happened, and I couldn't see through it. But you opened my eyes, and if nothing comes from this, I will always be grateful to you for that. Hey, but Willa, let me make it up to you. Let me make this the best Christmas for you ever, for you and Scout, and the best New Year's, and the best Valentine's Day, and the best Arbor Day, National Ice Cream Day, if that's a thing, because just any day that you will let me make special for you. Stay in Bramble. It's where you belong. You told me that my dad gave you a second chance. All I'm asking is that you give me one too.
2: I will stay.
1: Oh, I could.

0: Hi there.
1: Hey, buddy. What do you think about staying at Bramble? The three of us.
2: Really?
3: Oh, Scout.
0: Thanks, Malls, for making my Christmas wish come true. It was, it's true.
2: Well, that's what Christmas is all about. To remind you that wishes can come true.
1: That's right.
2: Let's go see the tree.
4: Okay. Christmas magic is a tradition here at Bramble House, but this year happens to be even more special.
0: I bet you say that every year.
4: Yes, I do. But this time I mean it, because I found love. And a new business partner.
1: And new friends.
4: Absolutely. So here's to an unforgettable Christmas. And a joyous new year. Merry Christmas, everybody.
0: Here, here. Cheers.
2: Merry Christmas.
0: Merry Christmas.
2: Can we open presents now?
4: Yes.

0: Billy? That's amazing.
1: Goes quite nicely with my eyes too, doesn't it?

Phoenix, I know it's a big day for you. I just wanted to tell you that we're so excited to have you here. Everything is ready, and we can't wait to see you. Oh, and Uncle Jack says he can't wait to take you on safari. So safe flight, lots of love, and see you soon. Bye.

0: was your flight? Oh, you must be exhausted.
1: It was good. And yeah, I'm ready to crash right now.
0: Well, this is your Uncle Jack.
2: Hey, you, come here. It is so great to finally meet you. Welcome to Africa.
1: Thanks. I'm glad to be here.
0: Well, you have been through so much, but we're going to make a great life for you here. Everything's going to be fine, okay?
2: Come on. Let me grab your bag, buddy. The jeep's right over there.

0: really hot out here.
1: That's an expression the kids use.
2: I know, I'm hip.
3: Mm-hmm. Our lodge isn't far from here now, Phoenix.
4: So you're a veterinarian, Uncle Jack?
2: Yes, that's right. I do a lot of work with conservation officers here, mainly trying to help the big cats.
4: That's so cool. I love animals.
1: Well, you have come to the right place, sweetheart.

0: Phoenix, this is Temba, our reserve manager. Most people around here call him Big Boss.
1: It's nice to meet you, sir.
2: We're so glad to have you here. Welcome to Africa. Let me show you around, Phoenix.
3: No. This boy needs rest. I'm going to get him fed and into bed.
2: Oh, okay then. I'll see you tomorrow, Phoenix. And by the way, that's a very nice name.
1: Thanks.
0: This way.
4: Well, here we are, home sweet home.
3: Come on in.
1: Wow. This place is amazing.
3: Your Uncle Jack grew up here. This was his parents' house.

0: It's a Zulu spear. You wouldn't want to find yourself at the end of one of these when a Zulu warrior's holding it.
1: Jack, the Zulus are the nicest people you can meet anywhere.
2: Is Tembo Zulu?
1: He is indeed. Come on, let me show you a room. We've got it all ready for you. Follow me. Here you go.

0: This is so...
1: cool, right?
0: Yeah.
2: Oh, I'm so glad you like it. Right, you get settled in, and we'll call you when dinner's ready, okay?
0: Yeah, okay.
1: Here's your bag, sir. See you later.

0: Coming in, sir.
1: Thank you.
2: Hey.
1: Well, I hope you're hungry. Yon Sarah's an amazing chef.
3: You bet I am. Thank you so much.
1: Thank you.
0: Nice.
3: And Sarah?
2: Yep.
3: Are there like other kids here and stuff? Maybe my age?
2: Yeah, there are a few kids at some of the other farms and reserves. I'm sure you're gonna get to meet them soon.
1: The Fosters have a very cute daughter about your age.
3: And what about school? Will I go to school?
1: Oh, yes. But lucky for you, school doesn't start for another 5 weeks. So you have lots of time just to relax and explore.
3: Do the kids speak English?
2: Yes, all the kids speak English. And lots of other languages, too.
1: Tomorrow, Phoenix, a group of us are going on a little safari, a kind of an inspection tour. Are you interested in coming along?
2: Jack, he only just got here.
1: He'll be fine. He'll only be gone for a few hours.
3: Oh, I'd love to go.

0: Are we gonna see lots of animals?
1: Animals, I can guarantee.
0: Please, can I go in, Sarah?
2: Okay, if you feel up to it. But you have to get a good night's sleep tonight.
0: Oh, I will. I will.
1: May I have some salad, please?
3: Mm-hmm. Hey, I just came to give you a kiss and a cuddle good night, if that's okay. Or is that not cool?
0: No, it's cool. And Sarah?
3: Yeah?
0: I miss my mom and dad so much.
3: Oh. Phoenix, I know. I can't imagine how hard it's been for you. I miss my little sister, too. She was always there for me. You and I are gonna be okay. We're gonna get through this and be a family, all right? Come on, you get some sleep. It's your big adventure tomorrow.

0: Hey, I packed him a lunch. I can't rely on you to feed him.
1: No, he'll be fine. Good morning. Did you sleep well?
2: Like a log.
1: Good. We'll be leaving in 2 minutes.
0: Bye, sweetheart. Love you. Bye.
2: Love you too.
3: Phoenix, I've got a special welcome gift for you.
2: This is for me? It's so cool looking, thanks.
3: In Zulu, we call him Indlovu, the unstoppable one. And I think you are the unstoppable one.
2: Indlovu. That's pretty cool.
1: Okay, let's move on out. Your first little safari.

0: lots of animals here.
1: It took a day. Some lines of it.
2: Awesome.
1: That's a nice look at it, looking straight at you. Big, eh?

0: I'm telling you.
1: Wow.
2: Good quality, eh? Nice size. Where did you find this ball?
0: About 5 miles away. That way.
2: He was alone, I assume.
3: Yeah, he was just roaming around by himself.
2: He'll never make our quota if we don't find the herd. My buyers are getting impatient.
3: Yeah, but when staying, I think these elephants are like in the bush or the marsh.
2: I don't want your excuses. I want that herd. We need to increase our aerial surveillance.
3: Okay, Winston.
2: No one gets paid if we don't make our quota. Now go find those elephants.
0: Winston. The rangers, they've increased the activity in that area. It will be difficult, Winston.
2: I said no more excuses.
0: Come.
4: Sure is beautiful out here.
5: Mm-hmm. Africa is magical.
6: Yes, indeed. In spite of her troubles, Mother Africa is good to us.
5: Oh, don't worry about that stuff, Demba.
4: What does he mean, Uncle Jack?
5: Never mind, Phoenix.
7: We're going to be heading out soon.
4: Okay. Can I ride in the rear jeep this time? That seat at the front? That'd be cool.
5: Sure. Just hang on tight.
7: Okay, everyone. Moving on. Come on.

Where are you going? Oh, there you are. Come here. I won't hurt you.

Okay. Well, I better get back now. Did I come from this way? Uncle Jack?

Oh, what am I gonna do? Uncle Jack! Are you there? Anyone? Anyone help!

0: was it?
1: It was great.
0: How did Phoenix like it?
1: Oh, he loved it.
0: Great, where is he?
1: He's back there in the observer's chair.
0: No, he isn't.
1: Is Phoenix back there with you?
0: No. Jack?
1: You don't have Phoenix?
2: No, boss.
0: What have you done?
1: But I sent him to ride back with you.
2: And nobody told me. I thought he was with you.
0: Where is he?
1: We're going back there right now. Stay calm, Sarah. I know the exact spot we stopped at. We'll find him.
0: I'm coming with you.
1: Oh, and we're moving out.
0: Somebody help! Is anyone there? Is anyone there?

0: It's Uncle Jack!
1: He's still here, Jack. Where is he?
2: He must be close by. This is the exact spot.
0: Everyone, spread out. Search the bush.
3: Peter, come with me.
2: Kepa, get Colonel Abori on the radio. We need his men and a helicopter.
4: Yes, boss.
1: He just arrived. He cannot survive alone.
2: We will find him.

0: Nothing?
1: Nothing. Not a trace.
0: What do you think could have happened?
1: He was going to ride back in a different jeep. He must have wandered off into the bush, and we drove off without him.
0: Okay, well, my men are expert trackers. They'll stay out all night, and the helicopter will continue the search with thermal imaging.
2: We have to find him.
0: We'll find him, Sarah.
2: He only arrived yesterday. He's out there all alone.
1: I'm sorry, Sarah. We will find him, I promise you.
2: I cannot bury another member of my family.

0: You're glad I have this. Who's there? I have a rock. And more, you know. I'm not getting any sleep tonight.
1: There's a lot of helicopter activity in the area tonight.
2: Any idea why?
1: We'll be monitoring the radio chatter. Apparently a boy has gone missing.
2: A boy? Interesting.
1: Yes, an American boy.
2: An American boy? Even more interesting. But American boys don't concern me right now. Finding that herd does.
1: I don't know, boss. Maybe we should lay low for a little while until the authorities find this boy and clear out of the area.
2: I said, lost American boys don't concern me. That herd is worth millions in ivory, and I want it found right away. Is that clear?
1: Yes, boss. You've set many traps in the bush. We'll check on it again tomorrow.

0: Bill, good morning.
1: Morning, sir.
0: Have you seen Jack?
1: He went ahead with some of the men. You're riding with us today. But first, you need to grab some breakfast.
0: No, I can't. We've got to get going. Did the searchers find anything?
1: I'm afraid nothing yet.
0: What are we going to do?
1: We're going to search in a grid pattern by air and by land.
0: Okay, let's get going.
1: All right.

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Don't worry. You'll be free soon.

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Please don't hurt me. 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I'm Phoenix. Do you have a name? Only I spoke elephant, I know your name. What about Nlovu? It means unstoppable one, you know? Yeah, I think you like that. Hey, wanna see something cool, boy? Check that out, Nlovu. I think you like that. I think this means we're friends now. I'm lost, you know. Have you seen any people? You know, people like me? Yeah, that's what I thought. Maybe you could lead me to them.

0: Let's get up over that ridge and have a look.
1: Yes, boss.
0: Where is he?
1: It's okay, boss. We'll find him.
0: This is all my fault.

0: Someone is messing with us.
1: Hey, people. In Labu, people. In Labu, people. Hello? Hello? Anybody here?

0: on! Murder the boat! Come on! Come on, we don't have much time. Come on! Come on! Come on!
1: I want you to find whoever cut those ropes.
0: Those are very bad men. They're killing elephants. I need to rest for a bit.

Oh, man. It's so good. Starving. You want one, boy? There you go. It's an orange. Have you seen one? You like oranges? There you go, boy. You do like that, huh? Oh. Careful, boy. Silly boy. Here. Back up. I didn't know elephants eat them. All right, let's see what else we got. Hey, canteen. That's not coming handy.

0: Check these out.
1: In love?
0: So cool.
2: What else?
0: Fire last.

0: Anything?
1: No, nothing so far.
2: We are running out of time fast. I mean, he just wandered off into the bush without so much as a water bottle.
1: We have 100 men looking and a helicopter searching non-stop.
2: Yeah, he could be anywhere by now.
3: I'm so sorry about this. I don't know what I was thinking.
2: Well, let's just get him back.
1: Agreed. Let's set up camp for the night.
4: I don't...

Oh, it's so good. Here. I got one for you right here, bud. No, you can't have all of them. Lovu. Come on, boy. Come on. Let it go. And Lovu. Come on. Give it. I can already tell I'm going to sleep so much better tonight with the fire and you guarding me and Lovu. Do you have a family in Lovu? So much I don't know about you. Maybe we both lost our families. I'll help you find them in Lovu.

0: Boss, we have a possible aerial sighting of the head. Here are the coordinates.
1: A possible sighting? Either the pilot saw the elephants or he didn't. Give me the coordinates.
0: Here.
1: That would place the herd right about there. First light, we head back to base camp, resupply, and head out.
0: Yes, boss.
1: Time's running out for those elephants. We're going to find them.

Lover? In Lobo! In Lobo, come! Oh, there you are, boy. I was so worried you ran away from me. Please always stay right beside me, okay? Okay? Today we need to find our families in Lobo. Come, boy.

0: Something?
1: Avelissa.
0: I was afraid of this. Keep at it.
2: Jack? Sarah?
3: Yes, Colonel?
0: I've just been listening to the radio. I believe we may have intercepted some radio chatter from elephant poachers.
3: They're in the area?
0: We're quite certain they are. They may even be Blake von Steyn's men.
3: Well, who's Blake von Steyn?
4: He's a notorious elephant poacher.
3: Felix is lost out there. These are dangerous men.
0: Let's not overreact, Sarah. These men want ivory, not children.
4: She's right, though. They are heavily armed, dangerous men.
0: I know. We'll have to exercise great caution. I wouldn't be surprised if they've already been alerted to our presence here. They have a network of spies, planes, helicopters, everything.
3: This just goes from bad to worse. Not only is Phoenix lost out there, but we're now up against a private army who are better equipped than we are.
0: The ivory trade is worth millions, Sarah. They always have the advantage. But my men are dedicated and well-trained. They'll find the boy.
5: Good boy. Oh no, boy. Oh no. Oh no, no, no.

como. Look what they've done. We have to stop this. We have to stop this. Come on. Come on. It's not safe out here. Come on. Come.

0: I don't know what to do in love. I just don't know what to do. You know what, boy? But I could ride you. You're super smart. Well, you could follow what I say. Look, boy. Not yet. First, try and follow what I say. Okay. Now back up. Back. Back. Good boy. That's good. Now come forward. Forward. Good. Good boy. Now. Down. Come down. Good. Good boy. Good boy. Okay, here we go, boy. It's okay. Here we come. It's all right.
1: We did it.
0: All right, get up. Come on up, boy. Good, good, good boy. Good boy. There you go, boy. Good boy. See, I knew you were super smart. Good boy. Good boy. Let's go.

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I bet you can. You can do anything. Okay, let's go. Forward, boy. Forward. Now you can do it, boy.

0: Good job.
1: Good boy.

0: I know I've been angry these past few days, but I realize it was an accident and I don't want you to blame yourself any longer. Let's just get him back, okay?
1: Okay.
2: Come on.
3: Yeah.

0: Jack,
1: Sarah, I've given this matter a lot of thought. It may be too dangerous for you to continue with us.
2: What are you talking about? I've lived here for 10 years. I know the African bush and its dangers.
1: Things have changed. If we encounter Von Steyn's men, there will be gunfire. They're heavily armed and they won't be taken down without a fight. You're not a ranger. I simply can't put you in that kind of risk.
2: Well, I'm not going back. That's my boy out there.
3: Neither am I, Colonel.
1: Okay, fine. Let's leave this matter for now. But if I feel the situation is too dangerous, I will order you back. I'm sorry.
0: Okay.
4: Good boy.
5: Watch out! Watch out! Wait!
4: All right.

We're almost there, boy. Wherever there is. Hey, local people. We better be a lot more careful this time. Could be those bad men. Hey, stop here, boy. Stop here.

0: Come, boy. Come. 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Very slow.
1: It's them, boy. Bad men that kill elephants. In Lobo, they have two elephants down there. Big one and a baby. Is that? Is that your mate? Is that your baby? What are we gonna do with Lobo? If you capture your mate and baby, what are we gonna do? We have to free them. No, Lobo, stop! They have guns, boy. Guns. If they see you, they'll shoot you, okay? Back. Don't you know what a gun is? Good boy. We'll save them, Lobo. Me and you, we'll save them. First, we need a plan. All right? A real plan. Come on, boy. Come. Come on. Good boy. Good boy. Come on. Come in, Lobo. Lobo, maybe we should just keep going. Try to find some people to help us, like the police. I know, boy. I know. I said we'd do it together. Here, boy. At least I don't have to peel yours. Go on. They have guns in Lobo. I need to think of something. I didn't love her.

0: This isn't how the story ends.
1: Plan for tomorrow, Colonel?
2: At first light, we'll search the southern ridge. The other areas have been swept by ground crew and aerial units.
1: I really feel we're running out of time. There's not a trace of him anywhere.
2: He's out there. We'll find him.
1: And those poachers, they're giving me nightmares.
3: As Colonel Nobori was saying earlier, they're not interested in children.
1: I'm going to the tent to not sleep.
4: Look at this, Enlobu. This is a gun. Watch me, Enlobu. This is a gun. The gun is bad, boy. Bad. It kills, Enlobu. It kills. The gun is bad. Well done. Good boy. Here. Take it. Good boy. Down, Enlobu. Good boy. Good. All right. Come on, boy. Up. Let's go, boy.

0: Boss.
1: Where's that herd? I want that herd.
0: All the men are out looking now.
1: And what about the export documents for the cow and the calf?
2: They're ready.
0: I'm going to go pick them up now. We'll be ready to move them out.
2: You better be.
3: Get him, Lobo! Gun! Get him, boy, get him! Get him, boy, get him! Get him, boy! Get him! Come on, Lobo! Get him! Better run. What's up here with Wolf? Yeah, take that in, Lobo. I throw it. Awesome. Yeah, take that in, Lobo. Good boy. Nice. Down and level. Good boy. I bet there's some stuff in here we can use. Won't be any knees anymore, will they, boy? We gave those guys a good scare. Okay. Hope you need these either, will they? Okay, let's get going, boy. They're gonna be back soon and they'll be mad for sure.
4: Have you seen Colonel Ibori?
5: No, I haven't. He must be scouting just ahead. Do you have any news?
4: One of the aerial units may have spotted some poachers. I have the coordinates.
5: Well, give it to me. I'll make sure he gets it.
4: Thank you, sir.
5: My pleasure.
6: Jack.
7: Yeah?
6: I think we've spotted a way through. We move out in 5 minutes.
5: Great. I'll make sure Sarah's ready.
8: Side of the swamp. We see what we can get. Perhaps on the other side of swamp, and maybe from the side we can also come.
6: You.
8: What happened to you two?
9: We are attacked by a giant bull, boss.
8: Why didn't you shoot it?
9: I came at us by surprise, boss. It just came out of the bush.
8: You're supposed to be professional hunters. You look quite useless to me.
9: Something else, boss. There was a boy.
8: A boy?
9: Yeah.
8: What boy?
9: There was a boy riding the bull, telling him what to do, telling him to chase us.
8: You mean to tell me there was a boy in the bush on top of an elephant, and the boy was telling the elephant to chase you?
9: Yes, boss.
10: Yes, boss.
8: You've been in the sun too long.
9: It's true, boss. I also saw it.
8: Great. Now I have two guys with sunstroke. Get out of my sight. Move it!
11: What do you think?
8: I don't know, but I'm going to find out.
11: Hey, be careful. Don't get chased by the boy and his elephant.

0: guns, boy. Okay, boy, let's go.
1: Gun! Grab your gun!
0: They're gone! Good boy, get the tent! Grab the tent!

0: Well?
1: Well, boss, these men were also attacked by the boy riding the elephant.
0: What are you telling me? Have you all gone mad?
2: It's true, boss. It's true.
0: Why didn't you shoot it?
2: He came in.

0: very fast. We couldn't even find our guns.
1: You couldn't find your guns?
0: The boy, he must have stolen them.
1: So he walked right into your camp and stole your guns? The boy stole guns from professional hunters!
2: Boss, what do you want us to do?
1: I want every man in this camp out there. I want you to find that boy now! Now!
3: Asambe, my daughter, asambe! Yamona ngitlom lungs at a shot!
1: Move it!
4: Thank you.

Turn right. 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Stay here, boy. 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I'll be right back.

0: Talk to you later. Well, well, well. Who do we have here?
1: You can't keep me here. This is kidnapping. Let me go.
0: I see you visited us before, hey boy. Where's that big elephant of yours?
1: You'll never find him. He's way too smart for you.
0: Let's see about that.
2: Boss, what do you want to do with the boy?
0: Oh, I think our fortunes have finally changed. This boy will bring us a huge ransom. Put him in the hut. You won't be needing this any longer, boy.
2: Oh, whoa. Just a kid. Hey, vula le mnyango. Close it.

0: Yeah. I'll try that area. Speak to you later.
1: Boss, are you sure keeping the boy is wise?
0: That boy's been a major annoyance.
1: Boss, maybe we should contact the authorities so they can take him back to his parents. Some of the men are getting uncomfortable, boss.
0: Going soft on me, are you?
1: No, boss. No.
0: Good.

0: At first light, we'll continue along the southern ridge. The terrain is a bit more treacherous, so we may have to search on foot.
1: That's fine. I'm prepared to do anything. The aerial searches have found nothing, so yeah, we may well have to get under the trees.
0: Agreed. We've been adding more men to the other units daily. This is frustrating for all of us, I know.
2: I can't believe he could have gone this far.
0: He may be going in circles. A team might have missed him. Anything could have happened.
1: Or maybe he made it back home, and I'm going to get a call saying he's safe and sound. And we can all wake up from this nightmare.
2: I wish for that more than anything, Sarah.
0: Well, let's keep those positive thoughts. It's what we need at a time like this.
3: Chain boy. You see the chain?
4: Boy, pull the chain.
3: Good boy, good boy. Well done. It's amazing how smart you are. Okay, boy, you have to go.

0: Was no one on guard duty?
1: No, boss.
0: Only one animal could have broken that chain.
1: Yeah, this is not the ordinary elephant, boss.
0: We're going to find that boy and that elephant. And I can see I'm going to have to do it myself.
1: Yes, boss.
2: Sarah, may I talk to you for a moment?
3: Yes, Colonel?
2: Have you seen Jack this morning?
3: No, actually, he was gone when I woke up. I thought maybe he'd gone to get some water or something.
2: He took one of the jeeps in the night and disappeared.
3: Disappeared? What do you mean, disappeared?
2: I don't know what's going on. Maybe he went on ahead.
3: No, he would have left a note or told someone. He wouldn't just go off like that.
2: Right. Well, the jeep tracks lead in that direction, so we'll follow right away.

0: What are we gonna do now, in love? We'll never stop looking for us now. But they're really mad.
1: You need to run. Okay? Run! In love, run! Just get far away! Get away from here, okay? You don't deserve any of this.
0: Oh, I know. You won't leave your mate and baby.
1: You're good, Dad, in love. I had a good dad like you once, you know?
0: Today we gotta hide. I'm trying to think of a new plan. Find the police, the army, or something. Come on, boy. Let's go.

They almost got us, boy. They almost got us. I didn't even know they had helicopters. It's like there's an entire army out looking for us now. If only you were a chipmunk. It'd be so much easier to hide you then. You're so huge, you have your own zip code. It's just a joke, boy. I'd never change a thing about you. Now we need to figure out what to do. You won't leave your mate and baby, so you have to get them out of there. And I have to get back to my aunt and uncle. They must be worried sick about me. I've been gone so long. I sure am glad to have you to protect me.

0: Maybe we just need to recruit like 10 of your friends and charge in there, huh? Nah. Can't do that, boy. Guns, remember? Guns.
1: Well?
0: I do have an idea. But it's risky.
2: Just what do you think you were doing up there?
3: I don't want any part in harming a boy.
2: I had the perfect shot at that elephant.
3: The men are talking, boss. They want to find the herd and move on.
2: Fine. But your place in this operation is in serious doubt. Now get out of my sight and go prepare the cow and the calf for shipment tomorrow.
3: Sure, boss.

0: Where are the men?
1: Some of them have run away. They think the elephant is a ghost, a devil, that can't be killed.
0: Oh, he can be killed, all right. He's just another elephant.
1: I don't know, boss. I think we should just get out of here.
0: First, I'm going to hunt down that elephant.
1: What about the boy?
2: You sure have a cute baby in Lobo. It's okay. Whoa, never mind. I just got you out of there. Are you just playing with me? We can play. Hey. It's okay. What are you looking for? Probably don't smell very good right now, huh? You're a cute little guy. You're so funny. What are you doing? No, you can't eat that, boy. You can't eat that. Come on, give me my clothes. What will we do now, boy? I guess you'll leave with your family. I'm gonna miss you if you go, boy. But you should go. Those poachers will never stop looking for you. We made a pretty great team, didn't we, boy? You blew up their entire camp. Maybe you could take me as far as the next village? There has to be people out here somewhere. Okay, boy. Let's go.

0: think you're going to keep you. I know, boy. I know. He's your baby. I know, boy. I know. He's your baby. Come on. Come on. Turn right.
1: Hold it right there, boy.
0: Whoa, stop! Hello, stop!
1: Get off that elephant.
0: No, my gun, it's a gun! What are you gonna do?
1: I said get off that elephant and move away.

0: You better not hurt him. How does it feel, huh? How do you like being scared?
1: Don't let them do this, boy! Get him away from me, boy.
0: Without your gun, you're nothing.
1: Don't let them do this, boy. Please.
0: Okay, stop, boy. Stop. Back up, boy. He's a bad man, but you can't do this. Good boy. Good boy.

0: It's over, von Stein. I'm done with you.
1: Uncle Jack!
0: Everything is going to be okay, Phoenix. Stay right there. Hands behind your head. Now.
2: Jy saam met my nie ding, man. As ek sing, sing jy saam met my.
0: Ek is bereid om verantwoordelikheid te vat vir my dade.
2: I'll put you away. You'll be finished. Let's make a duck, you and I, right now.
0: Not this time. It is over.
1: Where'd he go, Uncle Jack?

0: It's Sarah! It's Sarah!
1: Max! Are you okay? Oh, I've been searching for you for days. I thought I'd lost you too.
0: I'm so sorry, Aunt Sarah. I got lost and then so much happened to me.
2: Well done, Jack. What's that, my daughter? Tatin. Jack, we're going to need to have a little chat. But given what you've done here, I can persuade the magistrate to be very lenient.
3: Thank you, Colonel.
2: Let's get everyone home. The main thing is we found the boy. Ah, this must be the young man who took down Africa's most notorious elephant poacher.
4: You did what?
0: Well, it wasn't just me, sir. Lobo did most of it.
2: Well, the camp is ruined, the poachers have run off, and Von Steyn is in custody.
4: Phoenix, you did all that and trained a wild elephant?
0: Oh, he's not wild, Aunt Sarah. He's super smart, very friendly. Come on, you gotta meet him. This is in Lobo. Down. Ooh. Good boy. Good boy. Good boy. Good boy. All right, up.
4: Phoenix, is that safe?
0: Come on up. Left boy. See, it's totally fine.

Good boy. Here's his mate and baby.

0: fine. She's just playing around.
1: That's all right.
2: You're cute.
3: Hello.
2: I'm glad I looked after you.
3: Good job. Come on.
1: So what happens now, Phoenix? You gonna adopt an entire family of elephants?
0: Well, now that they're safe from poachers, they can roam free again. Plus, Nlobu's a very good dad, so... Mm-hmm. He'll protect me from anything.
1: Truly remarkable what you've done here. You've probably saved the lives of more than 80 elephants. Von Steyn and his men were less than 20 miles away from here, so another day it would have been too late.
2: I could not be more proud of this boy.
0: So there's another herd of elephants out there?
1: Oh, yes. I wouldn't be surprised if these elephants are part of that herd. I'll catch up.
0: You hear that, boy? Your herd's not far from here. Can you find him? Guess it's time for you to go then, boy. Guess I'll never see you again. I'm gonna miss you so much, boy. Now it's time to go back. Be with your own kind. I want you to always be a good dad, okay? Take care of that little baby of yours. You have such a nice family, Lobo. There's one more important thing I have to tell you. Love you, boy. Love you.

There are no orphans amongst the elephants. For if a mother should fall, her sister will raise the baby as her own.

0: school today.
1: Oh, I promise. But I love you more than all the stars in the sky.
0: Daddy!
2: Whoa, what's up? Huh? How you doing?
1: Looks like you had a long night.
2: Yeah, it was a long shift.
1: You're on.
2: All right, you ready to have some fun? Let's go have some fun. Yes! Oh, I am good. Ooh, coffee and donuts. You are the best boss ever. Thank you.
1: So what do you got?
2: I am now a 16-year-old star quarterback with 250 friends. I live in the Valley, have a sister named Sam, and I love all the Star Wars movies. Boom.
1: You're sick, aren't you?
2: You want to be my friend?
1: Not a chance. Lose the Star Wars reference, dead giveaway. Pick something from this century.
2: That's...
1: Also, I need that algorithm. We gotta get the database up and running.
2: Yes, sir.
3: So, can somebody put me up to speed? What do we know?
1: We went live on the site this morning.
4: Whoa, whoa, whoa. You into online dating now?
1: Nah, I'm not a loser like you.
3: Ooh. Hodge, don't you have a job to do?
4: Yes, sir.
1: We wrote code that grabs images off a database to create profiles. Hopefully this guy will bite and want to chat. Then we can see what he's hiding on his hard drive. The problem is, there's a lot of guys trolling out there these days. It's gonna be tough making sure he's the right one.
3: Who's on the profile?
1: A couple women that he'll definitely be attracted to. Some of our younger officers volunteered. Let's just hope he bites.
3: Excellent. Let's be careful with this one, folks. If this is our rapist, we want to shut him down. Let's nail him quickly.
1: All right. Did you miss me?
0: I was pretty busy.
1: Busy? Don't you still do nap time?
0: Well, that's for kindergartners. I'm in first grade.
1: Oh, wow. I forgot you're way older than I thought you were.
0: So are you.
1: Oh, yeah, very nice. Come out, where are you? Where are you hiding? Oh, you must have the best hiding place ever.
5: Who's there?
1: I found you. You're the best hider ever.
0: Mom, that's not how you play cops and robbers hide and seek. You're not supposed to catch me.
1: No? I thought cops always got the bad guys.
0: I'm always hiding.
1: No, I'm gonna hide next.
0: But I'll come find you.
1: Oh, you won't be able to find me.
0: It's gonna be so easy.
1: Oh, really?
0: Because you're so big.
1: I'm not that big.
0: Yes, you are.
1: Come find me.
0: 1, 2, 3, 4, 5, 6, 7.

0: doing down here?
1: I just got in. I didn't want to wake you.
0: Well, did everything go okay?
1: Yeah. It's good. It was a long shift, tough on the team, but everything's okay.
0: Okay, well, come on. Let's go to bed.
1: You know what? I'm just gonna stay here tonight. It's comfortable.
0: What's wrong?
1: Nothing.
0: What's going on between us, Bear?
1: There's nothing going on between us.
0: Are you angry with me about something?
1: Look, no. Look, you really want to have this conversation. Now, go on. Go to bed.
0: God, what is with you, Barry?
1: You know what? I'm just tired. There's been a lot of stress. The job, the bills, everything just seems to be adding up. You know the drill. I'll take care of it, all right? Zoe. Come on. Just cut me a little slack, all right?
0: Sorry. There's a blanket on the couch.

0: You look under your bed.
1: See, this is amazing. They don't even have to know me, and they still want to be my friend. It's totally weird.
2: Do you think our guy will take the bait?
3: Oh, yeah. When he sees who all my little hottie friends are, he's going to want in big time.
1: I've got more girlfriends than I know what to do with.
2: Slow down there, player.
3: Yeah, well, you're one of my friends.
2: Oh, shh. Don't tell anyone.
1: No, I'm serious. Look.
2: That picture's horrible.
1: I think it's kind of hot.
2: You're a perv. I look like your mother.
1: Or like my cougar.
4: You know, I don't think you're his type.
2: Is it a compliment to not be considered a serial rapist type?
4: Last girl he attacked, 18 years old. She likes puppies, American Idol, and sexting photos of herself in a kiddie pool.
2: I do have a kiddie pool.
4: All right, I don't trust this guy, and I'm not willing to risk anybody to nail him. The second it happens, you let me know.
5: I just think it's really creepy. I mean, some guy is stalking young girls online and it's your face on there. Nice.
2: Part of being a cop.
5: Isn't that why you became a desk jockey? You okay? Everything all right with you and Barry?
2: Yeah, we're fine.
5: Oh, you little liar. You have a terrible poker face. What's going on? I will only let you keep up with me if you tell me what's up.
2: We're not connecting lately.
5: Like, physically or
2: both? He's so stressed. I mean, he's great with Timmy, but with us, it just feels...
5: You talked to him about it?
2: I tried. But then I think it might just be me.
5: It takes two to tangle, or not tangle, in your case. It's

0: cops screw around on their wives. It's like dentists and the suicide rate. It's the job stress. And he has plenty of opportunity. Don't tell me you haven't thought about it.
1: When's the last time you two had sex?
2: That's an unfair question. We're married and we have a kid and he works shift work.
3: Blah, blah, blah. Solid couples make time. They want to make time.
2: Oh, this coming from a woman who's been married twice?
0: True. Although, to be fair, Matt died. So technically, I was only a bitch to one of them. So come on, when was the last time? Wow, that's a bad sign. Is he working late, going out a lot, lipstick on the collar?
2: Stupid, yes, he works late. He comes home at odd hours. It comes with the territory.
1: And you two never fight?
2: Never. You know what? This is stupid. We're fine. It's all good.
0: Have you asked him if he's screwing around?
2: No. And I'm not going to.
0: He had a reputation in high school. He was wild then, he's wild now.
2: Yeah, so was I. All right, that's unfair.
0: If he's not treating you well, that's not fair either. Have you asked his buddies at work?
2: Cops don't think on other cops, especially to their cop wives.
0: If he was cheating, would you forgive him?
2: The whole betrayal, I'd probably want to kill him.
0: Yeah. You were dark and evil in high school.
2: You know, I grew up in a single-parent home, and it sucked. I probably would take him back. For Timmy's sake. I mean, I wouldn't want to ruin the family. And it'd be too hard on Timmy not to have a mom and a dad around.
0: Perfect. Another selfless wife willing to forego her own happiness for the sake of the family. Is that really who you want to be? No, you need to resolve this. You need to find out for yourself.

0: Morning.
1: Where the hell have you been?
0: Work. Where else?
1: Barry, beer.
0: What?
1: I didn't think you were working last night.
0: Yeah, well, I was.
1: All night?
0: I was with Hawes, all right? I stayed at his place last night.
1: Well, call or text would have been nice.
0: Zoe. I'm sorry, all right? I don't need this right now. Don't start.
1: Don't start what, Barry? A conversation?
0: We talk all the time, so...
1: Don't walk away from me!
0: I don't need this right now, all right? I just need some sleep.
1: Dad, mom? Yeah, Timmy, your dad's home. Go say hi to your son.

0: I don't know, Ian. He's up to something.
1: Well, I hope we're wrong.
0: Well, to me, sleeping's so he shouldn't be a problem.
1: No, he's never a problem.
0: Thank you for letting me use your car.
1: Yeah, no, it's exciting. My car's never been on a stakeout before. But you be careful. I don't care about the car.
0: Yeah, this is silly. I know it.
2: Funny seeing you around here at night. It's like old times.
0: I thought you and Barry were out on that op.
2: Ah, we wrapped that up a couple hours ago. You know, he's probably down at Bankers, you know, unwind him with the guys. You want me to give him a call?
0: Nice try. I bet he didn't crash at your house the other night either. Hey, it's all good, Haji.

0: then left this bimbo.
1: By the time I turned around, they were gone. Probably went back to that tramp's house.
2: Oh, I'm gonna kill him. Can you get me a gun?
0: Thank you. I'll talk to you tomorrow, okay?
2: Okay. It'd be like target practice.

0: Zoe?
1: Zoe! Open the goddamn door!
2: No!
1: What is wrong with you? What is wrong with you?
2: Just tell me how your night was. Huh?
1: Zoe, please, just open the door.
2: If you don't stop, I'm calling it in.
1: Zoe, open the door!
0: Oh, no, this is my house.
2: This is our house, and you don't belong.
0: Oh, you're unbelievable. No.
3: You gotta cool down, Barry.
0: Okay, I'm fine. Okay? Look, her and I, we can talk it out, right?
2: Talk it out? You wanna talk it out? Okay, fine. Let's talk it out. Let's talk about that bimbo you were with at the bar.
0: Oh, now you're tailing me. Is that what you're doing?
3: Don't be an idiot. Right. You're gonna regret this big time.
0: Fine. You know what? Hey, no! Listen, don't touch me, Hutch.
4: No, you gotta find someplace else to stay tonight, all right? Okay, let's go. You don't want to do this. Especially not in front of us, right? One more move, and I gotta report this. Don't make it worse than it is, Barry.
0: I just gotta get some stuff.
4: All right.
0: You're gonna regret this.

0: Where are we at?
1: Well, he asked me to be his friend.
0: Lucky you. Mm. Let's accept his invitation.
2: Okay. Whoa, whoa, whoa.
3: He's online.
2: Guess what, Mr. Perv? I own you. Holy crap.
0: What's going on?
1: Wow, he's good. He's jumping from source to source.
2: I'm tracking his IP address, but it keeps dropping.
1: I think he's using a shell or a proxy. Yeah, it's a proxy.
2: He is fast.
1: Got him. Get the map up. Go.
2: Yeah, tracking.
1: Oh, come on, show your face, you bastard.
2: Nothing.
1: Damn it, we lost the signal.
2: He's good.
1: He's really good.
0: So does he know it's us?

0: crazy. You're not supposed to be here. I could have shot you.
1: Can we just talk?
0: There's nothing to talk about.
1: There is if you let me explain.
2: Explain what?
1: Can we do it inside? It's a little cold out here.
0: I let you inside, you won't leave.
1: Zoe, just let me explain. Let me say what I have to say, and if you want me to go, I'll go. I promise. How's Timmy?
0: He's at school. You're lucky he didn't wake up last night.
1: I know. This whole undercover thing, you know, it's just getting to me. I'm tired. I never met her before. She bought me a drink. We talked.
0: Why? Why? Why did you kiss her? Did you sleep with her?
1: No. Zoe. Why would I ruin this? This is everything I ever wanted. I get the best kid in the world. I love him to death. And you and me. You and me. We have a good life. So, you know, I wouldn't ruin this. I'm sorry, I'd never hurt you, I'd never hurt either of you. I just needed to unwind. That's all.
0: Call someone for me. Me.
1: Absolutely. I start work nights tomorrow, so that'd be nice.
3: Get a room.
1: Hey.
0: Where did you learn that?
4: Where did you learn that, huh?
3: Nowhere.
0: Oh, I think someone's watching too much television.
1: Hey, you know what? You see your mommy over there? She's the best mommy in the whole wide world, isn't she? We're lucky to have her, aren't we?
3: Yeah.
1: Yeah?
3: Mommy, I love you.
1: Hey. All right, let's eat up. Fantastic. That's an awfully big word.
3: Thank you.
1: Cheers. Cheers. Cheers. To us.

0: What is he doing? He's grabbing friends all over the place.
1: Any guys?
0: Oh yeah. I think he's just trying to throw us off.
1: He's probably using multiple ghost platforms. You gotta figure out a way to get in there.

0: And the tugboat said, "You can't swim."
1: "But it's a fish. Fish can totally swim."
0: "That's right."
1: "And it's Peter Tugboat's best friend."
0: Hello?
2: "Hey. I talked to Timmy."
0: "Is everything okay?"
2: "No, I'm at an MVA. Little boy like Timmy just died."
0: "Daddy wants to talk to you."
1: "Hi, Daddy."
2: "Hey, sport, how you doing?"
1: "We were working on some reading tonight." Mm-hmm.
2: "That's good. I'll be home in a little while, okay? I love you."
1: "Love you too, Daddy."

0: called a couple hours ago saying he was having a rough night. He was on a stakeout.
1: Whoa. Stop it. You're making excuses for him? Within a couple of days of him groping some chick, I see him doing the same thing tonight at the same stupid bar. He lied to you. He's a cheating scum. You only have one option.
0: It's gonna be so hard on Timmy.
2: No.
1: No, it's gonna be good for both of you.
2: A fresh start. I have seen this before, okay? Men are all the same. They start out all huffy and they pout about getting access to the kid, and then they screw off with their twinky girlfriend with the perfect boobs, and then they start making excuses why they missed soccer practice or why they didn't pick up the kid when they promised they were going to, until before you know it, whammo, the guy's just gone for good.

0: Part of being a detective.
1: When there's marital breakdown, we just can't take any chances. You can't take any chances.
0: I think we're fine.
1: Zoe, listen, I know this sounds drastic, but you need to act quickly. I've seen this all too often. Okay, now you're in the house, that's good. We want to keep him out of access to that house. And you need to start by changing the locks.
0: Seriously?
1: Mm-hmm.
0: Okay. He's not a bad guy. He's just flawed. He's never hurt either one of us.
1: You want him barging into your house in the middle of the night?
0: Okay, listen.
1: You know, I can be in court this afternoon. We can get an order for possession of the matrimonial home. As for Timmy, you will get sole custody. It's only temporary, but Barry does need to know that he can apply for access. Realistically, you need to cut him out of everything he may have access to in your life. Everything.
0: Okay.

0: I got my Irish joke. I'll tell you the Irish joke too, so. You know what? I'm gonna go take care of this. Can I help you?
1: Barry Lawson?
0: Yeah, how can I help you?
1: I'm just wondering if you can take a look at these.
0: Sure, what do you got?
1: You've just been served. Enjoy.
2: It says here you are unfaithful. You're an idiot.
0: Screw you, Hutch.
3: Barry, you gotta play by the rules. You gotta stay away from her. You gotta stay away from the house.
0: Look, it's my house and it's my kid.
3: Barry, this is a court order, all right? This is big time. This is serious. She's locked you out of the house, the kid, pretty much her whole life. Like, once the wife gets the house and the kid, no court's gonna overturn that without a fight. You're gonna be spending some serious money on a lawyer, Barry. And right now you're persona non grata in your boy's life.
0: She can't stop me from seeing my kid. She has no right.
4: Hey, do not tell me I cannot see my kid.
5: I'm sorry, sir, but you can't. I've got a copy of a court order here.
0: I'm his father.
5: Sir, I'm sorry, but you have to leave or I'm going to call the police.
4: I am the police!
6: Dad, are you coming to pick me up?
4: Timmy, I'll be right there. Just go get your jacket,
5: no,
4: okay?
5: No, I'm sorry.
4: Hey, do not tell me I can't see my kid. All you ever wanted to do was talk. And now you're gonna hide behind your stupid attorney. Is that what you're gonna do?
7: Barry, this isn't.
4: No, hey, shut up! It's none of your business.
7: You need to leave now.
4: You realize the embarrassment you caused me. Because of you, I'm the laughing stock.

0: Or the whole department.
1: Do you even know what it's like to have a child for a husband? Do you?
2: You never let me explain! Hey, James, stay the hell out of this!
0: No, listen to me! Zoe, listen to me! Zoe.
3: Just...
0: Okay.
3: Hey, that's not how we do things.
0: I'm fine, James. I just want to talk to her, that's all.
3: All right?
0: Yeah. Zoe, wait. I want to see Timmy.
1: You should have thought of that before you screwed up.
0: You really think you're going to get away with this?
1: Get away with it? Get away with what, Barry? Huh? I'm not the one hiding things. I'm not the one who ruined our relationship.
0: You're trying to take him away from me.
1: No, I'm trying to get on with my life and do what's best for Timmy.
0: I have as much right to him as you do.
1: You lost that right. I'll see you in court.

0: just love you, babe. Please don't leave me.
1: We'll have
2: you out of here.
1: They're in there now, get him.
2: I tried to get those berries. I tried.

0: Life's not supposed to happen like this. Mothers aren't supposed to outlive their children. Do you think your marriage, your family, all that's ever is this perfect little family?
1: My life always felt easier every time I saw him.
0: I tried so hard. I woke up too late. And the flames, the noise.
1: Zoe.
0: No, Barry, you need to hear this. I tried to get to him. I tried crawling to him, and I screamed out, and I told him Mommy was gonna come save him, and I did it.
1: It's okay. It's okay. Zoe, listen to me. He knows we loved him. Get a great life. What was going on between us didn't matter. He had a mom and a dad who loved him. Okay?
2: I just think we need to be.
3: I hear you, Fish. Thanks for coming, Zoe.
2: We just wanted to let you know what was going on. Our perp was really active at first. He approached you, he was checking your status updates, and then nothing. He's gone silent.
0: Since when?
2: The night of the fire.
3: If you knew you were blind to trap him, then it connects to that night. We got a warrant this morning.
0: He killed Timmy.
2: I know everything points to him, but it's kind of weird. He goes from stalking chicks online to setting house fires. It doesn't...
0: No, it was him. It has to be him. We gotta nail this bastard. I'm going with you.

0: can't believe you two idiots. A 16-year-old kid. Mother's gonna sue us, for Christ's sake.
1: Oh, yeah.
0: Family was up in Canada visiting. She's gonna sue me, she's gonna sue the department, and you two morons. I should have your shields for this. All right. Get out of my sight and go find the bastard that set this fire. Move!
2: You need to slow down.
3: I can't. I can't sleep. I can't focus.
2: Yeah, well, you've been through so much. First Barry, then this.
3: Barry and I are gonna be okay.
2: Don't rush back to him.
3: It's all I got now. So we're gonna be okay. We'll be fine.
2: I know that you still love Barry, I do. But just let him come to you, okay? This is gonna be so hard for both of you. You need to give it time. And you need to take time for yourself.
3: I just need to sleep. That's it, I just need to sleep.

0: What's going on?
1: Zoe. I need you to tell me what happened that night.
0: Okay, like I told you a couple days ago, I put Timmy to bed. I read to him for a bit. I made tea like I always do. I fell asleep, woke up to smoke. What's this about?
2: We got the fire inspector's report.
0: It's about time. Let me see it.
2: They thought it might be an electrical fault. Inspector believes it was started from a cigarette.
0: It's impossible. I don't smoke.
2: You used to?
0: I wasn't smoking. I quit.
1: Maybe the stress of you and Barry splitting up, you know, a cigarette or two can help calm the nerves.
0: Don't interrogate me. I wasn't smoking. Barry doesn't smoke either.
2: This is now an active arson investigation.
0: Good. Good, it should be. Someone's responsible for my son's death.
2: Everything points to you, Zoe.
0: Don't say that, James. Don't you dare say that. I did not kill my son. What is that?
2: Toxicology.
0: From what?
1: You. The night you were taken to the hospital, they did a blood test. The sample came back positive for sedative diazepam. You were drinking and nicotine.
0: Well, I didn't take a sleeping pill. So obviously there's been some sort of mistake at the lab. That is not my toxicology.
2: Come on, Zoe.
0: It's crazy.
2: Please.
0: It's crazy. I didn't do anything.
2: Zoe, you need to get an attorney.
0: I did not kill my son. I'm going after whoever did this.
1: Zoe, you are being charged with arson in the first degree and the death of your son.
2: You have the right to remain silent. Anything you say can be used against you in court. You have the right to an attorney.
0: Please help me. Because you know I didn't do this.
2: One will be appointed to you by the courts. Do you understand these rights?

0: I don't know. It just seems like everything that they have said, it makes sense. You were so upset that night about Barry, and we had a drink, and you've always...
1: And nothing. Okay, I didn't have a cigarette, Anne. You know I didn't. I don't even smoke.
0: I'm just saying that you've always said having a smoke, it calms
1: you
0: down.
1: Don't do this to me, please. Don't do this. Don't turn on me.

0: Please, Anne. You're all I got. You're my best friend. I don't have anyone else.
1: I am your best friend, and I want to believe you. I do. But they are charging you with arson, and they wouldn't do that if they didn't have some evidence.
0: So you think I'm guilty?
1: It's just... Okay, none of this makes any sense. You just need to take a breath and
0: just... No, you know what? You need to believe me. Okay? I didn't do this, you know that. I can't be in here, Anne. I can't. Please, you gotta help me. You gotta believe me.
2: Bail is always easy for first-time offenders, but if you breach any conditions, you go back to jail, understand?
0: I promise I'll be a good girl.
2: Hey, you're facing a very serious charge, and Zoe, the evidence is overwhelming.
0: The evidence is wrong.
2: Your blood test says drugs.
0: I haven't done drugs.
2: Sleeping pills. Nicotine in your system. Look, a judge is going to read that and read into those conditions that you were smoking that night, that you are taking pills to help you sleep, that you knowingly mixed drugs and alcohol, that you were negligent and that you did cause Timmy's death.
0: This is crazy, and you know it.
2: Look, I'm just saying, you don't stand a chance in front of a jury.
3: Look, Barry's gonna tell them the truth, all right? He's gonna tell them that I don't take drugs. He's gonna tell them that I quit smoking.
2: He's pretty upset, Zoe. And yes, he will make a statement, but it's not gonna be good enough. All of the evidence is very strong.
0: I thought lawyers are supposed to believe what their clients tell them.
2: Oh my God, it's not what I believe, it's what a jury will believe. You know, arson in the first degree is a Class A felony. If this goes to trial and you are found guilty, you face life in prison.
0: It's unbelievable.

0: This is on the porch.
1: Barry paid the life insurance policy.
0: At least he's getting the bills done.
1: No, only the policy on me.
0: Maybe that's the only money he had.
1: Anne. Is he stopping mad at me?
0: I'm sorry. I just... I don't know what to do or say, Zoe.
1: Don't you believe me?
0: I want to. I really want to.

0: mother kills her own son, huh?
1: There's no evidence, Barry. I wasn't smoking. I have sleeping pills, but I didn't take one that night. Now, please, don't do this to us.
0: To us? No, I didn't do this to us. You did. You took him away from me. You stopped me from seeing him. And then you killed him to punish me?
1: I did not kill our son. Don't you dare say that.
0: Who else would have done this? Huh? Who else would have done this? Zoe, who? Leave, now. I don't ever want to see you again.
1: Barry, come on.

0: are you doing here, Red?
1: You shouldn't be here.
2: Fishy, we've worked together for 5 years. No, I didn't do this.
1: Zoe, everyone is totally on edge. This is not a good idea. You need some rest.
2: No! I need to read the investigation file.
1: I can't let you do that.
2: I'm not asking!
1: Zoe, stop.
2: No, you stop!
3: Zoe, you need to come with us.
2: Look, there's just a misunderstanding.
3: No, Zoe, we're all here to help you, okay?
2: Okay, fine, you want to help? Then let me read the file.
4: Zoe, you're breaching your bail. We got to get you out of here, all right? Please.
1: Listen to them, please, Zoe, we're trying to help you here.
2: Hodge, come on, Hodge. Come on, you know me. You know how much I love Timmy. You know I would never hurt him. You know that.
3: Look. Look at me. You gotta try and get over this.
2: Don't you dare! Don't you dare! You've never lost a child! You don't know what this is like! You don't know!
3: Calm down! And we gotta put the cuffs on.
2: Oh, no, you don't! Come on, guys!
3: This is just a
2: misunderstanding.
3: Calm down.
2: You don't know.
3: It's okay.
4: I'm sorry to see you go.
5: Yeah, well, I'm sorry to be gone. It's just been too much. Every time I turn around, I see something that reminds me of him.
4: So, what are you gonna do?
5: I don't know. I can take my pension early. I think I'll go back east, stay with family for a while after that. I haven't got a clue.
4: You gonna be okay?
5: Yeah. I'll be fine.
4: You're a good cop, Barry.
5: All right, take care.

0: I need to speak with my client, please.
1: Zoe, they're not going to release you until the bail hearing.
2: What?
3: Like I told you, if you breached the court order, the DA would come down hard. Now they want an assessment. That is a two-week remand in a psych ward.
2: No, absolutely not. Now look, I'm fine.
3: You're not going to get bail again.
4: Get back! I said get back! Get back! It's okay. It's okay, man.
1: Zoe, don't do this.

0: She hacked me.
1: Can't say I've ever read a

0: There's nothing wrong with our computer.
1: Nope, just updating your programs on your system drive.
0: Whatever.
1: You must get pretty busy in here, huh?
0: Well, people are always dying. It's the great equalizer.
1: I heard you had a kid in here a couple days ago. Died in a fire.
0: We get lots.
1: Cop's kid. Must be hard to identify those bodies, huh?
0: Well, not when the parents can do it for us. You know, it's pretty simple when they know who it is. Hmm.
1: And there was another kid, a car accident. I heard he was same age, same size. Brought in here.
0: I don't know the case.
1: Oh. Someone else must have handled it.
0: I'm the only pathologist here.
1: I know.

0: I help you? I'm Barry's sister. He doesn't seem to be home.
1: Oh, well, they left. They're such nice people, and your nephew is so sweet.
0: What did you say?
1: Well, your brother is a very nice man, and his son Timmy is a darling. I was very sorry to see them go.
0: Timmy.
1: Are you okay?
0: Where did they go?

0: So you'll let us know if you hear from her, won't you?
1: Absolutely.
2: This is hard on all of us.
0: She needs to stop running.
1: Yeah, I understand.
3: I'm not in any trouble.
1: I need a drink.
3: He's alive, Anne.
1: Oh, you're in denial. It happens to people after a traumatic event.
4: I went to see Barry. Timmy's bear is in the back of his car.
1: The cops, they have been handing out these bears at community events for years. There are literally hundreds of Officer Teddy Bears out
4: there. I saw dental records that confirm that it was not Timmy's body in that fire. He's alive.
1: He can't be.
4: He is. And I need your help. Now, please, Anne, please.
1: You need to turn yourself in.
4: Anne, just listen to me. I know what I'm doing. I need you to trust them. And believe me when I say that everything is gonna be okay. Do you remember when you said to me to do what I believe? Do you remember that? You sat in my kitchen and you said that we were best friends and that I know deep inside what's right and what's wrong. I know deep inside that Timmy's alive. And I know that everything is gonna be just fine once I get him back. Now please. Please, Anne, please. I need you to be here for me.
1: Yeah.
4: Keep chewing and act normal.
5: Kind of hard to do with a gun in my...

0: back?
1: In the alley now. Timmy's alive.
2: And it's framed. I put all the evidence on your computer in an investigation file.
0: How did you do that?
2: I'm your favorite tech geek, remember? Listen, Barry's got Timmy. Right, he's fleeing the state. I'm gonna stop him, but I need you to start doing your job. You need to investigate this. You see, Barry drugged me. He somehow got nicotine into my system. He set our house on fire, and he switched Timmy out with the body of a boy who died in a car accident. Yeah. Yeah. Barry framed me for sole custody. But that's not how it's gonna end.
0: What proof have you got?
2: I'll have Timmy alive and well. I mean, that's enough proof, don't you think? Give me a minute to get away. Enjoy your hot dog.
3: I have got you. I have got you! No, you gotta run, man. You gotta run. I am right behind you. This is it. This is it. This is... Huey? What the hell? What the hell? Ah, who the hell are you?
2: We've already met. I'm your stalker victim.
3: What are you doing here?
2: I need your help.

0: God, I don't want to get shot.
1: Seriously. All right, just relax and do what I told you, okay? You'll be fine.

0: Is this like a stakeout?
1: Hey, Dad!
2: Hey, I told you to stay inside, okay?

0: Actually, I think it's working okay.
1: You know, I don't know who called it in, but my partner and I here, we've been getting a bunch of complaints about your ISP, so we just need to run a ping test. It takes seconds. In fact, you don't even have to call your boss. You can tell him you fixed it yourself and made it run fast.
2: Cool.
0: What do you need me to do?
1: I need you to reroute these security cameras to this ISP address. Can you handle that?
0: Yeah, no problem.
1: Keep them connected no matter what happens.
0: Okay, I got this. Go do your thing, let me do mine, okay? It's gonna be fine. I'm fine.
3: What I want to know, Fish, is how she hacked our system in the first place and got access to the file.
4: She set up the system, James. I think she knows how to get into it.
3: Anything? No sign of either of them.
5: What the hell's going on?
6: What?
7: Wait a minute.
5: Who's that? That's Zoe.
4: Oh my gosh, she totally hacked us.
5: Oh, you think this is funny?
4: No, sir. She's just really, really good.
5: Yeah, well, if you want your job in the morning, you better find out where that is.

0: Dad said you weren't coming back.
1: Let's go, okay?
2: Hey, that's Timmy, that's their kid.
3: She was right.
2: You knew about this? You find out where the hell that is now.
1: We're gonna play hide and seek, okay?
0: Really?
1: Yes. And you're gonna hide, and you're only gonna come out when I find you. Right, not Daddy. Promise?
0: Promise.
1: Okay.
0: No.
1: What is it?
0: I need Officer Teddy.
1: All right, sweetie, we can get him later.
0: I need him. Need Officer Teddy.
1: Okay. Shh.

0: Hey, the hell are you doing? Wow. Crazy bitch. Where is he? Where's Timmy?
1: Come on, get on this. What is going on there?
2: I don't know. We don't have any eyes inside that room.
3: I don't know. I thought he was dead.
0: It's nice to see the old persona back, Zoe.
3: I should have been true to myself years ago.
4: And I should have dumped you years ago. You're a fugitive, you really
1: Can
4: are.
1: Anybody tell me where this motel is? Go, come on. Can't anybody track that cell phone?
0: I should arrest you right now.
3: Really? Well, what have I done, Barry? And you just asked me where Timmy was. Does that mean he's not dead? I think the big question is, what have you done?
0: Oh, what have I done? I didn't do anything.
3: He's alive.
0: You're delusional, Zoe.
3: I'm delusional. You drugged me. You burnt down our house to collect insurance money. You kidnapped!
4: You tried to take away my son. You had no right, no right. You know what? You want the truth? Yeah. I set that house on fire. I put that body there. It was all a ruse, Zoe. What are they gonna do? They're gonna come after me? No. You're the one on the run. You're the one they want, Zoe.
2: Now, what are you doing, Zoe? Come on.
5: Oh, my God.
2: Get out of there.
3: Sick bastard.
0: You know what? You should have died in that fire, Zoe. Would have solved a lot of problems. Actually, would have solved all my problems.
3: So now you have one big problem.
0: Yeah, what's that?
3: You're never seeing your son again.
6: You're not taking my son! You're not taking my son!
7: Daddy!
6: Timmy!
1: What's she doing? Why didn't she call the send?
3: Come on.
7: What's happening, Mom?
3: It's Daddy's in a bad mood. All right, we're gonna be fine.
6: Open the door, Zoe.

0: Give me the keys, Barry.
1: Not a chance, Zoe. Where is he?
0: Give me the keys.
1: I'm not an idiot, Zoe. Timmy, come here.
0: Timmy, stay in the car. If I'm going to prison, you're not getting in either.
1: What?
0: I can't be charged twice for his murder if he's already dead, can I?
1: Dottie, Zoe, you're crazy.
0: Yeah, I've been hearing that a lot lately. Maybe I am a little crazy.

0: Timmy? Timmy?
1: Here I am!
2: You found me!
0: I did! Oh, I did. Oh, I'm never gonna let you go.
3: What just happened? Yes! Yes! Oh! That is awesome! This is better than any video game.

0: here, buddy. Come here.
1: Mom, Bamboo and Officer Teddy are my best friends, and so are you. Oh, I love you.
2: I love you too. Let's go.
0: Come on, bud.
2: Come on.

0: It's been said that coincidences are just routine patterns we haven't yet realized. But sometimes, in the midst of chaos, routine is what keeps us sane. Every day, we take the same way to work, through the same roundabout, drinking the same coffee, to the same job, and starting it all over the next day, hoping something will be different. But the circle continues to turn.
1: Strengths, weakness, opportunities, threats. The SWOT model is not just a business plan, it's a life plan.
0: And life is something I have always planned out to the minute, leaving nothing to chance.

0: I dare you to be late.
1: Oh, no, I gotta get to work. I gotta shake the moneymaker.
0: You're evil, you know that.
1: There's no rest for the wicked.
2: Were you looking for this morning?
1: Oh, now I'm the jerk.
2: Yes, you are.
1: Oh, this must have cost a fortune.
2: Oh, you're worth it here.
1: Why are you so good to me?
2: Oh, I don't know. It must be all those little things I love about you, huh? What do you think?
1: Oh, like what?
2: Like what? Well, let's see. I love the fact that you eat cereal with a fork because you don't like the taste of milk. I love the fact that you always have to have one leg outside of the covers at all times. And I love that you say frustrated instead of frustrated.
1: I know I've been really distant lately. Thank you.
2: You're welcome. You should wear that at all times so people know someone loves you.
0: Yeah.
2: And there's more.
1: More?
2: Yes. Champagne mimosa for the lady, a little orange juice for the man.
1: I don't have to drink this.
2: No, no, drink up. Hey, to new beginnings.
1: Happy anniversary.
2: Happy anniversary, honey. All right. Now for the truly important question of the morning. Do all of these incredibly romantic gestures get me any action?
1: Well, yeah, but later, sailor.
2: Come on, Hat. 20 minutes, 20 minutes. 10, 10, 5.
1: I would love to, but I have a presentation first thing this morning.
2: Well, Hadley, funny thing about that presentation. I am your presentation this morning. Well, it's our anniversary. I knew I'd have to schedule myself in there somehow. So I ask you, did you really think you had a meeting with Hans Soman, Inc.?
1: Hans. Handsome man. Handsome man. That was the best you can come up with.
2: Sad, but true. Yes.
1: All right. Well, you got your 20 minutes.
2: Hey, I only need 5 minutes, sweetheart.
1: No, I want the full 20.
2: 20 minutes? Oh, it's my birthday. Mom!
3: Mom, come on. We're going to be late.
4: Coming.
5: 15 minutes late. You're never even 15 seconds late. Wait, you got some.
4: What?
5: You did.
4: No.
5: You did.
3: I'm sick, people. I'm right here.
5: Sky, your parents have been married 18 years. When sex happens, it's monumental.
4: Gross.
5: You know what? I think we should rethink carpooling with Aunt Lise. What do you say, Sky? Huh? Is that a hickey on your neck? No. But you looked, which implies...
3: Oh, sick.
5: It's good seeing you guys back together again.
4: Yeah.
1: If anyone took the time to sit down and watch us, and I mean really watch us, they would see no coincidence, no change, and an easy, predictable, traceable routine. A breathing version of connect the dots. But every so often, fate gives us a nudge, like a giant elbow to our skipping record, just to make sure we're still alive.

0: Oh, come on, Skylar. I said pack for 1 week, not three, honey.
1: A woman has her needs, Doug.
0: Did you pack in here dumbbells?
1: You boys fear a strong woman, don't you, Dad?
0: It is scary how much you and your mother are alike, you know?
1: Did you get my overnight bag?
0: If by overnight bag you mean these two suitcases and the one in the car, yes, you're ready to go.
1: Did you turn off the coffee machine?

0: Yes, I did. Yes. Yes. Mm. Best vacation ever.
1: Now we're going to our favorite getaway. Far from the memories of the accident and our separation.
2: Well, you have high forest fire risk.
1: Hopefully to become a family again.
3: We should really be there by now.
4: No, don't worry. We're almost there. You want me to drive?
3: No, I'm fine.
5: I'll drive.
4: Sky, not this again.
6: I spy with my little eye something that's lost.
4: You know what? I spy with my little eye something that is slightly annoying.
3: Ryan.
4: I'm sorry, completely annoying. Sky, you can drive when you get your full license, all right? End of story.
5: Mom, how do you manage to get us lost every year?
4: Yeah, this is us.

0: So, huh? Good idea?
1: Good idea. I love the mountain air.
0: Yeah. Sometimes it's nice not always being the one behind the plans, isn't it?
1: Yes. Hmm?
2: Do they have Wi-Fi yet?
0: I'd lean towards no.
1: Are you going to survive?
2: Barely. They better have cable.
0: Come on, guys. No busy work schedules, no plans, no stress. Just us, huh?
2: We have a new TV, but oh my god. Is that a VHS?
1: You okay?
0: Yeah, I know I wrote this down right.
1: You know, you probably didn't. Let me try.
0: Right. Of course. Why would I have written it down right?
1: See, I think that's a two. See? Oh.
0: Oh, look at that. Between the two of us, we are absolutely no good.
3: Hello? Oh, sorry. I didn't mean
0: nope.
3: to.
0: Oh, no, no. It's okay. We didn't know anyone else was up here.
3: Hey, Al Planovic, staying next door.
1: Where's Bob Hamilton?
3: He's visiting his son for a couple weeks. I'm just staying at the property, helping fix things up.
0: Oh, great. Hey, I'm Brian. This is my wife, Hadley. My daughter, Satan, there.
4: Dad?
1: Brian.
4: Skylar.
3: I like that name. You guys having troubles with the door?
0: Yeah, I don't know what's going on.
3: All right, let me see. Okay, hang on.
0: He's coming back with a banjo or a knife.
3: Universal key.
4: You're a locksmith?
3: I am a fireman. And this can open any cottage, townhouse, condo, lockbox from here to LA.
0: Okay, a little unnerving, but in this case, glad you're here, Al.
3: Okay. Well, welcome to Stillwater Cove. Anything you guys need, you let me know.
0: All right, thanks.
2: Thanks.
1: You behave.
2: No bars in sight.
0: Sky, you're 17.
2: Dad, I mean cellular bars, which means that my
1: which
2: life
1: means
2: is over.
1: No noise. Oh, I could get used to that.
0: I'm getting the bags.
2: I call upstairs.
1: I love this place.
0: Yeah, it's great, isn't it?
1: Oh. Welcome.
0: Oh. I told them to get rid of all of that stuff.
1: I believe you.
0: Hadley, I did.
1: Okay.
0: Happy? Wait till you see the renovated bedroom.
1: Don't get ahead of yourself.
0: You tease.

0: Why are you smiling?
1: Huh? Endorphins?
2: Did I hear they're smiling? That can't be right. That would mean you guys are actually having fun. Come on. You gotta admit, this was a good idea, right?
0: Fishing for compliments, again.
2: Fishing, that is something we are gonna do on this trip, you and me.
0: I don't fish.
1: Yes, dear, it was a good idea.
2: Thank you, honey. I appreciate the support. You smell nice. Hey, Skye, why don't you see if you can scrounge up some firewood in the backyard? We'll have a bonfire later.
0: If it's because of what I think it is, then no.
1: I will help you.
2: Hey.
1: Later.

0: Hey, oh, you know they put Peep and Toms in jail.
1: You scared me. Wait.
0: I'm sorry. My bad.
1: It's okay.
0: And about earlier, I should have closed the curtains. It's okay. I'm not shy. And someone as beautiful as you, just, you caught me.
1: Oh, no, no, I wasn't. I mean, thank you.
0: Okay. You guys all settled then?
2: Mom!
1: I gotta go.
0: Okay. Well, if there's anything you need, anything, you just let me know.
1: Okay, okay? I will.
0: My door is always open.
1: Okay, thanks. Bye.

0: I think that's enough, Dad.
1: Hey, come on, go big or go home, right? Right?
0: Home would be good.
1: You know, Skye, I think you can go a week without a cell phone.
0: Maybe you can. I can't.
1: All right, watch out. Get ready for the fireworks. Whoa, hey.
0: Go big or go home.
1: Not bad.
0: Yes!
1: Thought it'd be a little bigger than that.

0: Thanks.
1: Oh. It's a good fire, Dad.
0: So.
2: Who's hungry?
0: Hey, there she is.
2: Ugh, do we even know what's in those?
0: That's half the fun.
2: No, what's in a hot dog? Oh, don't overanalyze.
0: Hey, she's her mother's daughter, right? Besides, I'll tell you what, Skye, you and I tomorrow morning are gonna go fishing, and we will have something a little less nitrate sickle.
2: I don't fish.
0: Since when don't you go fishing? You used to always go fishing with me.
1: Well, I'm not 10 anymore, Dad.
0: Well, you're still my little girl, whether you like it or not.
1: Well, I'm not that little either.
0: All right, you know what? I will go fishing tomorrow by myself. I will have a fabulous time, and you'll just have to, I don't know, put up with me crying myself to sleep again.
3: Aww.
0: Poor Dad.
4: In all seriousness, I know that the last year and a half has been pretty rough on all of us, and I take full responsibility for that, okay? But I just want to thank you for coming up here with me, because I know, you know, you weren't really into that idea.
5: I think we should just enjoy the now and the quiet. But thank you for bringing us up here.
2: Let me see.
4: What?
2: Let me see your eyebrows. Oh, yes, see? Look, they're still intact. Because, you know, your father likes to go big with the lighter.
0: You know what, Had? You think you know me.
1: Dad, you just...
2: Go big. Go home.
0: All right, here. Put your hot dogs here. Three Musketeers again. To the Warners, huh? May this little getaway bring us back together again. All right?
6: Hey, guys. I'm sorry, but there's a fire ban. Just one ember can send the entire hillside up in seconds. And with all that dry underlay on the forest floor, it's like a matchbox on the ground. We could all be burned alive, and we wouldn't want that. Sorry, gotta be safe.
2: Oh, I'm sorry, we didn't know.
6: No, I'm sorry for for having to be the literal wet blanket. Tomorrow night, what do you say at my place? I'll cook, or at least attempt to.
2: Yeah. Great, thanks.
0: Yeah, thank you. All right, so, change of venue, huh? Oh, my knee. Ouch.
2: You all right?
6: You need a hand?
0: Nope.
6: What happened?
0: Oh, it's just an old sports injury. I used to play a little ball in high school, that's all. Here.
6: What were you, quarterback?
0: No, linebacker.
6: The most important position in winning the game.
0: Thank you.
6: And what were you, the head cheerleader?
2: What, me? What? Don't laugh, no. Actually, I was more like
3: a nerd. Yeah.
6: I wish the nerds at my high school looked like you. Looks like you got the best of both parents.
2: Thank you.
6: So I'll see you guys tomorrow night?
2: We will.
3: Night.
6: Night. See ya.

0: can't get to the phone right now. Please leave a message.
1: Hey, Dad. I know you can hear me. If you don't pick up...
2: Hey, your son called.

0: Sky? Skylar? Skylar! Skylar! Let her go! Let her go! Hey, leave her alone! Mom!
1: Oh, I'm so sorry. I thought you were... Skylar, I thought you didn't like to fish.
2: Well, she does now.
1: Oh, I can't kill it.
2: Oh, I know. I hate that part, too. Here. Catch and release. Everyone should do it. Sorry if we scared you.
1: No, that's okay. We've just been a little on edge these days.
2: Yeah, Skylar mentioned something.
1: She did? I'm gonna go clean up, Al. Thanks for the lesson.
2: No problem. She's a good kid. She must get that from her mom.
1: She has her moments.
2: Well, that is a beautiful necklace.
1: Oh, thank you. Well, Brian has his moments too. It was an anniversary gift.
2: Well, he must really care. That's an expensive piece, even for an anniversary.
1: You know your jewelry.
2: Yeah, I know what I like. Skylar mentioned some problems, and I don't want to interfere or anything, but if you want to talk.
1: Sometimes you forget the effect your relationship has on your kids.
2: Mm-hmm. Right. But you remember that age. Being younger and not wanting to be talked down to, and then you get older and you want to be younger. And
1: like you know anything about getting older.
2: Like you do either.
1: Touché. Well, I'll see you later.
2: Hey, yeah, I'll see you tonight.
1: Oh, yeah, what time?
2: 7.
1: Can we bring anything?
2: Just you and your beautiful family.
1: Okay.
2: Okay.
1: Bye.
2: Bye.

0: blue roses.
1: I don't have those.
0: Wow.

0: can't get to the phone right now. Please leave a message. Dad, I know you can hear me. Dad, if you don't pick up the phone, I'm coming up there. All right, I'm coming up there. I'll see you soon.
1: Hey, guys.
2: Hi.
1: Come on in.
2: Thank you. Oh.
1: Let me take your coat.
2: Thank you.
1: There is the...

0: I see you've been clear-cutting out there, huh? Wow.
1: Yeah, the pine beetles have been eating the trees dry from the inside out. Kind of a fire hazard waiting to happen.
2: Well, it smells delish.
3: So that necklace, the diamond, some nice work there.
2: You saw that, huh?
3: It is hard not to notice.
2: Well, one of those things where I saw it, and I knew Hadley would love it, so, you know, why not splurge?
3: Yeah. What'd you do?
2: What do you mean?
3: Come on. No worries, bro code. I mean, I won't say anything. Usually when a guy gets his girl something like that, he's done something.
2: No, nothing like that.
3: No.
2: No. No, I love my wife, Al.
3: Ooh, I'm sure you do. What's not to love? Come on, we're guys. It happens. It's all right. Your secret's safe with me.
2: No secret to tell, Al. You know? I mean, okay, honestly, I was drinking a little bit more than I should have. It was affecting things, and anyway. Let me get
3: the... Cheers.
4: Oh, hey.
2: Don't worry about it.
4: No, okay. Whoa.
2: All right. That's one hell of a smoke detector you got there, Mr. Fireman.
3: Yeah, all right. I need to add that to my list.
2: You do that. All right, here we go.
5: Oh, thank you, honey.
2: You're welcome.
5: Thanks, honey.
2: There you go, sweetie.
5: Hey, Al. What is this?
3: That is something I'm fixing up for the station. It's called an RDS machine. So when you're stuck in traffic on a call, you can tap into people's radio frequencies, you know, tell them to move out of the way kind of thing.
5: Hmm. So you're obviously taking a little break.
3: I am just up here researching, really. You know, the fires have been spreading really quickly this year, so I've been working with the Tri-Counties just trying to improve methods of prevention and awareness.
5: I didn't know Bob rented this place out.
3: You know, I'm just helping bring it up to code. Sealing the windows, reworking the gas lines.
6: I can get...
3: No, I got it. Don't worry about it. Enjoy your wine. I'll be right back. Make yourselves at home.
7: Hey.
8: Hey. Who are you?
7: I'm Al.
8: Al. Robert.
7: Hey.
8: Where's my father?
7: Your father?
8: This is his house.
7: Oh, well, I rented it from Bob Hamilton. He's your dad?
8: Rented? Yeah. My father lives here. He built this house himself. He only rents out next door.
7: Oh. Well, I'm sorry, man. I don't know what to tell you.
8: Is he here?
7: He said he's going hunting. I don't know if that helps.
8: No, he didn't say anything to me.
7: Hmm. Look, you want to come in?
8: Yeah. Yeah, sure.
7: Oh. Geez. I am so stupid, sorry. He did mention that you might come by and that, he left something for you in the freezer out in the garage.
8: Oh, okay.
1: Salmon, I think. Judging by all the photos, you guys like fishing, huh?
8: Yeah, we used to. What the hell?

0: I'm guessing you want to try that on.
1: For reals?
0: Absolutely. Anybody else want to try some stuff on?
2: I'm good.
3: I think I'll pass.
0: Oh, okay.
1: Who's at the door?
0: Just somebody looking for directions.
1: Oh, we got lost too. Mom's kind of a wrong way Jones.
3: Mm. We did not get lost.
2: Little bit.
3: We...
0: You know what? Just let me make sure you made it out okay. Make yourselves at home.

0: I don't know why I'm having flashbacks to YMCA, but...
1: Okay, then. Well, that looks good on you.
2: You're gonna need this. You know, you're old enough now that you could be up here helping us fight fires in the summer.
3: Really?
2: Yeah, sure. I could always use a strong girl like you to help keep us guys in line.
4: No.
5: Hey, if it gets her out of the house, I'm all for it.
4: No.
5: No?
4: No.
5: Apparently not.
2: Brian, would you like to lead the prayer?
6: No, Al, you go ahead.
4: Please.
2: Okay. We thank you, God, for bringing together new friends. And for those who have passed, and for this wonderful feast on our table. And we thank you for keeping us safe as we walk our different paths in life. And we pray for you to continue to do so. Amen.
4: Amen.
5: Amen.
2: Let there be food.
5: All right.
2: Well, this looks really good, Al.
4: There you go.
2: Well, thank you.
4: Thanks.
2: Yeah.
1: All right, sleep well.
4: Okay, bye. Bye.
7: Good night, fisherwoman.
3: Good night. Thank you.
5: All right. Thanks again.
7: My pleasure.

0: Have you seen my cell phone?
1: Nope.
0: Well, tonight was fun. I think Skylar officially has a new crush.
1: Yeah.
0: What's up with you?
1: Me, nothing.
0: Yeah, usually me nothing means me something.
1: No.
0: Why do you smell like alcohol?
1: Al, he spilled a beer somewhere on my shirt. It's just,
0: Yeah? Sure?
1: Yeah, I'm sure, Hadley. You want to ask him?
0: What'd you guys talk about in the kitchen?
1: Nothing. Just, you know, guy talk.
0: He didn't tell you anything interesting?
1: Nope. Just guy talk.

0: walking along the beach, holding hands. I've had this dream for so long.
1: What?
0: Look, I know that it sounds crazy, and I was practically a kid when you left, but for me, it was always you. And it still is you. You can trust me.
2: Are you sure this is what you want?
1: I've never been more sure of anything in my life.
3: I feel for you. It's priceless.
4: Love happens to a person, whether they like it or not. Well, it sneaks up behind you when you least expect it, and then

0: I want to break up. We don't love each other. I don't even think you like me.
1: Is there another woman?
2: I'm so nervous. I'm just so nervous. What if the wedding sucks? What if the marriage sucks? Right? Whoa.
3: You want to go?
2: In the water? At night?
3: Yeah.
2: It's cold and slimy, and I have no idea what's living in this water.
3: Yeah, but it will be fun.
2: But what if it's not fun?
3: Well, how are you going to know unless you try it?

0: Hey.
1: How come you always seem to find me without my shirt on?
2: Wow, is that Celtic?
0: Yeah, it's a traditional Celtic cross.
2: Wow, that looks like it must have hurt.
1: There were tears shed.
0: How about you? You got any ink?
2: Me? No, I'm just a boring housewife.
0: I don't see anything boring about you. Besides, your skin's too perfect to scar up anyway.
2: That's a lie. It's very nice, but that's a lie.
0: No, I'm serious. Any man would kill to have you. Your husband's a lucky guy. I hope he does everything to appreciate that.
2: He does. Yeah. Oh, you know, I hope you don't think that we were, rushing off last night.
0: Nah, it's your family thing. I don't want to get in the way. But you were looking at me yesterday. Don't make me call the cops.
2: I wasn't.
0: Okay, it was more of a leer than a look.
2: A leer? No, I'm happily married.
0: For how long?
2: Oh, we've been married for 18 years.
1: How many happy ones?
2: I gotta go.
1: Hey,
0: Brian mentioned some drinking. I grew up in that household, so I know what it's like to have the trust broken over and over again. But deep down, he's a good guy.
2: He is.
0: And I'm sorry, I know I shouldn't, but, he's hiding something from you, you know that, right?
2: I don't think I know what you're talking about.
0: I think you do. I'm here if you need to talk.
2: I don't. I gotta go.

0: Hey, how was your run? You okay?
1: Yeah. No. I don't know.
0: Hey, what is it, huh? You want to talk about it?
1: I want you to talk.
0: Okay. What do you want to talk about?
1: What are you not telling me?
0: What do you mean?
1: Ever since the separation, I feel like there's something you're not telling me. Brian? Brian?
0: I never thought you were coming back.
1: You were the one who left.
0: Not because I wanted to.
1: Then why?
0: Oh, come on. You know exactly why, Hadley. You stopped talking. You completely shut me out. You know that. We were like two separate people living two separate lives under one roof. We didn't hate each other. We didn't love each other.
1: I never stopped loving you. What are you not telling me?

0: we were separated. And I needed something. And if I couldn't have you, Hadley,
1: why didn't you tell me this before?
0: Because we started to work things out between you and me. And it was good. And I hadn't felt that great in years.
2: I lost you once, Hadley. And I promised myself I would never do anything again to lose you. That's why I didn't tell you. I'm sorry. It had just been so long, and I needed to be needed. And if I couldn't be with the person that I wanted, then I could be with somebody who wanted me for a change.
1: How long was it going on?
2: A couple of weeks. Maybe a month.
1: Maybe longer?
0: Maybe. I'm sorry.
2: But look, we're here now. Right? We are right here. We're working on this. And I don't want to go back to the people that we were. I know it's a cliche to say that if I could go back and change everything, I would. But I would. And, there's one other thing.
1: Something else?
2: The woman in the accident.
1: What about her?
2: It was her.
1: The woman that I hit is the woman you were having an affair with?
0: I'm sorry.
1: How can that be?
0: I don't know. I don't. It was like a random coincidence.
1: There are no coincidences. You knew, but you didn't tell me. What else are you not telling me?
0: Nothing, I swear, nothing.
1: Are you sure?
0: Yes.
1: Oh, God. I need some air.
2: Hadley, wait. Hadley! I'll never stop loving you.
1: I don't believe you.
3: Where's Mom going?
0: Oh, she just went out to get some air.
3: You're fighting again?
0: Everything's gonna be okay, all right?
3: I'm going for a run. And hey, the water shut off for whatever reason.
0: Yeah, I'll get on it.

0: Hey, I'm sorry.
1: For what?
0: Did you have to find out that way?
1: Look, I don't know you and you don't know me, so just leave me alone.
0: Look, I know you more than most. I know you need control just like I do. And I think that you're trying to figure out whether your life has become boring or whether it's you who've become so boring. And I think you've thought about me in ways that you think you can't, and that scares the hell out of you more than anything in this world.
1: Leave it alone.
0: It or you? Are you telling me there's not even a spark here?

0: Good shot.
1: Thanks.
0: How does anybody live up here? The mountain air is...
1: It's not so bad. You know, the isolation lets you be you. Become who you want to be. Leave that tomboy behind. Daddy's little girl.
0: Yeah.
1: Become a woman. I get it.
0: Do you?
1: Yeah. Yeah. I've had frustration too. You know, living in the shadow of my father, him decorated war hero, me. Some punk just trying to find himself, you know? Oh, but I can tell you it all gets better. A lot better. I promise. Just don't let them take you from you. Don't let them.
0: Thank you. I gotta go.

0: Any man would kill to have you. How is it you always seem to find me without my shirt on?
1: Ever since the separation, I feel like there's something you're not telling me.
0: He's hiding something from you, you know that, right?
1: The woman that I hit is the woman you were having an affair with?
2: I needed to be needed. We are right here, we're working on this, and I don't want to go back to the people that we were. I will never stop loving you.
3: Thought you guys were staying up the whole week.
4: Going back early. Beat the traffic.
3: Traffic? Look around, man. The only traffic up here is you and me. You told her, didn't you?
5: What goes on in my life is none of your business.
3: How could you let that go? If I had someone like that in my life, I'd pull them in tight and I'd hold them till I was too old to hold them anymore.
2: I don't want you near my wife or daughter.
3: Look, I think we got off on the wrong foot.
4: Really? Well, to be honest, Al, I'm not too concerned about it. See you around, sport.
3: You should really do everything and anything for someone like that. You honor that every moment you wake up and every time you go to sleep. Because either one day you won't wake up, or you will, and she'll be gone.
5: Are you threatening me or something?
3: Is that what you think I'm doing?
2: I honestly don't know what the hell you're doing. Whatever it is, it stops here.
3: Well, now you're threatening me.
2: I don't know, is that what you think I'm doing now?
3: Whatever it is you're doing, I suggest you go easy.
2: Really?
3: Yeah. You want to hit me, don't you?
5: You need to leave. Now.
3: Did your wife tell you she watches me in the shower?
1: Brian! Dad!
6: Oh, it's okay.
4: Look, we're going. Get your things.
1: Why'd you hit him?
7: I'm sorry I caused you any troubles.
3: Oh, my.
1: You know, we're just going through our own stuff right now.
6: Yeah, well, nevertheless, I wish you the best.
1: Why'd you hit him?
4: Don't worry about it.
1: Okay?
4: Look, it's fine, all right? Don't worry about it. Now get your things. We're leaving. I swear to God, Hadley, if he comes back, I don't know what I'm gonna do.
1: Okay. Well, what's going on? Just listen to your father and go get your stuff. No, I asked a question and I want to be answered.
8: Not now.
1: You don't get it. Whatever.

0: kissing you. Did that feel good? Did that make everything go away for you?
1: He kissed me.
0: You didn't pull away.
1: Well, neither did you.
0: You know what, Hadley? We were separated.
1: It wasn't anything, Brian.
0: And how would I know that? Huh? You never tell me anything about anything, Hadley. I mean, these walls talk more than you do.
1: He's not the one I want.
2: You kissed Al?
1: No. He kissed me.
2: Skylar.

0: Every time I close my eyes, that accident is there. I wake up hoping that it'll go away. But it never does. Every time I hear a siren or tires screech, I'm right back. Right there. I see her face over and over again. I see my hands on the wheel and I start wondering, what if? What if? What if I turn just a little bit more to the left? Or what if I hit a red light instead of a green light just a block back? You have no idea how many combinations of what if go through my mind on an hourly, on a momentary basis. And then the whys start. Why her? Why me? Why does any of this have to happen? Why can't I get over it? Why can't I get out of the rut that I was in before and after the accident? When am I going to have a break from reality for a second, for a moment? So yeah. You want full disclosure? There was a moment. There was a moment in that kiss. And then it went away. Then there was my family. And then there was you. And I'm guessing that if anybody's gonna understand, it's gonna be you. Is that enough, anything about anything?
1: I'm sorry, Ed.
0: Me too.

0: You okay?
1: Just tell me, are you and Dad getting a divorce?
2: No.
1: Never.
0: We're working on making everything okay.
1: Then why did you kiss Al?
0: He kissed me. Come on, let's go home. We have a lot to talk about.
3: You're gonna need to hear what I have to say.
0: We're leaving.
3: No, you're gonna wanna see this, honestly.
4: Why, what's happening?
3: We are in the middle of it.
4: Middle of what?
3: Hell, a brush fire just sparked up south off the I-60 off of Logging Road. It is moving south by northwest, driven by divergent east winds coming through the valley here.
4: What does that mean?
3: The fire is circling us.
0: Circling?
3: More like hunting.
0: Well, then we should leave now.
3: It's already blocked the south here, right? It's moving at about 5.5 miles per hour. These things can eat anywhere between 100 and 100,000 acres if it picks up fuel. And with all that dry underlay on the forest floor, it's
0: like a matchbox on the ground.
3: Exactly.
5: All right, so what are we supposed to do?
3: Okay, old logging road. We move west through the forest.
0: Well, can we stay ahead of the fire?
3: Realistically, you won't see an inch of flame. Fire eats oxygen out of the air, so the smoke will be like breathing underwater. You'll suffocate before you see any chance of fire.
0: How much time do we have?
3: Hours, less.
0: Can we wait it out in the water?
3: The smoke will get you if the hypothermia doesn't. And getting down to the water right now, the tree line all along the lake is already on fire. It's literally circling us. We need to move. Now!
4: All right, we go west.
0: Brian, I can smell the smoke.
3: Come on, follow me. Follow me!
4: Let's go. Let's go.

Hodge, I can explain.

0: woman, Emma. She's your wife?
1: Was?
0: No. This can't be.
1: You don't remember killing her, or you just don't believe it?
0: No, she came out of nowhere. It was an accident.
1: It was no accident!
0: Yeah, it was an accident.

You're aware Halligan Bar can pry open a steel door, right? Like a cap off a beer bottle.

0: You really think you can get past me, Hag? I know I scare you, but you have nothing to fear, Hadley. And if by some chance you didn't make it through the smoke, well then there's the fire!
1: Yeah, you'll be back.
2: Go on, get the car! Go on! Just drive! Let's go!
3: Fire crews are asking residents to evacuate via West Logging Road 49.

0: Damn it!
1: Put a coat on!
2: Fire crews are asking residents to evacuate via West Logan Road 49.
1: Well, his name's not Al Ponovic.
3: Yeah, big surprise.
1: It's Matthew Sorum.
3: What? Did you say Sorum?
1: Yeah, as in the Emma Sorum.
3: No, that can't be.
1: The woman I hid is the woman you were with, and she also happens to be Al's wife.
3: Hadley, that's not possible.
1: I told you there are no coincidences. She meant to get hit, just like he meant to put us in this situation right now.
2: Fire crews are working overtime to control the South Slope fire around Stillwater Cove. Residents are being asked to take Logging Road West 49. The fire circle has established a perimeter around Stillwater Cove, meaning all residents will die before rescuers arrive.
1: Ryan.
2: Does that sound about right, Hadley? So, right about now, I'm guessing that the smoke is starting to come in from the side of the road, limiting visibility a touch.
4: You could get out and try on foot, take a different direction, but pretty soon it'll be like trying to find your way through complete darkness.
2: On top of only having 60 to 90 seconds of breath time available, depending on which direction you choose,
4: the smoke will be like breathing underwater. You'll suffocate before you see any hint of civilization.
1: He's got us surrounded.
4: What to do? What to do? I'd hate to be stuck in your position. You keep driving forward and you kill your entire family.
2: I seem to be the only one who knows his way out of here. I also seem to be the only one trained to handle such a situation and in possession of the equipment to do so.
4: What to do?
2: Do we go back, wait for him to leave, and follow him out? Or do we keep driving and die?
4: Well, I guess I'm more of a question than an answer man right now. So, I'm heading out. It was great meeting you guys.
1: What do we do?
0: We can't go back.
1: No, we can't go back. Mom. Okay, strengths. There's three of us, there's one of him. Weaknesses. His knowledge of the terrain and of the situation. Opportunities, we live. Threats, we die. Mom, get in the car. What? Get in the car.
5: We've got to go back. We died without oxygen tanks.
1: We're going back?

0: So, what do we do?
1: He's gotta leave sometime.
0: What if he already has? And if he hasn't, I mean, what do you think? He's just gonna let us in?
2: Well, we haven't got a lot of options right now, Sky.
1: Just keep waiting. The smoke is just getting thicker and thicker.
0: I don't think he's in there.
1: Do you see that?
2: Hmm? What?
0: I saw two. The curtain.
1: He's in there.
2: All right, listen. What if it's not us waiting him out? Okay, think about it. He's got the respirator gear in there. Why doesn't he just wait for the smoke to get thick enough that we can't breathe and then he just walks out leaving us?
1: He's not gonna do that.
2: Why not?
1: Because he wants to watch us die. He wants to do to us what he thinks we did to him.
2: Well, whatever we do, we've got to do it now. Okay. Scott, you stay here. Okay?
1: Okay.
0: I love you.

0: How you making out there?
1: I'm guessing you've already done your SWOT analysis.
0: Which is what brought you back here. Am I right?
1: SWOT. Strengths.
0: My ability to survive in any condition.
1: Weaknesses. None. Opportunity.
0: A sort of cremation, really. So, no signs of a crime.
1: Threat. I don't see anything there either.

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1: Oh,

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Hadley, good girl.

0: SWAT. 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Weaknesses, none.
1: Don't touch her.
0: Opportunity now.
1: If you hurt her.
0: Yeah, threat eliminated.
1: Best case scenario. How is this gonna end up for you? Nationwide manhunt? Living your life constantly looking over your shoulder?
2: Al, please. Don't hurt our daughter. She hasn't done anything to you.
1: Brian took away your wife. You want to take away his. Then take me and leave my family alone.
0: Emma was pregnant. It was a girl.
1: She stepped in front of my car on purpose. None of this is our fault.
0: For every action, there's a reaction. You take mine, I take yours.
2: Al, listen to me. You let them go, all right? It's me that you want.
0: Brian, what are you not getting? I'm gonna keep you alive long enough so you can watch your wife and daughter die just like I had to.
1: You were there.
0: Yeah. I started watching her watch you. You think I wouldn't find out? Or did you think I just wouldn't care? I've had a lot of time to think about what I would say at this exact moment, trying to figure out how I'd be feeling when I finally got to say it. Do you remember standing up there at the altar in front of our friends and family, and you were so nervous that you were blushing from head to toe? Us, just two stupid kids promising forever, not knowing what it meant. You know, I've had a lot of things taken away from me, a lot, but no one, not you, not anyone, can take that moment away from me.
3: I'm sorry. I'm pregnant.
0: Really? A girl.
3: A girl.
0: I always wanted a girl.
3: It's Brian's.
0: Does he know?
4: Does he? What did you think? You just watch him, his life, his family, and it become yours? Is that what you think? Is your life so sad, so pointless, that you had to pretend to be some other man's wife? Is that what you thought? Emma!

0: And when she wasn't there anymore, well, that just left you. Life's a vicious circle, huh?
1: You can stop this.
2: That's exactly what I'm doing. Ryan, your propane tank's outside. They're gonna come smashing through this window on fire, destroying everything in their path. Their bodies will be cremated, just like Emma's.
1: Do you really think this is going to bring her back?
2: Oh, it's not about bringing her back. It's about getting back.

0: makes you think you can take a life and then just go on living like nothing ever happened, huh?
1: This is not going to end well for you.
0: No, this won't end well for you, Hadley. It's already not ended well for me. Everything I had, you took away from me. Now look around. What do you got? Nothing. But I appreciate your enthusiasm.
1: Brian, baby, you gotta wake up. Brian!

0: Press redial.
1: Hadley, this is a surprise. Are you all having a great time?
0: Help me. Please help.
1: Who is this? Where's Hadley? Why are you on her phone?
0: My name is Robert Hamilton. He killed my father. Please help me.
1: Where are you?
0: Stillwater Cove. The Hamilton house. Please. You have to help. Please call for help.
1: Hello, 911.
2: It goes quite nicely with my eyes too, doesn't it?

0: Breathe, breathe.
1: Skylar, fisherwoman.
2: You know that in fires, more people are crushed to death by the things they hide under than the actual fire? You're gonna get the best of both worlds. I'm not gonna lie. This is gonna hurt.
3: Don't breathe it in too deeply. It's carcinogenic. Which, well, cool little head buzz will alter your metabolism and change your DNA. But we may be getting ahead of ourselves here. Getting kind of hard to breathe in there, eh? The fire's eating up any O2 it can. And with gasoline in an enclosed environment like that, doesn't even need direct contact with the flame. Just the fumes. Can ignite at any moment. Good luck. Whoa. That was a close one, huh?
0: Whatever we did, whatever, we can fix it, we can help you.
2: What I got broke, you can't fix.
0: Please. I will do anything that you want.
2: I am doing what I want.
0: Please, I don't want to die.
2: Oh, nobody wants to die. But dying's not a choice, honey.
0: You have the choice right now not to kill us, please.
2: Yet it seems my choice is leaning slightly the other way, isn't it? Now do yourself a favor and call your mom out here. You know, I can just wait right here. Wait for the candle to catch the fumes. Tip it over, not let go. I'll walk right out of here. You go up like a Christmas tree. Now do your

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0: Run, Mom, run!
1: How brave are you, Hadley? If I light this, you'll go up in flames. Those flames will jump to the yellow brick road and all the way back home to Skylar. What's your rush to die, Hadley?
0: I don't want to die. But I'll do anything to stop you from hurting my little girl.
2: How nice, Hadley. The brave little mother.
0: When did you know, Al? Or should I call you Matthew? When did you first know that Emma stopped loving you?
2: She never stopped loving me.
0: Oh, but she did. She did it, and that's what makes you and me the same. We both live the same nightmare.
2: That is not true. You do not know me at all!
0: Matthew, everyone deserves to be loved. Brian and Emma loved each other. What about us?
2: Listen, I'll drop this candle if you don't stop.
0: Stop. Matthew, what are we doing here? We don't need to resolve this with hate or with violence. I've seen the way you looked at me. I know you want to get even with Brian. So then do it. Do the thing that I know you really want to do.
2: You don't know how it was.
0: But I do. I'm the only one who knows. We shared the same deceit, the same lies, the same cheating, the same heartbreak. But we can heal together. We can take care of each other, Matthew. What do you think?
2: Maybe.
0: Let me take care of you. I know you like me. We can do it. Together, okay?
3: So, Matthew, you're no fireman. Firemen save lives. They're heroes. You're no hero.
4: You don't know what you're talking about.
2: Nobody knows how it was for me.
3: Is that right? What about Emma? Emma knew everything about you. Is that why she killed herself?
2: I'd be worried about your family right now, Brian. There's enough propane in the air to blow up this entire house. You and your family. When the fire gets here, it's all over, man. Woo!

0: It's been said that coincidences are just routine patterns we haven't yet realized. But sometimes, in the midst of chaos, routine is what keeps us sane.
1: Hey, Mom.
2: Hi, Lisa.
3: Hey,
2: Hi,
3: baby. So, how was your day?
1: Torture.
3: So I heard from Robert Hamilton today. Oh, I don't know where this family would be if he hadn't called you. You guys really saved our lives.
2: Yeah, he really is a brave guy. So sad about his father, though.
3: I know.
2: But he said things are good and that he's rebuilding his dad's log house.
3: That's great.
2: Yeah. Yeah, Al or Matthew Sorum is nothing but ashes now.
3: I'm really glad you can come over for dinner tonight.
2: Oh, of course.
4: Hey, guys. Oh, mwah. How was your day, Sky?
3: Torture.
4: Of course it was. So glad life is getting back to normal around here. All right, everyone, I have a little good news, a little bad news about this evening. Good news, there will be food.
3: Yes.
4: The bad news, it ain't gonna be this chicken.
3: Oh, Brian.
4: Yeah, I got a little distracted watching the game on TV. Pizza, everyone?
1: That sounds good.
3: Pizza sounds great.
4: Mm-hmm. Excellent.
1: I love pepperoni.
0: And every so often, fate gives us a nudge, like a giant elbow to our skipping record, just to make sure we're still alive. And we are.

0: How would you like to buy some cookies?
1: Well, hello there, honey. Yeah, I'll take some cookies.
2: Red, can you guess what it is?
3: How many?
4: 10.
1: 10 boxes of cookies? You're a good little girl, Skye.
4: She said she was getting ready to play cards because she always plays on Saturdays. And I said she could give them to all her friends.
1: Well, you got a gift, girl. I think we got to get you set up with brushes or vacuums or something. Get you out here making money for this family.
4: I'm a kid, Mama. I'm not selling vacuums to grandmas.
5: That is too bad, because I thought we were on to something here.
6: Speaking of grandmas, yours are waiting on us. Hurry up!
4: Last one.
6: Hey, Daddy.
7: Hey, baby.
4: Grandpa!
7: You having a good day?
4: Great day.
7: I like to hear that. Hold on, little man. What about your old grandpa?
8: Hi, Grandpa.
7: Go ahead, go on.
1: What about me?
7: Hey, darling.
1: She sold half the cookies in Texas today.
7: Including us?
1: No, you're buying the other half.
7: I was afraid of that.
9: Hey, Donna.
10: Hey, Mama. Where's my grandkids?
9: Right behind you.
2: Bye, Grandma.
10: Bye, Grandma. What, don't you want a snack first?
4: We'll be back in 5 minutes.
10: Oh, you got that right.
4: I know.
1: Hey, one time around the loop, that's it. Then straight back here and you stay with your brother no matter what.
4: Okay.
10: Ricky, you stay with Sissy now, you hear?
8: I will.
4: Okay. Oh, Ricky.
10: Oh, you got it. Go on then. You got it.
11: Don't hurt nobody.
4: Grandpa.
10: Bye-bye. So y'all gonna feed me or what?
9: Well, of course we are.
10: Let's go.
9: Come on in.

0: That's not your style.
1: Wasn't it just yesterday she was coming home from the hospital? Tiny little thing all wrapped up in a blanket.
2: Amber? Donna.
1: You got a point there.
0: She's growing up, huh?
2: School okay?
0: Yeah, she's doing great. She's reading 3 books a week, getting A's and everything. Teachers say she's a dream kid.
1: Well, of course she is.
0: Well, I wouldn't. I'll tell you that much.
2: Well, it skips a generation, sweetheart.
0: Why are you laughing?
1: She got you there.
3: Go on, Ricky. I'm right behind you.
4: Mama said.
3: I'm right behind you.

0: Where's Sissy?
1: I know, Mama.
2: Well, what do you mean you don't know, baby?
1: Amber went to the loading dock, Mama.
2: Oh, go on and get her, because we're waiting on her for dinner.
3: I'll get her.
4: Ricky, you come with Grandma.
2: Spoiled, spoiled, spoiled.
5: And we'll put your bike away. And we'll get you something to drink.
6: Call this in, sir?
7: Yes.
6: Okay, now, is that your residence over there?
7: Yes. Now, this is her bike. The little girl that he took, this is her bike. It just fell here.
6: Mr. Redden, sir, I need you to stay calm, okay? Tell me exactly what you saw.
7: Well, I was in my backyard. I heard her screaming, and the man came out of the truck.
6: The black pickup, sir?
7: Yes.
6: Could you see the license plate or anything else about the truck that stood out to you?
7: No, my eyes are very poor. I know it was black, and it was a truck. And it was the man was white, and he was wearing a hat, a cowboy hat. That's all I could see. She was screaming and fighting, and he just ran up and grabbed her off the bike and just grabbed her and threw her in the truck.
6: Okay. Thank you, sir.
8: Excuse me. My name is Jimmy Whitson. We're looking for my granddaughter. She was on her bike. That's it. That's Amber's bike. That's her bike.
6: Sir.
8: Where's my granddaughter? What happened?
6: My name's Officer Perry, Mr. Whitson, okay? Now, we don't know exactly what's happened just yet, okay? But there's been a report of a child abduction at this location.
8: Abduction? What are you saying? Somebody took Amber? Is that what you're saying? Somebody took Amber?
6: No, sir. I'm not saying that, Mr. Whitson. I can't confirm anything, okay? But someone reported that they did see what happened. There's an eyewitness.
8: Oh, Jesus. Sweet Jesus.
4: I got a grand sense.
0: Look who's here.
4: Yes, he is.

0: This isn't how the story ends.
1: I love that old coupe.
2: Hey, good looking. What are y'all doing? Hey, Daddy.
3: She's gone, Donna. Somebody took her, huh?
2: What?
3: The police are after Winn-Dixie now.
2: No!
4: There was an eyewitness.
2: No, no, no.
4: Man in the black truck took her.
2: No. Oh, God, no.
4: You gotta stay, Donna. The police are coming.
2: Oh, my God.
4: It's gonna be fine.
2: No, the police are coming.
4: They're gonna find her. They're gonna find her, Donna.
2: Get off me!
4: You gotta stay, Donna. It's gonna be fine.
2: No, Daddy, no. Daddy, no!

0: 350,000 kids a year abducted by family members. So we're going to start there. I got a list from Mrs. Whitson. Names, addresses, phone numbers, everybody in the family. Aunts, uncles, cousins, brothers, sisters. Let's start with the ex-husband, Richard Hagerman. He's out of the picture. He lives halfway across the country. Let's see if he's in town.
1: If it's a family abduction, 5 out of 10 times, it's the father who took him.
0: If he's here, he's got her. Make sure everybody in Arlington has this. All right. Speed is everything.
2: Can you run that for me?
3: Okay. Griff. What if it's non-family?
0: Stats say we're looking for a white male, late 20s. Unmarried, probably unemployed.
3: Right.
0: Amber lives 5 minutes from here at Clearview Apartments. They visit their grandparents 3-4 times a week. They keep their bikes here. I want both neighborhoods turned upside down.
3: Right.
0: Gentlemen, we're going to find this little girl.

0: taking so long?
1: These things take time, Donna.
0: Where is she? I mean, who would take her? Why haven't they found her, Daddy? I don't understand why they're not doing anything.
1: They're looking, Donna.
2: Yeah, right. They need to find her. I mean, they need to find my baby now.
3: They're calling everyone we know.
0: I can't believe this. I feel so guilty, my God. She's done that loop 1,000 times, y'all, 1,000 times.
1: Oh, Donna.
0: What'd she do? She didn't do anything to anyone. Who would take her? Where is she?
1: You can't leave.
0: Why?
1: Griffin said you gotta stay here in case whoever did this is after you or Ricky.
0: I don't care.
3: You have to be here in case she comes back.
0: She needs me, Mama.
3: I know that, darling, but...
4: Donna. Donna, the press is here. They're right outside. They asked my permission to put something on the air. I said yes. We need some way to get Amber's picture out in the world. People need to know she's been taken.
1: Are there no leads?
4: It's been over 2 hours, Mr. Witz. We've been all over your neighborhood, Amber's neighborhood, Winn-Dixie. We've called every name in that list. No one has her.
3: What about Richard?
0: Mama!
4: He's 1,000 miles from here. He doesn't have her.
5: Is there anything you can think of that maybe you forgot, slipped your mind, anything that would help us identify and find her?
0: No.
5: You're right. Amber needs you. Help us find her.
6: I'm standing here in front of the house.
7: It'll be on the 6 o'clock news.
6: Where earlier today, just a few hours ago.
5: No, we're going to miss it. We'll be on at 10.
7: And everyone will see it, maybe even Amber and that man who took her.
5: That's what we're hoping.
6: We'll see if we can get a comment from Amber's mother.
0: Okay.

0: Donna, hi.
1: How are you?
0: Good. What can you tell us about your daughter's disappearance?
1: Well, I could just say that my daughter's out there somewhere, and that her mama really loves her a lot, and that her mama wants her to come home. I could just say that I'm hurting so bad because I can't touch her right now. Please, I beg you, don't hurt my little girl. Please bring her home for me.
0: Donna, thank you. If you have any information regarding the disappearance of Amber, please contact the Arlington Police Department at 555-0101. Jim, back to you.

0: Detective, have you received any new information today?
1: We have no comment at this time.
0: Have you had a chance to speak to the family?
1: There's nothing in Clearview.
2: We got everybody in the complex twice. No trouble of any kind. No police records, no fights. Nothing suspicious in any way. Sweet mom, sweet kids, good neighbors.
1: Highland?
2: Same. We got everybody who was home. Nothing. They're all in shock. Except for Redden, when Dixie came up 02.
1: You hit them all again tomorrow morning. Something has to give. Make sure the media is up to speed and accurate. More information we get out there.
2: The better, I know.
1: Right. Redden remembers the black pickups of Ford, so get with citations. Get a printout of all 82 to 87 black Ford pickups that have been ticketed last year.
2: You want to cross the list?
1: Pool's empty. I want suspects. I want them tomorrow morning.
2: All right.
3: Regarding the disappearance of Amber, please contact the Arlington Police Department.
4: It's news now.
5: 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It's 10 o'clock. 7 hours, and this is the first anyone's heard of it. 7 hours, Mama?
6: What you have before you is a list of all black Ford pickups, 82 to 87, sighted in the last year. I want every one of them accounted for the next 3 hours. Also, there's a list of every sexual predator who fits the profile within a mile radius of the abduction site. It's not that long a list. You make sure that none of them have Amber. It's Monday morning.
7: Can we take a look?

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1: Goes out one little bit at a time. Maybe people are hearing it, maybe no one is.
0: It's what we can do, so it's what we will do.
1: Like this.
0: It's standard procedure. To get the answer, I have to eliminate everything that isn't the answer. Donna.
2: Is your name Donna Whitson?
1: Yes.
2: Are you married to Richard Hagerman?
1: No.
2: Do you live in New Orleans, Louisiana?
1: No.
2: Is your daughter's name Amber Hagerman?
1: Yes.
2: Was she abducted Saturday, January 13th, 1996?
1: Yes.
2: Did you abduct Amber?
1: No.
2: Did you plan Amber's abduction?
1: No.
2: Did you have anything at all to do with your daughter's abduction?
1: No.
3: It has been 2 days now since 9-year-old Amber Hagerman was first reported missing in Arlington, Texas. Now, as of today, police are telling us that they have received absolutely no new information, no new leads that could possibly help them in this missing child case. Now, Amber's mother, Donna, has just arrived on the scene. We'll see if we can get a comment from her. Donna, hi. Ashley Chambers, KNBC Fort Worth. Can you tell us what you're feeling right now?
4: I guess I feel the same way every parent would feel if their baby girl was taken away. I have a picture of her. She's just the nicest, sweetest little girl. If you find her, please, please call the police and try to help her. And tell her you know who she is and that everybody's worried about her. If you're the man who took her, please let her go. She'll find her way. Mama's here, baby girl. I'm right here, and I ain't going nowhere. We're not gonna stop looking for you. Thank you very much.
3: Donna, thank you. And once again, Arlington police still have no new leads in this.
4: You find her, detective. You get out there and you find my baby girl.
5: Griff. Anything? Every print in the place has been accounted for. Have her name on her phone book, have her message on her machine. We questioned everybody twice, and the FBI got them after us. Nothing.
6: What about your truck?
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5: Exactly. 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You're gonna have to tell.

0: It's not safe for you to be here.
1: He ain't after me or Ricky. He's got Amber, and that's all he wanted.
0: We don't know that yet.
1: What the hell do you know? You don't know anything. That's what you know. My baby girl is out there all alone. And you still don't know where she is or who took her. What are you doing here? What the hell are you doing here? Get out there and find her. Do something, damn it. Do something. You got kids, Detective?
0: Three. One's in college, Houston. She's living there. Two in high school. Yeah, they're home.
1: It's hard to picture you as a father.
0: I gotta leave it behind some days.
1: When it comes down to it, all you want to do is keep them safe, you know? From, well, I don't know everything out there, I guess. Just keep them safe.
0: Donna, it's been 48 hours.
1: It's been. Don't you think I know how long it's been?
0: It's all kind of statistics about
1: this. I don't want statistics.
0: Family abductions, non-family abductions.
1: I want my daughter.
0: Non-family abductions.
1: Where is my daughter, damn it?
0: After 24 hours.
1: I don't care how many hours it's been.
0: Chances of recovering the child alive.
1: Don't you say that. Don't you say that. She's alive, Detective.
0: If at all. Or very small.
1: She has to be alive. Instead of telling me that, get out there and find her.

Dublin, don't go too far. Dublin! Dublin! Dublin, where'd you go, boy?

0: Is it her? Griff. It's Amber. Any idea time of death?
1: 3-4 days. Probably 4.
2: Saturday night.
1: Well, that's about right. Let the coroner confirm it.
0: No blood.
1: I guess he killed her somewhere else and dropped her here.
0: Any signs of restraint?
1: Not that I can see.
0: Anything else I want to know right away? I mean now.
1: Okay, detective.
3: Well, what do you think?
0: He took her to Winn-Dixie Saturday, killed her somewhere else 4, 5, 6 hours later. Dropped her here at dusk that night. I want every blade of grass that's turned wrong.
3: Griff, they're all turned wrong. Look at this place.
0: Do it anyway. He left something behind and I want it. We don't tell Don until we make a positive ID.
2: Son of a bitch.
4: God darn, son of a bitch!
2: Need some help?
5: I'm fine.

0: cleaning for 3 days now.
1: Keeping busy.
2: Is he asleep? Ricky asleep?
3: He's exhausted.
1: Oh, and you're not. You haven't slept since Saturday.
3: Well, I can't sleep, Mama.
4: Well, let me fix you something then.
3: I'm not hungry.
4: Just a little dinner, sweetheart.
3: No, thanks.
4: I've got cold cuts and salads.
1: Mama, I don't want anything, but thank you.
4: I could heat you up some soup.
3: I said no.
0: You need to eat, baby.
3: Daddy, I can't eat and I can't sleep, okay? Just leave me alone. You know, we were reading The Biggest Bear. Lord, he loves that book, my God.
5: Amber loved it, too. That big old thing keeps coming home no matter what little Johnny Orchard does to it.
0: Well, Amber's coming home, too. We gotta keep believing that.
6: Clear across the state. Everybody knows about her.
1: Took him 4 days to find out, Mama.
0: And everybody's praying for her. All of Texas.
3: News is on.
4: Everyone, the news is on.
7: Received the 911 emergency call around 7:30 this evening.
8: We now go to Ashley Chambers, who's live at the scene. Earlier today, a man walking his dog came upon a pale, white female child dead in a creek bed. As of now, there is still no official identification of the body, but police believe it could be Amber Hagerman, who was abducted from the Winn-Dixie on East Abram Street last Saturday at approximately 3:30 in the afternoon. Despite being abducted in broad daylight, Arlington police were able only to track down one eyewitness to the breaking time.

Order of crimes, you know. Move everybody off the lawn away from the house. No exceptions.

0: Pardon?
1: No. Oh, no.
0: Donna.
1: It's not her.
0: We have the fingerprints.
1: It's a mistake.
0: It's a positive ID.

0: years, and that if we were going to get together, we were going to really have to do something. But we didn't know what it was we were going to do at the time. But we kept meeting, because we were never going to let anybody forget Amber. And then one day we all just kind of said that we have this emergency broadcast system for bad weather. Why can't we have one for abducted children? 20% of the kids reported to the National Center for Missing and Exploited Children in non-family abductions are found dead. 3 out of 4 of them, 75%, are found dead within the first 3 hours. I know that these just might be facts to you, but they're more than that to me, to us. My precious little 9-year-old girl was just riding her bike. She didn't do anything to no one. And yet she paid the most terrible price within those first 3 hours. Congressman Frost. So we're here today to ask you if there's anything that you can do to help us. For Amber, you know, and for all the other innocent children.
1: Donna, I have 2 daughters myself. Keeping our kids safe has got to be our first priority. No. I'm not going to lie to y'all. Politics is a complicated business. I can't promise this is going to happen. But I can promise that I will fight to make it real. Seems like first off, we're going to have to get the police on board. And then we're going to need to find a radio station to sign up. Then we're going to need a bill.

0: I am so sorry that I'm late. You know, I started doing something, and I lost track of time. Let's go, little one.
1: Hi, Gwen.
0: Come on. How was school?
1: Okay.
0: Here. Thanks.
2: See you tomorrow, okay. Nicole.
0: Bye-bye. Here we are. So, how did you do on your spelling test?
1: Good.
0: Evaporation.
1: Evaporation.
0: Hey! Precipitation.
1: Got it right.
0: Oh, my God. You've got them all right. They're all... It's perfect. Oh, my gosh. I think a reward is in store for you, young lady.
1: Mommy said no more shopping.
0: Oh, come on. Look, you worked hard. You deserve something pretty. Yeah, we won't be long.

0: walking along the beach, holding hands. I've had this dream for so long.
1: What?
0: Look, I know that it sounds crazy, and I was practically a kid when you left, but for me, it was always you. And it still is you. You can trust me.
2: Are you sure this is what you want?
1: I've never been more sure of anything in my life.
3: What I feel for you is priceless.
4: Love happens to a person whether they like it or not. You know, it sneaks up behind you when you're least expecting it, and then

0: I want to break up. We don't love each other. I don't even think you like me.
1: Is there another woman?
2: I'm so nervous. I'm just so nervous. What if the wedding sucks? What if the marriage sucks? Right? Whoa.
3: You wanna go?
2: In the water? At night?
3: Yeah.
2: It's cold and slimy, and I have no idea what's living in this water.
3: Yeah, but it will be fun.
2: But what if it's not fun?
3: Well, how are you gonna know unless you try it?

0: Linda.
1: Hey.
0: You doing Vegas next?
1: No, Atlanta. You?
0: Yeah, I got Vegas, Seattle, San Diego, Denver. I'm actually going to be gone 10 days this month.
1: No idea why I do this.
0: Yeah, well, I know why I do it.
1: Thank you.
0: Nice house, nice car, nice truck. One daughter in college, one at home, no husband. Wait a minute, scratch that. Ex-husband.
1: Girl, I knew there was something.
0: Okay, hey, listen, 514 and 672, do you know where they're going?
1: Yes. 514 to Denver, mm-hmm. 672 to San Diego.
0: Great.
1: So, who watches Nicole?
0: Her dad when I'm out of town.
1: Well, what about when you're here?
0: I've got this guy named Glenn who picks her up after school. He just lives around the corner from us, basically behind the house. He picks her up and then takes her back to his place. I spend Thanksgiving with him. He helps Nicole with her reading. He helps her with her homework. He has her waiting out front for me when I go to pick her up.
2: Then why don't you sound happy?
0: He gives her junk food when I tell him not to.
2: Oh, come on. All kids love to eat junk food.
0: Yeah, listen. He takes her shopping when I tell him not to do that either. Now, I'm going to find somebody else. They've got this great new aftercare program at the school I'm thinking about.
2: Let me ask you something. How many babysitters did you burn through before this guy?
0: Five.
2: And you've known him how long?
0: 10 years.
2: So what's the problem? You've known him forever. Give him a break.
0: He does things I don't want him to do.
2: Is that a crime?
3: Very nice, isn't it nice? Mm-hmm. Come on, turn around. Isn't that nice? Mm-hmm. Okay, just these. Then we'll pick one. And we're done.
4: You look adorable, sweetheart. She's cute.
3: Thank you.
4: Is she yours?
3: Yeah, she might as well be. I watch her every day after school. Her mother worked very long hours and travels all the time. I'm just like a parent to her. Yeah, that's what I meant. I'm just like a parent. How you doing, Nicole?

0: is your problem? But you have no right to talk to me like that. No, you have no right to talk to me like that. You have no right at all.
1: You know what? I have every right, Glenn. She is my daughter. That's enough. Let's go.
0: Well, you're never there for her. You're working. You're always working, working, working. I am the one who's raising her. See this? You think it's easy being a parent? Well, trust me, it's not. But do you appreciate me? No. No. You take advantage of me. You treat me like dirt. Like dirt on the top of your shoes.
1: Glenn, you are sick. I don't know what is going on in here, but it is not right.
0: Yeah, I'm under pressure.
1: Okay, well, not anymore. From now on, she goes to aftercare at the school, Glenn. Do you hear me? You are done.
0: Well, you know, no, you can't do that, Sharon. That's unacceptable. That's unacceptable. Sharon! That's unacceptable! Sharon!

0: It was just over a year ago that we started working on this with Congressman Frost, and now Amber Alerts have spread all across Texas. Communities from other states are calling the Arlington Police Department and radio stations KRLD to find out how they can put it together so that they can have Amber Alerts too. I can't think of anything more important than getting Amber Alerts set up all across the country. So when Attorney General Stovall invited me to come here to talk to y'all about Amber and Amber Alerts, it took me all 1 second to say yes. Except she didn't tell me that she'd be scheduling 4 schools in the same day, followed by a room full of state senators at the Capitol, so you'll have to excuse me because my head's spinning just a little bit.
1: I think we can agree that the statistics are overwhelming, what is the cost? In hard dollars, based upon implementing this statewide alert system. And how do

0: you reconcile that cost with the statistics?
1: Statistics? How do we reconcile the statistics?
0: Yeah.
1: Well, first, I think we really need to understand them. Amber loved school. Her favorite subject was creative writing. Her teacher said she was a little perfectionist. Her favorite food was rice-a-roni and spaghetti. And Bluebell vanilla ice cream. It had to be Bluebell. The day that she was abducted, we were selling Girl Scout cookies. Me and Amber and Ricky. She was laughing and smiling, and she was just so happy and full of life. She wasn't a statistic to me, Senator. She was my baby. She was taken, man, murdered for no reason, and no one knew for hours or hours. And no one could help us find her. So, I don't think that we can just sit on our hands and do nothing. I mean, these are children we're talking about, not numbers. Your children and your friends' children. So I think that we need to do everything and anything we can to make them safe, because we're responsible. And I don't think that we can take sides on this. And we can't do nothing. It's too important.

0: what you got.
1: I like that. We do it better.
2: You weren't waiting too long, were you, sweetie? I'm sorry I'm late. So, did you have fun?
3: Yep.
2: And do you like this new program?
3: Yeah.
2: Yeah.
3: Yeah. Yeah. Yeah. Yeah.
2: So, what do you want for dinner? Okay, you're in, your seatbelt is on. Thank you.

0: Good girl. Good girl.
1: Hi.
0: Hi. Are you going to do that to the judges?
1: No.
0: Okay, good. Very good. All right. Now, how do we finish? Remember how I heard her say something about your chin? How are you going to... Perfect. Let's do it again. Okay, ready?

0: I'll stay home tomorrow. I'll miss school, and you'll miss work.
1: Well, I can't do that, sweetheart.
0: Why not?
1: Because I have to make enough money to pay for all the things I'm responsible for.
0: Like me?
1: Yeah, like you. And your sister, and this house, and our cars. When you're a responsible grown-up, you have to go to work every single day, even when you don't want to. Even if, more than anything, you want to stay home with your daughter. Mwah! Oh, now look what I did. We're gonna have to wash that off, aren't we? Look at this big, huge red lipstick. March. Back in.

0: I'm making a note that this money is for an MP3 player.
1: Well, that's a good idea.

0: should we come? Come on. Come on.
1: What are you doing here?
0: Well, we're going to the mall. See, your mother said I could take you to the mall and buy you a new backpack for school. Come on, let's go.
1: Mall's not open till later.
0: We're going to a different mall. That's it. We're going to a different mall. Come on.
1: My mom wants to get up at 7.
0: Oh,
1: so
0: I'll get back by then. I'll get back by then. Come
1: on. I don't want to go.
0: Nicole, shh. If you make any noise, I'll hit you with this. I'll hit you in the head. Come on, you understand? Come on, shh. Nicole, please. You have to put this over your mouth? We've got to hurry. You want to get back in time.

0: easy. Come on, Nicole. 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Nicole, come on. Come on now. Come on.
1: Four days later, she was found in a creek bed. She'd been sexually molested and brutally murdered.
2: And that was?
1: January 17th, 1996.
2: 3.5 years ago.
1: Yes, sir.
2: Did they ever catch the guy?
1: No, they never did.
2: Well, as impossible as this is for us to understand, I mean, the loss you've been through and the pain you've had to endure, you have found a way to keep going and a way to keep your daughter alive and a way for you and Amber to save other children.
1: Yes, thanks to the help of the public and state governments, radio and television stations, police departments, and the wonderful people from the National Center of Missing and Exploited Children, we've been able to set up Amber Alert systems in more than a dozen states across the country.
2: Now, for those listeners who may not know what that means, can you explain it for us?
1: Yes, sir. An Amber Alert is an SOS broadcast immediately over a very wide area to alert the public that a child has been abducted and is in great danger.
2: And is it working?
1: Oh, yes. Every day and every time it saves another child, I think of Amber. I look up and I say, "You did it again, baby girl." Excuse me, I'm sorry.
2: Are a dozen states enough, though?
1: No, we're adding new ones all the time, because kids are taken every day in every state. We'd like there to be Amber Alert systems all across the country from coast to coast.
2: Now, California doesn't have one yet.
1: Not yet.

Linda, it's 7 o'clock. You're not even up yet. You're going to make me late. Okay, just be ready and I'll pick you up in 20. No, just be ready, okay?

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0: I have to go to the bathroom.
1: Say one word to anyone. One word. I'm gonna have to hurt you. I'm gonna get some gas. And everything's gonna be fine. It's all gonna be fine now. Mm-hmm. Don't worry.

0: I don't want to have to hurt you. You're a daughter to me, Nicole. Just like my daughter. But I swear to God, if you do anything, I'm gonna have to hurt you real bad. You understand? Well, let's go to the bathroom. Come on. Okay, give me your hand. Watch yourself. There you go.
1: Well, is Daddy okay? Because I hear him in the back there. All right. Will you tell him it's Donna Norris now, in case you forgot?
2: And in today's latest headline.
1: Mm-hmm. Hold on a sec, Mama. Hold on.
2: The Amber Alert continues to be a powerful partnership between law enforcement, broadcasters, and the general public. California is joining some 33 states across the country in passing into law a statewide Amber Alert plan.
1: Her sister, she's away in college. I have to tell her. I have to call her.
3: Let us call her, all right? Let us do that for you. You have her number in the house?
1: Yeah, it's on a desk in the kitchen. It's in my little phone book.
3: Okay. I need you to stay out of the house for now, okay? Because there might be some evidence in there that we can use. Let's just step back here for a sec, all right?
1: She wanted an MP3 player. She was saving her money for an MP3 player. She has her money box with her because she stuck this on it last night, and I found it by the back gate.
3: Okay, I'll send some officers over to the local mall just in case she walked over there. And I'll also check with the neighbors and her friends and her classmates.
1: Oh, God.
3: Sharon.
1: Oh,
3: Sharon.
1: God.
3: I'm going to need you to make a list of those people for me. Sharon? Sharon, I'm going to need your help. I need you to be here with me on this, all right?
1: Okay.
3: And who's mad at you?
1: What?
3: Who do you think could have taken her?
1: Terry?
3: Tell me.
1: Boyfriend. We broke up last month. He asked me to marry him. I said no. And he got really angry. I've never seen him like that before. Do you think he is? Oh, God, please tell me. Do you think he took her?
3: Well, I don't think anything yet. Terry, boyfriend. His numbers are in your phone book?
1: Yeah.
3: Who else?
1: I don't know. I don't know. Oh, God. Oh, God.
3: What? Who? Who?
1: Ralph. Ralph. It's Nicole's father. He's going to the Philippines. He's marrying a woman there. I don't know if he's going to live there. He's going to work there, but he wanted to take Nicole. And I said no, and we had this huge argument. Oh, God.
3: Okay. Stay with me. We don't know that he has her. When was he supposed to leave for the Philippines?
1: This morning.
3: Okay.
1: He left this morning.
3: All right. Well, we'll find him, and then we'll know. Is there anyone else? A friend? Somebody from work? A relative? A babysitter?
1: Glenn.
3: Glenn who?
1: Park. Glenn Park. He used to watch Nicole for me after school till I got off work. I let him go, and he did not handle that very well at all. He just lives around the block.
3: Okay, that's good. That's very good. Okay, now, Sharon, what I want you to do is just stay here for now. I'm going to get everybody going on this, all right? Sharon?
1: What?
3: We're going to find Terry and Ralph and Glenn. And then we're going to find Nicole.
1: No, please find Nicole. Please, she's just a baby. Please.
0: Nicole.
4: What's the matter with the ice cream?
5: I'm eating mine.
4: Nicole, please. You should eat your ice cream. It's good.
5: What's the matter, Nicole? What is... Nicole, what's the matter? What is... Please. Come on. Come on. Come on now. Now, wait here. Didn't I buy you some ice cream? And now I'm gonna buy you an address.
6: I don't want a new dress. I wanna go home.
5: You want what I want you to want. And you're gonna do what I tell you to do. If you can't do that, if you don't listen to me, now you take this dress. That's a real pretty dress. Now you go. I want you to be pretty. Now come on, and you put that dress on, all right? And stop complaining.

0: Philippine Airlines, Philippine Police, Philippine Customs. Ex-husband arrives alone. He doesn't have her.
1: What about the ex-boyfriend?
0: Rock solid alibi. Two confirmations.
1: Stevens. Hey. Yeah, we're coming over. We got something. Jesus. He was in a hurry.
0: When I called for the warrant, I called DMV. We got his picture, license, registration, insurance, everything.
1: All contact information is being sent electronically.
2: We're receiving now, Detective. I need to ask you four questions.
3: Are you ready?
2: Ready.
3: One, is it a confirmed abduction?
2: Affirmative.
3: Two, is the victim 17 years of age or younger?
1: Affirmative.
2: Three,
3: is the victim in grave danger of bodily harm or death?
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3: Four, have you obtained information that will help the public identify the abductor, the victim, or the vehicle?
2: Affirmative. We've sent you everything.
3: What do you want us to do, Detective?
1: We think he's headed out of state toward Nevada.
3: Okay, we'll activate Riverside East to the Nevada Highway Patrol.
2: Good.
3: Let's get this guy.
1: I've ordered an Amber Alert. Here's what's going to happen in the next 45 minutes. First, they'll put together the message, everything about Nicole and Glenn and the truck. At the same time, they'll put out a written electronic alert, which simultaneously notifies all communications, law enforcement, and public service personnel in the Amber Alert area. That means police, fire, EMS, phone company, state lottery, all their people in the field get the message immediately.
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7: What? What? What'd you say?
6: We're on TV.
7: Oh my gosh. Nicole, we have to go. We have to leave. Wait, get your stuff in the bank. Here, come on. Oh, why, just get it in the bank. Just, come on, let's go. We gotta get out of here. It's just not a good motel, that's all. Bad motel. Yeah. Bad motel, that's it. Motel. I just... Come on now. Hurry up, please. Please. Get your shoes now. Come on. Hurry up. Get your shoes. Hurry. Oh. All right. Come on. Hurry up now.

0: They were ID'd heading north on 95 right through the reservation. All the identifying information should be in today's briefing memo.
1: Got it. Phone OE1 headed south on 95.
0: There's no one within 20 miles, Tommy.
1: Roger that.

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1: 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You have confirmation, Tommy.

0: Hearthstone, this is Pono Wee One.
1: Go ahead, Pono Wee One.
0: I'm 10-6 traffic, US 95 northbound, mile marker 276. I have a gray pickup Ford, two occupants, adult Caucasian male, juvenile Caucasian female.
1: 10-4, Pono Wee One.
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0: It'll be fine. I'm going to get you home.
1: Good afternoon, sir. How are you doing today?
0: Oh, we're fine.
1: I need your license, registration, and proof of insurance.
0: What's wrong, officer?
1: Sir, if you give me that information, I'd be happy to tell you.

0: Sir, will you step out of the vehicle for me? And walk back here and I'll show you exactly why I stopped you.
1: I'll be right back. Won't be long. Now just stay quiet.
0: Shh. Back here.

0: Mr. Park.
1: Huh?
0: Do you know why I stopped you today?
1: No, I don't. Is it about me and that little girl? Isn't it?
0: Correct. You and the girl.
1: No problem. No, it's fine. Everything's fine. I was just on my way to, Paula. I was going to drop her off.
0: Sir, you're not going to make it to Fallen today.
1: What do you mean? But officer, I said there was no problem. The officer.

Nicole? Hi. Oh, God. It's okay. It's okay, baby. It's okay. It's okay. It's okay. It's okay.

0: Amber Hageman, whose mom is with us today. A good Texan, I might add.
1: We did it again, baby girl.
0: Was 9 years old when she was taken away from her parents. We are acting today in her memory, and in the memory of so many other girls and boys who lost their lives in innocence and acts of cruelty. No child should ever have to experience the terror of abduction or worse. No family should ever have to endure the nightmare of losing a child. And now it is my honor to sign the PROTECT Act of 2003.
2: Excuse me? I'm sorry, I don't mean to bother you.
1: Oh, no. You're not bothering me in any way.
2: I'm Sharon Timmons, and this is my daughter, Nicole.
1: It's very nice to meet you. I know who you are. I saw you on the news. Hi, Nicole. I'm Donna.
3: Hi.
1: I can't tell you how happy I am to see you here today.
2: I just wanted to thank you so much for all of your hard work. If it wasn't for Amber, I wouldn't have my baby back. Thank you. Thank you.
1: Oh.
2: Shall we?

0: Reset! What are you doing?
1: Ripping my shirt off wasn't in the script.
0: Was it 10 minutes ago? It was.
1: Somebody should have told me.
0: Look, just... the scene needs more provocative visuals. Okay?
1: Like flashing?
0: Exactly. Okay, now that you understand, let's get back to work, everybody.
1: What if I'm not comfortable with that?
0: Get comfortable or get fired. Your choice. Reset, people, reset.
1: I can't do it.
0: Then you're fired. You're fired.
2: Get out.
3: What do you call casting? Right now, give me somebody that can act. Maybe a stripper.

0: Drinks are on the way. I was really counting on that job to cover my rent. Totally broke. Credit cards are all maxed
1: out. Okay.
2: I'll lend you the money.
0: Really? You are the best.
2: I know.
1: This is on one condition.
0: Anything.
2: I want your credit card till you can pay me back.
0: Oh, that's my agent. That can't be good. Hello?
3: Dana, Wallace River here.
4: Mr. River, I'm so thankful you took me on as a new client, and...
0: I am so sorry about the screw-up today, but when I accepted that job, they didn't say anything about nudity.
3: Well, first of all, call me Wallace, and don't worry about that director. He's a hack. I got a great part for you. A very, very interesting role.
0: Really? That's great.
3: Can you meet with these people involved tomorrow afternoon?
0: Absolutely.
5: Okay, great.
3: What do you say I pick you up 1 o'clock sharp?
0: Great, thank you.
3: Okay, I'll see you then.
0: That was my agent. I think he got me another acting job. Must be karma.
6: If you don't get your sorry ass to work, I'm gonna show you karma. It's called the unemployment line.
7: Okay, Sal.
6: Am I talking to myself? Move it, ladies.
8: How's it going?
6: Hey, what can I get you?
3: I'm feeling very confident that this role is yours. Of all the pictures and resumes they saw, they picked you.
0: And it's a paying gig, right?
3: Well, it's a very well-paying gig. This is going to be a big break for you, Dana.
0: I really appreciate this. And I promise I'm not going to let you...

0: place. It's beautiful.
1: Sure is.
2: Hello. Hi. Nice to see you again, Wallace.
1: Nice to see you.
0: And you must be Dana.
2: Yes.
0: Yeah, hi.
2: Nice to meet you.
0: Come on in. How was the drive from the city?
2: Wonderful.
0: I really appreciate you taking the job, Dana. It's,
1: Yes, your flight is confirmed. And we look forward to meeting you.
0: Sorry.
1: All right. We'll safe journeys.
0: Okay, this is my husband, Mark, and this is the very talented Dana Tilly.
1: Pleasure.
2: Hi, nice to meet you.
1: Good to see you again.
3: How are you, Wallace?
2: Your home is stunning.
1: Thank you. We designed it ourselves.
2: Oh, wow. I would love to live in a place like this someday.
0: Oh, yeah, it's not always this glamorous.
3: Somebody had to unplug a sink this morning.
0: Oh, okay. All right. Anyway, please have a seat. We are really very happy that you're doing this for us, Dana. It's very important to us.
2: What exactly will I be doing?
0: Oh, Wallace hasn't told you, has he?
1: Guilty as charged.
0: Oh.
2: All I know is that I'm perfect for the role and that the pay is great.
0: Yeah, well, I think you are. So why don't you get us some drinks and then I will explain.
3: Will do.
0: So we need an actress who looks like me to double as me for a very...
2: So, let me get this straight. You want me to pretend to be you for a meeting on October 12th?
0: Yeah.
2: Won't anybody notice?
0: Thanks. No, we've actually never met these investors in person. So, but I have to be at another meeting in Chicago at the same time.
3: Lisa and I are business partners. She has to be here if we want them to invest in our development. And since we haven't figured out cloning...
0: We will pay you $10,000.
2: $10,000? Are you serious?
0: We are.
2: How can I say no?
0: You can't.
2: You do realize I've never impersonated anybody before.
0: Well, it's all about acting, right? And after all, you are an actress, right?
1: She's a great actress. And it's why I'm her new agent. And it's why I believe in her.
0: Well, I'm sure you'll be just fine. And I will be sure to get you a copy of our infomercial so you can watch my mannerisms and hear my voice and...
2: What about wardrobe?
0: Well, you can check out my closet. After all, we are the same size.
3: One last thing. You gotta be quiet about this. Not a word to anyone.
2: Of course.
3: Okay.
2: All right.
3: Okay.
2: Where do I sign?
1: Right on the line, sweetie. There you go.
2: Okay.
4: Oh, big night. All right, your share of the tips comes to 26 big ones.
2: Oh, wow. $26.
4: Right?
2: Speaking of money, 10 G's from your new job. It's a lot of money. What are you going to do with it?
0: Oh, I'm going to pay off some debts to start.
2: And pay back my friends first.
4: Thank you. Don't you think it's a little weird? I mean, some rich couple paying you to pretend to be the wife?
0: Shh. Has anyone tell anyone?
4: Well, you know the saying? It sounds too good to be true. It probably is.
0: Can't you just be happy for me?
4: You're right. Yes, I can. Congratulations.
0: Thank you. I know you're just jealous.
4: A little bit.
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0: you so much for bringing me. I really appreciate it.
1: Of course.
2: Besides, I have a vested interest in you since you owe me money.
0: I know. I haven't forgotten. Wish me luck.
2: Break a leg.
3: Dana! You forgot your purse!
4: Oh.
0: Thank you so much.
4: I guess I'm a little freaked out. Hope I can pull this off.
2: You'll be fine. Besides, you have to be a better actress than you are a waitress. Get in there. Go kill it.
4: You know what? I don't think I can do this.
0: You know what? I can't do this. I need to go home. I need to go home now.
2: I'll get you home.
0: Gotcha. I guess I am a better actress than I am a waitress.
2: Yeah, you better get in there before I do something I'll regret.
0: All right, I'll call you when I need a ride.
2: All right.
4: Bye.
2: Bye.

0: you do?
1: Show.
2: Oh no, I'm here.
1: You look great.
2: Thank you.
1: You ready to earn your money?
2: I'm ready.
1: The guests are gonna be here any moment.
2: Okay.
1: Let's go over the plan one more time. In phase one, the detached units are gonna be sculpted just under. Thank you for joining us. Enjoy yourselves.

0: You good? You come into the presentation, right? Don't miss it.
1: Mr. Thomas.
2: Mr. Morrow, this is an unexpected visit.
1: Yes, it is unexpected. I had some other business in America, but I wanted to make time to see you.
2: Fantastic. You remember my wife, Lisa?
1: Yes, of course. Lisa, you are even more beautiful than your videos.
3: Thank you. Thank you for saying so. And please, call me Lisa.
2: No one looks for you. She is as gifted with business sense as she is with beauty.
1: I'm sure that's true. Perhaps your wife would be so kind enough as to entertain us.
2: Of course. Shall I go to the bar for a drink?
1: Please. I'm sure you could spare a few moments of your wife's time. I'd like to get her personal insight. And you did say that she is gifted with business sense.
2: Certainly.
3: It would be my pleasure, Mr. Morrow. Yes.
2: We'll get him, Lisa.
1: Please refresh my memory. Was it last April or was it May that we met in Paris?
3: If my memory serves me, it was May.
1: Yes, you're absolutely right. Dinner at Maison de la Rose. The evening was spectacular. Enough of the small talk. You know, when I heard that Mark was presenting another venture, I and my associates felt compelled to visit.
3: You made the right decision, Mr. Morrow. It is absolutely a great investment. The fall in property values has made California a very attractive opportunity for those with a vision.
1: So true. You know, 2 years ago, I invested in one of your husband's ventures. He persuaded that in crisis, there is opportunity. Unfortunately, I'm still awaiting my return. Now, this new venture, what actually does it involve?
2: Willow Acres. Hi. Lisa, can I have a couple of moments with Mr. Morrow?
3: No problem.
1: Very good.
2: This is causing unnecessary attention. Can we please have a private moment?
1: As you wish. Make sure no one disturbs us.
2: Samora, this is awkward.
1: Enough excuses. My associates and I are concerned. Where is our money?
2: Give me another 30 days. You'll have your money, I promise.
1: Same hollow promises we have heard before.
2: I'm onto something big, huge. You gotta trust me on this.
1: Trust you? And should I trust your wife as well?
2: Of course, I trust her with my life.
1: Perhaps you'll have a chance to prove if that is true. Your wife, where is she?
2: We just left her near the room. You want to talk to her again?
1: Not the imposter. Your wife. I asked, was it April or was it May that we had met in Paris? Of course, she had no idea that we'd never met in Paris.
2: Let me explain.
1: The only thing that concerns me is the money you owe my associates and I.
2: If you give me another 30 days, I'll get you your $2 million plus $250,000.
1: $500,000. And you have 30 days.
2: Done. Lisa, here you are.
1: Your husband is a very smart man, Mrs. Thomas. Now he understands that investors need to be taken care of.
3: Oh, you will not be disappointed, Mr. Morrow. My husband has made a lot of money for a lot of different investors.
2: Everyone will do well in this development. Everyone.
1: I look forward to that. Once my investment from our last venture has been recouped.
2: I assure you again that all the loose ends will be tied up shortly.
1: Good. Then we understand each other. Well, you've been a very gracious host. And you're very fortunate to have such a wonderful wife.
3: Oh, it was my pleasure, Mr. Morrow.
1: Now, I guess it's time for us to leave. But my associates and I will be keeping a close eye on this venture.
2: Great. Tillman? No. Well, should we attend to the other guests? We still have work to do.
0: If you would all like to join us downstairs for the presentation.
2: Right this way, please. I think we did it, Dan. You were amazing.
3: Really? Mm. You think so? You're not just saying that?
2: No, you were perfect.
3: Hey, you know, I couldn't help but notice you arguing with Mr. Mora.
2: It was nothing. We just lost some of their money on another real estate deal. That's why they wanted to be here in person. Anyway, it's all cleared up. A little bit of bad blood, but business is business, and they're going to be fine when they make a fortune on this deal. You were great. Oscar-worthy.
3: No.
2: Hey.
4: Hey, honey.
2: So, how'd it go?
4: It went great.
2: Excellent, excellent. So it's done?
4: Yep, wasn't easy, but everything's taken care of.
2: Good.
4: You?
2: Well, Mr. Moore showed up.
4: You're kidding.
2: No, no, everything was fine. They're on board.
4: Everything went okay with the girl?
2: She was a superstar.
4: Glad to hear it. All
2: right, when are you coming home?
4: I'll be leaving here soon.
2: Fantastic. I love you.
4: Love you, too.
2: Doubleheader. Wow. Let me tie things up here, and I can give you a lift home.
3: Oh, no, my friend texted, and she's outside. Had her pick me up.
2: Your friend?
3: Yeah.
2: You didn't say anything to her, did you?
3: Nothing. Oh, I didn't tell her anything.
2: Okay, well, thanks again.
3: Yeah, you should probably get going.
2: All right. See ya. You are very talented, and thank you.
3: Thank you.
2: Okay,
3: thank you,
2: I'll send the check to your agent.
3: Great. Sounds great. Thanks so much. Bye.
5: Hey, so how'd it go?
3: Good. I was a little nervous. It's kind of creepy playing a guy's wife.
5: Hey, if someone offered me 10 grand to play their wife, creepy or not, I'm in. Found a shortcut on the way home. We'll take the scenic route.
3: Sounds good.

0: doing? Why is he following so close? Leaving. No, no, no. Who are you calling?
1: The cops?
0: No, don't call the cops. Oh my God.
1: Are you sure?
0: Yeah, just it'll take forever for them to get out of here. You know what? Let's just get out of here before that idiot comes back. Let's just go.

0: Wallace River, please leave me a message.
1: Mr. River, Wallace, it's Dana. I've called you the past couple days a few times, but I haven't heard back from you. I wouldn't be pestering you so much if I didn't really need the money, but it's the end of the month and all, and my rent's due, so if you could just give me a call back, I would really appreciate it. Thanks. Bye. Hello?
2: Landlord.
1: I'm not decent.
2: Just warning you, if you're late with the rent again this month, you're out.
1: Okay. I understand.

0: reached Wallace River, please leave me a message.
1: Hey. This is really embarrassing, but can I borrow 20 bucks? Seriously? What happened to the money from your acting gig?
2: I can't get a hold of my agent, and he has the money. It's been 3 days now.
1: Well, did you go down to his office?
2: No, not yet, but I really, really need the money, and I mean, rent's due.
3: You, your shift is done. You, get on the floor.
1: You are such a...
4: Last time.
1: Thanks. Thank you.
4: Bye.

0: Wallace River. Please leave me a message.
1: Great.
2: You okay?
1: Yeah, I think so.
2: I got a code 5 coming out of South parking lot, south on Floral, heading east. Dark says Dan, tinted windows. I didn't get a read on the license.
3: Roger that. We'll alert local units.
1: It's twice in a week.
2: I'm Detective Rob Billings.
1: Detective? Wow, you're fast.
2: Right time, right place. What can I say? You sure you're okay?
1: Yeah, I'm fine. Thanks to you.
2: Okay, I need your name and number. Here's my card.
1: Oh, thanks.
2: You know, just for the record.
1: Dana Tilly, 555-869-2585.
2: Thanks.
1: Thank you. I gotta get to work.
2: Okay, you sure you're okay?
1: Yeah, fine. Thank you. Thanks. Hey.
4: Hey, okay, spill the beans. Who's the hunk?
1: It's a cop.
4: You're right.
1: No, he just saved me from almost being run over.
4: And you want me to believe this story?
1: Are you still coming over for movies tonight?
4: Yes, we're gonna change the subject.
1: What?
4: Man, that's unbelievable. What a scam.
5: Tell me about it. My agent is nowhere to be found.
1: And things were starting to go so well.
4: All right, well, don't worry so much. I mean, it's probably all gonna work out.
1: I hope so. Thanks for listening to me.
4: That's what friends do. We stick together, right?
1: Aww. You want to spend the night?
5: You can sleep in my room and I'll sleep out on the couch.
4: Oh, sweet. I get the bed.
6: Deal.
4: So, what's up with the hot cop?
1: What do you mean?
4: Oh, come on. There's a little something there.
1: Oh, it's nothing. Oh, God. I am so tired.
4: You like him.
1: We should go to bed.
4: Sounds good.

Ah!

0: Hunter's statement, please?
1: If you're not sure, Henry, just go.
0: You said he was how tall?
1: Henderson, can you have this case?
2: You okay?
3: Yeah.
2: Your friend Isabel's alive. She's gonna be okay. She's lost a lot of blood, but she's gonna be all right.
3: She came over to keep me company because I had a bad day.
2: Guys, hang on. Listen. If you're up to it, I want you to take a look at the attacker, see if you recognize him. Can you do that? Are you up to it? Take a deep breath.
3: Oh my God. That's my agent, Wallace.
2: Okay, guys. Okay, I'll take you back to your apartment, okay?
3: Thank you.
2: You probably won't be surprised to find out that this guy is not Wallace River at all.

0: Who is he?
1: David McWilliams, 2-time felon. Charges for assault and bank robbery.
2: And the office address he gave you doesn't exist.
1: This guy's a career criminal to the core.
0: Great. My first agent is a sociopath.
1: How did you meet this guy?
0: He ran an ad in the newspaper. He was looking for actresses. So I sent him my headshot and resume. He got me a couple jobs. He got me a low-budget horror film. He got me the Thomas gig.
1: And what is the Thomas gig?
0: I was paid to impersonate this rich woman named Lisa Thomas at a business function on October 12th.
1: Now, what do you mean impersonate?
0: She had a business meeting in Chicago, and she had a business function here in town, so she couldn't be in two places at the same time. So they hired me to pretend to be her.
1: And how much did they pay you for this?
0: $10,000.
1: Wow. They had to have planned to scam you. I mean, no one pays $10,000 to someone new in the business. No offense. I mean, McWilliams probably figured that he'd hit the jackpot with your thing, and he got greedy.
3: Did you get your money?
0: No. Wallace, or David McWilliams, he had everything. He had the money and the contract, everything.
1: Well, my guess is that he was scamming actors looking for a break. Look, I'll talk to the Thomases and see what I can dig up. Are you okay?
0: Yeah, I really want to get to the hospital and see my friend.
1: I understand. Look, we're done here. CSI will clean up, and if you need a ride, I'll give you a lift.
0: Great. Let me just change.
1: Okay. I'll wait for you outside.
0: Okay.
4: Sorry about your friend.
0: It's my fault. If I'd never met Wallace, this would have never happened.
4: It's not your fault. She's gonna be okay. Don't beat yourself up over it. How'd you get into acting?
0: I've wanted to be an actor ever since I can remember. I'm from a small town, Pennsylvania. I used to go to the movies every single Sunday. I told myself as soon as I could, I would leave that town and I'd try to become a star. Sounds cheesy, but it's always been my dream to be an actor.
4: Well, here you are. You're pursuing it, which is more than a lot of people can say.
0: Yeah. Look how good I'm doing. In my first low-budget film, I get fired. And then I almost get my best friend killed.

0: Hi, I'm here for Isabel Johnson.
1: She's in the OR. You're welcome to wait.
0: Okay. They said she's in surgery. I'm gonna wait.
2: Okay. Is there anything I can do?
0: No, I'm fine. Thank you so much for your help, Detective Billings.
2: Sure. Call me Rolf.

0: what you got.
1: I like that.
2: We do it better.
3: We appreciate you taking the time to speak with us.
4: What is this about, Detective?
3: Do you know someone by the name of David McWilliams?
5: Doesn't ring a bell, honey.
4: Nope. But we know a lot of people, so I can get my secretary to check our logs.
3: How about Wallace River? Dana Tilly said that you hired her through his agency?
4: We don't know either of those people, Detective.
6: So, you didn't hire Dana Tilly to pretend to be you for a business function a week ago?
4: That is absurd. No! Do we need to talk to a lawyer?
6: I don't know. Do you?
5: I'm sorry we couldn't be more help.
3: One last question. Where were the two of you on the night of the attempted murder?
5: Attempted murder? Oh, we don't know what you're talking about.
4: You're scaring us, Detective.
5: Yeah.
3: It happened 2 nights ago.
4: Oh, well, 2 nights ago, we were at the Hyatt, speaking to about 150 possible buyers for our new development. I can get you the contact at the hotel. I can get you the guest list, if you like.
3: Thank you. My email's on the bottom of the card.
7: If you think of anything, let us know.
4: Great.
6: And we'd appreciate that information.
4: Of course.
3: All right.
8: Thank you. Appreciate your time.
4: Best of luck.
8: What do you think?
3: I don't know. If their alibi sticks, which I think it will, then something's not right with Dana's story.

0: Dana?
1: You scared me.
0: I'm sorry.
1: I've just been a little jumpy lately.
0: I understand. This is my partner, Detective Maitland. Is there somewhere where we can talk?
1: Sure. Right over here.
0: You said you work for Mark and Lisa Thomas.
1: That's right.
2: Yeah, well, we spoke to them this morning. They claim they never met you.
1: What? Why would they say that?
0: Do you have any proof you work for them?
1: No, I told you. Wallace, the guy who tried to kill me, he had everything, all the paperwork.
0: We also received an anonymous tip from someone who said that you and McWilliams are together.
1: What? No, that is ridiculous. He was my agent. He hired me to impersonate Lisa Thomas. Why would I lie about that?
0: I'm not saying you're lying, Dana, but people lie all the time for all kinds of reasons.
1: Okay, I'm telling you, I was hired to impersonate Lisa Thomas by Wallace, or whatever his name is.
0: McWilliams attacks your friend, almost kills her. The Thomases claim they never heard of you or Wallace River.
2: Now, the department is not happy about where this case is going. I'm warning you, obstruction of justice is a criminal offense.
1: I'm not lying. You have to believe me.
0: I want to, Dana. I really do.
2: Now, let's see if the good cop, bad cop routine shakes anything loose.

0: Sal, do you mind if I left? I don't think I'm going to be any help to the customers.
1: Sure. That's fine. We're good here. How's Isabel?
0: I don't know. I'm going to go and see her tonight.
1: Give her my best.

Please don't believe me. You think I'm lying. I promise you. I'll be here for you. I'm so sorry this happened. I promise I'm gonna find out who's responsible for this.

0: how can I help you?
1: Hi, I want to see Mark and Lisa.
0: May I tell him who's calling?
1: Dana Tilly.
0: Mr. Thomas, there's a Ms. Dana Tilly here to see you. Oh, okay. Absolutely. No problem, sir. I'm sorry, but neither of them are in the office today.
1: You just talked to him.
0: It connected to his cell phone, but if you'd like to leave your contact information, I'll be happy to pass it along.
1: To hell with that.
0: Excuse me, you can't just go running down there. You can't just go barging through our offices. There's people trying to conduct work here. Mr. Thomas said that if you leave your information, he'll be happy to make an appointment with you another day. Ms. Tilly.
1: What the hell are you doing?
2: You are?
0: I tried to stop her, sir.
1: You know damn well who I am.
2: No, I don't.
0: I'm going to have to ask you to leave the premises.
1: Get your hand off of me.
2: Easy.
1: Look, I don't know what your deal is with David or Wallace or whatever the hell his name is, but my best friend is in a coma because of him, and I was almost killed.
2: I'm sorry to hear about your friend.
0: Would you like me to call the police?
1: Oh, yeah, call the police. That would be great, because then you can let them know how I know the layout of his house and about his meeting with a group of Asian businessmen.
2: It's okay, Rachel, I'll deal with this. She's obviously mistaken.
0: Sorry, sir.

0: problem. Having fun yet?
1: I'm not gonna let you get away with this.
2: Hey, honey.
3: We have a problem.
2: The girl?
3: Yeah.
4: Crazy about that guy, huh?
1: What guy?
4: Philopatra, the president.
1: What happened to him?
4: Shot him right between the eyes.
1: When?
4: Oh, about a week ago, I guess.
1: October 12th?
4: Yeah, I think so. Probably looked him right between the eyes and pulled the trigger. He asked me if he was involved in organized crime. All these guys are.

Bingo. You're not as smart as I thought you were, Wallace. Let's see who you've been calling. Matney, Terrence, and Guilford.

0: blood.
1: I'm here to see Dana. Tried to warn Billings about you, but he just wouldn't listen. Can't say I'm surprised.
0: What the?
1: That's what happens when you stick your nose where it doesn't belong. It's a restraining order. I wanted to personally serve you. And just to make sure that you understand, I'm going to spell it out for you. Stay at least 100 yards away from the persons or property of Mark and Lisa Thomas. You are to have no direct or indirect contact with them by any means written, electronic, or by phone. And you are not to follow them or disturb their peace. Understood?
0: Yeah.
1: Have a nice day.
2: Dana, it's twice the police have been here to talk to you.
3: I got some bad news. People are complaining and they're not comfortable.
0: What are you saying?
3: They heard that you were a stalker and that you can't be trusted, all right? There's nothing I can do.
0: So you're firing me?
3: I'm sorry.

0: Did you see his face?
1: You don't believe me, do you? You think I'm making this up?
0: Well, don't you see what this looks like? You claim that a high-profile wealthy couple hires you to impersonate them, and they say they had never met you. Then you assault the husband at his work, and they take out a restraining order on you, and now you claim he was in this apartment.
1: I went to Mark's office because I wanted him to admit to hiring me, and that he knew Wallace. What would you do?
0: Look, Dana, I want to believe you, but some of the stuff just doesn't add up.
1: I found this earlier. It was underneath my couch. It's Wallace's, no doubt. He must have dropped it when he attacked me.
0: Dana, if this is evidence, you've compromised it.
1: Can't you just look into who he called? I don't know who they are, but he called Mackney, Terrence, and Guilford several times.
0: Okay, I will look into it. On one condition, promise me, if I don't find anything, you'll stop this.
1: Absolutely.
0: Meanwhile, stay away from the Thomases.
1: With pleasure.
0: You all right?
1: Yeah.
0: I'll call you if I find anything.

0: next. Mr. Mackney, Detective Billings, this is my partner, Detective Maitland.
1: Rather unusual to be asked to meet outside the office. Detective, why the clandestine meeting?
0: Well, we thought it might be better if we met you down here.
1: And what can I do for you?
0: We're searching out some information concerning one of your clients.
1: I'm afraid without a warrant, I can't release any confidential client information to you, Detective.
0: We're not looking for any detailed information. We'd just like to see your client list.
1: Are you harassing other law firms or just ours in the pursuit of this case?
0: We're not harassing you at all, Mr. Mackney. We're just pursuing a lead that may involve one of your clients.
2: Yeah, do we really need a warrant?
1: I think it would be best for all concerned if you were to do that paperwork now.
0: Mr. Mackney, we can certainly go back to the precinct and fill in all the paperwork if that's what you want. But if we do, then it will be for a full search, not just a look at your client list.
1: Well, then I look forward to your return when you have everything in order, Detective.
0: But I don't think you want to run the risk to your firm if we find out you've been aiding a felony, specifically a homicide.
1: Are you threatening me?
0: We have reason to believe that through the use of your firm, you may facilitate a homicide. Now, all I'm asking is to see your client list.
2: Yeah, I think he's offering you a choice, unwilling victim or accessory.
1: Give me 20 minutes and I'll have it ready for you.
0: Who's to say a little gentle persuasion doesn't work?
2: Yeah, remind me not to play poker with you. I couldn't afford it.
3: Thomas and Hatcher, how may I help?

0: Okay, let's see what we got here. Meeting to discuss details. Willing to meet at the date and time of your suggestion. Business separation. Let's meet in person. Suggest your house on October 12th. October 12th. That this will constitute my final correspondence. I want nothing more to do with your reckless and stupid schemes. Looks like somebody ticked you off, Lisa. Lev Goldblatt. Unfortunately, I can't make the funeral today. But this is just to confirm our meeting. It'll be a pleasure to finally meet you in person. Oh, I look forward to meeting you in person, too.
1: Goldblatt, Kirshner, and Jones, how may I help you?
2: Hi, this is Lisa Thomas. I was wondering if I could change my appointment with Mr. Goldblatt.
3: He could see you at 4:30. Do you have anything earlier?
4: I'm afraid not. That's the only space in his calendar.
3: Well, I'll just have to make 4:30 work.
4: All right, very good then.
2: Thank you.
5: Okay, are you sure she didn't see your face?
6: I told you. It was dark. I was wearing a mask.
5: Okay. I'm sorry. It's just that we're so close.
6: If she goes to the police, they'll think she's even crazier than they already do. Tomorrow, we go to Goldblatt's office. We finalize the paperwork. Then, we deal with Little Miss Hollywood on her own time.
5: Right.
6: One good thing about Wallace's unfortunate accident.
5: What's that?
6: We don't have to pay him the $100,000.
5: Did the lawyer talk to Philip's mother?
6: Not yet.
5: Okay, we gotta get on that. She is Philip's executor. She could really throw a wrench into the works if she talks too much to Goldblatt.
6: Oh, it's all legal.
5: If she gets an injunction, she could slow us down for 6 months and we will be bankrupt, honey. Okay?
6: All right. I'll call him.
5: Thank you.
6: We still gotta get changed. We're gonna be late for the funeral.
5: Who cares? He's dead.
6: Because, sweetheart, it's gonna look bad to be late for the funeral of our business partner. You could be so cold. And that's what I love about you.

0: What are you doing here?
1: Well, I just dropped off Lady. She's inside getting something. You know, she looks just like you. You two could be sisters.
0: She was here.
2: I need officers at 187 Hollywood Crescent. We have an intruder. Patrol cars in the area.
0: Bitch, you're on the computer.
3: Am I still being in the house?
0: Yes.

0: Can you go upstairs?
1: Right. Where'd she go?
0: I don't know. What are we gonna do?
1: Nothing. She's buried herself.
2: Holding hands. I've had this dream for so long.
3: What?
2: Look, I know that it sounds crazy and I was practically a kid when you left, but for me, it was always you. And it still is you. You can trust me.
4: Are you sure this is what you want?
3: I've never been more sure of anything in my life.
5: I feel for you. Priceless.
6: Love happens to a person whether they like it or not. Well, it sneaks up behind you when you least expect it, and then

0: I want to break up. We don't love each other. I don't even think you like me.
1: Is there another woman?
2: I'm so nervous. I'm just so nervous. What if the wedding sucks? What if the marriage sucks? Right? Whoa.
3: You wanna go?
2: In the water? At night?
3: Yeah.
2: It's cold and slimy, and I have no idea what's living in this water.
3: Yeah, but it will be fun.
2: But what if it's not fun?
3: Well, how are you gonna know unless you try it?

0: Give me what you got.
1: I like that. We do it better.
2: What the hell were you thinking? Breaking and entering, posing as Lisa Thomas?
0: What am I supposed to do? These people are trying to kill me. And you think that I'm lying or crazy or both?
2: You were supposed to give us a chance to talk to the lawyers.
0: Yeah, well, I didn't think you'd bother.
2: Well, I did.
0: What did you find out?
2: Okay, you were right. Mackney, Terrence, and Guilford represent the Thomases.
0: Well, can you arrest them?
2: For what?
3: Lying about knowing David McWilliams?
0: No, for obstruction of justice, for killing Philip Patcher.
3: Oh, now you're saying they killed him.
0: They were partners. I think that's why Lisa had me pretend to be her, so that she would have an alibi while she's killing Philip.
3: Do you know how crazy that sounds? That he didn't have a restraining order against him and they weren't caught breaking and entering, were they?
4: I talked with the head of homicide. He said he wants to close this case and close it now. I told him we need you to crack this thing.
5: First, he had to argue there actually was a case.
4: You're going to be released into our custody. Time is running out. We need to do something.
5: Yeah, we sure as hell can't bring this alibi story to the chief. He'll laugh us out of our jobs.
0: Wait, you have a better idea?
5: Yeah. You're nuts, and he's a sucker. You know what? Don't start thinking that you're some kind of partner in a crime-solving trio. You know what you are? Bait. That's it.
0: What is he talking about?
4: When you're released into custody, we're going to put the word out. We're going to put all the surveillance around you, and when Mark Thomas shows up, we're going to arrest him.
0: No, that's not gonna work. They're not gonna risk attacking me within the next 24 hours. You need to go after them.
5: You know, this is not up for debate. The paperwork to release you into our custody has been signed.
0: You don't actually think they're gonna show up here, do you?
2: I don't know, Dana, but this is the best I can do. I'm putting my neck on the line.
0: I appreciate that.
2: We've got surveillance around the building.
0: Thank you for your help.
2: If you need anything, you call my cell. Do you understand?
0: Okay. Well, I'm not gonna stay here like live bait. Not a chance.

0: must be getting to you.
1: What do you mean by that?
0: You're not sticking your neck out for this woman just because you think she's the greatest detective since Philip Marlowe.
2: You saw the client list at the law office. Was that more than a coincidence?
0: You're gonna need a lot more than that, my friend.
3: I'm telling you.

0: Hey, come here. Come here.
1: Hi. What's up?
0: You girls looking for some action?
1: Aren't we all?
0: You see that car over there? I think they might need some company.
1: They look like cops to me.
0: Do a girl a favor. I need a distraction.
1: Okay, let's go.
2: Check these two out.
1: Brings you two around here?
2: Soliciting is against the law, girls. Take a hike.
1: Now that's insulting. Suggesting we're working girls?
3: What do you think taking the backpack across the street before we decide to call it bulk jail? You want us to get placed down here? Would that be too insulting? No way.
4: You're interfering with police business. Keep it up, we'll run you in.
1: Ooh, last time I checked, it was a free country. Maybe I should call a cop.
2: Get the hell out of here. Get out of here.
5: Unbelievable.

0: Mrs. Hatcher?
1: Yes.
0: Mrs. Hatcher, I'm Lisa Thomas. I'm so sorry.
1: No, you're not. If you were Lisa Thomas, you'd know better than to show your face, especially here. Frankly, you're lucky you're not her. Because I'd do more than call the police, which is what I'm about to do.
0: No, you're right. I'm not Lisa. But they hired me to impersonate her, and then they tried to kill me. I think they were using me so that Lisa would have an alibi.
1: An alibi? For what?
0: For killing your son.
1: You're crazy.
0: They have a meeting today with Philip's lawyer. They had their lawyer call you so that they could reach some sort of settlement.
1: How do you know that?
0: Look, I just need proof of what they've done.
1: How can I help?
0: Just tell me anything you know. Did Philip have a falling out with the Thomases?
2: They blame Philip for a real estate deal gone bad.
1: As though he were responsible for the real estate market. It was Lisa's stupid idea. But when it went belly up, they threatened to sue Philip. They didn't, of course, because they had
0: nothing. So is that why they ended their partnership?
1: It was too late. They lost everything. Philip was going to have to sell his house. They'd be bankrupt, too, if it weren't for the fact that they got some loans from some very dodgy people.
0: They were broke?
1: Yes, that's why it makes no sense that they would kill Philip. To what end? All they'll inherit are his debts.
0: Thank you. I'm so sorry for your loss.
1: If they killed my son, God help them.
3: Hi, this is Dana Tilly. I can't answer your call at the moment, so please leave a message.
4: She's not answering. That's the third time we've called.
5: You think she,
4: I don't know. Let's go.
6: Dana! Dana, open the door! Let us in or we'll break the door down!
4: Check the bedroom. Damn it.
7: Clear!
8: She played us, buddy.
4: Let's go.

0: Where are we going?
1: If you were her, where would you go?
0: Mexico.
2: All right. Yeah. All right. Bye. Mrs. Thomas, right?
3: Yes.
2: Mr. Goldblatt is just finishing up. He won't be long. Have a seat. Can I get you a coffee?
3: Oh, no. I'm fine. Thanks.
2: Okay.

0: about blue roses?
1: I don't have those.
2: Wow.

0: Mrs. Thomas, I'm terribly sorry.
1: Oh, no worries.
0: It is such a pleasure to meet you finally. You're even more beautiful in person than on your infomercials.
1: Oh, thank you. You keep that up and my lawyer's going to sue you for stealing me away.
0: Come, we'll make this a high-speed meeting so you don't miss your next appointment.
1: Great. Great.
0: You know, Philip left pretty much everything to his mother and sister. Except, of course, for the business which he left to you.
1: Wow, that was nice of him.
2: Oh, I'm sorry. I thought you were being ironic. In any case, please, sit down. Fortunately for you, Philip's death will solve many problems. The joint insurance policy that you and he purchased will pay out the entire amount, and that ought to cover all of the current liabilities.
1: Oh, and how much is that policy again?
2: The total amount, after deducting for the various charges and fees, is $8,753,482.26. And after the standard investigation and processing procedures, the payout shouldn't take any more than 30 days.
1: Great. Could I get a copy of that?
2: Sure. I'll have Lana mail it to you.
1: I'd like to take it now. I'm going to be seeing my lawyer tomorrow morning, and it would just be more convenient if I could just pass it off to him in person.
2: No problem. Lana, can you please give a copy of the Hatcher insurance file to Mrs. Thomas on her way out?
3: Certainly, sir. I have a copy here.
1: Thank you so much, Mr. Goldblatt. You've been quite a help.
2: Lev, please, it's been my pleasure. And say hello to your husband.
1: Yes. Hi. There you go. Thank you. Thank you.
4: Where the hell are you?
1: I'm at Lev Goldblatt's office, Philip Hatcher's lawyer.
4: Are you crazy? You were supposed to stay at the apartment.
1: Yeah, and wait around for nothing to happen? You should be thanking me for getting you more evidence.
4: Evidence that we probably can't use, Dana. There are rules to this game.
1: Yeah, you wouldn't be calling it a game if it were you they were trying to kill. Goldblatt just gave me a copy of the life insurance policy that Philip and the Thomases had in common. If any one of them died, they got a payout. Almost $9 million.
4: They're already rich, Dana. Why would they kill for an extra few million dollars?
1: No, they weren't rich. They were about to lose their shirts on the Willow Acres deal. Look, I've seen enough CSIs to know about motive and opportunity, and they had both. Almost $9 million worth.
4: We can't use any of this as evidence, Dana.
1: Why? I don't need a search warrant. I'm not a cop.
5: You're released from custody under our supervision.
4: Any judge will say we got around seeking a search warrant because we didn't have any evidence.
1: So what now?
5: Let us do our job.
4: Now stay there.
1: Okay. Just get here, all right?
6: What's she doing here?
7: Spiders. Go, go, go, go, go!

Lisa!

0: monstrous!
1: You took forever!
0: You were running after her! Quiet!
1: We gotta get her back. We gotta get her out of here. You drive.
2: You know, you really gotta stop bossing me around.

0: I'll check the offices, you check here.
1: Hi there.
2: Hey.
1: I'm Detective Billings.
2: How can I help you?
1: You had a Dana Tilly come and see you recently?
2: Sorry, I don't think we...
3: What is it?
1: I'm looking for a Dana Tilly. Blonde, attractive woman. She was in your office last 20 minutes.
3: No, I don't know anyone by that name. What is this about?
1: It's a murder investigation.
3: The only woman I met today was a Mrs. Thomas.
1: A Mrs. Thomas?
3: Yes.
1: Did she say where she was going?
3: No, but she left in a hurry.
1: I see. If you hear anything, can you give me a call? This is my card.
3: Of course.
1: Thank you.
4: I got nothing. She just disappeared. If we don't get her back, we're done.
5: I'll drop you off at the precinct. You get a search warrant for the Thomas's house. I'll head straight there.
4: Chances of getting a warrant are slim to none.
6: If we can get into their house, maybe we can get some answers.
4: Well, that's an awful lot of ifs, my friend.
6: Have you got a better suggestion?
4: Stay in bed this morning.

0: We have to get rid of her.
1: We don't have time to do that right now. Mr. Morris already headed to the site.
0: Then what are we going to do with her?
2: We do a quick tour of the site, get him to sign the papers, send him on his way. Then we do a Hoffa. We bury her in the foundation. No one will ever know.
0: Then we're all free with $9 million. I told you planning a great alibi would work.
2: Yeah, you did, baby.
3: Yep. How's the warrant coming?
4: Well, no, it's Judge Seal. I'm not sure he's going to buy it.
3: Well, do what you got to do. I've been waiting for you at the Thomas's.
5: Come on

0: smile.
1: Hello.
2: Hi. Mr. Mura, our sincerest apologies for being late. All the paperwork has been done. The funds will be transferred into your account within 30 days.
3: Oh, how fortunate for you, considering the circumstances.
1: The circumstances?
3: Yes, the tragic loss of your partner.
2: Yes, very tragic.
3: And to think that my investment was saved on an unfortunate death. And an insurance payout.
2: Philip was a forward thinker. Yeah. He didn't want the company to suffer in the event that one of us would meet an untimely death.
3: Oh, a smart man.
2: Mm.
3: Well, shall we look at the property?
1: Yes.
2: We have 1,500 townhomes overlooking the hills.

0: Yeah, talk.
1: How much longer?
0: It's hard to say. He's still in chambers.
1: Well, get another judge if you have to.
0: You got it.
1: Screw it.

0: Hey, I'm inside the house.
1: I couldn't wait for the warrant. There's no one here. I don't have a good feeling about this.
2: Well, what about their cell phones?
0: Good idea. Let's put a trace on Dana's and Thomas's cell.
1: See if we can get a GPS lock.
2: I'm on it. Well, hey, fella, not so fast. I need you to track a couple numbers for me, and don't even ask if I have a warrant, all right?

0: Hey.
1: No ping on Dana's cell, but we got a hit on both of Thomas's phones. They're about 10 miles south near Lincoln. They could be anywhere within a 1 mile square.
2: I know where they've gone. The development site near the Lincoln Golf Course. They're at Willow Acres.
1: Yeah, I'll send backup.
0: I'm on my way.
3: We'll keep pinging Dana's phone.
4: So, Mr. Mora, what'd you think?
5: I thought it was very impressive.
6: Okay. Very impressive. Thank you, and we look forward to working with you.
4: Safe journeys.

0: There's nowhere to run, Dana.
1: Look, we don't have to do this.
0: No, I'm afraid we do.
1: Seriously, I don't care about Philip. It's none of my business.
0: You think we're gonna trust you after all you're snooping around?
1: You don't want more blood on your hands.
0: I don't care.

0: $1 million to disappear.
1: How do I know you won't come after me again?
0: Just imagine what you can do with all that money.
1: Cash?
0: Crisp $100 bills. Do we have a deal?
1: You know what, Lisa?
0: What?
1: You're such a bad actress.
2: Drop it! Sweetie, you okay?
0: I know the perfect place we can bury her. They'll never find her body. She'll just disappear.
1: Please, please, you don't have to do this.
2: You couldn't leave it alone.
1: The cops are gonna figure it out.
3: Figure what out? There's gonna be no body. And of course, I have the perfect alibi.
2: This circumstantial evidence, but $9 million gets you a great lawyer.
3: Do it. Just do it. Now.
2: Right here?
3: Yeah.
4: You put a scratch on her and you're done. Drop the knife and back away.
2: All right. Just take it easy.
4: Don't even think about it. You okay?
1: Yeah. Just a sore fist.
5: No, that's fine. Just leave it there.
6: Good news. They both confessed. Lisa said it was all Mark's idea. Mark said it was all Lisa's idea.
7: Oh, well, lock them in a room together and let them fight it out.
6: Well, they're about to discover there's no get-out-of-jail card for throwing your partner under the bus to save yourself. Now this is all over, I'd like to take you to dinner to thank you for your help.
7: Oh, my help?
6: Yes.
7: How did I help?
6: Even though you almost got yourself killed, if you hadn't been so stubborn, we'd still be looking to solve this case.
7: You're right. You do owe me dinner.

0: Yeah, we're gonna have to set up lights for now, right?
1: 5 minutes of falling.
2: Hey.
3: Oh my gosh! Why the flowers? You're not in trouble?
2: Not yet. I can't believe they're making a movie of this crime with Billy Bob Thornton playing me.
4: And Julia Roberts playing Dana. It's so crazy.
3: I know, who would have thought that a simple alibi would turn into this?
5: The best part of it is that my favorite actress is playing me.
3: The wonderful Dana Tilly.
6: So proud of you.
7: Thank you.
2: I couldn't agree more.
8: Dana, to your mark.
6: You're up.
3: It's showtime.
2: Good luck.
8: All right, stand by, people.
3: Let's bring you pumpkin.

0: Big day.
1: It's my first book launch.
0: 12 months after leaving the force, and you're already famous.
1: What if nobody shows up?
0: Just do it for Brooke. She got you to write the thing. Told you, nothing to worry about. You're a hit. Good luck.
1: Hi. Hi. I write too. Oh, I never actually finish anything. What keeps you motivated?
2: Probably my teenage daughter.
1: Cool.
0: Yeah, I'm on my way now. Tell the mayor, I'll be there in 10.

0: No problem. It's so amazing. Could you sign it to Brenda?
1: Sir, could you please get to the back of the line?
2: It's going to hurt.
1: Please get to the back of the line, sir.
2: Saunders was poisoned with topine. How could you know?
1: Security.
2: How could you know? Don't touch me. It's gonna hurt, Sarah. It's really gonna hurt.
1: There's no need to call the cops. Just make sure he's out of here. Right. Don't think I'll be signing this one. Oh. Hi. Who should I make it out to?
3: Hey, come here. So just relax, okay? I'm gonna ask you some questions about the book. You give me the standard answers and we're done. Just try to be natural. Focus on me like a conversation.
1: I hate when people say that. The be natural part, I'm sure focusing on you is gonna help, but...
4: And we're on in okay. Three, two...
3: Today, a bombshell

0: hit local bookshelves. Ex-police detective Sarah Winter's first novel, Justice in Limbo, is creating quite the controversy. Miss Winters, surely there's a connection between your time on the force and the Saunders murder that your narrative so closely resembles.
1: Oh no, the story's fiction.
0: Some are calling your novel a corrupt cop's mea culpa.
1: A mea culpa? No, it's fiction.
0: But is it true that you were forced to resign from the police force 12 months ago following allegations of corruption? Why are your dismissal documents still sealed?
1: I'm not here to talk about my time on the force.
0: Are you appealing your dismissal? Well, I obviously pushed some sensitive buttons. Tomorrow's guest is Mayor Patricia Harding. The polls show her re-election bid is falling off the rails. We're back after this.
2: Only one candidate for mayor understands families.
3: Four years ago, these parks were a haven for crack dealers. Today, the only thing being pushed are baby carriages. 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
2: Vote for Mayor Harding, the heart of our city.
1: Hey, love.
4: Hey. Sarah? How did the book launch go?
1: It was great, thanks.
4: We should really get together and do something to celebrate, don't you think?
1: No, I'm good. Thanks, though.
5: Bye, Nina.
4: Love you, Brooke.
1: Careful.

0: you were ambushed on TV. Nana and I watched it together. The way you walked out, though, that was so awesome. My friends are all talking about it.
1: What should we have for dinner? Should we order something special to commemorate my new book launch?
0: Nana already made me dinner.
1: Right. Brooke, because of the publicity, for the next little while, I want you to have your phone on, keep the doors locked.
0: Duh. Mom, sometimes you act like I'm still 5 instead of 13. You know what would sell $1 million?
1: Teenage vampires. We've had this conversation.
0: Mom, that's what people are reading now. I can help you write it. Chloe's a great artist, too. She could draw the cover.
1: Oh, maybe. Now,
2: that's Carl Sims. Today, a bombshell hit local bookshelves.
0: Mom, it's here.
2: Police Detective Sarah Winter's first novel, Justice in Limbo, is creating quite the controversy.
1: I don't want to see it.
0: Maybe they'll show you walking out again.
2: Between your time on the force. There's breaking development in the Saunders murder case from last February. Chief Mueller has new evidence surfaced.
3: An analysis of Mr. Saunders' hair revealed trace elements of a rare industrial bleaching agent called taupine.
2: Does this have anything to do with Sarah Winter's dismissal 12 months ago?
3: We are not able to reveal any details on that incident at this time.
2: Did you know that the killer in her book, Justice in Limbo, used taupine as well? Do you have a comment?
3: I do not have a comment, nor have I read the book.
2: Is Sarah Winters a suspect at this time?
3: We are not able to give any details on that incident at this time. No further comment.
0: You look like you saw a ghost or something.
1: It's just, it's the last case I worked on.
4: Poison with taupine.
5: I said he would only give up peacefully if I brought you.
1: Derek Saunders.
5: Yeah, I didn't know you were so popular.
1: Who is that?
5: He's a mostly reliable informant for the last few years. In and out of jail for small stuff, and then a couple of days ago he snapped. He went on a drinking binge and got a little too much trouble.
1: Let's do this.
5: All right.
1: Wait. Got this from the super.
5: Well, that'll help. Kara.
6: Yeah.
5: Hey, Saunders, Detective Trent. Detective Winters is here as well.
7: Mr. Saunders, it's Sarah Winters.

0: seen this before.
1: A vote for me is a vote fortifying your own families. And I promise you this, I will make a change. I don't know about you guys, but I am so sick and tired of this corruption. And it's time to stop. But it's gonna take courage. And I have courage, I promise you that.
2: An analysis of Mr. Saunders' hair revealed trace elements of a rare industrial bleaching agent.
3: Topina, could you know?
4: You look like you saw a ghost or something.
3: How could you know?

0: saw you on TV.
1: Not my best performance.
2: Yeah, it seems like Mueller's a big fan of your book.
1: Yeah, do you think I should offer her help in the investigation?
2: Yeah, I'd make that offer sooner rather than later.
1: Think I need an attorney?
0: Might be a good idea, Sarah. You never know where Mueller's tunnel vision will take her.
1: Are we still on for Wednesday night?
3: Ever since you took that job as the mayor's bodyguard, I have not seen you.
0: I'm not a bodyguard. I'm the department's political liaison. Can you please try to recognize that as an important post?
2: It took a lot for me to get here.
0: And look, after the election's over, I'm all yours, I promise.
1: Well, I would settle for an hour on Wednesday night.
0: Okay, Wednesday. I'll be there.
1: Thank you, Barry. Bye.
4: You're keeping the mayor safe and sound, I trust?
2: Absolutely. And just a heads up, Chief.
0: Winters will be coming by to discuss the Saunders case tomorrow.
4: Saves me having to call her in.
2: She's cooperating. She wants to do whatever she can
0: to help the investigation, so.
4: Oh, I'm sure she can.

0: Who, Saunders?
1: He was murdered, Barry, and I found him, that's all.
0: Well, something's going on. I can tell. Chloe's here.
2: Thanks, Dad. Did David text you? He's so hot. But we're way too young to even think about dating, right?
0: Maybe in college.
1: I was a teenager once, too.
0: Yeah, before the internet.
1: I don't think too much has changed.
0: Really? Well, how about I Google the Saunders case and find out what's really going on?
3: Don't do that, because even Mueller knows that stuff is all lies, okay?
1: I'm late. Let's go.
0: Just saying, Mom, you tell me your secrets, I'll tell you mine.
1: I don't have secrets, all right? I'm trying to figure this out, okay? You gotta give me a minute.
0: Okay, Mom, don't worry.
1: Seatbelt.
0: It'll be okay.
1: All right.

0: Keep your phone on, okay?
1: Yes, Mother.
2: Thanks for the ride, Miss Winters.
0: Make sure you eat some veggies.
1: Pickles are veggies, right, Chloe?
0: Hey, where are you going anyway?
1: To the library, I guess. Chloe?
0: All right. Have fun.

0: You knew there would be publicity.
1: Not like this.
0: That reporter was just fishing for a story. But when you see Mueller, no matter what she says or does,
2: no angry tirade.
1: Mueller's had it out for me since the academy.
0: Oh, she's got a job to do.
1: Yeah, my job.
0: Let me handle it. You just sit there and smile. She trumped up those charges just to get you kicked off the force. Everyone knows it. Walk in there with your head held high. Your book's gonna be a bestseller and she's jealous.
3: You gonna finish that?
4: It's kind of a waste of junk, yet.
3: It's just empty calories. Throw it away.
4: So, David still hasn't texted me.
3: Boys are such babies.
4: Yeah.
3: And he so texted Joyce this morning, saying he was so gonna be in the park.
4: Really? How do you know that?
3: Joyce texted me.
4: Great. Hey, what do we do now?
3: I don't know. Should we wait, or?
4: I don't want to go back home. My mom's been crazy.
1: I'm calling Brooke.
0: Why? Because she's been on her own for 15 minutes?
1: I'd have a tracking device if I could.
2: They probably got an app for that.
1: Brooke. God.
5: Hi, you've reached Brooke. Leave a message.
1: Call me. Other than not answering her phone when I call, she's got a good head on her shoulders.
0: Just like her mom. Are you ready?
1: As ready as I'll ever be.
0: You know, if Mueller so much as mentions you to the media, I'm gonna smother her and the department with libel.
1: I'm glad I've got you on my side. A little pit bull. All right. Brooke?
5: Hi, Mom.
4: We're in the park and we're headed to the library right now. Try to be less neurotic, okay?
1: Just tell me when you want me to pick you up.
5: Yeah, yeah.
0: Hi, Brooke.
4: Hi, Aunt Karen. Hey!
1: Brooke? Brooke? Brooke!
6: Can you tell me how tall he was?
4: 5'11". Mom, it's no biggie. I promise. Please, don't act like I was kidnapped.
1: Are you sure you're okay?
6: Not much of a description.
1: Chloe?
3: It happened so fast.
4: He stole my smoothie. Is that sugar what?
1: That was it? That's all he stole?
4: Yeah, he probably needed a sugar high.
3: You'll never leave the house again.
4: Yeah, like, I'll have a date at 30, and then I'll get engaged at 70.
1: What are you two talking about? I need you to take this seriously, okay?
4: God, I am, Mom.
0: Nobody's hurt. That's the important thing.
4: Here, my phone's busted too.
7: Hi.
1: Hey.
7: Brooke, are you okay?
4: I'm fine. Really don't need the whole police force. Sorry, Mom got you out of work.
7: It's okay.
6: I'll leave them in your hands, Detective.
7: Thanks, Jim.
1: Thank you, Officer. All right, let's go.
4: Mom, we're going to the mall.
1: I thought you said you're going to the library.
4: It's gonna be a nightmare.
1: All right, Chloe, I'm taking you home.
3: I'm okay.
1: No, this is
4: not. We're not kids!
1: This is not a discussion.
0: Come on, let's
4: go. Barry?
0: Come on. Let's go.
1: Brooke.

0: I'd like to get this test expedited. Today, if you can.
1: He didn't even drink it. What a weirdo. Let's go.
2: You have an evidence bag?
3: Yeah.
2: Do you think it's the same guy from the book signing?
4: Well, I pulled the security tapes, but nothing's clear. There's no prints. So without a better description, it's hard to tell.
5: Thank you, Barry.
4: I got your back, partner.
2: I'm seeing you tonight, right?
4: Yeah.
2: Let's go.
6: Brooke is gonna be fine.
2: I'm just convinced it was that creep who shot up at the book signing.
6: Trent's got the evidence. If there's a print on the cup, he'll find it.
2: This way.

0: Sorry we're late. We had a little incident.
1: Well, I heard about your daughter. Is she fine?
2: Yeah, homeless guy tried to steal her drink. It's nothing serious.
1: Glad to hear that. You'd let us know if you thought it were anything else, wouldn't you?
2: Of course.
1: Good.
0: Do you mind if I record the proceedings?
1: By all means. I prefer everything by the book.
0: Very good. March 2nd, 2:05 p.m., 4th Precinct, Detective Mueller's
1: Chief
0: office.
1: Chief Mueller.
0: Chief Mueller, Sarah Winters, Karen DeFranco present.
1: I've personally taken over the Saunders murder investigation.
2: Yeah, and I'm here to offer my assistance.
1: I read your book, Sarah. You know, it amazes me you have no compunction using as many details from a real crime as you do. What if the victim's family were to read it?
2: Well, first of all, that's not true. And he doesn't have any family.
1: That we know of.
2: Right, you're on the case now. Should I expect a lot of details to change?
1: The corpse lay by the refrigerator as cold and lifeless as the concrete floor. No pathologist on earth would find the cause of death, but I knew. I knew it was topine, a nerve toxin 100 times more powerful than sarin. Topine was right there in his hair sample the whole time, just waiting for the right test.
2: Karen, can you leave us?
1: What? No.
2: No, I'd like to talk to the chief alone.
0: No, I don't think so.
2: It's fine. We're old friends.

0: Mueller, I know we've never gotten along, but I am here to help. If you don't want it, that's fine. I'll leave.
1: What you have never understood is whether or not I like you is irrelevant. Saunders was an informant, and then he asked to meet you. But somebody killed him with Topine a few hours before you arrived. Kind of a coincidence, don't you think?
0: I don't know how Saunders even knew my name.
1: Did he learn something and you silenced him?
0: Mueller, I don't need to take this.
1: You were accused of taking bribes by fellow officers. Then you identify Topine as the poison in your book. Where would you take this investigation, detective? And I know, if you thought your daughter were in danger, you wouldn't try to take care of it yourself. You would use every cop in the city, including me, right?
0: My daughter is fine.
1: Okay, good. Oh, one more thing, Sarah. There's a detective in your book. Her name is...
0: Meckler.
1: Meckler, yeah. Meckler doesn't come across in a very positive light. She's always stabbing other officers in the back for personal gain.
0: Mueller, every officer on this force knows that you lied to Internal Affairs about me taking bribes. Meckler's just a little payback.
1: I would never behave as emotionally as Meckler does. You should be careful, Winters. You might be surprised who gets hurt.
0: Have a good day, Chief.
2: Just anything I need to know about?
0: We're just catching up on old times.
1: Oh, hey. I'd really like to have the author sign my copy.
0: I don't think so, Mueller.
1: Okay, Winters. But I don't expect it's going to be a long time before I see you in here again.

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1: Crime is down and jobs are up. Together, we're taking back our streets and our parks. Together, we're building a better city.
2: I know. I spent 30 grand on this crap. It's garbage. Barry, as a cop, you must know what people are thinking. I don't mean in their heads, but I mean in their collective guts. I am 5 points behind with 6 days left to vote. I'm dead without a local issue that voters can connect with, get behind.
3: Well, it seems you're pro-job, anti-crime, anti-corruption. But those are no-brainers. Has anyone ever won on a pro-crime platform?
2: You don't need to be rude.
3: I'm just saying, these things are just ideas to most people. There's nothing concrete to associate. Otherwise, it's just rhetoric. And honestly, Mayor, with all respect, I think people see you as part of the problem.
2: What do you mean?
3: You're the incumbent. If these issues even exist for you to fight, it's because you somehow allowed them to exist. And you can't win by drawing attention to them unless you're in an active battle that you are actually winning.
2: I like you, Barry. You're smart.

0: Find me a local issue that sticks to the front page. Please. Detective.
1: Find it.
0: Get me the sacrificial lamb that we can slaughter. Us the cops, us the crooks, I don't care. Somewhere somebody's primed for a fall, and I need to be the one to take them down. Now.
1: Okay. I've got to get back to the office.
0: Barry. Join me for a working dinner tonight.

0: Can I help you?
1: Me?
0: Yeah.
1: I have something for the mayor.
0: All right, I'll take it.
1: No, it's personal. It's just for the mayor.
0: I'll see that she gets it, Mr.
1: Oh, I'm just a voter who supports our mayor.
0: Right, I'm a police liaison, so.
1: Oh. Detective.
0: Trent. Detective Trent. Should I take that?
1: Okay. Please make sure that she gets it. It's really important.
0: Will do.
1: Thanks, Barry.

0: Hi.
1: I almost gave up.
0: Sorry.
1: Call would have been nice.
0: The mayor had a thing and then I had to check it. I'm sorry.
1: Sorry's been your mantra lately.
0: I have to keep Harding happy. If she loses, I'll be issuing parking tickets.
1: Do you know what you want?
0: No, I need a little time to think. Thanks. All right. So I heard the claws came out when you talked to the chief.
1: Not any more than usual. She's not happy with her portrayal in my novel.
0: You're your own worst enemy, Sarah. You could have just lied as well, played the game.
1: You know that's not me, Barry.
0: No, I know. Every cop on the force respects your choice.
1: I get respect, and she's promoted to chief.
0: Well, you made your decision, but you had to know it wasn't going to get you where you wanted.
1: So, you almost seem disappointed that I didn't play and get promoted. Well, you think things would be better between us if I was chief and you were my right-hand man?
0: Of course not. It's just that no good deed goes unpunished.
1: Right.
0: Look, who could have foreseen that you'd become this famous author now anyway? Right? Who cares? You're good at everything you do, Sarah.
1: I missed you. I miss us.
0: Six more days.
1: When this election's over, I think we should go away. I'll send Brooke to Nana's. Just the two of us.
0: Yeah. Yeah, I'll see.
1: You'll see?
0: What? It's Harding. It's Barry. I can make those arrangements. And you can count on me, Mayor. I'll triple check. Okay. I'm sorry, I have to go.
1: What?
0: Sarah, can you just make sure your lawyer is free tomorrow, all day?
1: My lawyer?
0: The mayor announced a press conference.
1: What does that have to do with me?
0: The hammer is gonna fall, Sarah.
1: What hammer?
0: Will you just take Brooke somewhere safe, please? This is going to get nasty.
1: I write a book, and all of a sudden I'm public enemy number one.
0: Look, I'm sorry, I can't get involved.
1: No, I think you are involved.
0: No, Sarah, this is me warning you. Because I've got your back, partner, okay?
1: Right. Partner.
0: You know what?
1: Right.
0: You don't understand.
1: No, I don't understand.
0: I gotta go.
1: Barry, why are you always... No, no, no, no, no, no.
0: I'm sorry.
1: Yeah.

0: you ever touch my daughter again!
1: I'm so sorry.

0: Oh my. You work fast? Are you good at executing this?
1: This is the train leaving the station. I bought my ticket. No refunds, no regrets.
0: Well, okay, have you verified this? Are you sure?
2: Better get Mueller on it. They already hate each other.
0: Chief Mueller, yeah, there's something I need you to look into. It's to do with the Saunders case. I need to be absolutely certain this is airtight.

0: the phone keeps ringing with people who want to talk to you.
1: Yeah, don't answer it, and I want you to stay inside with the doors locked.
0: Chloe and I made plans.
1: Not today.
0: Mom, you can't just yell and tell me what to do. I have human rights. I'm 13.
1: Not today. Until we catch that creep who grabbed your drink, I do not want you going outside alone. Understood?
0: Surprised you're letting me use a straw again.
1: Hey. It's Saturday. Why don't I pick up some sushi on the way home from my book signing? The kind you like with the little red things on top? You mad at me? Sorry for yelling.

0: Good citizens, I've asked you here today to join me in demanding bookstores and publishers stop allowing a corrupt cop from profiting from her book. We need to tell them to get the garbage off the shelves. Chief Mueller?
1: As police chief, I've issued a warrant for the arrest of Ms. Sarah Winters.
2: The current charges are tampering with evidence, but the investigation is ongoing.
3: Chief Mueller,
4: have you seen the video of Sarah Winters threatening another customer at a restaurant last night? Has she gone insane?
2: I have not, nor do I care to.
1: The current charges are tampering with evidence, and we're only interested in hard evidence. We will proceed according to that evidence. Our investigation is ongoing.
2: There are no further comments at this time.
5: What evidence?
0: One of the pillars of my re-election campaign, one of my personal beliefs, is putting an end to corruption at all levels of public life.
1: Now, when Chief Mueller informed me of this case, I asked to be hands-on in complimenting her and the department for their tireless efforts.
0: Yes, the accused is a former police officer, but the chief and I are adamant that we will not let one bad apple tarnish the outstanding reputation of our police force. Thank you very much.

0: Hi, you've reached Detective Trent. Leave a message at the beep.
1: Barry, it's Sarah. I'm gonna need you to call me. I need your help.

0: I'm already on it.
1: Yeah, I'm gonna need you to meet me at the station. Things just got ugly. Brooke? I took the phone off the hook. Honey, I gotta go away for a little while, okay? But it's not gonna be very long. Okay.
2: It's Barry at the door.
1: All right, so don't believe anything you hear on the radio. Just trust Karen's gonna take care of this, okay?
3: Mom.
1: Answer the door.
4: Let him in.
5: Hey, Brooke.
3: You're taking my mom away?
5: No, I need to talk to Sarah.
1: Let me see the warrant.
5: Sarah, I'm really sorry.
1: Please stop saying you're sorry. Everybody's sorry, but I am going to jail.
3: Mom!
5: Sarah, you know how this works.
1: Has this whole city gone insane?
5: We don't need those.
1: Why you, Barry?
5: Sarah, will you please just get in the car? This officer will drive you straight to the station without any press. And you know I'm gonna look after Brooke.
1: Whatever. Hey. Don't worry, okay? It's gonna be fine. You stay strong for
5: me. Officer.
3: Mom! Mom! You can't let them do this!
2: It's gonna be fine, honey. Go to Nana's, okay? Don't talk to the press.
5: Brooke, just stay with me, okay? I'll drive.
3: Mom, what are they accusing you of? Mom!
5: Karen will have her out on bail in a few hours. Go, go, go, go.
6: Detective, did she admit to anything?
5: No comment.
6: Come on, Barry, give me something, man. I know the mayor's behind this. How do you feel about your mother being taken
5: Brooke,
6: away?
5: Don't say anything, just get in the house.
3: She didn't do anything!
6: Reporting live from the scene of the apprehension of accused felon, novelist, and ex-cop Sarah Winters. Moments ago, we witnessed her being pulled away by police in handcuffs. How's that? Ah.
3: I need to know what's going on. I need to be with my mom. And if I have to walk to the police station, I will.
5: Don't be ridiculous.
3: Barry! I mean it.
5: You are so much like your mother. Fine. Get in the car.

0: And I did see the restaurant video. Now is not a good time to go threatening strangers.
1: I'd like to see my lawyer.
0: Oh, please, Sarah. Help yourself here. You and I need to talk.
1: I'm sorry, is that an emotion?
0: Play your games if you like. But if you don't start talking, you know how this ends up.
1: How about I plead the fifth and wait for my counsel to arrive?
0: Internal Affairs provided the report. I had to dismiss you for the integrity of the force.
1: You must really hate me, Mueller, to go to this extent.
0: Oh, damn it!
2: I was framed! And we both know by who!
0: Winters, why are you always so smug? I had nothing to do with the evidence against you. Why, you'd see the real source of your problems if you weren't so busy blaming me. I thought you'd want to know. The district attorney got a court order to open up your adoption records and test your DNA. Saunders was your biological father. There's no dispute. Adoption records state that you were abandoned at the Colville Church, a day old. Look at the bottom line there. 1 year later, an inquiry is made by a Mr. Derek Saunders as to the health and well-being of a little girl left on the church steps. They couldn't tell him anything, and that's the last contact. The truth, Sarah. Cop to cop. Were you involved in Saunders' death?
1: I'm not a cop anymore.
0: The DA is pressing the case, not me. He's got a motive. Distraught daughter abandoned by the father that she resents.
1: And I thought I was the fiction writer.
0: Oh, Sarah, the case is full of holes. You know it, and I know
2: it. Well, that's not stopping anyone.
0: Help yourself, Sarah. Tell me something. Who were you threatening that was after your daughter? Do you know him? Because I'm not the only one interested in this case.
1: I'd like you to make sure Brooke is with Detective Trent.
0: Oh, they're here. She demanded it. She's stubborn like you. Give me something, Sarah. You and your kid might be in danger.
3: Where are you keeping her?
4: I don't want you ever talking to my client without me present.
5: We were just waiting for you to arrive.
4: Oh, I've never seen anything like this in 25 years. They're taking your case to the Grand without a shred of hard evidence.
0: Winters, the enemy of my enemy is my friend. Yes.
1: Ah, as they say, Chief, with friends like you.
4: I've paid bail. Brooke's waiting outside.

0: about blue roses?
1: I don't have those.
0: Wow.

0: Sarah, I know that look. Let me handle this.
1: Nobody pushes me around like this.
2: Mom, do what Auntie Karen says.
0: I know you're upset, but let me handle the legalese, okay?
2: Is she going to jail?
0: No one's going anywhere, honey.
1: That jerk who took your straw was probably the same guy who was at the book signing. He wanted my DNA to prove I was related to Saunders.
0: Gross. He wanted your mother's DNA, but Brooke, yours was easier to get.
1: And then he gave it to Mueller to have it confirmed.
0: He'd need a sample of Saunders' DNA, but the guy's been dead for 12 months.
1: Could have got it from a comb, a hat, a relative, the body even.
2: Ew.
0: You didn't know he was your birth father.
1: He knew.
2: She found out she was adopted when she tried to get a student loan for the police academy.
0: How?
2: Some bum let it slip. Read it right off the birth record. Out loud. In front of every single person there.
1: Brooke, please.
2: Shirley ever talked to Nana after that.
1: Enough family history.
2: She still won't talk to Nana.
1: It's complicated.
2: She's still mad about not being told the truth.
1: Enough!
0: Must have been a shock to find out that you were... parents are not really who you thought they were, than to hear that your biological father is dead. I'm sorry.
1: Thank you, Karen. It's okay. Brooke, you and I need to go to Nana's because I gotta get some answers.
2: Well, you're gonna have to get them yourself. I'm not getting in the middle of that. Last time I tried, you both yelled at me.
1: You're the one who wanted to know my secrets.
2: Well, stuff them back in the closet because they're gross.
0: Don't stir things up with your mother, Sarah. You might need her as a character witness, and I'm only half joking.
1: God, now that I know the truth, I wish I had the lie back.
0: There's that look again.
3: Together we can stamp out corruption. Yes, we can. Now, I say enough is enough.
4: You've got it, Bear. Enough is enough.
3: Get your neighbors involved, get on the phone, call the publisher, and get that book off the shelves. Now, on election day, I need your vote so that I can continue to stand up to corruption in this city. Yes? Good. Good. Thank you. I'll show up.
5: Slow down! I just want to talk!

0: ordered tighter security.
1: Oh, Barry, I'm beginning to think you actually do care about me. Okay, tighter security, but plain clothes. I can't be seen as aloof, like a flag to a politician. Nightcap? Or wasn't there a class?
2: I want to stay over at Nana's. I want to help you track down the creepy guy.
1: I need to know you're safe.
2: Just because she's not your real mom doesn't mean you can't call Nana mom. If you marry Barry, I'd call him dad.
1: That's not happening.
2: Are you guys breaking up?
1: Who's got time for breaking up? No, sometimes you just have to stop.
2: Why don't you call Nana mom? Just once. It would make her happy.
1: I just don't think the word fits.
2: If you go to jail, will I live with Anna?
1: I guess so. But innocent people don't go to jail, so you don't have to worry about it.
2: I wouldn't mind that she's not my real mom.
1: Well, maybe that's because no one ever lied to you about it.
3: You see this?
1: Of course I did. Okay. Question. Button open, button close.
3: Undone. It's hot.
1: Nice. I'm telling you, this ex-cop scandal is heaven sent. A Winters is the perfect face of corruption. She's headstrong and she's a woman. My opponent doesn't know which position to take. He's floundering all over the place.
3: Yeah. But banning books?
1: Okay, take the badge off for a second and try to think like a politician or a politician's husband. I mean, it's controversy. It's solid. It's an opinion. I am not against taking on a single mother and an ex-cop. And guess what? There is no man who would ever get away with this. Do you still have feelings for it?
3: No, in a few months, the DA will quietly drop the case for lack of evidence. You get to claim that corruption runs deeper in the system than you ever imagined. Winters Publishers re-release the book, sales shoot through the ceiling, no losers.
1: I guess I am gonna have to keep my eye on you, Barry. You do think like a politician. But just remember, I demand 100% loyalty from my team. So, you know, you are not completely trustworthy. No, I have an interview.
3: Oh.
1: Don't mess with the makeup.
3: Right.
1: See you later.

0: You have one new message.
1: Sarah, Mueller would have sent a SWAT team, so I came. I know things are different now, but in a month or two,

0: Remember what we talked about.
1: Hey!
0: Don't talk to Nana about the case, okay?
1: I know. So, seriously, are you and Barry breaking up? Mom!
2: Come into the kitchen. I have a friend I want you to meet. His name is Chester. You know what I think that he would like more than anything is to go for a walk, maybe do his business.
1: Can I take him, Mom?
0: I'd really rather you didn't.
2: His leash is on the counter.
0: We've had a lot going on, and I would just prefer it.
2: She's really grown up recently. She's independent like you were.
0: Brooke? No more than 50 yards from this house.
2: She'll be fine.
0: I mean it. Please. Can you just keep her close today?
2: Sure.
0: Maybe watch a movie or something.
2: Okay.
0: I need to know about my adoption.
2: Okay. Sure. But I want you to remember, I was the one who changed your diapers. I was there for you. I took you to school. I loved you. I love you, Sarah. I just hope you never experience this. I just hope that Brooke never turns on you the way you did with me.
0: Well, I won't give her reason to.
2: Like a knife through my heart. That's how it felt when you told me I wasn't your mother anymore, when you refused to talk to me, when you refused to call me Mom.
0: Okay, do we always need this drama? Can I please just get some facts?
2: You're too hard, Sarah. Sometimes you have to feel the truth. Not everything is a crime that can be sorted out with facts.
0: Well, actually, do you ever read the paper?
2: No, I don't. It's too depressing. I hated the way that man treated you on the news the other day. He was after your facts, and he was so rude. Facts you can get from anyone. You don't need me for facts.
0: Okay. This was a mistake. Can you keep Brooke for a couple of days?
2: Oh, of course I can. And Sarah, you know, you can stay with me too, anytime. Brooke! I hope he didn't run you too hard.
1: He just came back to the house.
2: Did you let him walk at all, or did you carry him the whole way?
1: Who could put him down? He's so cute.
2: Well, let's get you settled in so that your mother can... so that Sarah can be on her way.
1: Can Chester stay in my room?
2: Of course he can, dear.
0: Can you stay in your room, please?

0: Sorry, Carol.
1: Oh, you're cutting it close. Grand jury's about to convene.
0: Creep tried to run me off the road.
1: You're staying with me tonight.
0: Oh, I appreciate it, Karen, but I can handle myself.
1: Sarah, you don't always have to be so strong. I know you have a soft side. Don't hide it.
0: My soft side hardened a long time ago.
1: Does Barry know?
0: About my soft side?
1: Stop it. The creep nearly killing you.
0: Karen, I'm gonna meet you inside, okay? I need you to go ahead of me.
2: Sarah.
0: I'll meet you in there.
2: If you don't show, it's contempt and jail.
0: Hey! Why are you following me?
3: I just wanted to meet my baby sister.

0: is going on?
1: Let's just get in there.

0: moments ago, the grand jury indicted ex-police officer and mea culpa author of Justice in Limbo, Sarah Winters, for the murder of Derek Saunders. Miss Winters, your comment on the indictment.
1: An indictment is just an acknowledgement that in the district attorney's opinion, there's enough evidence to seek a trial. This is not a guilty verdict.
0: Your publisher has pulled Justice in Limbo from bookshelves and canceled all online orders.
1: No comment.
0: The mayor has called a rally for tonight to shred all copies of your book. Do you have anything to say to the mayor at all?
1: Shred the book? No comment.
0: A publicity stunt gone horribly wrong, or a corrupt cop caught trying to cash in? Now a jury of Sarah Winter's peers will decide. I'm Carl Sims reporting live from the steps of the courthouse. I nailed that. Yeah?

0: I had the DA bring over copies of everything they have on Winters. I need to hit her really hard this last week of the campaign. Multitasking is one of your many strengths. Just help the DA build a strong case. Get creative with the evidence.
1: So you want to put her away now?
0: Well, I think it's better for us if she's out of the picture. Don't you think? I just worry that if it gets revealed how this really is, there might be longer implications. And that woman, I'm telling you, does not know when to quit.
1: You know this book shredding event tonight is pretty much asking an ACLU fanboy to throw a book at you.
0: Hey. You're learning, Barry. Wouldn't it be great if the book almost hit me and then I caught it with my cat-like reflex? That'd be a great video.
1: If you want trouble.
0: I am so close, Barry. I'm so close. Go to Washington. Come with me. Metaphorically speaking, of course. You know.
1: Right.

0: Winters, we need to talk.
1: You can talk to my lawyer.
0: Winters, listen to me. We've both been played like puppets on a string.
1: Like you manipulated the truth to get me kicked off the force?
0: It wasn't my testimony that hung you with internal affairs. Did you read Barry's statement?
1: Barry's a lot of things, but he's got my back.
0: Oh, really? Well, isn't that sweet? Who pointed to the DNA test? And there's more.
1: Okay, no. You back off.
0: Look, I respect you for your loyalty. I do. You're old school that way. You and I have had our differences in the past, but now there's something happening to you that I don't like. Let me help.
1: You can either arrest me or get off my property, Chief.
0: Just do me a favor and have a look at the internal affairs documents. I think you'll find them a good read.
2: Will you start thinking like a detective again and look at the evidence? You are so much smarter than this! And you should stop being such a nice person because you're starting to look like an idiot.

0: say, the criminal always returns to the scene of the crime.
1: Barry, hi, call me. I know who it is. I know who killed Saunders.

0: Sims, it's Detective Trent. You have what you were looking for. No, you get the exclusive.
1: Give me the keys. Come on. You shoot everything you can while I'm gone, yeah?

0: Chloe says everyone's meeting up. Can I go? Please.
1: Is that Chloe?
2: Let me talk to her.
3: Chloe?
4: Hello, Mrs. Winters. We're all meeting up. Please let Brooke join us.
3: And is your mother driving everyone?
0: Please, Nana. I'll take Chester.
2: Okay. You can go, but be home before dark.
0: Thanks, Chloe. See you there.
5: Say hi to David.
6: Oh, Chester, come on.
2: And Brooke, if Chester does his business, pick up after him.
6: You're the best grandmother in the world.
2: Your mother's not going to be happy about this. Before dark.
0: I promise. My mom's just being paranoid. Mostly. But I'll be fine. Don't worry.

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Hello?

0: Hello?
1: Hello, I'm Jeff. Sis. Nice to finally meet you. I'm harmless. I wouldn't scream. The neighbors will probably just call the police. I don't think either of us want that. Dad paid the rent for the year. I figure why waste it? I think he would have really liked you.
0: You killed Saunders. Why?
1: Funny. No mention of your real history in your book.
0: What do you want from me?
1: To meet my sister. To have a family reunion. You. Me. Dad. I think it was easier for you. You were just a baby, adopted in a couple of days. I was shipped from foster home for 10 years until I finally packed it out on my own.
0: Okay, spare me the after school special.
1: I spent my entire life looking for him. And he was nothing but a low-life scumbag, so no Oprah moment for me when we met. But still, he was all that there was for me to find. And you know the first thing that he asked me? He wanted me to find you! After all this time, all he cared about was me finding his precious little girl. Like I didn't mean anything to him.
0: How did you know it was me?
1: I guess you're not the only detective in the family. Your age, where you were from. It was mostly dead ends at first. But after a year, I locked out. One day, I saw this picture of you on the back of this book. You really are much prettier in person.

0: think Brooke would like this?
1: Don't you touch her!
0: And hurt my little niece.
1: I'll kill you. I'll kill you!
2: Are you sure you're gonna be warm enough?
3: Yeah, Nan, I'll be fine.
2: Okay. Now, not too late.
3: Zoe's mom will drive us home.
2: Chester, you be good!
0: You know, Dad bought this for you. He wanted to give it to you. And then he died. Oh, well.
1: I've had enough.
0: Now you want to know the truth, Sarah. You leave now, you'll never find out.
1: If you have something to say to me, say it now.
2: Say it!
0: You know, you're lucky. You don't remember our parents. Dad. And Mom. I wish I could hear the sound of her voice. All I can hear is yours. You look so much like her. You weren't even born in a hospital. Dad was wanted for something or other. So you're born in a cheap motel. She held you. Well, she bled to death right there on the bed. Dad didn't know what to do. But if you think about it, she's probably better off, huh? Not me. I got to watch the entire thing. You took her from me.
4: You killed her! You killed my mother! I know where Brooke goes to school. I know where Chloe lives. I even know the boys like. You're gonna know what it feels like to lose the person you love most.
5: This is the police. Open the door.
2: I'll call for backup. Go.

0: Grandma not answering?
1: No.
0: Try her friends.
1: Chloe, hi, it's Brooke's mom.
2: Hi, Miss Winters.
3: Do you know where she is right now?
2: No, Miss Winters, I don't know where she is.
1: Okay, well, if she calls you, can you tell her to call me?
2: Okay.
3: Thank you, sweetheart.
4: I'm gonna win an Emmy for this.
5: Copy that. We're all set up with the book shredding. We have offices in all four corners of the breezeway. Car.
0: Book shredding. Never thought I'd see the day. It's like the city's lost its collective mind.
1: I had you all wrong, Mueller.
0: If that's your idea of an apology, it sucks.
1: I'm sorry.
6: Citizens. Corruption in this city ends today. Now, some of my critics are saying that this is just a book and that the author is just exercising her freedom of speech. Well, to that I say this book is a symbol of my freedom. My freedom to stand up for decent people who are taking a stand against corruption, against crime, against all that is evil.
7: Turn it back at us.
6: Now, we're not shredding 1 ounce of freedom here today. We are taking back our freedom. Now, my opponent says that I'm against freedom of speech. And to that I say, there's the microphone. There is freedom of speech. Tell us, where do you stand?
4: Sources inside police confirmed that Sarah Winters was dishonorably discharged for taking bribes.
6: Together, let's put an end to this corruption. Exercise your freedom.

0: Where's Brooke?
1: She's with friends.
0: What?
1: Who?
0: I told you, a movie.
1: What's happened? She's with Chloe.
0: No, we called Chloe. She's in trouble.
1: Oh, my God.
0: We'll find her.
1: Oh, God, please, no.

0: Recycling garbage like this is good for our city. Decent citizens standing up to evil.
1: Internal documents show that Sarah Winters was kicked from the force based on allegations of corruption from other officers.
0: Look, I feel for her. I really do. She's a single mother. She's on her own. But she took an oath to serve and protect, and she broke that oath the day she took that first bribe.
1: Okay, cut. Good. Thank you.
2: Start a grid search. Amber alert. 13-year-old Caucasian female. Brown hair, brown eyes. Last seen wearing a navy blue jacket, possibly accompanied by a Caucasian male driving a red pickup. Washington license plate number 497KMQ.
3: Harding represents all those things. Look what she has done for our community centers. Our community centers are now first class. Our children are playing in safe areas. Without Mayor Harding's support, this would not happen. And our children are our future. This is a
4: mess. There's the mayor. We have to roll tricks again.
5: He's here. I can feel it.
6: Dr. Goodboy?
3: Thank you.

0: And that's why a vote for her today in this election is important to everyone. It's important to me, your family.
1: That's her! That's Kara Winters!
2: It is!
1: I'm speaking to you! My daughter is here! My daughter is missing. She's 13 years old.
3: Winters, are you here to stop
1: please.
3: The route?
1: Please, my daughter's missing.
4: Mila, what is going on?
5: Looking for her daughter and the clerk who got her DNA.
6: Okay, everybody calm down. I'm Police Chief Mueller. I need you to break it up.
3: Are you here to stop the rally?
4: No comment.
1: Chester! She's here, Sarah! It came from over there! My daughter is missing. What is wrong with you people? Brooke! Brooke! Let her through! Brooke!

0: Where's Brooke? Where's Brooke? Where's my daughter?
1: Where's Brooke? I was just a kid. Dropped off at the church in the middle of the night. And I'm asked to keep you warm. You had a bottle of milk, and I had nothing. And you cried, and you won't stop crying! And I wanted to cry! And I knew if I cried, Dad wouldn't come back. But he still didn't come back! I just wanted you to know. I just wanted you to feel what it was like. I followed her. And I'm sorry for what I did.
0: What did you do to her?
1: I had...
0: What did you do to her?
1: I didn't.
0: No! No! What did you do to my daughter? What did you do?
2: We've secured Brooke at the courthouse. Booking for murder.
0: John!
2: She's okay. We get him a psych assessment.
1: I found you.

0: Thank you. Thank you to all of you for standing by me, and thank you for supporting your city. Thank you.
1: Mom, I can't believe Barry did that to you.
0: Yeah, he did.
1: But he seemed so nice. I wonder what happened.
0: He was weak.
2: Stargazer found a better deal. And your overly loyal mother couldn't imagine such a thing.
3: Can we stick with weak?
4: That's what happened to him.
5: Yeah. Happened to him. What happened to you three? I came down here to get some notes, and suddenly everyone's running around.
0: Thank you, Karen.
1: Mom, Mare said about you. It was awful.
0: Forget it. Freedom of speech is far more important.
5: Amen to that.
0: Brooke!
1: Brooke, wait! I have something to say.
6: Winter's daughter.
1: My mother is Sarah Winters. She raised me all by herself. I never saw my dad, so he never helped her out. My mom worked hard to become a police detective. She even got medals for

0: bravery and everything.
1: Do something.
0: I know my mom couldn't have done any of the bad things people are saying. She won't tell the truth because she believes the police should protect each other no matter what. But I can say it.
2: Turn the mic off.
3: That's quite a little girl you have there, Sarah.
2: Let her speak!
4: Yeah, let her speak!
1: Look, sweetheart, you really should let the adults take care of this, okay?
0: There's a bad cop here tonight, and it's not my mother. My mom would never be able to turn him in, but she found out this cop lied to get her kicked off the police force. He had his reasons, but I'll never understand them.
5: Everything this young lady just said is the truth. Sarah Winters was innocent. The mayor knew about it. I knew about it, and the DA knew about it.
2: I'm winning!
6: You are so much like your mom, kiddo. And that's a good thing.
0: Thanks. I'm proud of her.
7: Take it.
2: But I am just as shocked as you all are. And Detective Trent, you should be ashamed of yourself.
8: Mayor, do you have a comment? We are live coast to coast.
3: I have no comment at this time.
8: How long have you known of her innocence?
2: I have no comment at this time.
0: Is it bad?
9: You're amazing. Amazing.
10: Wasn't she, Mom?
11: So nice to hear you call me Mom.
12: Excuse me. You never did get a chance to sign my book. Could you sign it to Brenda?
10: Yeah, Brenda, of course.
12: Thank you.
11: That's my daughter. And she's my granddaughter.
10: Oh.

0: Some people are cynical about Christmas. They say it's become too commercialized, that we've lost sight of its meaning. But I've always found Christmas to be a magical time of year. Everything shines a little more brightly. The ice glinting off the tree branches, the lights twinkling from store windows, the love sparkling in that special someone's eyes. There he stands, always by your side, your faithful knight in shining armor, your destiny. 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You're bursting with excitement as together you embrace whatever the new year brings. New adventures, new romance, new...
1: Wait, you're breaking up with me?
2: Well, I just think I'm holding you back from your full potential.
1: You've got to be kidding.
2: Oh, you could be a real risk taker, Maggie. Three scoops of rainbow sherbet kind of girl. When right now you're just kind of vanilla.
1: You're using an ice cream metaphor to break up with me?
2: I thought you could relate. You know what? You could do way better than me. Well, actually, let's just say you could do better. I know this all might feel a little bit sudden, but I just want you to know if you need someone to talk to, I'm right here. Maggie, Maggie, Maggie, Maggie, Maggie. Catch you later.

0: said he was holding me back. Have you ever heard anything so lame?
1: Maybe he was right.
0: What? You're supposed to be my friend, Rosemary. Commiserate. Tell me how rotten he is.
1: I don't know what advice column you read that in. But lately, you have seemed kind of stuck.
0: Stuck?
1: Like you're in a holding pattern in the sky, endlessly circling the airfield.
0: I swear, if anyone else uses a metaphor today, I'm gonna throw up. I'm never dating again.
1: Your guy's out there somewhere, Maggie. You just gotta find him.
2: You ready?
3: But it's not even Christmas yet.
2: Ta-da! Oh.
3: A dog? Oh, dog! Hi, boy.
2: I know it's early, but Amos was going away, and I guess it's just fate.
3: Best Christmas present ever. Hi, buddy.
4: Oh. Oh!
2: Whoa. Ah.
5: Play by Sanderson there. We talked about this in the pregame that he had to step it up.
3: So, technically, you're at the office right now?
2: The sports writing, sweetheart. This is my office. What it's about is the receiver creating space there. You see how he could have gone
6: left. Hey there! We're going door to door in your neighborhood, letting y'all know that we're going to be renovating the Anderson place.
7: You're for that show, right?
6: Yep, making dreams come true. We'll be kicking up some dust over the next few weeks. We're doing a Christmas special for the Andersons' home. They're about to be foreclosed on. You know Margie? She lost her job after that accident. We're flying in her sons from a study abroad program for Christmas. She's got six kittens, all named after different fabrics. It's basically TV gold.
2: I wanted to say I really like your show, and anything I learned about crown moldings, I learned from you guys.
6: Oh, well, isn't that nice? So, this is a fixer-upper?
2: No, I've been living here for almost 10 years.
6: Oh! I'm sorry, am I interrupting something?
2: Oh, no. This is Bear.
6: Well, he doesn't look like a bear.
2: Sure he does. Got her from my daughter for Christmas.
6: Oh, so you're married?
2: Was, past tense.
6: Well, if you have any questions about the show, feel free to call me. Any questions at all.
2: Don't start.

0: You know, Mom, statistically, women who watch public television have much higher IQs than those who watch this stuff. Just saying.
1: What are you working on there, smarty pants?
0: English assignment. What I want for Christmas. It's kind of juvenile.
1: What do you want? The Encyclopedia Britannica?
0: Actually, I want a dog. Did you know dog owners tend to live longer and report generally higher levels of life satisfaction? Dog owners also have better eyesight. I'm still trying to figure that one out.

0: Nudge it. Nudge it. No. No. No. No. Here, let's try it again. Let's try it again. Okay, go. Go. Remember? Nudge it. No.
1: Honey. Honey. I think he has ADD.
0: Yeah, I think so too. Come on, can we just, you wanna try? I'm gonna roll it and you're gonna nudge it. There we go, see? I taught him that and that was a week. Good boy. That's good.
2: Brainstorming?
3: Yep.
4: Oh, is this for that creamery I came?
3: Yep.
4: A little tip? Mr. Harvey plans to focus on vanilla for the holiday flavor.
3: Where'd you hear that?
4: Friend and corporate told me. Ben and Jerry's is coming out with a new line, all vanilla. Mr. Harvey wants to beat him to market. Just a little inside scoop. Get it?
3: Why are you telling me this?
4: I heard Chance dumped you.
3: Brandon!
4: Yeah, I thought it was cold, so if you need a shoulder to lean on, I'm here. Two shoulders.
3: Don't listen to him, Maggie. You can't trust that man.

0: Really? That's amazing.
1: It goes quite nicely with my eyes too, doesn't it?

0: Hey, come here.
1: Operator, how can I help you?
0: Animal control.
1: I'm sorry, what was that?
0: The number for animal control.
1: Right away, sir.
0: Yeah. That's a good one.

0: right. No name tag. No rabies tag. No tattoo. And no microchip. Mystery dog. Let's hope your owner returns for you soon, boy. Otherwise, it's the pit and the pendulum for you.
1: Mayor! Mayor! Mayor! Mayor! Mayor! Excuse me.
2: What's this, Ellen?
1: No, I'm looking for Bear.
2: Bear? We haven't had Bear here in ages. A lot of raccoons, but no Bear.
1: No, Bear's my dog. He's a big yellow lab. I lost him.
2: Oh, that dog.
1: You've seen him?
2: Of course I've seen him. And digging up my flower beds last week.
1: Man, that was probably him. Sorry.

0: Just got him. Last night I woke up, he'd snuggled under my arm.
1: Oh.
0: Did you ever have a dog?
1: We had a little pug for 3 weeks when I was a kid. We called him Mr. Grumpy.
0: Hmm.
1: He was my best friend.
0: What happened to him?
1: He went to live on a farm.

0: Dogs, you know, the kind that can snuggle under your arm. It's a Christmas gift for my son.
1: Bruce is the only dog we have right now.
0: He's kind of big.
1: Yeah, but check out what we can do. Cool, huh?
0: Well.

Credit okay?

0: First-time owner?
1: Is it that obvious?
0: Merry Christmas, lady.
1: I'll drive slowly.

0: I have a surprise for you.
1: What's wrong? Should I call 911?
0: No, nothing's wrong. Come here, silly. Merry Christmas, sweetie.

0: We're looking for our dog.
1: Just call the number if you see him, please. Thank you.
0: Worst Christmas ever.
1: Don't worry, sweetie. We'll find him. Excuse me. Hi. We lost our dog.
0: We're looking for a dog.
1: Just call
0: the
1: number.
0: Just keep an eye out.
1: Thanks.
2: How did you...

0: What about here? Is this good?
1: Oh, yeah, like that works. Oh, these are cool.

0: Okay, so I've got you down for 12. Great, okay. You're late.
1: Don't start.
0: You're never late. Seriously.
1: I know.
0: Never.
1: I know. Oh, shoot.
0: Oh. Okay. Good luck.
1: And we'll blow them away with our newest flavor, Snowflake Vanilla.
2: Light.
3: That's fine, Maggie. We appreciate your input. Perhaps you missed the memo. Well, we've decided to go in a different direction this year.

0: here.
1: Today's consumer is sophisticated, and they're demanding sophisticated flavors. So plain old vanilla just doesn't work anymore. That's why I've designed a new line of gourmet ice cream, sure to please even the most discriminating palates, all with a holiday theme. 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
2: Oh.
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0: Mr. Harvey, if you just give me a chance, I have lots of ideas that
1: I just feel we need to take a different path.
0: Different path?
1: Change tour guide, so to speak.
0: I don't think that's necessary.
1: I'm putting Brendan in charge of the Creamery account.
0: But I brought that account in.
1: I realize that, and it pains me to have to do this, but we've got to face facts. We're hitting a dead end. If we don't change course, we're just spinning our wheels.
2: Mom, I love Paisley, but did you ever think the real reason you got a dog was to meet your own needs for companionship?
0: What? Don't be silly, I got him for you.
2: I mean, I'm really glad you did, but first off, it's not Christmas yet.
0: Well, I couldn't just let him rot in that cage.
2: Second, according to my research, pets are often used as a substitute for meaningful human relationships.
0: What are you reading? I need to get you a comic book or something.

0: Tiffany here. Lots of upgrades to show you tonight on our Christmas special. But before we start, I need your help. Lost dog goes by the name of Bear. Please contact him if you see him, folks.
1: Excuse me. Excuse me. Hi, sorry. I lost my dog. His Christmas gift for my daughter.
2: Yeah. Yeah, we had a dog in here like that.
1: Had? What? Oh, hey. You didn't.
2: No, he wasn't put down. Some chick came in and adopted him. Christmas gift for her kid.
1: Oh, do you have her address?
2: No, we're not supposed to give out personal information like that.

0: Maggie McPhail.
1: Yeah.
0: 22. Yeah. Maggie McPhail, 22 Hemlock Lane.
2: Hemlock, huh? That's ominous.
0: Arsenic's way cooler, man.
1: Thanks.
3: Oh, I missed you too, buddy.
4: You said on the phone you think he's your dog?
0: Yeah, yeah, he's my dog. I'm sorry, I didn't even introduce myself. I'm Jack. Oh.
2: I adopted him from my neighbor.
4: But you abandoned him.
2: No, I didn't abandon him. He ran away.
4: If he ran away, then obviously he wasn't happy with you.
2: He is very happy with me, I'll have you know. Very happy.
4: He wasn't very happy sitting on death row. If I hadn't rescued Paisley, who knows what would have happened?
2: Paisley?
4: What's wrong with that?
2: Well, he's a guy for one thing. At least, I hope he still is.
4: So what do you call him?
2: His name is Bear.
4: Bear?
2: Yeah.
4: What kind of a stupid name is that for a dog?
2: Hey.
4: Why don't you just call him Champ or Killer or something?
2: Killer? Killer.
5: Bear?
2: Look, I think a dog's name should suit what the dog is and not what you want him to be. And this dog is clearly not a Paisley. Paisley, no matter what sweater you make him wear. Look, I understand you're disappointed, okay? I get it. But let's be reasonable. I'm his owner.
4: You were his owner. I'm his owner now.
2: I got him for my daughter for Christmas.
4: I got him for my son for Christmas.
2: All right, let Bear decide, okay?
4: Let Paisley decide what?
2: Who his owner is. Or are you scared?
4: No.
2: Good. Hang on a sec. You don't have treats in your pocket, do you?
4: Paisley, come here. Come on.
2: Come on, Bear.
4: Paisley.
2: Come on.
4: Come on. Good boy.
2: Boy.
4: Come here. Come on.
2: Come on. Come on.
4: No, no, no.
2: See that?

0: straight to me. Well, that solves that. Sorry for your loss. It's been nice.
1: Come here. Come on, boy. Good boy. Come on.
0: Good call, Bear. You've just been saved from certain humiliation. Paisley. You'd never live that one down.

0: He's impossible.
1: Who?
0: Jack.
1: Right.
0: What do you mean, right?
1: You've been complaining about him all morning.
0: He deserves it. He's heartless.
2: Right.
0: Something on your mind?
1: Do you realize that I've heard more about this Jack in the past 2 hours than I heard about Chance in the past 2 years?
0: That's because Jack is evil incarnate.
1: Oh, and Chance was what? Sweetness and light?
3: Good morning, ladies.

Come on, boy.

0: He looks sad.
1: Buddy.
0: It's okay, buddy.
1: What's wrong?
2: Maybe you can get him a new dog.
3: He loves that dog.
2: Maybe he can love another one.

0: Hi. Hi, hello.
1: Wait for me.
2: Wow,
0: what a shocker. You missed me, didn't you, buddy? Didn't you? You missed me. You like me more than Scrooge, right?
1: Hey,
0: right?
1: I heard that. Come on, man, let's go.
0: Oh, can he stay?
1: Stay?
0: Just for a little while.
1: It's not a good idea.
2: I'll bring him back later.
1: No, it'll just confuse him. He's already acting weird. Sorry, see ya. Let's go, Bear. Come on.
3: Bye, Paisley.

0: Just stop, okay? Really?
1: You'll have to do better if we're ever going to stand a chance against our competitors in the marketplace.
0: We're not the only ones with holiday flavors. We need to stand out.
1: This is really all you've come up with. Show me a good idea. Anyone, surely.
2: Your prisoner escaped again.
3: He probably burrowed under the fence. Bear, inside.
2: Do you ever think you might prefer a more peaceful environment?
3: What do you mean?
2: All this. No wonder he keeps sneaking back to me.
3: Okay, maybe I'm not so obsessively neat like some people. I know what a dog needs. A place to hang out and relax.
2: Yeah, this is real relaxing.
4: So, my last pet before the puppy was named Genghis. Genghis Cat. So named for his warlike tendencies. No guy I brought home was ever safe, especially if I was dating them. In fact, sometimes I had to actually keep him in a separate room. Until Norman. Norman, Genghis loved immediately. Sometimes animals just have an instinct about these things. Genghis.
3: Thanks for the new fencing.
5: Well, he won't be able to get out now. He must know.
3: What is that?
5: Why else would he look so sad?
3: Yeah. Why else?

0: What do you want?
1: I can't take it anymore. He's driving me crazy.
0: Paisley?
1: Listen, I got a proposal for you.
0: A proposal?
1: Yeah. I think we should share him.
0: You're kidding.
1: Just think of it as a custody arrangement, except without all the messy emotional stuff. The 3 a.m. phone calls, the rage, the weeping.
0: You're serious? This is unexpected.
1: Unexpected in a good way, or?
0: Yes, of course, in a good way.
1: Thank you. Bear? Come here, Bear.
2: Paisley. Hi.
1: Hey. Look, I just have a couple of conditions. One, please, no more Paisley.
0: Okay, fair enough.
1: And two, please do something about your backyard.
0: What's wrong with my yard? It's nicer than yours.
1: Exactly. It's too nice. Everything's fenced off, and there's even a bunch of topiaries back there.
0: So?
1: So, Bear needs room to roam, places to dig, the freedom to be a guy. You're gonna turn him into a girly dog.
0: That's ridiculous.
1: Plus, there's nowhere for him to go when the weather warms up. He's gonna need some shade, so plant a tree or something. You know, go green.
2: Your father's an idiot, you know that? Come here. Come here. Yes.
3: Sometimes life throws you a curveball, as Jack would say. You think you're heading down the frozen food aisle and find yourself all turned around. Next thing you know, instead of a pint of Rocky Road, you're staring at a bag of frozen peas, wondering, how in the world did this end up in my cart?
4: Through the snow, in a one-horse open sleigh, over the fields we go.
3: Or you're knitting, and you drop a stitch, and have to backtrack to figure out where things went wrong. Or, oh, all right, enough metaphors. You get the idea.

Maybe Mr. Harvey described it best of all. You're adjusting course. Those dreams you've held onto for so long come crashing down. That knight in shining armor falls off his horse, just to give you an example.

0: and sleigh.
1: Things change, in other words, when you're least expecting it. And it can really throw you. But maybe, just maybe, if we learn to embrace that change, good things can come out of it. Who knows? Maybe someone will bound into our lives one day, totally out of the blue, and before we know it, we've got a new best friend. Is that for school?
2: It's a doghouse.

0: We will rebuild.
1: I'll be over here if you need a technical consultation.
2: Okay, what can I do?
0: Well, first you can help me by removing some of these creative choices. What you reading there?
2: Sorry, he gets kind of preoccupied when he reads.
0: That's all right. So, how did you get into the ice cream business? No, seriously, I want to know.
2: I've always loved ice cream. Ever since I was a kid. I was like one of Pavlov's dogs. Every time that ice cream truck rang its bell, I'd start salivating. I'd come flying out the door, clutching my dollar.
0: Yeah, me too.
2: I used to dream about owning my own ice cream shop, inventing new flavors.
0: Yeah? Like what?
2: Just weird combinations, like habanero banana.
0: Ooh.
2: Don't knock it till you try it. The banana smooths out the spice.
0: That's really creative. Ben and Jerry should hire you. I'm serious. You came up with that all on your own. No Grateful Dead song titles for you. Very cool.
2: Why are you being so nice?
0: There have been studies.
2: Studies?
0: Yeah, you know, how dogs can sense when their owners are upset. I just think it's better for him if we try to get along.
2: Definitely. Yep. Absolutely.
0: So, I'll move these over here. Fix that later. There we go. Nice, right?
2: Yeah, it is. Thank you.
0: Let's take a picture.
2: Oh, no, really, you don't.
0: No, come on. This is Bear's first Christmas gift. We need to commemorate the occasion. Ethan, you want to get in here?
3: Yeah.
0: Come on.
3: Come on, Bear.
0: Smile. Perfect.
2: A character, right?
4: I'll say.
2: Just needs some love.
4: The dog has?
2: Yeah. Ethan built it. It's a bit wonky, but yeah.
4: I'll bet he knows how to fix it.
2: Jack?
4: That's Jack? Didn't you call him evil incarnate?
2: Well, maybe that was a little harsh. I think he might actually be kind of nice when he wants to be. Maybe.
4: Right.
0: All right, don't look at me like that.
5: Okay.
0: Yeah, you're right. Maybe she's not so bad.

0: That's amazing.
1: Hey.
2: Art history major. Got a master's degree, believe it or not. And student loans for the next 10 years to prove it.

0: What did you want to do with your degree?
1: Sports writer.
0: Oh. That's interesting.
1: Yeah, my ex-wife used to say the same thing.
0: No, I think it sounds like a great job.
1: I wanted to teach. And I did for a while. It just wasn't me. It was student advisements, those long classroom hours, endless papers to grade. Plus, I wasn't getting to spend enough time with my daughter. She's alone too much already.
0: Yeah. I worry about the same thing with Ethan. My husband passed away 5 years ago.
1: Sorry about that. Yeah, it's especially hard when Christmas comes around, you know? Without the other person there.
0: Yeah. For Ethan, too.

0: Okay. There. So how did you end up writing sport?
1: I had a friend that worked at a local newspaper. He knew that I could talk for days about batting averages and third down conversion rates. So he recommended me.
0: And you like it?
1: Well, yeah, I'm getting paid to talk about sports. All this time I was doing it for free. I can't do this.
0: Okay, fair enough. Okay, I'll do this one.

0: That looks okay.
1: Something you need?
2: No, yeah. For you.
1: Oh. Thanks.
2: You're seeing somebody new and you didn't tell me.
1: I'm not seeing anyone. Not that it's any of your business. Jack's just a friend.
2: Oh, and what does this friend do?
1: He's a sports writer.
2: Really? Well, that's unique.
1: It is unique. He's funny. What?
3: Nothing.
2: Well, funny's good. You know, if you're into that sort of thing. Like your last boyfriend,
1: Chance?
2: Chance. Yeah, no. He wasn't funny. At all. He had no sense of humor. Which I can tell you now since he dumped you.
1: Jack's not my boyfriend.
3: Not yet.
1: Not ever. I don't think of him like that. You know that.
3: I didn't think of my Norman that way either. Then one day I looked at him and said to myself, you know, Rosemary, he's actually a good catch.
0: I am.

0: And he'd been there all along. I just hadn't seen it.
1: Come in.
2: I have 40 minutes until we shoot. I think we need to renovate. We could do something modern. What do you think? An oriental theme, I think. What do you think? I think it's brilliant. What you looking at, huh? It is the most beautiful garland you have ever seen in your entire life. I mean, there are parts of it that are real gold, 24 karat gold. Can you even imagine that? And then I also found these trees that are grown up in Canada. They're huge. They're like 50 feet. So then they told me you can't have a 50-foot Christmas tree inside the house because it's impractical. And I told them can't is not in my vocabulary. I mean, sure, the ceilings will be high, but so what? The tree will look so beautiful. Oh, and then I also got these ornaments. They were like the prettiest pink you've ever seen. And if you put a light underneath them, they just sparkle and shine like you have never seen before.
3: Imagine something that's both hot and cold. The perfect marriage between sweet and spicy. The first flavor in our new line is a fiesta in your mouth. Habanero banana. Brilliant. Absolutely brilliant.

0: could you?
1: It was a good idea. I just expanded on it.
0: But it was my idea.
1: Yeah, one you didn't copyright. You should really learn to protect your ideas better. It's a dog-eat-dog world.
0: I didn't expect to get stabbed in the back again.
1: Fuck, there's no room for sentimentality in the competitive workplace. You should know that by now.
0: What happened to you, Brennan? You never used to be so cutthroat.
1: I grew up. You should consider it, too. Look, Maggie, I don't care if you like me or not, but right now you're working for me, and we're in danger of losing this account altogether if we don't come up with something innovative fast. See this finger? Look at it. I can't keep it in the dam forever. Eventually, it's gonna break. You understand me? And I promise you, it won't be me holding the mop to clean up the mess.
0: I'm in trouble. If I don't come up with something quick, I'm gonna lose my job. But we've still got the final holiday presentation coming up. That's a big one for us.
2: You know what you need? Waffles. It's brain food. I can't believe he stole your habanero idea.
0: Brennan's a jerk. What?
2: Oh, nothing. I used to think that you were a little bit of a jerk.
0: Me?
2: Yeah, you. When you stole Bear the first time?
0: I didn't steal him. You abandoned him, remember?
3: I'm gonna take the kid and the dog to the park.
4: But I want waffles.
3: Come on.
4: Why do we have to go to the park?
3: Stop whining, kid. Our parents need alone time.
4: Why?
3: Why do you have to ask so many questions?
4: I'm inquisitive.
3: More like annoying.
4: What's this for?
3: Poop.
4: Why do I have to carry the poop?
3: Because you're littler. And I can beat you up if I want.
4: Are you right-handed?
3: Yeah. Why?
4: You were lying about beating me up. Because when right-handed people lie, their eyes go up and to the right.
3: Don't test me, kid.
4: My name's not Kid. It's Ethan.
3: All right, kid.
0: Look how well they're getting along.
2: Ice cream on a log, Christmas with a dog.
5: You sound like Dr. Seuss.
2: Well, rhyming does keep my synapses snapping. Okay, let's just say that all ideas are born out of need, right?
0: Necessity is the mother of invention?
2: Exactly.
0: Like the ice cream cone.
2: Explain.
0: Well, it was invented at the 1904 World's Fair. An ice cream vendor ran out of cups, so he made a deal with the guy in the next food stand. And voila, the waffle cone was born.
2: Oh, hang on. So what you're saying is that the first ice cream cone was invented by a waffle maker. Okay. So I guess just gotta find out what your waffle cone is.
1: Guys, it's Casual Friday. What's in the suit?
6: Ooh, TikTok.
0: No pressure.
7: Don't let him get to you. You'll think of something. You always do.
4: Can Olivia babysit Ethan tonight? You
3: wanna watch
8: TV? No. You wanna eat something?
3: No.
8: Just gonna knit that sweater all night?
3: Yep.
8: You know who knits?
3: People.
8: Not really. Ever. Where did you learn how to do that anyway?
3: Internet.
8: It's a pretty big sweater for you.
3: It's for my mom for Christmas.
8: You're giving your mom a sweater for Christmas?
3: It's not just any sweater.
8: That's weird.
3: What are you getting your dad for Christmas?
8: Gift card?
3: Now that's weird.

0: What's up to, buddy?
1: Huh? Hey.
0: You think I don't know you unlocked the latch? How did you do that?

0: I bought you something. Surprise. Hi.
1: I can't believe you just show up like this.
0: Yeah, I don't know what I was thinking before. I was such an idiot. I never should have let you go.
1: Technically, you didn't let me go. You dumped me.
0: Okay, yeah, you're right. I don't know what I was thinking. It was stupid. It was probably the worst decision I've ever made. Maggie, I missed you. Give Chance another chance. Because I know you want to.
1: Things are different now. There's someone new in my life.
0: Jack?
1: How did you know that?
0: I mean, the holidays are such an emotional, vulnerable time for people, and I'd hate to see some guy try to take advantage of you. So, did a little surveillance.
1: You've been spying on me?
0: Believe me, you'll be glad I did. Okay, your Prince Charming, Jack, he's already seeing somebody.
1: No, he isn't. No, you're wrong.
0: Mom, that chick from the Home Improvement show, Home Rescue, the one that always wears pink.
1: Tiffany?
0: Tiffany, that's the one, the smoking hot one.
1: I don't believe you. I think you're just jealous.
0: Well, you could just go ask Jack. That's what I do, I just ask Jack. Of course, he's probably gonna lie to you, because he's a liar.
2: So, we can do granite countertops, the crown molding could be fixed, and then, of course, stainless steel appliances is a must.
3: Come in.
2: Oh, let me just get that. Your collar's just flipped here.
3: Hey, Maggie.
1: I'm glad you go.
2: Something wrong?
3: I have no idea.

0: You took him back.
1: Chance is Chance, and Jack's not interested. It's that simple.
0: Oh, Maggie.
1: Don't owe Maggie me. How would you like to be alone at Christmas?
2: Hey, good boy. I'll return him on Sunday.
3: Do you still need a sitter for Ethan?
1: No, I'll hire someone.
3: Oh, we don't mind.
1: It's fine.
3: Maggie? What's going on?
1: Nothing.
3: Okay, well, how come you haven't been answering my phone calls?
1: I've just been busy, you know. Work.
3: Oh, okay. Well, how's that project going?
1: It's not. Thanks for dropping Bear off.

0: Did I hear Jack's truck?
1: Uh-huh.
0: Isn't he coming in?
1: No, sweetie, he's not.
2: And we've got 500 candy canes. The entire staircase is going to be made out of candy canes. Did I tell you that already?
3: Yeah.
2: Oh, what I didn't tell you is that the garage is going to be a giant gingerbread house. Yeah, the architect keeps telling me that it's wildly unsustainable
3: Tiffany.
2: And it will collapse in the rain, but I told him no home rescue house, gingerbread or not, is going to collapse
3: Tiffany,
2: under my
3: Tiffany.
2: Life. What?
3: I can't keep doing this.
2: Doing what?
3: This. The long walks, the endless talks about comically large Christmas decorations. It's got to stop.
2: Stop? But why?
3: I think I'm in love with somebody else.
2: Oh, honey, I know that.
3: You do?
2: Why, sure. I mean, the moment I saw you two together, I knew. We women have an intuition about these things.
3: Hang on, so you're not, like, upset?
2: Upset? Why would I be upset? Oh, Jack, you didn't think that I was falling for you, did you?
3: I mean, it's not completely beyond the realm of possibility. Some women do find me attractive.
2: You're too funny. No, you're just my diversion.
3: Diversion?
2: Well, sure. Do you know how bored I get in that trailer day in, day out? Same stupid people, same stupid drama. You've helped me stay sane over the last few weeks. I am deeply in your debt.
3: Hang on a second. Let me get this straight. So you don't find me at all attractive? At all.

0: It's okay to have a longing for human companionship.
1: What?
0: It means you're on the road to self-actualization.
1: Well, at least I'm on the road to somewhere.

0: nice. Thanks.
1: Ah, well, so glad you got a babysitter. We finally get some time to ourselves.
0: Oh, right. It's not for you, buddy. Sorry.
1: Is he gonna stay there this whole time?
0: Just ignore him.
1: Okay. I like it.
0: What?
1: Your hair.
0: Oh.
1: Yeah, there's something different. Something not the same. It's great.
0: I didn't change anything with my hair.
1: You sure? Because...
0: Yeah.
1: Okay. Oh, okay. Okay, so you're gonna keep doing that? I don't know how we're gonna enjoy the meal if that's gonna happen. That's...
0: Okay, come on, buddy. Good.
2: I want to break up. We don't love each other. I don't even think you like me.
3: Is there another woman?
4: I'm so nervous. I'm just so nervous. What if the wedding sucks? What if the marriage sucks? Right? Both.
5: You wanna go?
4: In the water? At night?
5: Yeah.
4: It's cold and slimy, and I have no idea what's living in this water.
5: Yeah, but it will be fun.
4: But what if it's not fun?
5: Well, how are you gonna know unless you try it?

0: walking along the beach holding hands. I've had this dream for so long.
1: What?
0: Look, I know that it sounds crazy and I was practically a kid when you left, but for me, it was always you. And it still is you. You can trust me.
2: Are you sure this is what you want?
1: I've never been more sure of anything in my life. What I feel for you is priceless.
3: Love happens to a person whether they like it or not. It sneaks up behind you when you least expect it, and then

Enjoy your kibbles and bits, buddy. Okay. What's so funny?

0: You are the first to taste our newest line of frozen confections just in time for Christmas. We call this White Christmas Vanilla.
1: Mr. Lutz is taking initiative, trusting his instincts. All good things, I assure you.
0: Now, I know that we're veering away from vanilla this year, but trust me, this has a special ingredient that makes it so much more than just plain old vanilla. Enjoy.
1: There we go.
0: Now, this is just a first in a series of holiday flavors perhaps the product needs a little fine-tuning. Lick the other side, maybe.
1: Brendan, did you actually taste the product before calling in the company president to sample it?
0: Well, I would have. It's just that I'm lactose intolerant.
1: It tastes like liver. Nobody wants to eat liver-flavored ice cream.
0: Well, the funny thing is, it was actually all Maggie's fault. She came up with everything. So, you know, Maggie.
2: Brennan's right.
1: He is?
0: I am?
2: I did create this recipe for a line of gourmet dog food.
0: dog food?
2: Dog food that looks like people food, so pets don't feel like they're missing out. When your family's eating their dessert at Christmas, they can give this to their dog. And you can take that principle and apply it across a range of flavors year-round.
1: Mr. Lutz,

0: Tell me the truth. Did you leave your notebook out on purpose for him to find?
1: Would I do that?
0: You little schemer.
2: I don't know what to say right now. I mean, who lets their dog just roam around the house and do whatever he wants? These are real alligator.
0: So he's got good taste.
2: I was gonna wear these today. I've got a very important meeting with some huge clients. They're Australian. Australians love alligator.
0: Honestly, Chance, if you leave them out, he's gonna chew on them. He's a dog.
2: This dog is a colossal pain in my...
0: The pain in your whatever? Happens to be my friend, and a loyal one, too, which is more than I can say for some people.
2: Well, how convenient for you.

0: Hey, pal. Come here.
1: Next thing you know, you'll be working for corporate. You'll forget all about us little people.
0: I could never forget you, Rosemary. You'd never let me.
1: That is true. I would not. Hello?
2: How are you? Bear's gone.
0: Bear's gone?
3: I guess I left the door open. You must have taken off. Hey, Maggie, I'm sure he's probably gonna come back. He's supposed to needed a breather, needed a break.

0: Bear?
1: Bear!
0: Bear!
2: Excuse me. Have you seen a yellow lab?
1: Okay. Bear?
0: Bear?
1: Bear?
0: Bear!
2: What's this?

If you were looking for a dog, dogs we got. We actually just got this one in. No collar. I see so many like this. Here. Cute, right?

0: Just a couple pieces of paperwork and he's all yours. What do you say?
1: All right. Lead the way.

0: Bear! Bear. Hey!
1: Bear!
0: Hey, buddy!
1: You? Hi!
0: Oh, hey! He's our dog.
2: Are you sure some guy just dropped him off at Oakland?
3: What guy?
0: Who is this?
3: My boyfriend. My ex-boyfriend.
2: Have you guys ever heard of microchips? This is the third time your dog's been here. Would it save us all a lot of time?
4: Good idea.

0: Our little inmate. We couldn't have Christmas without you, bud.
1: Well, at least he's not boring.
2: No, he's not.
3: I'm probably gonna kiss you.
2: I'm probably gonna let you.

0: Christmas.
1: Yeah. Where's the food?
2: I made this last year.
3: Oh!
2: Oh.
3: Yes!
2: Alright.
0: That's too much.
4: You'll have leftovers all week.
0: There's only four of us.
1: I think you can say it.
0: What I Want for Christmas by Ethan McPhail. What I Want for Christmas isn't a set of encyclopedias. Although if the 9th edition were to show up tomorrow morning, I certainly wouldn't object. What I Want for Christmas isn't even a pet. Although I have to admit, you're like the world's greatest dog. What I Want for Christmas is simply this. A family.
1: Oh. Okay, enough of the mushy stuff.
0: Let's eat!
4: Yeah. All right.
1: That's what you were working on.
0: Yeah.
4: This verse.
5: I have to admit, in the frozen food aisle of life, this Christmas would definitely rank right up there with double chocolate chip. Jack would probably call it the home run of Christmases. Ethan might say it's the pearl button on the sweater of life. And Olivia would call it, well, I'm not exactly sure what she'd call it, but we'd probably all agree it's been the best Christmas ever. Maybe Christmas will never be picture perfect. Life is unpredictable. Holidays can be too. They don't always turn out the way we think they will. But sometimes, when we're surrounded by those we love, sometimes they turn out even better.

0: Sylvia finished washing the dishes. From the shower, her lover called.
1: I'll be right out, babe. You ready for me? Who's that?
2: My mom. When I sent her to voicemail, she'd kill me if she knew that you were over here.
0: Their love was naive. They had no idea that evil was lurking.
2: Shoot, that's probably her. Stay in there. 1 minute! I'm coming!
0: They had no idea of what was to come.

Inside a dark room, the deep, stilted breaths of Sylvia are all that can be heard. Her cheeks would be drenched with tears if not for the blindfold covering her face. Her breath

0: Who's there?
1: Hey, it's okay. Shh, don't cry. It's okay. I'm a friend. It's me, Apollo.
0: Oh, no.
1: Hey.
0: No. This can't be happening.
1: Hey, no screaming. Hey, I told you I don't like that noise. Okay? Am I hurting you? Am I? You only scream when you're hurt. You know that. Because otherwise, then you're just crying wolf. You know what happens when you cry wolf, right? Mommy won't come next time. Next time, Mommy won't find you, Sarah.
0: How do you know my name?

0: can't believe my little girl is all grown up.
1: Come on, Mom. You said you weren't going to get sappy.
0: I know. I'm going to college. What am I going to do without you?
1: Right? Finish your latest epic novel. That's what you're going to do.
0: I'm just going to miss you so much.
1: It's not like I'm across the country or even in a different state. My school is in the same city. You're going to see me all the time.
0: I guess that's the upside to this whole education thing. Come on, let's go get you settled. Is that Jack? What's he doing here?
1: Looks like he must have got into off-campus residence too.
0: Did you know about this?
1: No, Mom. I swear, I didn't know.
0: Honey, promise me you won't get wrapped up in him again. He's broken your heart one too many times. He doesn't deserve you.
1: I know, Mom. Don't worry. I'm over him. This year is a fresh start for me. I'm excited for school, and that's why I'm here. Here, I can manage all this. Do you want to go back and get the last of my stuff?
0: Sure.

0: Excuse me. I know, say, you have your hands full. I've got an extra umbrella.
1: Oh, thank you.
0: Just happen to have it. Handy.
1: Thank you.
0: Agatha. Agatha Sayers, right?
1: I'm sorry, have we met before?
0: I'm a huge fan of your novels.
1: Oh, thanks.
0: You're even more beautiful in person than the photo on the back of your novel. You and Sarah could be sisters.
1: How do you know my daughter's name?
0: I teach investigative journalism here at the college, and I happened to notice that I had a Sarah Sayers in my class. And, well, admittedly, I did do a little cross-checking, and I knew or know that Sarah is your daughter. Sorry.
1: You're a professor here. I'm so sorry if I got all weird. As you can imagine, I get some pretty wild fans in my line of work, and sometimes I get a little paranoid.
0: I can imagine. I am a big fan, though. We met once, 3 years ago, at the Calico Killing book signing. I brought my novel, and you signed it. Thank you.
1: You don't say. Yeah. What was your name? I didn't catch that.
0: I'm Harmon.
1: Oh. Well, I am sure that Sarah will enjoy your class. She's been doing a little editing on my last novel for me, and she's got quite the imagination.
0: Plotting epic true crime stories.
1: I like to say that we execute fictional stories.
0: Of course.
1: Well, it was really nice to meet you.
0: Yes, yeah, it was nice to meet you too.
1: Okay.
0: Bye, Agatha.
1: Bye. Hi. Sorry I'm late.
2: No, you're right on time. Come on in.
1: Wow. It is so great to see you, Caroline.
2: You too. I can't thank you enough. You have no idea how much this means to me. To work side by side with you as you finish this novel is a dream come true.
1: No, the pleasure is all mine. It's not every day you get an assistant who is as creative and eager as you are.
2: Well, it's just a good feeling to know my life's finally back on track. All thanks to you. Better late than never, right?
1: Absolutely. Why don't I show you to your room and you can get settled?
2: That sounds great.
1: Follow me.

0: I thought you'd be most comfortable in this room.
1: It's stunning.
0: I haven't lived alone in a long time, so quite happy to have a housemate, so to speak. Timing couldn't be more perfect.
1: No, timing's everything. Is that your daughter?
0: Mm-hmm.
1: You said she was at college. She's very pretty. Is her boyfriend?
0: Ex-boyfriend.

0: Well, let's put it this way. I actually paid the guy off to stay away from her. Outrageous, right? Anyways, I meant to put this stuff in storage. And I have a spot in the garage that I have some things that I need you to help me with.
1: Oh, yeah, of course. Anything I can do to help.
0: Well, get settled in.
1: Thanks.

0: Wow. Look at this place. So organized.
1: Oh, 3 weeks at it, I'd hope so.
0: You're welcome to read any of them. Lots of brilliant criminal minds in there.
1: This one has always been my favorite.
0: I got mixed reviews on that one.
1: You know, this is the book I was reading when I was at that woman's shelter. Yeah, I thought it was a masterpiece. I remember realizing for the first time that a woman is in control of her own destiny. That I was in control of my own destiny.
0: Well, you've come a long way since then.
1: Just like you, huh? You're on the brink of your next bestseller. When you shared with us at the shelter that day, I felt so connected to you. I remember feeling like I could just read the story of your life right off your lips. I know your husband wasn't good to you and your daughter. I can imagine you probably feel free now that he's gone.
0: I do.
1: Did I ever tell you about my father?
0: No. No, you haven't.
1: He was abusive, too. My mom, she protected me. She kept me safe for a long time. Until one day, his blow was

0: too strong for someone her size.
1: He killed her?
0: Well, it was officially ruled as suicide, but it was always a murder to me. Slow murder.
1: I'm so sorry.
0: She protected me. That's a mother's job, right? To protect her children. I was 13 when he got me pregnant. And that's when Child Services finally stepped in.
1: Wow. Caroline, I don't even know what to say.
0: Well, sure makes for a good crime novel, doesn't it? My first novel.
1: Write what you know, that's what they say. That makes it that much more believable for the reader.
0: Oh, your glasses are in the box.
1: Ah, never to be lost again.
0: I love those frames. Are you nearsighted or far?
1: Neither. They're computer glasses. They help with the glare.
0: Maybe I should get some of those. I organized everything just sort of how you had it filed. Legal, personal, finances, Sarah's education, bank contracts. I hope it all makes sense.
1: It's very organized.
0: You seem upset. I'm sorry, is it too much?
1: I'm just not used to people looking at my computer. I'm sure you can understand. All my personal information is in here.
0: Oh, yeah, sorry. I just saw that you couldn't find a file the other day, so I thought that maybe it would help you out.
1: 3 weeks and you've organized my life. It's amazing.
0: I'm gonna go get started on your garage then.
1: That sounds great.
0: Agatha.
1: Yes?
0: I'm staying here rent-free, and I'm supposed to be helping you. And I can't help but feel like I would be more useful to you if I was actually book editing as you go. I know that Sarah was doing that for you before, so I think that maybe...
1: It's a great idea, Caroline. I would be silly not to take advantage of your creative brain. This is an encrypted device that will allow you access to my novel in real time. Password is...
0: Do or die.
1: Do or die. I like that. Do or die it is. Okay.
0: All right.

0: Give me a break, Agatha. I've been over backwards for you.
1: Please spare me the visual.
0: You know I've earned 10 times the peanuts you brought me when we started.
1: And where's that money now, Max?
0: You said to take risks, so I took them.
1: Without asking me. Tell me something. How many people have you screwed over in life? Am I the only sucker?
0: See? You do like visuals. And you sucking is what I'll take.
1: Disgusting.
0: There's opportunities out there. I can make you rich again. I just need a little something to work with.
1: You know what? I've heard it all before. If you don't return the money that you spent without asking me, I'm going to get a lawyer.
0: I'm warning you, Agatha. There'll be consequences if you can't keep your head straight. Remember, it's not my fault you ain't got squat. Oh, you got anything a little stronger? Ooh, who's that?
1: My new assistant.
0: Since when?
1: I was volunteering at the women's shelter a few years ago. She was going through a rough patch, and I helped her get back on her feet. She's an aspiring writer. I've been a mentor to her online ever since.
0: Hey, cute thing. Why don't you go make me a proper drink, will ya?
2: Sounds intriguing, but I'll pass.
0: Spunky little thing, huh?
1: Aren't you gonna be late to your next appointment, Max?
0: I am indeed. You know what I think? I think you need to give that agent of yours a call. Deborah is her name? Get her to do a pre-sale on this new bestseller of yours and get me some money to make you money.
1: My agent was an asshole. I'm self-publishing this one.
0: More money. I get it.

0: What about drumming up publicity?
1: You know what, Max? Why don't you worry about getting me my money back? Or like I said, I'll sue you.
0: Don't get desperate, Agatha. I'm a snake. I'm not afraid to bite.

0: This is Sarah. Text is best, but leave a message if you need to.
1: Straight to voicemail again. Sarah, sweetie, it's Mom. Give me a call back or text me on my cell. I haven't heard from you in a while. I'm just getting a little worried. Okay, bye.
2: Maybe she's just immersed in school. She might have exams.
1: But it's been an entire week. It's just not like her not to check in with me or return my calls. I'm worried. You know what? I'm gonna go check on her. Just see if she's okay.
2: Well, if it helps, I was gonna go to the drugstore anyway. I can stop by and you can write.
1: Are you sure?
2: Yeah, I've been looking forward to meeting her. It's a perfect opportunity.
1: Okay.

0: I'm at the front door. It's open.
1: Open? Well, just go in.
0: Somebody was definitely upset.
1: Well, what do you mean?
0: Photo of your daughter and Jack ripped right down the middle.
1: You found that on the ground?
0: Right by the front door. Somebody definitely tried to make it better.
1: What do you mean? What are you seeing?
0: Yellow roses. A broken vase. It looked like a struggle. Upside down heart with an arrow shot through it. Drawn out in lipstick.
1: Lipstick. Oh my God.
0: I'll call you back.
1: Caroline, no, wait.

0: Apollo adjusted the video monitor to the ceiling. He was not yet sure what he would do with the footage he would soon have of his escapades. But he felt he needed to document his actions. It would be the only way for him to learn.
1: I know. Shh, it's okay. Maybe you'd be a bit more comfortable if you could see. Okay. I'm gonna take it off now. But you behave yourself. You hear?

0: doing? Get me down! Get me down!
1: Patience, Jack. Patience.
0: Smoother, could you?
1: Where's Sarah, Jack?
0: Do I look like I know where she is?
1: I need you to tell me exactly what happened.
0: He took her, right? Some guy. A whack job. Clocked me over the head. Drugged me or something. Next thing I know, I'm hanging up in a closet.
1: Sounds scary.
0: What are you doing here anyways?
1: I'm looking for Sarah, Jack.

0: Hello?
1: It's me.
0: Please tell me that she's there.
2: Please, God, tell me that you found her.
1: Sarah's been kidnapped, Agatha.
3: Jack's here. It looks like he slept over.
1: He said he was drugged. I found him hanging in
2: the closet. It's my book, Caroline. Someone is copycatting my book.
4: Please let me go.
5: I told you to be quiet.
6: And you didn't get a good look at him?
7: I told you already. I came out of the shower and he cold clocked me before I even knew he was there.
6: Yeah, you said that. And then you're here because she wasn't answering your calls.
1: No, she wasn't answering her mother's calls. I was just running errands and said I'd come and check on her.
7: What are you talking about? You don't even know Sarah. Why are you even here?
1: I just said why I was here. Look, there's a broken vase and yellow roses right by the door.
6: Yeah, I saw that. And you didn't buy Sarah

0: roses recently?
1: Sarah hates roses.
2: Hates roses? Never met a woman who hates roses.
1: Well, when your mother's a twisted crime writer who uses roses in murder scenes, let's just say roses have a hold on me.
2: Agatha.
3: What are you doing here? I thought we agreed that you would stay away from her.
1: Yes, I disagreed with the agreement.
3: You think this is a joke? He thinks this is a joke. What about her housemate? Did she see anything?
2: According to the college, she hadn't been assigned a housemate yet. She was living here alone.
3: The reason I didn't know this was because she started seeing you again.
2: Okay. All right, let's just calm down here. Arguing is not going to do us any good. You and Sarah, you were on good grounds then? No problems recently?

0: Are you trying to ask, Detective?
1: I'm just wondering what your relationship with Sarah's like.
0: Before we get to that, I just want to know why you're here. Can someone elaborate on that?
2: Why I'm here?
0: No, I meant...
2: What? You meant what? You meant to explain why you can't keep it in your pants? Why you couldn't even stop him? Why you couldn't save my little girl?
3: I get this. It's okay. It's all right.
0: Are you trying to say that I did this? That me cheating on her with skanky weird broads is somehow linked to this?
3: No, she's not saying that you're cheating on her linked to this. She's upset.
0: Seriously? Oh my God. Look, I'm in the Twilight Zone right now.
4: How about we get some fresh air? Let's go. I'll take your statement outside.
0: Yeah, let's do that. Get me the hell out of here.

0: Sorry.
1: Emotions are high. It's all right.
0: I'll be right back. So take me through the events again.
2: Emily? That was your name, wasn't it, Detective?
0: Mm-hmm.
2: Here's my number. If you want me to come and do a statement or anything, just drop me a line. Anything I can do to help.
0: Thanks. Where did you say you live again?
2: I didn't. I live with Agatha.
3: You live with her?
0: Just give us a moment, will you?
2: Just until I can get a place of my own. I'm a writer, too, and she asked me to move in with her and help her finish this novel.
0: Co-writer?
2: Maybe, we'll see. Emily, has anyone ever told you you're inspiring?
0: Intuitive, maybe.
2: It's not often you meet a sexy female cop. You inspire me to write such a character.
3: Are you serious? Did that just happen?
0: All right, let's finish your statement.
1: Say, it's good to see you, but under the circumstance, it's a poor choice of words.
0: Yeah.
1: Has there been anything out of the ordinary in Sarah's life recently? Anything you can think of will be helpful, even if you don't think it's relevant.
0: Apollo's Arrow. This is the book I'm writing the sequel to right now. Whoever took her, my Sarah, he's copying my manuscript.
1: He's mimicking this book?
0: No. He's copycatting my current unpublished book, the one I'm writing now. The ripped picture of the couple, the markings, the yellow roses. It's Apollo, the character in the book. He's him. He's copying his actions, the actions that I'm writing now.
1: Who has access to your writing?
0: Sarah. She's the only one.
4: Oh, and me. You gave me as well.
0: Right, and Caroline. I give an encrypted device to anyone who needs to review my work. It syncs to my computer in real time.
1: So anyone with this device can just plug in and link to your computer?
0: With a passcode that I set up. I don't know where Sarah's is. Usually she keeps it in her computer bag. Can I check?
1: Sure.
0: Not in here.
1: How would it be possible for me to read it? I need to read your book.
0: I have a thumb drive at home that I could sync it to, and set up a passcode. Avocado toast.
1: I think I can remember that.
2: I can drop it off to you later if you want.
1: Great. Then I'll read it, and I'll start talking to anybody who's seen anything. And don't write anymore. If someone has hacked your computer, we don't need them following something that could put Sarah in danger.
2: Oh, doesn't that sound an alarm if she just stops writing?
1: Why don't I read where Agatha's at in the novel, and then I'll decide the next steps. I'm just gonna run this evidence for prints. And if anyone tries to contact you through social media or anything, let me know immediately. We're gonna find her, Agatha.

0: The name of the author is Agatha Sayers, best-selling author with a worldwide fan base.
1: Caroline?
2: According to a source, the abduction is the work of a copycat, and the victim is none other than the author's daughter, Sarah

0: something. A classmate or a professor. I can't just sit here and not do anything. If Roger calls, I'm on my cell.
1: Does he have your number?
0: Yeah, he has it.
1: Agatha? Is he Brendan Sullivan? Greta's love affair in your novel Crimes of Passion? Did Roger inspire that character?
0: That's very perceptive of you.
1: It was the way he said your name.
0: I first met Roger the day that my husband cracked my cheekbone. Of course, Roger thought it was a car accident. He was the one that taught me that there's more to love than a fist to the stomach.
1: And Crimes of Passion?
0: Fiction. But I suppose if Roger had known, he would have done that. I gotta go.

0: Excuse me. Do you work here?
1: I do.
0: I need to get a printout of my daughter's course schedule, the classes she was enrolled in.
1: Do you have her student number, her major? I'll need that.
0: General arts, I think. She was enrolled in a journalism class.
1: Journalism?
0: Investigative journalism. I know she was taking that.
1: We don't offer that course here, ma'am.
0: Yes, you do. My daughter was enrolled in it, I'm positive. I met her professor. Harmon was his name. I didn't catch his last name.
1: I'm head of the academic advising committee. I've held this position for over a decade, and I'm 100% positive that we do not have a journalism department, nor do we have any professors who go by the name of Harmon. Here. This lists all the courses the college offers and in every department. You can look for yourself. What's your daughter's name? Maybe she got the course name wrong. That happens.
0: Sarah Sayers.
1: Sarah Sayers? Who was just abducted? Oh, my. I'm so sorry. Do you have a card or anything? Why don't I bring Sarah's schedule up and I can email it to you?
0: I would really appreciate that. My email's on the card. Thank you.
2: Had you ever heard of her before? Mom?
3: Agatha? Familiar with her books.
2: I noticed you're on a first-name basis with her already.
3: Was I?
2: Right away, when you met her. Did you know about the husband?
3: What about him?
2: He tripped over the banister of the stairs in their home and died. There was an investigation, because everybody said something smelled off. For a crime novelist to have her husband trip over a banister and die in her home?
3: I had no idea he died.
2: You say that like you knew him.
3: No, I just meant no one mentioned him.
2: Well, it was 2 years ago. But get this, police were called a total of 3 times to their residence.
3: For what?
2: Domestic violence. I looked over the reports. It seems that Mr. Sayers had quite a temper.
3: He beat her. How could I have not known that?
2: What do you mean, how could you not have known that? I'm more than just a pretty face, Raj. You aren't the only awesome detective in the office.
4: Seems so.
2: The thing is, Agatha had an alibi that checked out. She was at a business meeting at a local hotel when the accident happened. But come on, who trips over a banister? Detectives on the scene felt he was pushed.
3: I seem to remember something about this, hearing about this case.
2: I think we should dig into it.

0: on. Think. 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
1: waiting.
0: She was cold,
1: and her stomach rumbled

Here. It's a prize for being a good girl. There you go. They're mine, but I can share. I have another pair in the car.

0: We don't eat like pigs, Sarah.
1: You want to eat like a pig? You will be served like a pig and eat off the floor.
2: I'm sorry, I'm sorry. Please, I didn't mean
0: Hello?
2: To.
0: Hello? Is there anyone in there?
3: You're supposed to be acting like

0: AGS. Agatha Sayers?
1: Speak of the devil. Hi, just gonna call you. My partner and I are headed over there right now.
2: It's Sarah. I got a video, a real-time feed.
1: A real-time feed of Sarah? We're on our way.

0: Hello?
1: Mrs. Sayers.
0: Yes, who's this?
1: It's Mrs. Goodson from Georgia Bloom. We met this morning. I pulled up your daughter's registered course schedule and I emailed it to you. You know, I got to thinking after you left. Herman. You mentioned the name Harmon, didn't you?
0: Yes, that's what he said his name was.
1: Well, it's an odd name, really. Not many Harmons around.
2: It was many years ago, but we did have a Harmon who went to school here. I remember him because I was working in the library back then.
1: This Harmon was a real bookworm. Loved crime novels.
2: Was obsessed.
0: Do you happen to have a last name for him?
1: If you like, I can check our database and see if it goes back that far for alumni.
2: Do a search on the name Harmon.
0: Please, it's important.
1: I'll do it now, and I'll email you whatever I find.
0: Thank you. Thank you so much.

0: Any news?
1: That guy, Harmon, that I met when I dropped Sarah at school. He's not a professor there. And I got a video, a real-time feed of Sarah. Whoever took her is making moves based on what I'm writing.
0: Just take a deep breath. It's going to be okay.
1: No, it's not going to be okay. I need to keep writing. This guy's insane, and he has her. He's Apollo, the character in my novel.
0: But didn't you say that Apollo isn't a killer? This is the origin story. He's not going to kill her.
1: I need to get a tech guy in. Someone to look over my computer, put a tracking device on it in case he sends another video.
2: Where did you get that jacket?
0: Just from a box in your garage.
2: That was my husband's jacket.
0: It is.
2: I thought I asked you to take his things to the shelter last week.
0: You did. But I figured it wouldn't hurt if I kept this one. It's warm. Besides, it was probably too nice for the pig anyway. Looks much better on me, don't you think?
2: Thank you, Mrs. Goodson. Thank you.

0: I didn't mean to scare you, detective.
1: Just trying to steer clear of my face. I like to keep it intact.
0: Most people do. Some aren't so lucky.
1: I was close for the bird.
0: I didn't mean to kill it.
1: So your intention when launching that arrow at the bird was?
0: Skim the tail feather. It's only the tail feathers I need. They're flight feathers used to guide the arrow.
1: Well, you're certainly an expert archer.
0: Someone who participates in archery is an archer. An expert is called a toxophilite.
1: Toxophilite? Sounds like an antibiotic.
0: It's a Greek word derived from the word toxin, which refers to both the bow and the arrow. Philos, meaning loving. Sounds kind of funny on the tongue, doesn't it? Philos?
1: Philos.
0: Are you flirting with me, detective? Because that wouldn't be good, would it? Agatha's ex-lover flirting with her protege?
1: I'm not flirting with you.
0: You're a bad boy, detective. Sleeping with a married woman. Was that about 2 years ago?
2: Difficult time in Agatha's life. I wonder, does your partner Emily know about this?
1: What's going on here, Caroline?
0: Nothing. I'm just wondering if she knows that you have a conflict of interest with the missing persons case. That would be protocol, wouldn't it? Don't worry, I'm not gonna say anything. I've got your back. I was just wondering. I'm gonna play around a little bit more with Agatha's bow and arrow. I'll be inside soon.

0: I was just asking Agatha who else deals with her business affairs. Other people who might have access to her computer files.
1: Max Finkel, my business manager. But I've let him go.
0: Well, we're gonna need to talk to him.
1: Sure. I'll give you his number. Roger, I need to show you something. His name is Harmon Gillette. He graduated Georgia Bloom 2 decades ago. The woman at the school recognized him because he loved crime novels.
2: You serious?
1: We don't have a lot of time, Roger. He's accessing my computer in real time and he's reading my script.
2: Well, wait, how do you know all this?
1: Because I started writing again. Because I needed to make sure that she wasn't freezing to death or that she got fed. The next thing I know, a video link pops up on my screen. He has surveillance video of her, capturing what he does to her, what he's acting out with Sarah, depicting my typing, what I'm writing.
2: Don't write anymore. Do you hear me? I mean it. Okay, I'm gonna put an APB out on Harmon Gillette immediately and find an address for him. Can you forward that to me?
1: Sure.
0: Good to go.
1: There's one more thing.
2: What's that?
1: I had him move her. I thought it could help.
2: Where did you have him move her?
1: To an abandoned warehouse down by the shipyard.
2: An abandoned warehouse?
1: I thought it could narrow it down for us. There's only a few out there. Look, if he's gonna move her, he's gonna do it now. We can catch him.

0: Now you can get to know the real me.
1: Why did you move me from the other location?
0: It's all part of the story, Sarah. You should know that. Look, we got plenty of time to get to know each other, so just try and stick to the script. It's all about the book.

0: The new location was an abandoned warehouse. He liked this space more.
1: No.
0: He felt they had privacy.
1: No.
0: He felt he could finally get to know her.
1: No.
0: Apollo had never fallen in love before. He desired Sylvia. She reminded him of a flower waiting to be picked.

now is the part where we fall in love. Our first dance. Don't be shy. I'll lead.

0: He's locked me out.
1: What do you mean?
0: Of my novel, Harmon. He's writing the story now. We gotta go. We're running out of time, okay? We have to find him.
1: When's the last time you ate, Agatha?
0: I don't know.
1: Or drank anything.
0: Why are you wasting time talking to me? He has her. Are you even listening to me?
1: Okay, go get your jacket. I'm gonna take you somewhere and get a bite to eat.
0: We'll make a plan there?
1: Of course.
0: I'm grabbing my computer, too.

0: Yes?
1: You aren't following the story, Stephen.
0: You told me to dance.
2: You let your guard down.
1: You got too close too soon.
2: She's nice.
0: Sarah's real nice, Mother.
2: Her name
1: is Sylvia, and you're Apollo.
2: Remember? Right now, we just need to stick to the
1: script. Do you understand me?
0: I understand.
1: Send me the footage now.
2: I need the video file.

0: He's steering how this goes now. He's creating the narrative. Are the police, are they searching the warehouses near the shipyard?
1: They are. We're just trying to find an address for him right now. Everyone is on this.
0: I feel like I'm going crazy.
1: I need you to hold it together, Agatha. For Sarah.
0: Have you called a computer technician to go over my computer? And in case he sends another video?
1: I put in a call. They're going to get back to me any minute.
0: Why aren't you getting that?
1: Oh, that's not them. I want to ask you something.
0: What? What is it?
1: Okay, look, I know you said you never wanted to talk about this again, and I respected that. I stayed away. But I gotta know. What did you tell her about us?
0: Tell who?
1: Caroline.
0: Nothing.
1: You sure?
0: I didn't tell her much. I just said that you were kind to me in a period of my life that was black.
1: I didn't know. If I had known that...
0: I know what you would have done to him, Roger. Why has this conversation transitioned to my deceased husband?
1: His death.
0: What about it?
1: The date on his death certificate, it's the same day that you ended it.
0: What are they reporting?
1: Can you turn up the news?
2: When crime novelist Agatha Sayers' daughter Sarah was abducted in what sources say is a copycat scenario of Ms. Sayers' recent novel, a source has confirmed that Max Finkel, Agatha Sayers' business manager for the last 10 years, has been shot with an arrow, one of the weapons commonly used in Sayers' novels.
0: Max is dead?
1: Sure, the question is, who would want to kill your business manager?
0: I don't know. The last time I saw him, I threatened to sue him if he didn't return my money. I haven't talked to him since. All he has of mine is my will and some business papers.
1: This doesn't make any sense.

0: unless someone wanted something from him. Max isn't in my novel, Roger. This isn't a copycat of my book anymore. He's writing. He's writing again. Apollo had been patient with her long enough. He had taken the blow she launched at him unexpectedly. But now, now is the time for Apollo to teach her a lesson. He knew he needed to tame her.
1: Don't hurt me. You're not allowed to hurt me. Understand? Understand?
2: That was breaking news footage of Sarah Sayre's captivity.
3: What is he doing? Why leak the footage?
0: Press. He's trying to drum up press for his story. His story, because he's writing my novel now. What did Harmon say? He said he met me at the Calico book signing, right? I have video. An electronic press kit. I have it here somewhere.

left and left. Greenheart. Hello.

0: you two in here?
1: That's no way to greet an old friend, is it, Jack?
2: You shouldn't be here.
3: Why?
0: Because, Caroline. Because. Leave, all right? I don't want any more drama.
1: Did you tell them?
0: No, Caroline, I didn't. What do you think, I am stupid? What would I say anyways? The crazy cougar that I decided to screw just happens to have become my ex-girlfriend's mother's roommate?
1: I prefer Puma over cougar.
0: All right. Time to leave, crazy. Listen, I just want them to find her and this whole thing to be over with, all right? What are you doing? Get off me.
1: Did you tell them how we like to fornicate?
0: I told you, Nutbar. I didn't say anything. There's no point. It would only raise suspicion when in reality, you and I are just a coincidence.
1: Coincidence. Right. Did you tell them how you like to kiss me? And get me wet.
0: No. I didn't tell them that either.
1: And how you love it when I touch you. Tell me, Jack, when you accepted the offer from Agatha to leave Sarah, what did you do with the money?
0: I didn't spend any of it. It's in an envelope. My sock drawer.
1: So Agatha paid you off, and she found out that you cheated on her daughter again, but you were a bad boy, weren't you? You didn't listen to her. You took the money, and then you kept seeing Sarah.
0: What a sleuth you are. You should be a crime novelist.
1: That's the end game, Jack. That's the end game.
0: I was a bad boy, Caroline. What are you gonna do to me? Punishment.
1: You want me to take my clothes off? You want me to slide my panties down?
0: Yeah. Yeah, I do.
1: Do you want to see the light, Jack?
0: I want to see the light. I want to see the light, Caroline.
1: What? It's your show.

0: It's amazing.
1: Goes quite nicely with my eyes too, doesn't it?

0: But here it is, okay. This is an electronic press kit that my publicist did for me for behind-the-scenes footage.
1: Great. We have such a great turnout today. It's a really lovely feeling indeed.
0: Come on. Give us a clue. There he is. Right there, that's him. Come on.
2: I don't want to be on the camera. Please get out of my face.
0: He gives us nothing.
3: So are you going to get your book signed, Mom?
1: No.
3: Why are we here, then?
0: That's Carolyn.
1: Is my book as clever as hers?
3: Yes. Yeah, Mother, I've told you this before. Your book is so good.
0: This is before I knew her, Roger.
1: I am.
3: You're late. Meet me around the corner. I'll text you the address.
0: That's my husband. Carolyn knew Scott?
4: You don't need to do this.
1: I'll be right back. You stay here.
4: Mom, please, don't.
5: This is just the groundwork, my love. I have a plan for us. I have the big picture in mind. You need to trust me.
4: Mother!
0: Carolyn has a

0: son. And she knew my husband.
1: Yeah. Yeah, I saw the news. I've been with Agatha.
2: What?
1: Okay, I'm on my way.
0: Wait, well, what is it?
1: Got a call about a disturbance to Jack's apartment. I need you to stay here, okay?
0: But...
1: Who is it?
0: My agent. My book agent, Deborah.
1: Answer it.
0: Hello? Deborah, this is really not a good time. Wait a minute, I don't understand. No, I'm not familiar with Carolyn's book. Listen, I'm gonna have to call you back. This is a really bad time. She wanted to know if it would be a conflict of interest for her to represent my assistant.
1: Caroline.
0: Yeah.
1: Max was shot with an arrow. Like the ones Caroline used.
0: That were my husband's. In my yard.
1: Okay, I'm gonna call a car, have them pick you up, take you to the station where it's safe. I need you to wait here. Just stay in this booth. Don't talk to anybody until I figure this out.

0: You're supposed to be writing. Why are you writing?
1: Steven? Steven, you don't have to do this. Please let me go.
0: Stop talking.
1: What have you done, Steven?
2: I messed up, Mom.
0: I really messed up. You gotta come down here now.
1: Are you crying wolf again, Steven?
2: No, I'm not. I promise I'm not.
1: Apollo is not a killer.
3: You need to stick to the plan.
0: That's not what I'm saying, Mom. I like her. I want her now. Please, just let me have her. I don't like this game anymore.
3: Pages are coming.
1: Execute them as Apollo.
0: Don't hang up on me. I need you to come.
4: Where's Spectre?
5: Back here. Agatha down at the station?
4: No, I sent a car to pick her up. She's at a coffee shop.
5: You left her there. Why would you do that?
4: To keep her safe.
5: You're not seeing things clearly, Roger. Agatha's behind this.
4: What? No, you're way off.
5: I've gone through everything. Did you know that after her husband died, she released a bestseller called Crimes of Passion? In the book, her lover kills her abusive husband. Stack that up with her business manager, who she's been arguing with, dead. Now Jack, you saw how she treated him. It's all a ruse. It's a setup, just like when she murdered her husband.

0: Jack, take this and go. Don't ever think of Sarah again. Consider this my parting gift.
1: I need this taken to the lab immediately. Tell them to run the prints ASAP and get it back to me.

0: Taking pictures, are you? Always taking pictures, aren't you, Harmon?
1: I know what you've done. I've been watching you. Where's Sarah? I have to get Sarah.
0: Why, so you can be a perv? Take photos of her? That's what you've been doing for years, I imagine.
1: I'm your friend. I'm gonna tell them all about you.
0: Didn't anyone ever tell you to mind your own business, Harmon?
1: She's my friend.
0: She doesn't know who you are.
1: She does know who I am.
0: Crazy.
1: Get away from me. Get away from me. No! Get away from me. Get my camera. No!

0: Roger?
1: Where are you?
2: I'm at the warehouse.
0: She's here. This is the place. Sarah's here.
1: Stop what you're doing. You need to find a safe place and wait for me. Do you understand?
2: I'm in a room off of the back.
0: I'll wait for you here.

0: Caroline Villos, best
1: playwright. I wrote a play for a high school playwright competition. It was a dark drama. You see, no one expected it. They thought that I was a waste to society. My brain was a waste. My body was only good for getting rich brute men off. As you can imagine, my excitement.
0: That was quite an accomplishment.
1: I was gonna be someone, Agatha. I had plans. He ruined it.
0: Your father?
1: I was only 13. Do you know how ashamed I was? No, you don't, because you let your husband do it to your daughter.
2: No. No, that never happened. Scott never did that to Sarah.
1: He was a pig. And that is what pigs do. I saw who he was. You didn't see it. You let him do that to her.
2: No. No, that's not true, Carolyn.
0: Did you kill Scott? Did you kill him?
1: You see, at the time, I worshipped you. He was my hint to get close to you. Then when I saw that he was hurting you, I had to protect you. I had to protect Sarah. And me and Steven. That's why I killed him.
0: I thought you were my friend, Carolyn. I thought you cared about me.
1: I killed him to save you. Then I saw that you were dirty. You were just in it for profit. And I saw that you were using me, just like everybody else was. Now, you're a part of the story.
0: You're not thinking clearly, Carolyn. I didn't know you back then. I brought you into my house because I cared about you. I still care about you. Please. It doesn't have to end like this.
1: Yes, it does.
0: Where is she, Carolyn? Where is Sarah?
1: She's Stephen's now. And you? You're dead. Say goodbye, Agatha.
3: Let her go, Caroline!
1: Say goodbye.
3: No!
4: Stay there.
5: I need backup to the warehouse at 326 Primrose, code 3.
4: Where is she? Where's Sarah?
1: Not far, Roger.
5: Wait, Agatha, wait!
1: Not far.

0: turn around. Put your hands behind your back. Slowly.
1: Roger! Roger!

0: off of her now.
1: What are you doing?
0: Let her go.
1: What are you doing?
2: Thank you.
3: You okay?
2: I think I'm fine.
3: Go, get out of here.
1: Don't do that, Emily. No!
3: Was it worth it, Raj?
1: What are you talking about? She's getting away!
3: I know about it all.
1: What are you talking about?
3: You and Agatha. I mean, it was right under my nose. Can't believe I didn't see it.
1: No, you got it all wrong.
3: I checked the back logs. She called you to consult on one of her thrillers about 2 years ago.
4: Yes, yeah, that's true. Look, I didn't mention it because...
3: Because you started sleeping with her.
4: But it stopped. I should have told you, except
3: you didn't want me to learn that the day after you were in the hotel with Agatha, eating avocado toast and brie, her husband was murdered.
4: I didn't know.
3: Which part? That he beat her? Cheated on her? See, I think she told you that afternoon. Told you because she was afraid he would find out about the two of you and kill her. But instead, you killed him.
4: No, that's all.
3: A crime of passion. Just like her bestseller, and just like she's doing with this novel.
1: Emily, that is not
3: If you didn't
1: it.
3: Have anything to hide, you would have disclosed it right away.
4: I should have. I should have told you, but just listen to yourself, Emily. What does this have to do with Sarah and her abduction?
3: My guess is you conspired with Agatha to relaunch her career.
4: That's crazy.
3: What's crazy is the payoff I found in Jack's apartment with a note from Agatha saying that she paid him to help with Sarah's abduction. And the money was in a police evidence bag that had your fingerprints all over it. How do you explain that?
5: Good job, Agatha.
3: You know the routine. You're under arrest for the murders of Scott Sayers, Max Finkel, Jack Himbel, and the abduction of Sarah Sayers. What do you have to say for yourself, Raj?
6: You got it wrong. You've got it all wrong.
7: Sarah? Sarah, can you hear me? Mom? Mom, I'm in here!
8: I didn't mean to hurt her.
7: Honey?
8: Mom? It was my mother. She's just not as good a writer as you. She made it go all fuzzy.
7: It's okay, Stephen. Every

0: at Apollo and thought he wouldn't know.
1: Sylvia! You can't run!
0: He wouldn't know that they were just moments away from the end.
2: I want to break up. We don't love each other. I don't even think you like me.
3: Is there another woman?
4: I'm so nervous. I'm just so nervous. What if the wedding sucks? What if the marriage sucks? Right?
5: Whoa.
6: You wanna go?
5: In the water? At night?
6: Yeah.
5: It's cold and slimy, and I have no idea what's living in this water.
6: Yeah, but it will be fun.
5: But what if it's not fun?
6: Well, how are you gonna know unless you try it?

0: walking along the beach, holding hands. I've had this dream for so long.
1: What?
0: Look, I know that it sounds crazy, and I was practically a kid when you left, but for me, it was always you. And it still is you. You can trust me.
2: Are you sure this is what you want?
1: I've never been more sure of anything in my life.
3: What I feel for you is priceless.
4: Love happens to a person, whether they like it or not. Well, it sneaks up behind you when you least expect it, and then

0: Come on. Come on. We're gonna make it out of here. It's gonna be okay.
1: Sylvia! You can't hide from me!
2: The end of them and the beginning of him.

0: This isn't how the story ends, Stephen.
1: Yes, it is. It's in the pages. The book has to be finished.
2: Okay. Why don't we finish it together? Hmm? You and me.
0: Let Sarah go, okay? Just let her go. She's not needed for this.
2: Sweetheart, run, okay? Run, go, go. I'm not leaving you.
0: I'm right behind you. I promise, I'm behind you, okay?

0: And so, Apollo became the man his mother destined him to be.
1: And she met her maker.

Do or Die. Oh, it's a page-turner indeed. So yes, get me the latest and greatest as soon as you can. Bravo, darling.

0: Thank you, Deborah. I can't tell you how happy I am that you recognize that I was the brains behind her madness.
1: Well, I'm an agent. And for me, it's all about the product. And you, my dear, you can write. At the end of the day, that's the bottom line.
0: So kind of Agatha to take care of me, don't you think? In her will, to make sure that my son and I were provided for.
1: Oh, yes, of course. Oh, you're very lucky indeed.
2: Thanks for stopping by, Deborah. Mm. I'm sure you'll get Caroline's draft when it's completed.
1: Hmm.
2: They'll buzz you on the way out.
1: Of course.
3: We'll talk soon.

0: How's it going, Mom?
1: Pretty good, I think.
0: Harlequin romance novelist. Who would have thought?
1: Well, not me, that's for sure.
2: Yeah. Yeah, thanks for the updates, Emily.
1: So?
2: Still the same. She thinks you're gone and that she's at a resort, maybe. Apparently you made sure she was taken care of.
0: And Steven?
2: He's still not talking, just mumbles words from Agatha's books. Honestly, the two of them are gonna be at psych wards for the rest of their lives.
1: Well, I'm just happy it's not a killer ending.

0: about blue roses?
1: I don't have those.
0: Wow.

0: What did you say to them?
1: Well, I told him if he wanted a red race on his stocking, that he needed to show me that he could share with his sister.
0: Twisted his arm.
1: I like to think of it more as teaching Christmas spirit. You see, if that boy shares with his sister, and his sister shares with a less fortunate friend in school, then before you know it, one child has moved the world.
0: Oh, no, not a child, Nick. You. I love you. My world mover, master toy maker, man of my dreams, Mistress Santa Claus.
1: Mrs. Claus, you are my world. Ho, ho, ho, ho.

0: Say goodbye.
1: I'm not saying goodbye. Come on, this isn't goodbye. We don't have to do this.
0: We weren't doing this. I was doing it alone.
1: Because I'm a cop. I don't get to pick my hours.
0: You're a father, Joe. I don't get to pick the hours. You checked out of this a long time ago.
1: I love you, Liz.
0: Well, sometimes that's not enough.
1: That's too bad. As for the kids, I only like to play for the kids. Could you get them to call me, please?

0: boss.
1: Sparky, do you know where Nick is?
0: Oh, it's been a rough day.
2: Time is not your friend. The clock will catch you cold.
0: It's pretty stressed, Mrs. C.
1: He isn't eating properly.
0: Oh, yeah. Eats lots of coffee. Hey, boss.

0: sorry, my dear. I can't believe I've missed dinner again.
1: Oh, my dear Nick, I know you didn't mean it, but it's the fifth time this season, and I thought we made a rule this year. And Sparky, you promised to have him back by 7:30.
0: Oh, it's not his fault, Becca. You practically need a programming degree to make toys these days.
1: If only you called me. I sat waiting for you for an hour.
0: Oh, I'm so sorry, my dear, but it gets crazier and busier every day. My lists, I'm so behind in them, and Sparky keeps on bringing me in letters, and don't get me started on the emails.
1: Well, you have to eat, so go and sit down.
0: I suppose. Oh, it gets tougher and tougher. And the worst part is the attitude of some of these kids. You know, one boy addressed his letter, "Dear Fat Old Dude." I don't know if it's worth it.
1: Don't you listen to that boy. You know perfectly well how many children absolutely love you.
0: I don't know. These kids think I'm just some fat old guy who sits in mall at holidays drinking cola. And even that, I have to compete against polar bears. Becca, it's just not the same.
1: Oh, my dear. You must keep your head up. There's always Christmas spirit.
0: I'm not so sure anymore. Christmas spirit thrives on love, kindness, and generosity. All three appear to be rapidly disappearing in today's world. We've entered into an age of entitlement.
2: Santa's workshop? Yes? Yes? Oh, no. Okay, I'll let him know. Boss, we got a problem on floor 5.
0: The dancing mice?
2: Yeah.
0: But we just programmed their moves. Gosh darn it.
2: Well, they're dancing fine, but they seem to be speaking profanity.
0: Oh, sorry, miss. My dear, I'll eat later. My darling, let me get this settled. Probably just some small glitch. Don't wait up for me.
1: About him. He doesn't eat. He sleeps most nights here. I've never seen him so depressed and exhausted.
2: Well, it's not as easy as it used to be. I mean, more demands, constant responsibilities, less appreciation. I'm scared even Santa's losing his Christmas spirit.
1: We must not let that happen.
2: I'm trying, Mrs. C, but every day brings more problems. Here, let me show you something. And for the first time, the naughty list is longer than the knives. Please don't tell him I told you this, but he's been talking retirement.
1: I can't believe he wouldn't talk that over with me.
2: I don't know. Maybe it's time to just call it a day. I mean, I can always go and work for my parents at the mistletoe farm.
1: No, don't even say that. Why, we just need to be reminded of our purpose. There must be some Christmas spirit somewhere in the world. Surely people still love. And love is the real essence of Christmas.
2: I'll tell you, Mrs. C, if you can find Christmas spirit, I know Santa would love to see it. Frankly, so would I. Santa's workshop. He just left. Requisition form. Send the requisition form to me? Yes. No, you keep the goldenrod. Yes, I have the canary yellow. The difference is a slight shade of yellow.

Do you know where I could find Christmas spirit? Of course. Why didn't I think

0: Hey, that will be $17. Yeah. See the meter?
1: Goodness, when did everything get so expensive?
0: Subway cheap. Cab, $17.
1: Do you have change for 100?
0: Well, lady, are you trying to ruin my day?
1: No, it's all I have. Or would you like one of my delicious candy canes?

0: you step over there, please?
1: Merry Christmas.
0: Yeah, there's quite the few bags you got there, ma'am.
1: Oh, yes, well, there are lots of bags inside a department store.
0: I understand that, but those are shopping bags. You have luggage. Now, if you're visiting here, I suggest maybe you find a hotel first, huh?
1: Yes, that was my original plan, but after the cab ride, I realized that my budget is not going to support a hotel room. I just need to go in, find something, and then I'll be toddling along.
0: Okay, what are you looking for?
1: Christmas spirit.
0: Yeah, well, this is a department store, not a bar.
1: No, I don't need a bar. You see, my husband is having a hard time this holiday season, and he needs to be reminded that Christmas spirit still exists. It's very important. He's considering retirement.
0: Yeah, well, a lot of

0: people have a rough time during the holidays. But that's when we catch most of our shoplifters.
1: Oh, no, I don't need any of the things in there. We make most of those in our workshop.
0: Oh, your workshop? Mm-hmm. Well, who's your husband, lady?
1: Well, you may not believe this, but it's Santa Claus. He goes by Nick. I'm Becca Claus.
0: Whatever, lady. Look, I'm just doing my job here, and you're not setting foot inside the store with your luggage, okay? Have a nice day now.
1: I wonder if the naughty list is gone.

0: Please don't tell me I can't stay because I have luggage. I'm not a homeless person, and I'm not crazy. I'm just very hungry.
1: Here's a menu. I'll grab you a cup of coffee.
0: Oh, thank you. Thank you. Now, can you explain to me what is this tofu?
1: Tofu? Actually, I don't know. It's for people who don't eat meat.
0: Why would people not eat meat? What are they going to have for Christmas dinner?
1: Tofurkey?
0: Oh my goodness, I really don't understand.
1: I'll come back and get your order.
0: Thank you.
2: Press charges?
0: Well, I don't see anything to press.
2: I mean, would you like me to place this young man under arrest?
0: Oh, dear me, no, that won't be necessary. Now, just don't do that again, young man. Make a promise.
3: I promise.
2: You got very lucky here, young man. She did not press charges. I don't want to see you again, you understand me?
3: Okay.
2: Okay, you get lost.
0: My goodness, that was so exciting.
2: You must be very new to town.
0: How did you catch him so quickly?
2: It's my job. It was nothing, just a kid. That was really nice of you. I don't think he's going to make that same mistake again.
0: Thank you, Mr.
2: Joe Martell, NYPD.
0: Thank you, Mr. Joe Martell. My name is Becca Claus, Berger.
2: Oh, that's an interesting name. What is that? Is that German?
0: Probably. Won't you join me?
2: Yeah, it's kind of busy. Thank you, I will.
0: You know, you are the nicest anyone has been to me since I arrived.
2: Really? That's terrible. Because you were a very sweet lady.
0: Oh, thank you.
2: So what brings you to the Big Apple?
0: Well, I'm looking for something special for Christmas. Things are a little strained at home, and I was hoping that I could come and find something to take back there to make it better.
2: Tell me about it.
0: Are you married?
2: Technically, for just a little bit longer. Getting divorced.
0: I'm so sorry to hear that. Would you like to tell me what went wrong?
2: You are definitely not from New York City, ma'am. I don't really know where to begin. It just wasn't there enough for them. And I'm a cop, and I paid more attention to my job than I did to my family. And by the time I realized what an idiot I was, it was too late.
0: And do you have children?
2: Yeah. I've got two. I have a picture. This is my princess. That's Bailey. She's 13. And this champ is Travis, and he's 8.
0: Oh, they're beautiful.
2: Thank you. How about yourself?
0: Oh, no actual children, but I'm the primary caregiver to an army of elves and animals. Well, they feel like elves, those children, don't they?
2: So you're a teacher?
0: Caregiver. I don't actually teach. I do cook, I do a lot of cooking, and clean, and I answer letters.
2: Excuse me for a second. Let's take this. Hey, Kim. Yeah. Congratulations, brother. No, I'm glad she's healthy. That's great. I got the kids this weekend, and Lucy's been giving me a really hard time. I know. You know what? I might be able to work something out just for tonight. I'll call you back in a few minutes. This is Klausberger. I don't want this to sound weird, but, how would you like to make a little extra money?
0: How would I do that?
2: You see, my buddy, my co-worker, his wife, just had a baby, and he needs someone to cover his shift tonight.
0: Oh, Joe, I don't know anything about being a police officer.
2: No. I've got my kids this weekend, and I am desperately in need of a babysitter tonight.
0: Well, now, Joe, you just met me. I could be a crazy person.
2: I'm a cop. I know crazy, and Miss Klausberger, that ain't you.
0: Oh, thank you.
2: And the other thing is, you probably wouldn't need a hotel tonight, because our... my wife's house has a great little guest room, and I'm sure she'll let you stay tonight.
0: All right, you have a deal, Mr. Martell, if you let me buy you lunch.
2: Okay, that's fair.
0: Now, can you tell me what this tofu is?

0: this before.
1: Touch that stuff.
2: I'm delighted to hear it.

0: I just remember my wife is probably not going to like this idea very much at first, but I know that after about 5 minutes, she's going to love you.
1: Oh, I don't want to be a burden.
0: No. This is perfect. She's been wanting to hire a nanny. We've been arguing a little bit because I'd like some say in the decision. I think you're going to be perfect for the job.
1: That's very sweet of you, Joe.

0: please. Please, Miss Clausberger. Feels like I'm losing my family here, and they mean everything to me. My job is very demanding, but I gotta stay involved somehow.
1: All right, let's go.
0: Lucy, this is Mrs. Clausberger. Becca, this is my wife. This is Lucy.
1: How do you do? Hello.
0: Can I speak to you?
1: Yeah, why don't we talk in the kitchen? Excuse us a moment. What's going on? Who is that woman?
0: She's a babysitter.
1: A babysitter? Joe, it's your weekend with the kids and you hire a babysitter?
0: Kevin's wife gave birth to the baby. I promised him that I'd cover his shift. Why don't you look at this like some sort of test? You said you wanted a nanny. I would like you to consider Becca.
1: That's what this is about. You just have to have control of everything.
0: No, that's not what it's about. These are my kids too. I would never make a decision about their well-being without involving you. Please show me that respect.
1: Fine.
0: I know I failed as your husband. I'm really afraid of failing the kids with their dad.
1: Okay, Joe. I know we need a nanny, but I'm not just gonna leave my kids with some woman without asking her some questions first.
0: That's why we came home early. Becca is a professional caregiver.
1: Really? What's your background?
2: Well, my husband runs a workshop, a factory, up north. And it's very, very busy. So the workers and their families, well, they stay year-round. And I make sure that they're all taken care of.
1: I see. So you have experience as a nanny?
2: I love children. Haven't any of my own, but I seem to have a special relationship with them.
1: Well, let's give this a shot. Joe seems to think highly of you, and if anyone knows crazy, it's him.
2: And I love to cook, so if the children haven't had their dinner, I don't mind preparing it for them.
1: Thank you. That would be very nice.
0: And I was thinking maybe Becca could stay here tonight. My apartment's a little bit small. I'll come first thing in the morning, pick the kids up.
1: Okay. I don't know what time I'm going to be home tonight, so if you're comfortable with an overnight stay, we have a guest room.
2: That would be wonderful.
1: Great. Well, now for the hard part. The children. Bailey! Travis, any view rooms, please?
3: Hey, guys, come on down to the living room. Hey, champ. Oh, God, you're getting heavy.
4: Sorry, I had to finish my game.
0: No worries. Where's your big sister?
4: Probably in her bedroom listening to depressing music.
0: Probably.
1: Travis, baby, I want to introduce you to Mrs. Clausberger. How do you do, Travis?
4: Hello.
0: That's good, champ.
2: Now, what game was it that you were playing?
4: Jungle Adventure.
2: Oh, that's one of my favorites. I love finding the Incan gold. Now, I think you probably want to be an archaeologist when you grow up. And I'm imagining you might have asked Santa for a dinosaur digging kit.
4: How did you know?
2: Oh, I have my ways.
4: She's good, Mom.
1: Oh, I'm glad you approve. Mrs. Clausberger is going to be babysitting tonight because Daddy has to work, okay?
0: Look, I'm going to come here early in the morning, chocolate chip pancakes. We're going to spend a lot of time together, okay? This one. Good man.
2: And you can play more of your game after dinner. And if you have a second controller, I'd sure like to get in on some of that archaeological action.
4: Really? Nobody ever wants to play.
2: And I'm cooking dinner, so I'll need a helper. Are you free, sir?
4: I don't know how to cook.
2: Well, that doesn't matter, because I can teach you how to be a master chef.
4: Do I get to lick the spoons?
2: Oh, that's one of the perks of the job.
4: I'm in. Just let me know when you're ready.
0: Okay. You, go finish your game. I'm going to introduce Miss Klossberger to your sister.
4: Good luck with that.
2: So she's 13.
0: Yeah, I'm kind of afraid the teenagers are gonna kill me now.
3: Bailey, it's Dad. Bailey, can you come to the door, please?
5: You're early, and I'm not packed yet.
0: Okay, don't worry about it. Can I come in, please?
5: Who's the old lady?
0: Bailey, you don't get to speak that way. Open the door, please.
5: Fine. You may enter.
0: Bailey, this is Mrs. Klossberger. Miss Klossberger, this is my daughter, Bailey.
2: How do you do, Bailey?
5: Hey.
0: It's really rude, Bailey.
5: You're working again. Mom's going out with that creep, and you hired this old lady to babysit us.
0: Apologize to Mrs. Klossberger now, Bailey.
2: Oh, that's okay. I don't really consider the word old an insult. It's true. I'm going to look after you, and I'm going to cook dinner. And Travis has said he wants to help. It'd be so much fun if you came down, too.
5: Not my style.
2: Oh, well, kitchen's not for everybody. I'll leave you to your music.
0: Do me a favor, okay? Be nice to Mrs. Klossberger. She's a very kind woman.
5: Klossberger, that is so lame.
0: You're staying in tonight. I'm going to be here first thing in the morning. I better not hear you or rude to her. Do you understand me? Good night, Bailey.

0: letter addressed to me. Dear Sparky, per your suggestion, I have gone to New York City to find Christmas spirit. I shall only be gone a few days. Please don't tell Nick. I would like to keep it a surprise. Love, Mrs. C. Said she'd kill me.
1: I'm fine, Becca. Go to sleep.
0: He doesn't know she's gone yet. Santa's workshop. No, I haven't lost my voice. I'm trying not to wake the boss. Okay. Right. Yes. You got it. Thank you.
2: Good morning, Sparky. Oh, I hate sleeping at the office. Makes my back so stiff.
0: Morning, boss. I'll get you some coffee.
2: Oh, don't bother. I'm gonna go home and have a shower. Becca's probably making breakfast.
0: No!
2: Will the baking ovens explode?
0: No, they just called. Actually, and said they fixed all the bugs on that, so...
1: Oh, good, good.
0: Mrs. C's not home.
1: Where is she?
0: Good question. Went to, help the reindeer at the condos today. I was supposed to tell you, and I forgot.
1: Oh, that's all right, Sparky. Well, I'm glad one of us has gone to the flying team. Such a needy bunch. You can make coffee now.
2: Sparky, huh? Are you all right? Did you sleep well last night?
0: Sir, I need to tell you something.
1: Go on.
0: My mom called. I need to take care of something at the farm. May I take 48 hours off?
1: Family needs you, yes, of course. But I'll get Becca to cover for you.
0: Oh, no! No, that's fine. No, the reindeer need her. That's right. I'll get Buddy to cover for me. He's done it before.
1: If you think that's best.
0: Yes. Yes, sir. The very best. And don't worry. Don't worry. I'll make sure everything works out.

0: promise you, sir. I have my cell phone if you need me. Good day.
1: You're like the smallest human I've ever seen.
0: Negative. I'm an elf. And I'm taller than you. Well, then. I don't have time for this. I must find her.
1: They have smartphones in the North Pole?
0: For your information, I made this phone with these hands. Yes, Winston Adam. Your danger is close to the naughty list. Mark my words, my friend. You do not want to be on this list. Oh, no. Oh, God. Where could Mrs. Claus be?
2: No, that's fine. I appreciate you making it.
3: Oh, I love to cook.
2: Oh, looks like you're about to make a feast.
3: Well, it's apple stuffed pork steak. One of my husband's favorites.
2: Are you separated from your husband?
3: Oh, good heavens, no. Oh, we have our difficult times, but at the end of the day, we're two peas in a pod.
2: And he's okay with you being away?
3: Oh, he's so consumed with his work right now. I doubt if he's even noticed I'm gone.
2: I know the feeling. That was our biggest problem. It felt like Joe just abandoned our family for work.
3: Well, a career can make a person feel, you know, they've made a contribution. After all, that's all we really aspire to, isn't it? To know we matter.
2: You're so right.
3: My husband needs a little bit of encouragement in that department. That's why I'm here. That's why I've come to New York. Because, you know, our happiest memories were here, and, well, I was thinking maybe I could just get some of that magic and take it home. So, Bailey tells me that, that you're going out with someone tonight.
2: Yes, my boss. Well, not directly. He owns the department stores that my firm is marketing. His name's Parker.
3: That sounds promising. How's Joe taking it?
2: Not well. Joe and I were college sweethearts. We both got stuck on campus over the holidays because of this massive snowstorm. We met on Christmas Eve at this tiny, tiny coffee shop. We talked all day and spent Christmas together. He cooked. And I never made a move all day. And finally, Christmas night, we drank eggnog and danced. He kissed me under the mistletoe. Oh, what a sweet story.
3: Sounds like love.
2: Young love. Then reality sets in. Career and money strains. I guess I just woke up one day. I didn't think I knew him anymore. Found out more about his life from friends than him.
3: Did you try and work things out?
2: Of course. But Joe doesn't take criticism well. Anything I had asked him to do for me was just met with discouragement. Guess we're just moving in different directions. Oh, wow. Oh, I can't believe the time. That's Parker. Mrs. Klausberger, would you mind letting him in? I need to get my things.
4: Hi. I must have the wrong address.
3: Oh, you're Parker. You're here for Lucy.
4: Yes. And you are?
3: Mrs. Klausberger, the nanny.
4: I wasn't aware Lucy hired a nanny yet.
3: Oh, well, tonight is the trial run. Do come in. She's just freshening up.
4: Klausberger, is that Dutch?
3: Probably.
2: Parker, sorry to keep you waiting.
3: I see you've met Mrs. Klausberger.
4: Yes, we've been acquainted. I thought you were going to interview some of the nannies I recommended.
3: I was.
2: But Joe found Mrs. Klausberg, and she's really lovely, so we thought we'd give it a try.
5: Excellent. Well, we really got to be going. It's a pleasure to meet you, Mrs. Klausberger.
2: You know, I would just want to say bye to the kids. Would you like to come up and say hello?
5: I would love to, but we're on a time crunch.
2: Okay, just
5: okay, be quick.
3: So, I wonder if you'd mind if I asked you what your last name was, Parker.
5: It's Matisse. It's French.
3: Ooh, oui, oui.
2: All the emergency numbers are by the kitchen phone. I shouldn't be too late. Thank you.
5: Good night.
3: Good night.

0: Hello?
1: Hello, Sparky. How are you?
0: Mrs. C, where are you?
1: I'm fine. Listen, I need you to do something for me. Could you look up a name on a database?
0: Database?
1: Yeah, Parker Matisse. Now, I think he's in his late 30s, so you may have to go back a bit.
0: Mrs. C, where are you? It's not a good idea to be in New York by yourself. Let me bring you back to the North Pole.
1: I'm perfectly fine. Just find out about Parker Matisse.
0: Parker Matisse? Mrs. C, I'm in the city. I need to get you back to the North Pole. It's very, very important I do. Please, let me take you back to the North Pole.
2: It's an open invitation. Please, just a
1: I can't.